Outlook for the period Friday through Wednesday. No hazardous weather is expected at this time. Spotter information statement. Sky warns spotter activation will not be needed. Now the forecast for central Minnesota, from St. Cloud to the northwest Twin Cities suburbs. Tonight, clear. Lows around 40. Northwest winds up to 10 miles an hour. Friday, sunny. Highs in the lower 60s. Northwest winds up to 5 miles an hour. Friday night, increasing clouds. Lows in the mid-40s. South winds up to 10 miles an hour. Saturday, mostly sunny. Highs in the mid-60s. South winds 10 to 15 miles an hour. Saturday night, partly cloudy. Lows in the upper 40s. Southwest winds 5 to 10 miles an hour shifting to the northwest overnight. Sunday through Monday, clear. Highs in the lower 60s. Lows in the upper 30s. Monday night, clear. Lows in the upper 40s. Tuesday through Wednesday, partly cloudy. Highs around 70. Lows in the lower 50s. Wednesday night, mostly clear. Lows around 50. Thursday, mostly sunny. Highs in the upper 60s. Again, the forecast for central Minnesota, from St. Cloud to the northwest Twin Cities suburbs for tonight, clear. Lows around 40. Northwest winds up to 10 miles an hour. 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The current time is 7:06 p.m. Central Daylight Time. Now here is the hazardous weather outlook for portions of central and southern Minnesota and west central Wisconsin. For tonight, no hazardous weather is expected at this time. And now the extended outlook for the period Friday through Wednesday. No hazardous weather is expected at this time. Spotter information statement. Sky warns spotter activation will not be needed. Now the forecast for central Minnesota, from St. Cloud to the northwest Twin Cities suburbs. Tonight, clear. Lows around 40. Northwest winds up to 10 miles an hour. Friday, sunny. Highs in the lower 60s. Northwest winds up to 5 miles an hour. Friday night, increasing clouds. Lows in the mid-40s. South winds up to 10 miles an hour. Saturday, mostly sunny. Highs in the mid-60s. South winds 10 to 15 miles an hour. Saturday night, partly cloudy. Lows in the upper 40s. Southwest winds 5 to 10 miles an hour shifting to the northwest overnight. Sunday through Monday, clear. Highs in the lower 60s. Lows in the upper 30s. Monday night, clear. Lows in the upper 40s. Tuesday through Wednesday, partly cloudy. Highs around 70. Lows in the lower 50s. Wednesday night, mostly clear. Lows around 50. Thursday, mostly sunny. Highs in the upper 60s. Again, the forecast for central Minnesota, from St. Cloud to the northwest Twin Cities suburbs for tonight, clear. Lows around 40. Northwest winds up to 10 miles an hour. 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The current time is 7:09 p.m. Central Daylight Time. Now here is the hazardous weather outlook for portions of central and southern Minnesota and west central Wisconsin. For tonight, no hazardous weather is expected at this time.
And now the extended outlook for the period Friday through Wednesday. No hazardous weather is expected at this time. Spotter information statement. Sky warns spotter activation will not be needed. Now the forecast for central Minnesota, from St. Cloud to the northwest Twin Cities suburbs. Tonight, clear. Lows around 40. Northwest winds up to 10 miles an hour. Friday, sunny. Highs in the lower 60s. Northwest winds up to 5 miles an hour. Friday night, increasing clouds. Lows in the mid-40s. South winds up to 10 miles an hour. Saturday, mostly sunny. Highs in the mid-60s. South winds 10 to 15 miles an hour. Saturday night, partly cloudy. Lows in the upper 40s. Southwest winds 5 to 10 miles an hour shifting to the northwest overnight. Sunday through Monday, clear. Highs in the lower 60s. Lows in the upper 30s. Monday night, clear. Lows in the upper 40s. Tuesday through Wednesday, partly cloudy. Highs around 70. Lows in the lower 50s. Wednesday night, mostly clear. Lows around 50. Thursday, mostly sunny. Highs in the upper 60s. Again, the forecast for central Minnesota, from St. Cloud to the northwest Twin Cities suburbs for tonight, clear. Lows around 40. Northwest winds up to 10 miles an hour. 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The current time is 7:11 p.m. Central Daylight Time. Now here is the hazardous weather outlook for portions of central and southern Minnesota and west central Wisconsin. For tonight, no hazardous weather is expected at this time. And now the extended outlook for the period Friday through Wednesday. No hazardous weather is expected at this time. Spotter information statement. Sky warns spotter activation will not be needed. Now the forecast for central Minnesota, from St. Cloud to the northwest Twin Cities suburbs. Tonight, clear. Lows around 40. Northwest winds up to 10 miles an hour. Friday, sunny. Highs in the lower 60s. Northwest winds up to 5 miles an hour. Friday night, increasing clouds. Lows in the mid-40s. South winds up to 10 miles an hour. Saturday, mostly sunny. Highs in the mid-60s. South winds 10 to 15 miles an hour. Saturday night, partly cloudy. Lows in the upper 40s. Southwest winds 5 to 10 miles an hour shifting to the northwest overnight. Sunday through Monday, clear. Highs in the lower 60s. Lows in the upper 30s. Monday night, clear. Lows in the upper 40s. Tuesday through Wednesday, partly cloudy. Highs around 70. Lows in the lower 50s. Wednesday night, mostly clear. Lows around 50. Thursday, mostly sunny. Highs in the upper 60s. Again, the forecast for central Minnesota, from St. Cloud to the northwest Twin Cities suburbs for tonight, clear. Lows around 40. Northwest winds up to 10 miles an hour. 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The current time is 7:14 p.m. Central Daylight Time. Now here is the hazardous weather outlook for portions of central and southern Minnesota and west central Wisconsin. For tonight, no hazardous weather is expected at this time.
And now the extended outlook for the period Friday through Wednesday. No hazardous weather is expected at this time. Spotter information statement. Skywarn spotter activation will not be needed. Now the forecast for central Minnesota, from St. Cloud to the northwest Twin Cities suburbs. Tonight, clear. Lows around 40. Northwest winds up to 10 miles an hour. Friday, sunny. Highs in the lower 60s. Northwest winds up to 5 miles an hour. Friday night, increasing clouds. Lows in the mid-40s. South winds up to 10 miles an hour. Saturday, mostly sunny. Highs in the mid-60s. South winds 10 to 15 miles an hour. Saturday night, partly cloudy. Lows in the upper 40s. Southwest winds 5 to 10 miles an hour shifting to the northwest overnight. Sunday through Monday, clear. Highs in the lower 60s. Lows in the upper 30s. Monday night, clear. Lows in the upper 40s. Tuesday through Wednesday, partly cloudy. Highs around 70. Lows in the lower 50s. Wednesday night, mostly clear. Lows around 50. Thursday, mostly sunny. Highs in the upper 60s. Again, the forecast for central Minnesota, from St. Cloud to the northwest Twin Cities suburbs for tonight, clear. Lows around 40. Northwest winds up to 10 miles an hour. At 7 p.m., in Buffalo, it was clear. The temperature was 59 degrees, the dew point was 34, and the relative humidity was 38%. The wind was northwest at 7 miles an hour. The pressure was 30.09 inches and rising. In Maple Lake, it was clear. The temperature was 59 degrees, the dew point was 36, and the relative humidity was 41%. The wind was northwest at 6 miles an hour. The pressure was 30.11 inches and rising. Elsewhere across central Minnesota, it was 59 at Litchfield. It was clear, with a temperature of 58 at St. Cloud, 59 at Anoka, 60 at Crystal, 55 at Little Falls, and 59 at Wilmer. At the Twin Cities, it was partly cloudy, with a temperature of 62. At Princeton, it was mostly cloudy, with a temperature of 58. Around the state, at Brainerd, it was clear, with a temperature of 57. It was partly cloudy, with a temperature of 62 at Mankato, and 54 at Duluth. At Rochester, it was mostly cloudy, with a temperature of 54. At International Falls, it was cloudy, with a temperature of 49. Once again at 7 p.m., in Buffalo, it was 59 degrees under clear skies. And in Maple Lake, it was 59 degrees under clear skies. 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The current time is 7:18 p.m. Central Daylight Time. Now here is the hazardous weather outlook for portions of central and southern Minnesota and west central Wisconsin. For tonight, no hazardous weather is expected at this time. And now the extended outlook for the period Friday through Wednesday. No hazardous weather is expected at this time. Spotter information statement. Skywarn spotter activation will not be needed. Now the forecast for central Minnesota, from St. Cloud to the northwest Twin Cities suburbs. Tonight, clear. Lows around 40. Northwest winds up to 10 miles an hour. Friday, sunny. Highs in the lower 60s. Northwest winds up to 5 miles an hour. Friday night, increasing clouds. Lows in the mid-40s. South winds up to 10 miles an hour. Saturday, mostly sunny. Highs in the mid-60s. South winds 10 to 15 miles an hour.
Saturday night, partly cloudy.

Lows in the upper 40s. Southwest winds 5 to 10 miles an hour shifting to the northwest overnight. Sunday through Monday, clear. Highs in the lower 60s. Lows in the upper 30s. Monday night, clear. Lows in the upper 40s. Tuesday through Wednesday, partly cloudy. Highs around 70. Lows in the lower 50s. Wednesday night, mostly clear. Lows around 50. Thursday, mostly sunny. Highs in the upper 60s. Again, the forecast for central Minnesota, from St. Cloud to the northwest Twin Cities suburbs for tonight, clear. Lows around 40. Northwest winds up to 10 miles an hour. At 7 p.m., in Buffalo, it was clear. The temperature was 59 degrees, the dew point was 34, and the relative humidity was 38%. The wind was northwest at 7 miles an hour. The pressure was 30.09 inches and rising. In Maple Lake, it was clear. The temperature was 59 degrees, the dew point was 36, and the relative humidity was 41%. The wind was northwest at 6 miles an hour. The pressure was 30.11 inches and rising. Elsewhere across central Minnesota, it was 59 at Litchfield. It was clear, with a temperature of 58 at St. Cloud, 59 at Anoka, 60 at Crystal, 55 at Little Falls, and 59 at Wilmer. At the Twin Cities, it was partly cloudy, with a temperature of 62. At Princeton, it was mostly cloudy, with a temperature of 58. Around the state, at Brainerd, it was clear, with a temperature of 57. It was partly cloudy, with a temperature of 62 at Mankato, and 54 at Duluth. At Rochester, it was mostly cloudy, with a temperature of 54. At International Falls, it was cloudy, with a temperature of 49. Once again at 7 p.m., in Buffalo, it was 59 degrees under clear skies. And in Maple Lake, it was 59 degrees under clear skies. 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The current time is 7:22 p.m. Central Daylight Time. Now here is the hazardous weather outlook for portions of central and southern Minnesota and west central Wisconsin. For tonight, no hazardous weather is expected at this time. And now the extended outlook for the period Friday through Wednesday. No hazardous weather is expected at this time. Spotter information statement, Skywarn spotter activation will not be needed. Now the forecast for central Minnesota. From St. Cloud to the northwest Twin Cities suburbs. Tonight, clear. Lows around 40. Northwest winds up to 10 miles an hour. Friday, sunny. Highs in the lower 60s. Northwest winds up to 5 miles an hour. Friday night, increasing clouds. Lows in the mid-40s. South winds up to 10 miles an hour. Saturday, mostly sunny. Highs in the mid-60s. South winds 10 to 15 miles an hour. Saturday night, partly cloudy. Lows in the upper 40s. Southwest winds 5 to 10 miles an hour shifting to the northwest overnight. Sunday through Monday, clear. Highs in the lower 60s. Lows in the upper 30s. Monday night, clear. Lows in the upper 40s. Tuesday through Wednesday, partly cloudy. Highs around 70. Lows in the lower 50s. Wednesday night, mostly clear. Lows around 50. Thursday, mostly sunny. Highs in the upper 60s. Again, the forecast for central Minnesota, from St. Cloud to the northwest Twin Cities suburbs for tonight, clear. Lows around 40. Northwest winds up to 10 miles an hour.
7 p.m., in Buffalo, it was clear. The temperature was 59 degrees, the dew point was 34, and the relative humidity was 38%. The wind was northwest at 7 miles an hour. The pressure was 30.09 inches and rising. In Maple Lake, it was clear the temperature was 59 degrees, the dew point was 36, and the relative humidity was 41%. The wind was northwest at 6 miles an hour. The pressure was 30.11 inches and rising. Elsewhere across central Minnesota, it was 59 at Litchfield. It was clear, with a temperature of 58 at St. Cloud, 59 at Anoka, 60 at Crystal, 55 at Little Falls, and 59 at Wilmer. At the Twin Cities, it was partly cloudy, with a temperature of 62. At Princeton, it was mostly cloudy, with a temperature of 58. Around the state, at Brainerd, it was clear, with a temperature of 57. It was partly cloudy, with a temperature of 62 at Mankato, and 54 at Duluth. At Rochester, it was mostly cloudy, with a temperature of 54. At International Falls, it was cloudy, with a temperature of 49. Once again at 7 p.m., in Buffalo, it was 59 degrees under clear skies. And in Maple Lake, it was 59 degrees under clear skies. The St. Cloud, Minnesota climate summary for this evening, as of 7 p.m., October 1, 2026. Today's high temperature was 66 degrees and the low 53 degrees. No precipitation fell today. No snow fell today. The normal high temperature for tomorrow is 64 degrees, and the normal low is 41. The record high for tomorrow is 90, which last occurred in 1953, and the record low is 11, which occurred in 1974. Sunset tonight is at 6:56 p.m. Sunrise tomorrow is at 7:16 a.m. This is Weather Radio Station WNG676 Clearwater, broadcasting on a frequency of 162.50 MHz. 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The current time is 7:27 p.m. Central Daylight Time. Now here is the hazardous weather outlook for portions of central and southern Minnesota and west central Wisconsin. For tonight, no hazardous weather is expected at this time. And now the extended outlook for the period Friday through Wednesday. No hazardous weather is expected at this time. Spotter information statement, Skywarn spotter activation will not be needed. Now the forecast for central Minnesota. From St. Cloud to the northwest Twin Cities suburbs. Tonight, clear. Lows around 40. Northwest winds up to 10 miles an hour. Friday, sunny. Highs in the lower 60s. Northwest winds up to 5 miles an hour. Friday night, increasing clouds. Lows in the mid-40s. South winds up to 10 miles an hour. Saturday, mostly sunny. Highs in the mid-60s. South winds 10 to 15 miles an hour. Saturday night, partly cloudy. Lows in the upper 40s. Southwest winds 5 to 10 miles an hour, shifting to the northwest overnight. Sunday through Monday, clear. Highs in the lower 60s. Lows in the upper 30s. Monday night, clear. Lows in the upper 40s. Tuesday through Wednesday, partly cloudy. Highs around 70. Lows in the lower 50s. Wednesday night, mostly clear. Lows around 50. Thursday, mostly sunny. Highs in the upper 60s. Again, the forecast for central Minnesota, from St. Cloud to the northwest Twin Cities suburbs for tonight, clear. Lows around 40. Northwest winds up to 10 miles an hour. 7 p.m. in Buffalo, it was clear. The temperature was 59 degrees, the dew point was 34, and the relative humidity was 38%.
The wind was northwest at 7 miles an hour. The pressure was 30.09 inches and rising. In Maple Lake, it was clear. The temperature was 59 degrees, the dew point was 36, and the relative humidity was 41%. The wind was northwest at 6 miles an hour. The pressure was 30.11 inches and rising. Elsewhere across central Minnesota, it was 59 at Litchfield. It was clear, with a temperature of 58 at St. Cloud, 59 at Anoka, 60 at Crystal, 55 at Little Falls, and 59 at Wilmer. At the Twin Cities, it was partly cloudy, with a temperature of 62. At Princeton, it was mostly cloudy, with a temperature of 58. Around the state, at Brainerd, it was clear, with a temperature of 57. It was partly cloudy, with a temperature of 62 at Mankato, and 54 at Duluth. At Rochester, it was mostly cloudy, with a temperature of 54. At International Falls, it was cloudy, with a temperature of 49. Once again at 7 p.m., in Buffalo, it was 59 degrees under clear skies. And in Maple Lake, it was 59 degrees under clear skies. The St. Cloud, Minnesota climate summary for this evening, as of 7 p.m., October 1, 2026. Today's high temperature was 66 degrees and the low 53 degrees. No precipitation fell today. No snow fell today. The normal high temperature for tomorrow is 64 degrees, and the normal low is 41. The record high for tomorrow is 90, which last occurred in 1953, and the record low is 11, which occurred in 1974. Sunset tonight is at 6:56 p.m. Sunrise tomorrow is at 7:16 a.m. This is Weather Radio Station WMG676 Clearwater, broadcasting on a frequency of 162.50 MHz. 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The current time is 7:32 p.m. Central Daylight Time. Now here is the hazardous weather outlook for portions of central and southern Minnesota and west central Wisconsin. For tonight, no hazardous weather is expected at this time. And now the extended outlook for the period Friday through Wednesday. No hazardous weather is expected at this time. Spotter information statement, Skywarn spotter activation will not be needed. Now the forecast for central Minnesota. From St. Cloud to the northwest Twin Cities suburbs. Tonight, clear. Lows around 40. Northwest winds up to 10 miles an hour. Friday, sunny. Highs in the lower 60s. Northwest winds up to 5 miles an hour. Friday night, increasing clouds. Lows in the mid-40s. South winds up to 10 miles an hour. Saturday, mostly sunny. Highs in the mid-60s. South winds 10 to 15 miles an hour. Saturday night, partly cloudy. Lows in the upper 40s. Southwest winds 5 to 10 miles an hour, shifting to the northwest overnight. Sunday through Monday, clear. Highs in the lower 60s. Lows in the upper 30s. Monday night, clear. Lows in the upper 40s. Tuesday through Wednesday, partly cloudy. Highs around 70. Lows in the lower 50s. Wednesday night, mostly clear. Lows around 50. Thursday, mostly sunny. Highs in the upper 60s. Again, the forecast for central Minnesota, from St. Cloud to the northwest Twin Cities suburbs for tonight, clear. Lows around 40. Northwest winds up to 10 miles an hour. 7 p.m. in Buffalo, it was clear. The temperature was 59 degrees, the dew point was 34, and the relative humidity was 38%. The wind was northwest at 7 miles an hour. The pressure was 30.09 inches and rising. In Maple Lake, it was clear. The temperature was 59 degrees,
The dew point was 36, and the relative humidity was 41%. The wind was northwest at 6 miles an hour. The pressure was 30.11 inches and rising. Elsewhere across central Minnesota, it was 59 at Litchfield. It was clear, with a temperature of 58 at St. Cloud, 59 at Anoka, 60 at Crystal, 55 at Little Falls, and 59 at Wilmer. At the Twin Cities, it was partly cloudy, with a temperature of 62. At Princeton, it was mostly cloudy, with a temperature of 58. Around the state, at Brainerd, it was clear, with a temperature of 57. It was partly cloudy, with a temperature of 62 at Mankato, and 54 at Duluth. At Rochester, it was mostly cloudy, with a temperature of 54. At International Falls, it was cloudy, with a temperature of 49. Once again at 7 p.m., in Buffalo, it was 59 degrees under clear skies. And in Maple Lake, it was 59 degrees under clear skies. 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The current time is 7:36 p.m. Central Daylight Time. Now here is the hazardous weather outlook for portions of central and southern Minnesota and west central Wisconsin. For tonight, no hazardous weather is expected at this time. And now the extended outlook for the period Friday through Wednesday. No hazardous weather is expected at this time. Spotter information statement. Skywarn spotter activation will not be needed. Now the forecast for central Minnesota, from St. Cloud to the northwest Twin Cities suburbs. Tonight, clear. Lows around 40. Northwest winds up to 10 miles an hour. Friday, sunny. Highs in the lower 60s. Northwest winds up to 5 miles an hour. Friday night, increasing clouds. Lows in the mid-40s. South winds up to 10 miles an hour. Saturday, mostly sunny. Highs in the mid-60s. South winds 10 to 15 miles an hour. Saturday night, partly cloudy. Lows in the upper 40s. Southwest winds 5 to 10 miles an hour shifting to the northwest overnight. Sunday through Monday, clear. Highs in the lower 60s. Lows in the upper 30s. Monday night, clear. Lows in the upper 40s. Tuesday through Wednesday, partly cloudy. Highs around 70. Lows in the lower 50s. Wednesday night, mostly clear. Lows around 50. Thursday, mostly sunny. Highs in the upper 60s. Again, the forecast for central Minnesota, from St. Cloud to the northwest Twin Cities suburbs for tonight, clear. Lows around 40. Northwest winds up to 10 miles an hour. At 7 p.m., in Buffalo, it was clear. The temperature was 59 degrees, the dew point was 34, and the relative humidity was 38%. The wind was northwest at 7 miles an hour. The pressure was 30.09 inches and rising. In Maple Lake, it was clear the temperature was 59 degrees, the dew point was 36, and the relative humidity was 41%. The wind was northwest at 6 miles an hour. The pressure was 30.11 inches and rising. Elsewhere across central Minnesota, it was 59 at Litchfield. It was clear, with a temperature of 58 at St. Cloud, 59 at Anoka, 60 at Crystal, 55 at Little Falls, and 59 at Wilmer. At the Twin Cities, it was partly cloudy, with a temperature of 62. At Princeton, it was mostly cloudy, with a temperature of 58. Around the state, at Brainerd, it was clear, with a temperature of 57. It was partly cloudy, with a temperature of 62 at Mankato, and 54 at Duluth. At Rochester,
It was mostly cloudy, with a temperature of 54. At International Falls, it was cloudy, with a temperature of 49. Once again at 7 p.m., in Buffalo, it was 59 degrees under clear skies. And in Maple Lake, it was 59 degrees under clear skies. 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The St. Cloud, Minnesota climate summary for this evening, as of 7 p.m., October 1, 2026. Today's high temperature was 66 degrees and the low 53 degrees. No precipitation fell today. No snow fell today. The normal high temperature for tomorrow is 64 degrees, and the normal low is 41. The record high for tomorrow is 90, which last occurred in 1953, and the record low is 11, which occurred in 1974. Sunset tonight is at 6:56 p.m. Sunrise tomorrow is at 7:16 a.m. Current time is 7:40 p.m. Central Daylight Time. Now here is the hazardous weather outlook for portions of central and southern Minnesota and west central Wisconsin. For tonight, no hazardous weather is expected at this time. And now the extended outlook for the period Friday through Wednesday. No hazardous weather is expected at this time. Spotter information statement, Skywarn spotter activation will not be needed. Now the forecast for central Minnesota, from St. Cloud to the northwest Twin Cities suburbs. Tonight, clear. Lows around 40. Northwest winds up to 10 miles an hour. Friday, sunny. Highs in the lower 60s. Northwest winds up to 5 miles an hour. Friday night, increasing clouds. Lows in the mid-40s. South winds up to 10 miles an hour. Saturday, mostly sunny. Highs in the mid-60s. South winds 10 to 15 miles an hour. Saturday night, partly cloudy. Lows in the upper 40s. Southwest winds 5 to 10 miles an hour shifting to the northwest overnight. Sunday through Monday, clear. Highs in the lower 60s. Lows in the upper 30s. Monday night, clear. Lows in the upper 40s. Tuesday through Wednesday, partly cloudy. Highs around 70. Lows in the lower 50s. Wednesday night, mostly clear. Lows around 50. Thursday, mostly sunny. Highs in the upper 60s. Again, the forecast for central Minnesota, from St. Cloud to the northwest Twin Cities suburbs for tonight, clear. Lows around 40. Northwest winds up to 10 miles an hour. At 7 p.m., in Buffalo, it was clear. The temperature was 59 degrees, the dew point was 34, and the relative humidity was 38%. The wind was northwest at 7 miles an hour. The pressure was 30.09 inches and rising. In Maple Lake, it was clear the temperature was 59 degrees, the dew point was 36, and the relative humidity was 41%. The wind was northwest at 6 miles an hour. The pressure was 30.11 inches and rising. Elsewhere across central Minnesota, it was 59 at Litchfield. It was clear, with a temperature of 58 at St. Cloud, 59 at Anoka, 60 at Crystal, 55 at Little Falls, and 59 at Wilmer. At the Twin Cities, it was partly cloudy, with a temperature of 62. At Princeton, it was mostly cloudy, with a temperature of 58. Around the state, at Brainerd, it was clear, with a temperature of 57. It was partly cloudy, with a temperature of 62 at Mankato, and 54 at Duluth. At Rochester, it was mostly cloudy, with a temperature of 54. At International Falls, it was cloudy, with a temperature of 49. Once again at 7 p.m., in Buffalo,
It was 59 degrees under clear

expected outlook for the period Friday through Wednesday. No hazardous weather is expected at this time. Spotter information statement. Skywarn spotter activation will not be needed. Now the forecast for central Minnesota, from St. Cloud to the northwest Twin Cities suburbs. Tonight, clear. Lows around 40. Northwest winds up to 10 miles an hour. Friday, sunny. Highs in the lower 60s. Northwest winds up to 5 miles an hour. Friday night, increasing clouds. Lows in the mid-40s. South winds up to 10 miles an hour. Saturday, mostly sunny. Highs in the mid-60s. South winds 10 to 15 miles an hour. Saturday night, partly cloudy. Lows in the upper 40s. Southwest winds 5 to 10 miles an hour shifting to the northwest overnight. Sunday through Monday, clear. Highs in the lower 60s. Lows in the upper 30s. Monday night, clear. Lows in the upper 40s. Tuesday through Wednesday, partly cloudy. Highs around 70. Lows in the lower 50s. Wednesday night, mostly clear. Lows around 50. Thursday, mostly sunny. Highs in the upper 60s. Again, the forecast for central Minnesota, from St. Cloud to the northwest Twin Cities suburbs for tonight, clear. Lows around 40. Northwest winds up to 10 miles an hour. 7 p.m. in Buffalo, it was clear. The temperature was 59 degrees, the dew point was 34, and the relative humidity was 38%. The wind was northwest at 7 miles an hour. The pressure was 30.09 inches and rising. In Maple Lake, it was clear. The temperature was 59 degrees, the dew point was 36, and the relative humidity was 41%. The wind was northwest at 6 miles an hour. The pressure was 30.11 inches and rising. Elsewhere across central Minnesota, it was 59 at Litchfield. It was clear, with a temperature of 58 at St. Cloud, 59 at Anoka, 60 at Crystal, 55 at Little Falls, and 59 at Wilmer. At the Twin Cities, it was partly cloudy, with a temperature of 62. At Princeton, it was mostly cloudy, with a temperature of 58. Around the state, at Brainerd, it was clear, with a temperature of 57. It was partly cloudy, with a temperature of 62 at Mankato, and 54 at Duluth. At Rochester, it was mostly cloudy, with a temperature of 54. At International Falls, it was cloudy, with a temperature of 49. Once again at 7 p.m., in Buffalo, it was 59 degrees under clear skies. And in Maple Lake, it was 59 degrees under clear skies. 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The current time is 7:49 p.m. Central Daylight Time. Now here is the hazardous weather outlook for portions of central and southern Minnesota and west central Wisconsin. For tonight, no hazardous weather is expected at this time. And now the extended outlook for the period Friday through Wednesday. No hazardous weather is expected at this time. Spotter information statement. Skywarn spotter activation will not be needed. Now the forecast for central Minnesota, from St. Cloud to the northwest Twin Cities suburbs. Tonight, clear. Lows around 40. Northwest winds up to 10 miles an hour. Friday, sunny. Highs in the lower 60s. Northwest winds up to 5 miles an hour. Friday night, increasing clouds. Lows in the mid-40s. South winds up to 10 miles an hour. Saturday, mostly sunny. Highs in the mid-60s. South winds 10 to 15 miles an hour.

Saturday night, partly cloudy. Lows in the upper 40s. Southwest winds 5 to 10 miles an hour shifting to the northwest overnight. Sunday through Monday, clear. Highs in the lower 60s. Lows in the upper 30s. Monday night, clear. Lows in the upper 40s. Tuesday through Wednesday, partly cloudy. Highs around 70. Lows in the lower 50s. Wednesday night, mostly clear. Lows around 50. Thursday, mostly sunny. Highs in the upper 60s. Again, the forecast for central Minnesota, from St. Cloud to the northwest Twin Cities suburbs for tonight, clear. Lows around 40. Northwest winds up to 10 miles an hour. The St. Cloud, Minnesota climate summary for this evening, as of 7 p.m., October 1, 2026. Today's high temperature was 66 degrees and a low 53 degrees. No precipitation fell today. No snow fell today. The normal high temperature for tomorrow is 64 degrees, and the normal low is 41. The record high for tomorrow is 90, which last occurred in 1953, and the record low is 11, which occurred in 1974. Sunset tonight is at 6:56 p.m. Sunrise tomorrow is at 7:16 a.m. At 7 p.m., in Buffalo, it was clear. The temperature was 59 degrees, the dew point was 34, and the relative humidity was 38%. The wind was northwest at 7 miles an hour. The pressure was 30.09 inches and rising. In Maple Lake, it was clear. The temperature was 59 degrees, the dew point was 36, and the relative humidity was 41%. The wind was northwest at 6 miles an hour. The pressure was 30.11 inches and rising. Elsewhere across central Minnesota, it was 59 at Litchfield. It was clear, with a temperature of 58 at St. Cloud, 59 at Anoka, 60 at Crystal, 55 at Little Falls, and 59 at Wilmer. At the Twin Cities, it was partly cloudy, with a temperature of 62. At Princeton, it was mostly cloudy, with a temperature of 58. Around the state, at Brainerd, it was clear, with a temperature of 57. It was partly cloudy, with a temperature of 62 at Mankato, and 54 at Duluth. At Rochester, it was mostly cloudy, with a temperature of 54. At International Falls, it was cloudy, with a temperature of 49. Once again at 7 p.m., in Buffalo, it was 59 degrees under clear skies. And in Maple Lake, it was 59 degrees under clear skies. 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The current time is 7:54 p.m. Central Daylight Time. Now here is the hazardous weather outlook for portions of central and southern Minnesota and west central Wisconsin. For tonight, no hazardous weather is expected at this time. And now the extended outlook for the period Friday through Wednesday. No hazardous weather is expected at this time. Spotter information statement. Skywarn spotter activation will not be needed. Now the forecast for central Minnesota, from St. Cloud to the northwest Twin Cities suburbs. Tonight, clear. Lows around 40. Northwest winds up to 10 miles an hour. Friday, sunny. Highs in the lower 60s. Northwest winds up to 5 miles an hour. Friday night, increasing clouds. Lows in the mid-40s. South winds up to 10 miles an hour. Saturday, mostly sunny. Highs in the mid-60s. South winds 10 to 15 miles an hour. Saturday night, partly cloudy. Lows in the upper 40s. Southwest winds 5 to 10 miles an hour shifting to the northwest overnight.
Sunday through Monday, clear. Highs in the lower 60s. Lows in the upper 30s. Monday night, clear. Lows in the upper 40s. Tuesday through Wednesday, partly cloudy. Highs around 70. Lows in the lower 50s. Wednesday night, mostly clear. Lows around 50. Thursday, mostly sunny. Highs in the upper 60s. Again, the forecast for central Minnesota, from St. Cloud to the northwest Twin Cities suburbs for tonight, clear. Lows around 40. Northwest winds up to 10 miles an hour. At 7 p.m., in Buffalo, it was clear. The temperature was 59 degrees, the dew point was 34, and the relative humidity was 38%. The wind was northwest at 7 miles an hour. The pressure was 30.09 inches and rising. In Maple Lake, it was clear. The temperature was 59 degrees, the dew point was 36, and the relative humidity was 41%. The wind was northwest at 6 miles an hour. The pressure was 30.11 inches and rising. Elsewhere across central Minnesota, it was 59 at Litchfield. It was clear, with a temperature of 58 at St. Cloud, 59 at Anoka, 60 at Crystal, 55 at Little Falls, and 59 at Wilmer. At the Twin Cities, it was partly cloudy, with a temperature of 62. At Princeton, it was mostly cloudy, with a temperature of 58. Around the state, at Brainerd, it was clear, with a temperature of 57. It was partly cloudy, with a temperature of 62 at Mankato, and 54 at Duluth. At Rochester, it was mostly cloudy, with a temperature of 54. At International Falls, it was cloudy, with a temperature of 49. Once again at 7 p.m., in Buffalo, it was 59 degrees under clear skies. And in Maple Lake, it was 59 degrees under clear skies. 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The current time is 7:58 p.m. Central Daylight Time. Now here is the hazardous weather outlook for portions of central and southern Minnesota and west central Wisconsin. For tonight, no hazardous weather is expected at this time. And now the extended outlook for the period Friday through Wednesday. No hazardous weather is expected at this time. Spotter information statement. Skywarn spotter activation will not be needed. Now the forecast for central Minnesota, from St. Cloud to the northwest Twin Cities suburbs. Tonight, clear. Lows around 40. Northwest winds up to 10 miles an hour. Friday, sunny. Highs in the lower 60s. Northwest winds up to 5 miles an hour. Friday night, increasing clouds. Lows in the mid-40s. South winds up to 10 miles an hour. Saturday, mostly sunny. Highs in the mid-60s. South winds 10 to 15 miles an hour. Saturday night, partly cloudy. Lows in the upper 40s. Southwest winds 5 to 10 miles an hour shifting to the northwest overnight. Sunday through Monday, clear. Highs in the lower 60s. Lows in the upper 30s. Monday night, clear. Lows in the upper 40s. Tuesday through Wednesday, partly cloudy. Highs around 70. Lows in the lower 50s. Wednesday night, mostly clear. Lows around 50. Thursday, mostly sunny. Highs in the upper 60s. Again, the forecast for central Minnesota, from St. Cloud to the northwest Twin Cities suburbs for tonight, clear. Lows around 40. Northwest winds up to 10 miles an hour. The St. Cloud, Minnesota climate summary for this evening, as of 7 p.m., October 1st, 2026.
Today's high temperature was 66 degrees and a low 53 degrees. No precipitation fell today. No snow fell today. The normal high temperature for tomorrow is 64 degrees, and the normal low is 41. The record high for tomorrow is 90, which last occurred in 1953, and the record low is 11, which occurred in 1974. Sunset tonight is at 6:56 p.m. Sunrise tomorrow is at 7:16 a.m. This is Weather Radio Station WNG676 Clearwater, broadcasting on a frequency of 162.50 MHz. 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The current time is 8:01 p.m. Central Daylight Time. Now here is the hazardous weather outlook for portions of central and southern Minnesota and west central Wisconsin. For tonight, no hazardous weather is expected at this time. And now the extended outlook for the period Friday through Wednesday. No hazardous weather is expected at this time. Spotter information statement, Skywarn spotter activation will not be needed. Now the forecast for central Minnesota. From St. Cloud to the northwest Twin Cities suburbs. Tonight, clear. Lows around 40. Northwest winds up to 10 miles an hour. Friday, sunny. Highs in the lower 60s. Northwest winds up to 5 miles an hour. Friday night, increasing clouds. Lows in the mid-40s. South winds up to 10 miles an hour. Saturday, mostly sunny. Highs in the mid-60s. South winds 10 to 15 miles an hour. Saturday night, partly cloudy. Lows in the upper 40s. Southwest winds 5 to 10 miles an hour shifting to the northwest overnight. Sunday through Monday, clear. Highs in the lower 60s. Lows in the upper 30s. Monday night, clear. Lows in the upper 40s. Tuesday through Wednesday, partly cloudy. Highs around 70. Lows in the lower 50s. Wednesday night, mostly clear. Lows around 50. Thursday, mostly sunny. Highs in the upper 60s. Again, the forecast for central Minnesota, from St. Cloud to the northwest Twin Cities suburbs for tonight, clear. Lows around 40. Northwest winds up to 10 miles an hour. 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The current time is 8:03 p.m. Central Daylight Time. Now here is the hazardous weather outlook for portions of central and southern Minnesota and west central Wisconsin. For tonight, no hazardous weather is expected at this time. And now the extended outlook for the period Friday through Wednesday. No hazardous weather is expected at this time. Spotter information statement. Skywarn spotter activation will not be needed. Now the forecast for central Minnesota, from St. Cloud to the northwest Twin Cities suburbs. Tonight, clear. Lows around 40. Northwest winds up to 10 miles an hour. Friday, sunny. Highs in the lower 60s. Northwest winds up to 5 miles an hour. Friday night, increasing clouds. Lows in the mid-40s. South winds up to 10 miles an hour. Saturday, mostly sunny. Highs in the mid-60s. South winds 10 to 15 miles an hour. Saturday night, partly cloudy. Lows in the upper 40s. Southwest winds 5 to 10 miles an hour shifting to the northwest overnight. Sunday through Monday, clear. Highs in the lower 60s. Lows in the upper 30s. Monday night, clear. Lows in the upper 40s.
Tuesday through Wednesday.

partly cloudy. Highs around 70. Lows in the lower 50s. Wednesday night, mostly clear. Lows around 50. Thursday, mostly sunny. Highs in the upper 60s. Again, the forecast for central Minnesota, from St. Cloud to the northwest Twin Cities suburbs for tonight, clear. Lows around 40. Northwest winds up to 10 miles an hour. 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The current time is 8:06 p.m. Central Daylight Time. Now here is the hazardous weather outlook for portions of central and southern Minnesota and west central Wisconsin. For tonight, no hazardous weather is expected at this time. And now the extended outlook for the period Friday through Wednesday. No hazardous weather is expected at this time. Spotter information statement, Skywarn spotter activation will not be needed. Now the forecast for central Minnesota. From St. Cloud to the northwest Twin Cities suburbs. Tonight, clear. Lows around 40. Northwest winds up to 10 miles an hour. Friday, sunny. Highs in the lower 60s. Northwest winds up to 5 miles an hour. Friday night, increasing clouds. Lows in the mid-40s. South winds up to 10 miles an hour. Saturday, mostly sunny. Highs in the mid-60s. South winds 10 to 15 miles an hour. Saturday night, partly cloudy. Lows in the upper 40s. Southwest winds 5 to 10 miles an hour shifting to the northwest overnight. Sunday through Monday, clear. Highs in the lower 60s. Lows in the upper 30s. Monday night, clear. Lows in the upper 40s. Tuesday through Wednesday, partly cloudy. Highs around 70. Lows in the lower 50s. Wednesday night, mostly clear. Lows around 50. Thursday, mostly sunny. Highs in the upper 60s. Again, the forecast for central Minnesota, from St. Cloud to the northwest Twin Cities suburbs for tonight, clear. Lows around 40. Northwest winds up to 10 miles an hour. 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The current time is 8:08 p.m. Central Daylight Time. Now here is the hazardous weather outlook for portions of central and southern Minnesota and west central Wisconsin. For tonight, no hazardous weather is expected at this time. And now the extended outlook for the period Friday through Wednesday. No hazardous weather is expected at this time. Spotter information statement, Skywarn spotter activation will not be needed. Now the forecast for central Minnesota. From St. Cloud to the northwest Twin Cities suburbs. Tonight, clear. Lows around 40. Northwest winds up to 10 miles an hour. Friday, sunny. Highs in the lower 60s. Northwest winds up to 5 miles an hour. Friday night, increasing clouds. Lows in the mid-40s. South winds up to 10 miles an hour. Saturday, mostly sunny. Highs in the mid-60s. South winds 10 to 15 miles an hour. Saturday night, partly cloudy. Lows in the upper 40s. Southwest winds 5 to 10 miles an hour shifting to the northwest overnight. Sunday through Monday, clear. Highs in the lower 60s. Lows in the upper 30s. Monday night, clear. Lows in the upper 40s. Tuesday through Wednesday, partly cloudy.

highs around 70. Lows in the lower 50s. Wednesday night, mostly clear. Lows around 50. Thursday, mostly sunny. Highs in the upper 60s. Again, the forecast for central Minnesota, from St. Cloud to the northwest Twin Cities suburbs for tonight, clear. Lows around 40. Northwest winds up to 10 miles an hour. The St. Cloud, Minnesota climate summary for this evening, as of 7 p.m., October 1, 2026. Today's high temperature was 66 degrees and the low 53 degrees. No precipitation fell today. No snow fell today. The normal high temperature for tomorrow is 64 degrees, and the normal low is 41. The record high for tomorrow is 90, which last occurred in 1953, and the record low is 11, which occurred in 1974. Sunset tonight is at 6:56 p.m. Sunrise tomorrow is at 7:16 a.m. This is Weather Radio Station WNG676 Clearwater, broadcasting on a frequency of 162.50 MHz. 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The current time is 8:11 p.m. Central Daylight Time. Now here is the hazardous weather outlook for portions of central and southern Minnesota and west central Wisconsin. For tonight, no hazardous weather is expected at this time. And now the extended outlook for the period Friday through Wednesday. No hazardous weather is expected at this time. Spotter information statement. Skywarn spotter activation will not be needed. Now the forecast for central Minnesota, from St. Cloud to the northwest Twin Cities suburbs. Tonight, clear. Lows around 40. Northwest winds up to 10 miles an hour. Friday, sunny. Highs in the lower 60s. Northwest winds up to 5 miles an hour. Friday night, increasing clouds. Lows in the mid-40s. South winds up to 10 miles an hour. Saturday, mostly sunny. Highs in the mid-60s. South winds 10 to 15 miles an hour. Saturday night, partly cloudy. Lows in the upper 40s. Southwest winds 5 to 10 miles an hour, shifting to the northwest overnight. Sunday through Monday, clear. Highs in the lower 60s. Lows in the upper 30s. Monday night, clear. Lows in the upper 40s. Tuesday through Wednesday, partly cloudy. Highs around 70. Lows in the lower 50s. Wednesday night, mostly clear. Lows around 50. Thursday, mostly sunny. Highs in the upper 60s. Again, the forecast for central Minnesota, from St. Cloud to the northwest Twin Cities suburbs for tonight, clear. Lows around 40. Northwest winds up to 10 miles an hour. At 8 p.m., in Buffalo, it was partly cloudy. The temperature was 55 degrees, the dew point was 34, and the relative humidity was 44%. The wind was northwest at 5 miles an hour. The pressure was 30.12 inches and rising. In Maple Lake, it was clear, the temperature was 56 degrees, the dew point was 35, and the relative humidity was 45%. The wind was northwest at 6 miles an hour. The pressure was 30.14 inches and rising. Elsewhere across central Minnesota, it was 55 at Litchfield. It was clear, with a temperature of 53 at St. Cloud, 57 at Crystal, 54 at Princeton, 50 at Little Falls, and 52 at Wilmer. At the Twin Cities, it was partly cloudy, with a temperature of 57. At Anoka, the weather conditions were not available. Around the state, it was clear, with a temperature of 55 at Brainerd, and 52 at Duluth. It was partly cloudy, with a temperature of 57 at Mankato, and 45 at International Falls. At Rochester,
It was cloudy, with a temperature of 53. Once again at 8 p.m., in Buffalo, it was 55 degrees under partly cloudy skies. And in Maple Lake, it was 56 degrees under clear skies. This is weather radio station WMG676 Clearwater, broadcasting on a frequency of 162.50 MHz. 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The current time is 8:15 p.m. Central Daylight Time. Now here is the hazardous weather outlook for portions of central and southern Minnesota and west central Wisconsin. For tonight, no hazardous weather is expected at this time. And now the extended outlook for the period Friday through Wednesday. No hazardous weather is expected at this time. Spotter information statement, Skywarn spotter activation will not be needed. Now the forecast for central Minnesota, from St. Cloud to the northwest Twin Cities suburbs. Tonight, clear. Lows around 40. Northwest winds up to 10 miles an hour. Friday, sunny. Highs in the lower 60s. Northwest winds up to 5 miles an hour. Friday night, increasing clouds. Lows in the mid-40s. South winds up to 10 miles an hour. Saturday, mostly sunny. Highs in the mid-60s. South winds 10 to 15 miles an hour. Saturday night, partly cloudy. Lows in the upper 40s. Southwest winds 5 to 10 miles an hour shifting to the northwest overnight. Sunday through Monday, clear. Highs in the lower 60s. Lows in the upper 30s. Monday night, clear. Lows in the upper 40s. Tuesday through Wednesday, partly cloudy. Highs around 70. Lows in the lower 50s. Wednesday night, mostly clear. Lows around 50. Thursday, mostly sunny. Highs in the upper 60s. Again, the forecast for central Minnesota, from St. Cloud to the northwest Twin Cities suburbs for tonight, clear. Lows around 40. Northwest winds up to 10 miles an hour. At 8 p.m., in Buffalo, it was partly cloudy. The temperature was 55 degrees, the dew point was 34, and the relative humidity was 44%. The wind was northwest at 5 miles an hour. The pressure was 30.12 inches and rising. In Maple Lake, it was clear, the temperature was 56 degrees, the dew point was 35, and the relative humidity was 45%. The wind was northwest at 6 miles an hour. The pressure was 30.14 inches and rising. Elsewhere across central Minnesota, it was 55 at Litchfield. It was clear, with a temperature of 53 at St. Cloud, 57 at Crystal, 54 at Princeton, 50 at Little Falls, and 52 at Wilmer. At the Twin Cities, it was partly cloudy, with a temperature of 57. At Anoka, the weather conditions were not available. Around the state, it was clear, with a temperature of 55 at Brainerd, and 52 at Duluth. It was partly cloudy, with a temperature of 57 at Mankato, and 45 at International Falls. At Rochester, it was cloudy, with a temperature of 53. Once again at 8 p.m., in Buffalo, it was 55 degrees under partly cloudy skies. And in Maple Lake, it was 56 degrees under clear skies. This is weather radio station WMG676 Clearwater, broadcasting on a frequency of 162.50 MHz. 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The St. Cloud, Minnesota climate summary for this evening, as of 7 p.m., October 1, 2026. Today's high temperature was 66 degrees and the low 53 degrees. No precipitation fell today. No snow fell today. The normal high temperature for tomorrow is 64 degrees,
and the normal low is 41. The record high for tomorrow is 90, which last occurred in 1953, and the record low is 11, which occurred in 1974. Sunset tonight is at 6:56 p.m. Sunrise tomorrow is at 7:16 a.m. The current time is 8:20 p.m. Central Daylight Time. Now here is the hazardous weather outlook for portions of central and southern Minnesota and west central Wisconsin. For tonight, no hazardous weather is expected at this time. And now the extended outlook for the period Friday through Wednesday. No hazardous weather is expected at this time. Spotter information statement, Skywarn spotter activation will not be needed. Now the forecast for central Minnesota, from St. Cloud to the northwest Twin Cities suburbs. Tonight, clear. Lows around 40. Northwest winds up to 10 miles an hour. Friday, sunny. Highs in the lower 60s. Northwest winds up to 5 miles an hour. Friday night, increasing clouds. Lows in the mid-40s. South winds up to 10 miles an hour. Saturday, mostly sunny. Highs in the mid-60s. South winds 10 to 15 miles an hour. Saturday night, partly cloudy. Lows in the upper 40s. Southwest winds 5 to 10 miles an hour, shifting to the northwest overnight. Sunday through Monday, clear. Highs in the lower 60s. Lows in the upper 30s. Monday night, clear. Lows in the upper 40s. Tuesday through Wednesday, partly cloudy. Highs around 70. Lows in the lower 50s. Wednesday night, mostly clear. Lows around 50. Thursday, mostly sunny. Highs in the upper 60s. Again, the forecast for central Minnesota, from St. Cloud to the northwest Twin Cities suburbs for tonight, clear. Lows around 40. Northwest winds up to 10 miles an hour. At 8 p.m. in Buffalo, it was partly cloudy. The temperature was 55 degrees, the dew point was 34, and the relative humidity was 44%. The wind was northwest at 5 miles an hour. The pressure was 30.12 inches and rising. In Maple Lake, it was clear, the temperature was 56 degrees, the dew point was 35, and the relative humidity was 45%. The wind was northwest at 6 miles an hour. The pressure was 30.14 inches and rising. Elsewhere across central Minnesota, it was 55 at Litchfield. It was clear, with a temperature of 53 at St. Cloud, 57 at Crystal, 54 at Princeton, 50 at Little Falls, and 52 at Wilmer. At the Twin Cities, it was partly cloudy, with a temperature of 57. At Anoka, the weather conditions were not available. Around the state, it was clear, with a temperature of 55 at Brainerd, and 52 at Duluth. It was partly cloudy, with a temperature of 57 at Mankato, and 45 at International Falls. At Rochester, it was cloudy, with a temperature of 53. Once again at 8 p.m., in Buffalo, it was 55 degrees under partly cloudy skies. And in Maple Lake, it was 56 degrees under clear skies. 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The current time is 8:24 p.m. Central Daylight Time. Now here is the hazardous weather outlook for portions of central and southern Minnesota and west central Wisconsin. For tonight, no hazardous weather is expected at this time. And now the extended outlook for the period Friday through Wednesday. No hazardous weather is expected at this time. Spotter information statement, Skywarn spotter activation will not be needed. Now the forecast for central Minnesota,
from St. Cloud to the northwest Twin Cities suburbs. Tonight, clear. Lows around 40. Northwest winds up to 10 miles an hour. Friday, sunny. Highs in the lower 60s. Northwest winds up to 5 miles an hour. Friday night, increasing clouds. Lows in the mid-40s. South winds up to 10 miles an hour. Saturday, mostly sunny. Highs in the mid-60s. South winds 10 to 15 miles an hour. Saturday night, partly cloudy. Lows in the upper 40s. Southwest winds 5 to 10 miles an hour shifting to the northwest overnight. Sunday through Monday, clear. Highs in the lower 60s. Lows in the upper 30s. Monday night, clear. Lows in the upper 40s. Tuesday through Wednesday, partly cloudy. Highs around 70. Lows in the lower 50s. Wednesday night, mostly clear. Lows around 50. Thursday, mostly sunny. Highs in the upper 60s. Again, the forecast for central Minnesota, from St. Cloud to the northwest Twin Cities suburbs for tonight, clear. Lows around 40. Northwest winds up to 10 miles an hour. At 8 p.m., in Buffalo, it was partly cloudy. The temperature was 55 degrees, the dew point was 34, and the relative humidity was 44%. The wind was northwest at 5 miles an hour. The pressure was 30.12 inches and rising. In Maple Lake, it was clear, the temperature was 56 degrees, the dew point was 35, and the relative humidity was 45%. The wind was northwest at 6 miles an hour. The pressure was 30.14 inches and rising. Elsewhere across central Minnesota, it was 55 at Litchfield. It was clear, with a temperature of 53 at St. Cloud, 57 at Crystal, 54 at Princeton, 50 at Little Falls, and 52 at Wilmer. At the Twin Cities, it was partly cloudy, with a temperature of 57. At Anoka, the weather conditions were not available. Around the state, it was clear, with a temperature of 55 at Brainerd, and 52 at Duluth. It was partly cloudy, with a temperature of 57 at Mankato, and 45 at International Falls. At Rochester, it was cloudy, with a temperature of 53. Once again at 8 p.m., in Buffalo, it was 55 degrees under partly cloudy skies. And in Maple Lake, it was 56 degrees under clear skies. 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The current time is 8:28 p.m. Central Daylight Time. Now here is the hazardous weather outlook for portions of central and southern Minnesota and west central Wisconsin. For tonight, no hazardous weather is expected at this time. And now the extended outlook for the period Friday through Wednesday. No hazardous weather is expected at this time. Spotter information statement, Skywarn spotter activation will not be needed. Now the forecast for central Minnesota, from St. Cloud to the northwest Twin Cities suburbs. Tonight, clear. Lows around 40. Northwest winds up to 10 miles an hour. Friday, sunny. Highs in the lower 60s. Northwest winds up to 5 miles an hour. Friday night, increasing clouds. Lows in the mid-40s. South winds up to 10 miles an hour. Saturday, mostly sunny. Highs in the mid-60s. South winds 10 to 15 miles an hour. Saturday night, partly cloudy. Lows in the upper 40s. Southwest winds 5 to 10 miles an hour shifting to the northwest overnight. Sunday through Monday, clear. Highs in the lower 60s. Lows in the upper 30s. Monday night, clear.
lows in the upper 40s. Tuesday through Wednesday, partly cloudy. Highs around 70. Lows in the lower 50s. Wednesday night, mostly clear. Lows around 50. Thursday, mostly sunny. Highs in the upper 60s. Again, the forecast for central Minnesota, from St. Cloud to the northwest Twin Cities suburbs for tonight, clear. Lows around 40. Northwest winds up to 10 miles an hour. The St. Cloud, Minnesota climate summary for this evening, as of 7 p.m., October 1, 2026. Today's high temperature was 66 degrees and a low 53 degrees. No precipitation fell today. No snow fell today. The normal high temperature for tomorrow is 64 degrees, and the normal low is 41. The record high for tomorrow is 90, which last occurred in 1953, and the record low is 11, which occurred in 1974. Sunset tonight is at 6:56 p.m. Sunrise tomorrow is at 7:16 a.m. At 8 p.m., in Buffalo, it was partly cloudy. The temperature was 55 degrees, the dew point was 34, and the relative humidity was 44%. The wind was northwest at 5 miles an hour. The pressure was 30.12 inches and rising. In Maple Lake, it was clear, the temperature was 56 degrees, the dew point was 35, and the relative humidity was 45%. The wind was northwest at 6 miles an hour. The pressure was 30.14 inches and rising. Elsewhere across central Minnesota, it was 55 at Litchfield. It was clear, with a temperature of 53 at St. Cloud, 57 at Crystal, 54 at Princeton, 50 at Little Falls, and 52 at Wilmer. At the Twin Cities, it was partly cloudy, with a temperature of 57. At Anoka, the weather conditions were not available. Around the state, it was clear, with a temperature of 55 at Brainerd, and 52 at Duluth. It was partly cloudy, with a temperature of 57 at Mankato, and 45 at International Falls. At Rochester, it was cloudy, with a temperature of 53. Once again at 8 p.m., in Buffalo, it was 55 degrees under partly cloudy skies. And in Maple Lake, it was 56 degrees under clear skies. 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The current time is 8:33 p.m. Central Daylight Time. Now here is the hazardous weather outlook for portions of central and southern Minnesota and west central Wisconsin. For tonight, no hazardous weather is expected at this time. And now the extended outlook for the period Friday through Wednesday. No hazardous weather is expected at this time. Spotter information statement, Skywarn spotter activation will not be needed. Now the forecast for central Minnesota, from St. Cloud to the northwest Twin Cities suburbs. Tonight, clear. Lows around 40. Northwest winds up to 10 miles an hour. Friday, sunny. Highs in the lower 60s. Northwest winds up to 5 miles an hour. Friday night, increasing clouds. Lows in the mid-40s. South winds up to 10 miles an hour. Saturday, mostly sunny. Highs in the mid-60s. South winds 10 to 15 miles an hour. Saturday night, partly cloudy. Lows in the upper 40s. Southwest winds 5 to 10 miles an hour, shifting to the northwest overnight. Sunday through Monday, clear. Highs in the lower 60s. Lows in the upper 30s. Monday night, clear. Lows in the upper 40s. Tuesday through Wednesday, partly cloudy. Highs around 70. Lows in the lower 50s.
Wednesday night, mostly clear. Lows around 50. Thursday, mostly sunny.

highs in the upper 60s. Again, the forecast for central Minnesota, from St. Cloud to the northwest Twin Cities suburbs for tonight, clear. Lows around 40. Northwest winds up to 10 miles an hour. At 8 p.m., in Buffalo, it was partly cloudy. The temperature was 55 degrees, the dew point was 34, and the relative humidity was 44%. The wind was northwest at 5 miles an hour. The pressure was 30.12 inches and rising. In Maple Lake, it was clear, the temperature was 56 degrees, the dew point was 35, and the relative humidity was 45%. The wind was northwest at 6 miles an hour. The pressure was 30.14 inches and rising. Elsewhere across central Minnesota, it was 55 at Litchfield. It was clear, with a temperature of 53 at St. Cloud, 57 at Crystal, 54 at Princeton, 50 at Little Falls, and 52 at Wilmer. At the Twin Cities, it was partly cloudy, with a temperature of 57. At Anoka, the weather conditions were not available. Around the state, it was clear, with a temperature of 55 at Brainerd, and 52 at Duluth. It was partly cloudy, with a temperature of 57 at Mankato, and 45 at International Falls. At Rochester, it was cloudy, with a temperature of 53. Once again at 8 p.m., in Buffalo, it was 55 degrees under partly cloudy skies. And in Maple Lake, it was 56 degrees under clear skies. 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The current time is 8:37 p.m. Central Daylight Time. Now here is the hazardous weather outlook for portions of central and southern Minnesota and west central Wisconsin. For tonight, no hazardous weather is expected at this time. And now the extended outlook for the period Friday through Wednesday. No hazardous weather is expected at this time. Spotter information statement, Skywarn spotter activation will not be needed. Now the forecast for central Minnesota, from St. Cloud to the northwest Twin Cities suburbs. Tonight, clear. Lows around 40. Northwest winds up to 10 miles an hour. Friday, sunny. Highs in the lower 60s. Northwest winds up to 5 miles an hour. Friday night, increasing clouds. Lows in the mid-40s. South winds up to 10 miles an hour. Saturday, mostly sunny. Highs in the mid-60s. South winds 10 to 15 miles an hour. Saturday night, partly cloudy. Lows in the upper 40s. Southwest winds 5 to 10 miles an hour, shifting to the northwest overnight. Sunday through Monday, clear. Highs in the lower 60s. Lows in the upper 30s. Monday night, clear. Lows in the upper 40s. Tuesday through Wednesday, partly cloudy. Highs around 70. Lows in the lower 50s. Wednesday night, mostly clear. Lows around 50. Thursday, mostly sunny. Highs in the upper 60s. Again, the forecast for central Minnesota, from St. Cloud to the northwest Twin Cities suburbs for tonight, clear. Lows around 40. Northwest winds up to 10 miles an hour. At 8 p.m., in Buffalo, it was partly cloudy. The temperature was 55 degrees, the dew point was 34, and the relative humidity was 44%. The wind was northwest at 5 miles an hour. The pressure was 30.12 inches and rising. In Maple Lake, it was clear, the temperature was 56 degrees, the dew point was 35, and the relative humidity was 45%. The wind was northwest at 6 miles an hour. The pressure was 30.14 inches and rising. Elsewhere across central Minnesota, it was 55 at Litchfield.
It was clear, with a temperature of 53 at St. Cloud, 57 at Crystal, 54 at Princeton, 50 at Little Falls, and 52 at Willmar. At the Twin Cities, it was partly cloudy, with a temperature of 57. At Anoka, the weather conditions were not available. Around the state, it was clear, with a temperature of 55 at Brainerd, and 52 at Duluth. It was partly cloudy, with a temperature of 57 at Mankato, and 45 at International Falls. At Rochester, it was cloudy, with a temperature of 53. Once again at 8 p.m., in Buffalo, it was 55 degrees under partly cloudy skies. And in Maple Lake, it was 56 degrees under clear skies. The St. Cloud, Minnesota climate summary for this evening, as of 7 p.m., October 1, 2026. Today's high temperature was 66 degrees and the low 53 degrees. No precipitation fell today. No snow fell today. The normal high temperature for tomorrow is 64 degrees, and the normal low is 41. The record high for tomorrow is 90, which last occurred in 1953, and the record low is 11, which occurred in 1974. Sunset tonight is at 6:56 p.m. Sunrise tomorrow is at 7:16 a.m. This is Weather Radio Station WMG676 Clearwater, broadcasting on a frequency of 162.50 MHz. 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The current time is 8:42 p.m. Central Daylight Time. Now here is the hazardous weather outlook for portions of central and southern Minnesota and west central Wisconsin. For tonight, no hazardous weather is expected at this time. And now the extended outlook for the period Friday through Wednesday. No hazardous weather is expected at this time. Spotter information statement, Skywarn spotter activation will not be needed. Now the forecast for central Minnesota. From St. Cloud to the northwest Twin Cities suburbs. Tonight, clear. Lows around 40. Northwest winds up to 10 miles an hour. Friday, sunny. Highs in the lower 60s. Northwest winds up to 5 miles an hour. Friday night, increasing clouds. Lows in the mid-40s. South winds up to 10 miles an hour. Saturday, mostly sunny. Highs in the mid-60s. South winds 10 to 15 miles an hour. Saturday night, partly cloudy. Lows in the upper 40s. Southwest winds 5 to 10 miles an hour shifting to the northwest overnight. Sunday through Monday, clear. Highs in the lower 60s. Lows in the upper 30s. Monday night, clear. Lows in the upper 40s. Tuesday through Wednesday, partly cloudy. Highs around 70. Lows in the lower 50s. Wednesday night, mostly clear. Lows around 50. Thursday, mostly sunny. Highs in the upper 60s. Again, the forecast for central Minnesota, from St. Cloud to the northwest Twin Cities suburbs for tonight, clear. Lows around 40. Northwest winds up to 10 miles an hour. At 8 p.m., in Buffalo, it was partly cloudy. The temperature was 55 degrees, the dew point was 34, and the relative humidity was 44%. The wind was northwest at 5 miles an hour. The pressure was 30.12 inches and rising. In Maple Lake, it was clear the temperature was 56 degrees, the dew point was 35, and the relative humidity was 45%. The wind was northwest at 6 miles an hour. The pressure was 30.14 inches and rising. Elsewhere across central Minnesota, it was 55 at Litchfield. It was clear, with a temperature of 53 at St. Cloud, 57 at Crystal, 54 at Princeton, 50 at Little Falls, and 52 at Willmar. At the Twin Cities, it was partly cloudy, with a temperature of 57.

at Hassan, Minnesota, serving listeners across much of central Minnesota. The current time is 8:46 p.m. Central Daylight Time. Now here is the hazardous weather outlook for portions of central and southern Minnesota and west central Wisconsin. For tonight, no hazardous weather is expected at this time. And now the extended outlook for the period Friday through Wednesday. No hazardous weather is expected at this time. Spotter information statement. Sky warns spotter activation will not be needed. Now the forecast for central Minnesota, from St. Cloud to the northwest Twin Cities suburbs. Tonight, clear. Lows around 40. Northwest winds up to 10 miles an hour. Friday, sunny. Highs in the lower 60s. Northwest winds up to 5 miles an hour. Friday night, increasing clouds. Lows in the mid-40s. South winds up to 10 miles an hour. Saturday, mostly sunny. Highs in the mid-60s. South winds 10 to 15 miles an hour. Saturday night, partly cloudy. Lows in the upper 40s. Southwest winds 5 to 10 miles an hour shifting to the northwest overnight. Sunday through Monday, clear. Highs in the lower 60s. Lows in the upper 30s. Monday night, clear. Lows in the upper 40s. Tuesday through Wednesday, partly cloudy. Highs around 70. Lows in the lower 50s. Wednesday night, mostly clear. Lows around 50. Thursday, mostly sunny. Highs in the upper 60s. Again, the forecast for central Minnesota, from St. Cloud to the northwest Twin Cities suburbs for tonight, clear. Lows around 40. Northwest winds up to 10 miles an hour. 8 p.m. in Buffalo, it was partly cloudy. The temperature was 55 degrees, the dew point was 34, and the relative humidity was 44%. The wind was northwest at 5 miles an hour. The pressure was 30.12 inches and rising. In Maple Lake, it was clear, the temperature was 56 degrees, the dew point was 35, and the relative humidity was 45%. The wind was northwest at 6 miles an hour. The pressure was 30.14 inches and rising. Elsewhere across central Minnesota, it was 55 at Litchfield. It was clear, with a temperature of 53 at St. Cloud, 57 at Crystal, 54 at Princeton, 50 at Little Falls, and 52 at Wilmer. At the Twin Cities, it was partly cloudy, with a temperature of 57. At Anoka, the weather conditions were not available. Around the state, it was clear, with a temperature of 55 at Brainerd, and 52 at Duluth. It was partly cloudy, with a temperature of 57 at Mankato, and 45 at International Falls. At Rochester, it was cloudy, with a temperature of 53. Once again at 8 p.m., in Buffalo, it was 55 degrees under partly cloudy skies. And in Maple Lake, it was 56 degrees under clear skies. 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The St. Cloud, Minnesota climate summary for this evening, as of 7 p.m., October 1, 2026. Today's high temperature was 66 degrees and the low 53 degrees. No precipitation fell today. No snow fell today. The normal high temperature for tomorrow is 64 degrees, and the normal low is 41. The record high for tomorrow is 90, which last occurred in 1953, and the record low is 11, which occurred in 1974. Sunset tonight is at 6:56 p.m. Sunrise tomorrow is at 7:16 a.m. The current time is 8:51 p.m. Central Daylight Time. Now here is the hazardous weather outlook for portions of central and southern Minnesota,

and west central Wisconsin. For tonight, no hazardous weather is expected at this time. And now the extended outlook for the period Friday through Wednesday. No hazardous weather is expected at this time. Spotter information statement. Sky warns spotter activation will not be needed. Now the forecast for central Minnesota, from St. Cloud to the northwest Twin Cities suburbs. Tonight, clear. Lows around 40. Northwest winds up to 10 miles an hour. Friday, sunny. Highs in the lower 60s. Northwest winds up to 5 miles an hour. Friday night, increasing clouds. Lows in the mid-40s. South winds up to 10 miles an hour. Saturday, mostly sunny. Highs in the mid-60s. South winds 10 to 15 miles an hour. Saturday night, partly cloudy. Lows in the upper 40s. Southwest winds 5 to 10 miles an hour shifting to the northwest overnight. Sunday through Monday, clear. Highs in the lower 60s. Lows in the upper 30s. Monday night, clear. Lows in the upper 40s. Tuesday through Wednesday, partly cloudy. Highs around 70. Lows in the lower 50s. Wednesday night, mostly clear. Lows around 50. Thursday, mostly sunny. Highs in the upper 60s. Again, the forecast for central Minnesota, from St. Cloud to the northwest Twin Cities suburbs for tonight, clear. Lows around 40. Northwest winds up to 10 miles an hour. At 8 p.m., in Buffalo, it was partly cloudy. The temperature was 55 degrees, the dew point was 34, and the relative humidity was 44%. The wind was northwest at 5 miles an hour. The pressure was 30.12 inches and rising. In Maple Lake, it was clear, the temperature was 56 degrees, the dew point was 35, and the relative humidity was 45%. The wind was northwest at 6 miles an hour. The pressure was 30.14 inches and rising. Elsewhere across central Minnesota, it was 55 at Litchfield. It was clear, with a temperature of 53 at St. Cloud, 57 at Crystal, 54 at Princeton, 50 at Little Falls, and 52 at Wilmer. At the Twin Cities, it was partly cloudy, with a temperature of 57. At Anoka, the weather conditions were not available. Around the state, it was clear, with a temperature of 55 at Brainerd, and 52 at Duluth. It was partly cloudy, with a temperature of 57 at Mankato, and 45 at International Falls. At Rochester, it was cloudy, with a temperature of 53. Once again at 8 p.m., in Buffalo, it was 55 degrees under partly cloudy skies. And in Maple Lake, it was 56 degrees under clear skies. 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The current time is 8:55 p.m. Central Daylight Time. Now here is the hazardous weather outlook for portions of central and southern Minnesota and west central Wisconsin. For tonight, no hazardous weather is expected at this time. And now the extended outlook for the period Friday through Wednesday. No hazardous weather is expected at this time. Spotter information statement. Sky warns spotter activation will not be needed. Now the forecast for central Minnesota, from St. Cloud to the northwest Twin Cities suburbs. Tonight, clear. Lows around 40. Northwest winds up to 10 miles an hour. Friday, sunny. Highs in the lower 60s. Northwest winds up to 5 miles an hour. Friday night, increasing clouds. Lows in the mid-40s. South winds up to 10 miles an hour. Saturday, mostly sunny. Highs in the mid-60s.
South winds 10 to 15 miles an hour. Saturday night, partly cloudy. Lows in the upper 40s. Southwest winds 5 to 10 miles an hour, shifting to the northwest overnight. Sunday through Monday, clear. Highs in the lower 60s. Lows in the upper 30s. Monday night, clear. Lows in the upper 40s. Tuesday through Wednesday, partly cloudy. Highs around 70. Lows in the lower 50s. Wednesday night, mostly clear. Lows around 50. Thursday, mostly sunny. Highs in the upper 60s. Again, the forecast for central Minnesota, from St. Cloud to the northwest Twin Cities suburbs for tonight, clear. Lows around 40. Northwest winds up to 10 miles an hour. At 8 p.m., in Buffalo, it was partly cloudy. The temperature was 55 degrees, the dew point was 34, and the relative humidity was 44%. The wind was northwest at 5 miles an hour. The pressure was 30.12 inches and rising. In Maple Lake, it was clear, the temperature was 56 degrees, the dew point was 35, and the relative humidity was 45%. The wind was northwest at 6 miles an hour. The pressure was 30.14 inches and rising. Elsewhere across central Minnesota, it was 55 at Litchfield. It was clear, with a temperature of 53 at St. Cloud, 57 at Crystal, 54 at Princeton, 50 at Little Falls, and 52 at Wilmer. At the Twin Cities, it was partly cloudy, with a temperature of 57. At Anoka, the weather conditions were not available. Around the state, it was clear, with a temperature of 55 at Brainerd, and 52 at Duluth. It was partly cloudy, with a temperature of 57 at Mankato, and 45 at International Falls. At Rochester, it was cloudy, with a temperature of 53. Once again at 8 p.m., in Buffalo, it was 55 degrees under partly cloudy skies. And in Maple Lake, it was 56 degrees under clear skies. 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The current time is 8:59 p.m. Central Daylight Time. Now here is the hazardous weather outlook for portions of central and southern Minnesota and west central Wisconsin. For tonight, no hazardous weather is expected at this time. And now the extended outlook for the period Friday through Wednesday. No hazardous weather is expected at this time. Spotter information statement, Skywarn spotter activation will not be needed. Now the forecast for central Minnesota, from St. Cloud to the northwest Twin Cities suburbs. Tonight, clear. Lows around 40. Northwest winds up to 10 miles an hour. Friday, sunny. Highs in the lower 60s. Northwest winds up to 5 miles an hour. Friday night, increasing clouds. Lows in the mid-40s. South winds up to 10 miles an hour. Saturday, mostly sunny. Highs in the mid-60s. South winds 10 to 15 miles an hour. Saturday night, partly cloudy. Lows in the upper 40s. Southwest winds 5 to 10 miles an hour, shifting to the northwest overnight. Sunday through Monday, clear. Highs in the lower 60s. Lows in the upper 30s. Monday night, clear. Lows in the upper 40s. Tuesday through Wednesday, partly cloudy. Highs around 70. Lows in the lower 50s. Wednesday night, mostly clear. Lows around 50. Thursday, mostly sunny. Highs in the upper 60s. Again, the forecast for central Minnesota, from St. Cloud to the northwest Twin Cities suburbs for tonight, clear. Lows around 40.
Northwest winds up to 10 miles an hour. The St. Cloud, Minnesota climate summary for this evening, as of 7 p.m., October 1, 2026. Today's high temperature was 66 degrees and a low 53 degrees. No precipitation fell today. No snow fell today. The normal high temperature for tomorrow is 64 degrees, and the normal low is 41. The record high for tomorrow is 90, which last occurred in 1953, and the record low is 11, which occurred in 1974. Sunset tonight is at 6:56 p.m. Sunrise tomorrow is at 7:16 a.m. This is Weather Radio Station WNG676 Clearwater, broadcasting on a frequency of 162.50 MHz. 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The current time is 9:02 p.m. Central Daylight Time. Now here is the hazardous weather outlook for portions of central and southern Minnesota and west central Wisconsin. For tonight, no hazardous weather is expected at this time. And now the extended outlook for the period Friday through Wednesday. No hazardous weather is expected at this time. Spotter information statement, Skywarn spotter activation will not be needed. Now the forecast for central Minnesota, from St. Cloud to the northwest Twin Cities suburbs. Tonight, clear. Lows around 40. Northwest winds up to 10 miles an hour. Friday, sunny. Highs in the lower 60s. Northwest winds up to 5 miles an hour. Friday night, increasing clouds. Lows in the mid-40s. South winds up to 10 miles an hour. Saturday, mostly sunny. Highs in the mid-60s. South winds 10 to 15 miles an hour. Saturday night, partly cloudy. Lows in the upper 40s. Southwest winds 5 to 10 miles an hour shifting to the northwest overnight. Sunday through Monday, clear. Highs in the lower 60s. Lows in the upper 30s. Monday night, clear. Lows in the upper 40s. Tuesday through Wednesday, partly cloudy. Highs around 70. Lows in the lower 50s. Wednesday night, mostly clear. Lows around 50. Thursday, mostly sunny. Highs in the upper 60s. Again, the forecast for central Minnesota, from St. Cloud to the northwest Twin Cities suburbs for tonight, clear. Lows around 40. Northwest winds up to 10 miles an hour. 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The current time is 9:04 p.m. Central Daylight Time. Now here is the hazardous weather outlook for portions of central and southern Minnesota and west central Wisconsin. For tonight, no hazardous weather is expected at this time. And now the extended outlook for the period Friday through Wednesday. No hazardous weather is expected at this time. Spotter information statement, Skywarn spotter activation will not be needed. Now the forecast for central Minnesota, from St. Cloud to the northwest Twin Cities suburbs. Tonight, clear. Lows around 40. Northwest winds up to 10 miles an hour. Friday, sunny. Highs in the lower 60s. Northwest winds up to 5 miles an hour. Friday night, increasing clouds. Lows in the mid-40s. South winds up to 10 miles an hour. Saturday, mostly sunny. Highs in the mid-60s. South winds 10 to 15 miles an hour. Saturday night, partly cloudy. Lows in the upper 40s. Southwest winds 5 to 10 miles an hour shifting to the northwest overnight.
Sunday through Monday, clear. Highs in the lower 60s. Lows in the upper 30s. Monday night, clear. Lows in the upper 40s. Tuesday through Wednesday, partly cloudy. Highs around 70. Lows in the lower 50s. Wednesday night, mostly clear. Lows around 50. Thursday, mostly sunny. Highs in the upper 60s. Again, the forecast for central Minnesota, from St. Cloud to the northwest Twin Cities suburbs for tonight, clear. Lows around 40. Northwest winds up to 10 miles an hour. 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The current time is 9:07 p.m. Central Daylight Time. Now here is the hazardous weather outlook for portions of central and southern Minnesota and west central Wisconsin. For tonight, no hazardous weather is expected at this time. And now the extended outlook for the period Friday through Wednesday. No hazardous weather is expected at this time. Spotter information statement, Skywarn spotter activation will not be needed. Now the forecast for central Minnesota, from St. Cloud to the northwest Twin Cities suburbs. Tonight, clear. Lows around 40. Northwest winds up to 10 miles an hour. Friday, sunny. Highs in the lower 60s. Northwest winds up to 5 miles an hour. Friday night, increasing clouds. Lows in the mid-40s. South winds up to 10 miles an hour. Saturday, mostly sunny. Highs in the mid-60s. South winds 10 to 15 miles an hour. Saturday night, partly cloudy. Lows in the upper 40s. Southwest winds 5 to 10 miles an hour shifting to the northwest overnight. Sunday through Monday, clear. Highs in the lower 60s. Lows in the upper 30s. Monday night, clear. Lows in the upper 40s. Tuesday through Wednesday, partly cloudy. Highs around 70. Lows in the lower 50s. Wednesday night, mostly clear. Lows around 50. Thursday, mostly sunny. Highs in the upper 60s. Again, the forecast for central Minnesota, from St. Cloud to the northwest Twin Cities suburbs for tonight, clear. Lows around 40. Northwest winds up to 10 miles an hour. 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The current time is 9:09 p.m. Central Daylight Time. Now here is the hazardous weather outlook for portions of central and southern Minnesota and west central Wisconsin. For tonight, no hazardous weather is expected at this time. And now the extended outlook for the period Friday through Wednesday. No hazardous weather is expected at this time. Spotter information statement, Skywarn spotter activation will not be needed. The St. Cloud, Minnesota climate summary for this evening, as of 7 p.m., October 1, 2026. Today's high temperature was 66 degrees and the low 53 degrees. No precipitation fell today. No snow fell today. The normal high temperature for tomorrow is 64 degrees, and the normal low is 41. The record high for tomorrow is 90, which last occurred in 1953, and the record low is 11, which occurred in 1974. Sunset tonight is at 6:56 p.m. Sunrise tomorrow is at 7:16 a.m. Now the forecast for central Minnesota, from St. Cloud to the northwest Twin Cities suburbs. Tonight, clear.
Lows around 40. Northwest winds up to 10 miles an hour. Friday, sunny. Highs in the lower 60s. Northwest winds up to 5 miles an hour. Friday night, increasing clouds. Lows in the mid-40s. South winds up to 10 miles an hour. Saturday, mostly sunny. Highs in the mid-60s. South winds 10 to 15 miles an hour. Saturday night, partly cloudy. Lows in the upper 40s. Southwest winds 5 to 10 miles an hour shifting to the northwest overnight. Sunday through Monday, clear. Highs in the lower 60s. Lows in the upper 30s. Monday night, clear. Lows in the upper 40s. Tuesday through Wednesday, partly cloudy. Highs around 70. Lows in the lower 50s. Wednesday night, mostly clear. Lows around 50. Thursday, mostly sunny. Highs in the upper 60s. Again, the forecast for central Minnesota, from St. Cloud to the northwest Twin Cities suburbs for tonight, clear. Lows around 40. Northwest winds up to 10 miles an hour. 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The current time is 9:12 p.m. Central Daylight Time. Now here is the hazardous weather outlook for portions of central and southern Minnesota and west central Wisconsin. For tonight, no hazardous weather is expected at this time. And now the extended outlook for the period Friday through Wednesday. No hazardous weather is expected at this time. Spotter information statement, Skywarn spotter activation will not be needed. Now the forecast for central Minnesota, from St. Cloud to the northwest Twin Cities suburbs. Tonight, clear. Lows around 40. Northwest winds up to 10 miles an hour. Friday, sunny. Highs in the lower 60s. Northwest winds up to 5 miles an hour. Friday night, increasing clouds. Lows in the mid-40s. South winds up to 10 miles an hour. Saturday, mostly sunny. Highs in the mid-60s. South winds 10 to 15 miles an hour. Saturday night, partly cloudy. Lows in the upper 40s. Southwest winds 5 to 10 miles an hour shifting to the northwest overnight. Sunday through Monday, clear. Highs in the lower 60s. Lows in the upper 30s. Monday night, clear. Lows in the upper 40s. Tuesday through Wednesday, partly cloudy. Highs around 70. Lows in the lower 50s. Wednesday night, mostly clear. Lows around 50. Thursday, mostly sunny. Highs in the upper 60s. Again, the forecast for central Minnesota, from St. Cloud to the northwest Twin Cities suburbs for tonight, clear. Lows around 40. Northwest winds up to 10 miles an hour. At 9 p.m., in Buffalo, haze was reported, the visibility was 3 miles. The temperature was 52 degrees, the dew point was 36, and the relative humidity was 54%. The wind was calm. The pressure was 30.15 inches and rising. In Maple Lake, it was clear the temperature was 53 degrees, the dew point was 37, and the relative humidity was 53%. The wind was calm. The pressure was 30.17 inches and rising. Elsewhere across central Minnesota, it was 54 at Litchfield. It was clear, with a temperature of 51 at St. Cloud, 53 at Crystal, 48 at Princeton, 50 at Little Falls, and 48 at Wilmer. At the Twin Cities, it was partly cloudy, with a temperature of 57. At Anoka, the weather conditions were not available. Around the state, it was clear,
with a temperature of 56 at Mankato, 53 at Brainerd, 49 at Duluth, and 40 at International Falls. At Rochester, it was mostly cloudy, with a temperature of 51. Once again at 9 p.m., in Buffalo, it was 52 degrees with haze. And in Maple Lake, it was 53 degrees under clear skies. 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The current time is 9:16 p.m. Central Daylight Time. Now here is the hazardous weather outlook for portions of central and southern Minnesota and west central Wisconsin. For tonight, no hazardous weather is expected at this time. And now the extended outlook for the period Friday through Wednesday. No hazardous weather is expected at this time. Spotter information statement, Skywarn spotter activation will not be needed. Now the forecast for central Minnesota, from St. Cloud to the northwest Twin Cities suburbs. Tonight, clear. Lows around 40. Northwest winds up to 10 miles an hour. Friday, sunny. Highs in the lower 60s. Northwest winds up to 5 miles an hour. Friday night, increasing clouds. Lows in the mid-40s. South winds up to 10 miles an hour. Saturday, mostly sunny. Highs in the mid-60s. South winds 10 to 15 miles an hour. Saturday night, partly cloudy. Lows in the upper 40s. Southwest winds 5 to 10 miles an hour shifting to the northwest overnight. Sunday through Monday, clear. Highs in the lower 60s. Lows in the upper 30s. Monday night, clear. Lows in the upper 40s. Tuesday through Wednesday, partly cloudy. Highs around 70. Lows in the lower 50s. Wednesday night, mostly clear. Lows around 50. Thursday, mostly sunny. Highs in the upper 60s. Again, the forecast for central Minnesota, from St. Cloud to the northwest Twin Cities suburbs for tonight, clear. Lows around 40. Northwest winds up to 10 miles an hour. At 9 p.m., in Buffalo, haze was reported, the visibility was 3 miles. The temperature was 52 degrees, the dew point was 36, and the relative humidity was 54%. The wind was calm. The pressure was 30.15 inches and rising. In Maple Lake, it was clear, the temperature was 53 degrees, the dew point was 37, and the relative humidity was 53%. The wind was calm. The pressure was 30.17 inches and rising. Elsewhere across central Minnesota, it was 54 at Litchfield. It was clear, with a temperature of 51 at St. Cloud, 53 at Crystal, 48 at Princeton, 50 at Little Falls, and 48 at Wilmer. At the Twin Cities, it was partly cloudy, with a temperature of 57. At Anoka, the weather conditions were not available. Around the state, it was clear, with a temperature of 56 at Mankato, 53 at Brainerd, 49 at Duluth, and 40 at International Falls. At Rochester, it was mostly cloudy, with a temperature of 51. Once again at 9 p.m., in Buffalo, it was 52 degrees with haze. And in Maple Lake, it was 53 degrees under clear skies. The St. Cloud, Minnesota climate summary for this evening, as of 7 p.m., October 1, 2026. Today's high temperature was 66 degrees and the low 53 degrees. No precipitation fell today. No snow fell today. The normal high temperature for tomorrow is 64 degrees, and the normal low is 41. The record high for tomorrow is 90, which last occurred in 1953, and the record low is 11, which occurred in 1974. Sunset tonight is at 6:56 p.m.
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The current time is 9:21 p.m. Central Daylight Time. Now here is the hazardous weather outlook for portions of central and southern Minnesota and west central Wisconsin. For tonight, no hazardous weather is expected at this time. And now the extended outlook for the period Friday through Wednesday. No hazardous weather is expected at this time. Spotter information statement. Skywarn spotter activation will not be needed. Now the forecast for central Minnesota, from St. Cloud to the northwest Twin Cities suburbs. Tonight, clear. Lows around 40. Northwest winds up to 10 miles an hour. Friday, sunny. Highs in the lower 60s. Northwest winds up to 5 miles an hour. Friday night, increasing clouds. Lows in the mid-40s. South winds up to 10 miles an hour. Saturday, mostly sunny. Highs in the mid-60s. South winds 10 to 15 miles an hour. Saturday night, partly cloudy. Lows in the upper 40s. Southwest winds 5 to 10 miles an hour, shifting to the northwest overnight. Sunday through Monday, clear. Highs in the lower 60s. Lows in the upper 30s. Monday night, clear. Lows in the upper 40s. Tuesday through Wednesday, partly cloudy. Highs around 70. Lows in the lower 50s. Wednesday night, mostly clear. Lows around 50. Thursday, mostly sunny. Highs in the upper 60s. Again, the forecast for central Minnesota, from St. Cloud to the northwest Twin Cities suburbs for tonight, clear. Lows around 40. Northwest winds up to 10 miles an hour. At 9 p.m., in Buffalo, haze was reported, the visibility was 3 miles. The temperature was 52 degrees, the dew point was 36, and the relative humidity was 54%. The wind was calm. The pressure was 30.15 inches and rising. In Maple Lake, it was clear, the temperature was 53 degrees, the dew point was 37, and the relative humidity was 53%. The wind was calm. The pressure was 30.17 inches and rising. Elsewhere across central Minnesota, it was 54 at Litchfield. It was clear, with a temperature of 51 at St. Cloud, 53 at Crystal, 48 at Princeton, 50 at Little Falls, and 48 at Wilmer. At the Twin Cities, it was partly cloudy, with a temperature of 57. At Anoka, the weather conditions were not available. Around the state, it was clear, with a temperature of 56 at Mankato, 53 at Brainerd, 49 at Duluth, and 40 at International Falls. At Rochester, it was mostly cloudy, with a temperature of 51. Once again at 9 p.m., in Buffalo, it was 52 degrees with haze. And in Maple Lake, it was 53 degrees under clear skies. 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The current time is 9:25 p.m. Central Daylight Time. Now here is the hazardous weather outlook for portions of central and southern Minnesota and west central Wisconsin. For tonight, no hazardous weather is expected at this time. And now the extended outlook for the period Friday through Wednesday. No hazardous weather is expected at this time. Spotter information statement. Skywarn spotter activation will not be needed. Now the forecast for central Minnesota,
from St. Cloud to the northwest Twin Cities suburbs. Tonight, clear. Lows around 40. Northwest winds up to 10 miles an hour. Friday, sunny. Highs in the lower 60s. Northwest winds up to 5 miles an hour. Friday night, increasing clouds. Lows in the mid-40s. South winds up to 10 miles an hour. Saturday, mostly sunny. Highs in the mid-60s. South winds 10 to 15 miles an hour. Saturday night, partly cloudy. Lows in the upper 40s. Southwest winds 5 to 10 miles an hour shifting to the northwest overnight. Sunday through Monday, clear. Highs in the lower 60s. Lows in the upper 30s. Monday night, clear. Lows in the upper 40s. Tuesday through Wednesday, partly cloudy. Highs around 70. Lows in the lower 50s. Wednesday night, mostly clear. Lows around 50. Thursday, mostly sunny. Highs in the upper 60s. Again, the forecast for central Minnesota, from St. Cloud to the northwest Twin Cities suburbs for tonight, clear. Lows around 40. Northwest winds up to 10 miles an hour. At 9 p.m., in Buffalo, haze was reported, the visibility was 3 miles. The temperature was 52 degrees, the dew point was 36, and the relative humidity was 54%. The wind was calm. The pressure was 30.15 inches and rising. In Maple Lake, it was clear the temperature was 53 degrees, the dew point was 37, and the relative humidity was 53%. The wind was calm. The pressure was 30.17 inches and rising. Elsewhere across central Minnesota, it was 54 at Litchfield. It was clear, with a temperature of 51 at St. Cloud, 53 at Crystal, 48 at Princeton, 50 at Little Falls, and 48 at Wilmer. At the Twin Cities, it was partly cloudy, with a temperature of 57. At Anoka, the weather conditions were not available. Around the state, it was clear, with a temperature of 56 at Mankato, 53 at Brainerd, 49 at Duluth, and 40 at International Falls. At Rochester, it was mostly cloudy, with a temperature of 51. Once again at 9 p.m., in Buffalo, it was 52 degrees with haze. And in Maple Lake, it was 53 degrees under clear skies. 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The current time is 9:29 p.m. Central Daylight Time. Now here is the hazardous weather outlook for portions of central and southern Minnesota and west central Wisconsin. For tonight, no hazardous weather is expected at this time. And now the extended outlook for the period Friday through Wednesday. No hazardous weather is expected at this time. Spotter information statement, Skywarn spotter activation will not be needed. Now the forecast for central Minnesota. From St. Cloud to the northwest Twin Cities suburbs. Tonight, clear. Lows around 40. Northwest winds up to 10 miles an hour. Friday, sunny. Highs in the lower 60s. Northwest winds up to 5 miles an hour. Friday night, increasing clouds. Lows in the mid-40s. South winds up to 10 miles an hour. Saturday, mostly sunny. Highs in the mid-60s. South winds 10 to 15 miles an hour. Saturday night, partly cloudy. Lows in the upper 40s. Southwest winds 5 to 10 miles an hour shifting to the northwest overnight. Sunday through Monday, clear. Highs in the lower 60s. Lows in the upper 30s. Monday night, clear. Lows in the upper 40s. Tuesday through Wednesday,
partly cloudy. Highs around 70. Lows in the lower 50s. Wednesday night, mostly clear. Lows around 50. Thursday, mostly sunny. Highs in the upper 60s. Again, the forecast for central Minnesota, from St. Cloud to the northwest Twin Cities suburbs for tonight, clear. Lows around 40. Northwest winds up to 10 miles an hour. The St. Cloud, Minnesota climate summary for this evening, as of 7 p.m., October 1, 2026. Today's high temperature was 66 degrees and the low 53 degrees. No precipitation fell today. No snow fell today. The normal high temperature for tomorrow is 64 degrees, and the normal low is 41. The record high for tomorrow is 90, which last occurred in 1953, and the record low is 11, which occurred in 1974. Sunset tonight is at 6:56 p.m. Sunrise tomorrow is at 7:16 a.m. At 9 p.m., in Buffalo, haze was reported, the visibility was 3 miles. The temperature was 52 degrees, the dew point was 36, and the relative humidity was 54%. The wind was calm. The pressure was 30.15 inches and rising. In Maple Lake, it was clear, the temperature was 53 degrees, the dew point was 37, and the relative humidity was 53%. The wind was calm. The pressure was 30.17 inches and rising. Elsewhere across central Minnesota, it was 54 at Litchfield. It was clear, with a temperature of 51 at St. Cloud, 53 at Crystal, 48 at Princeton, 50 at Little Falls, and 48 at Wilmer. At the Twin Cities, it was partly cloudy, with a temperature of 57. At Anoka, the weather conditions were not available. Around the state, it was clear. Around the state, it was clear, with a temperature of 56 at Mankato, 53 at Brainerd, 49 at Duluth, and 40 at International Falls. At Rochester, it was mostly cloudy, with a temperature of 51. Once again at 9 p.m., in Buffalo, it was 52 degrees with haze. And in Maple Lake, it was 53 degrees under clear skies. 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The current time is 9:34 p.m. Central Daylight Time. Now the forecast for central Minnesota, from St. Cloud to the northwest Twin Cities suburbs. Tonight, clear. Lows around 40. Northwest winds up to 10 miles an hour. Friday, sunny. Highs in the lower 60s. Northwest winds up to 5 miles an hour. Friday night, increasing clouds. Lows in the mid-40s. South winds up to 10 miles an hour. Saturday, mostly sunny. Highs in the mid-60s. South winds 10 to 15 miles an hour. Saturday night, partly cloudy. Lows in the upper 40s. Southwest winds 5 to 10 miles an hour, shifting to the northwest overnight. Sunday through Monday, clear. Highs in the lower 60s. Lows in the upper 30s. Monday night, clear. Lows in the upper 40s. Tuesday through Wednesday, partly cloudy. Highs around 70. Lows in the lower 50s. Wednesday night, mostly clear. Lows around 50. Thursday, mostly sunny. Highs in the upper 60s. Again, the forecast for central Minnesota, from St. Cloud to the northwest Twin Cities suburbs for tonight, clear. Lows around 40. Northwest winds up to 10 miles an hour. At 9 p.m., in Buffalo, haze was reported, the visibility was 3 miles. The temperature was 52 degrees, the dew point was 36, and the relative humidity was 54%.
The wind was calm. The pressure was 30.15 inches and rising. In Maple Lake,

It was clear the temperature was 53 degrees, the dew point was 37, and the relative humidity was 53%. The wind was calm. The pressure was 30.17 inches and rising. Elsewhere across central Minnesota, it was 54 at Litchfield. It was clear, with a temperature of 51 at St. Cloud, 53 at Crystal, 48 at Princeton, 50 at Little Falls, and 48 at Willmar. At the Twin Cities, it was partly cloudy, with a temperature of 57. At Anoka, the weather conditions were not available. Around the state, it was clear, with a temperature of 56 at Mankato, 53 at Brainerd, 49 at Duluth, and 40 at International Falls. At Rochester, it was mostly cloudy, with a temperature of 51. Once again at 9 p.m., in Buffalo, it was 52 degrees with haze. And in Maple Lake, it was 53 degrees under clear skies. 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The current time is 9:37 p.m. Central Daylight Time. Now the forecast for central Minnesota, from St. Cloud to the northwest Twin Cities suburbs. Tonight, clear. Lows around 40. Northwest winds up to 10 miles an hour. Friday, sunny. Highs in the lower 60s. Northwest winds up to 5 miles an hour. Friday night, increasing clouds. Lows in the mid-40s. South winds up to 10 miles an hour. Saturday, mostly sunny. Highs in the mid-60s. South winds 10 to 15 miles an hour. Saturday night, partly cloudy. Lows in the upper 40s. Southwest winds 5 to 10 miles an hour shifting to the northwest overnight. Sunday through Monday, clear. Highs in the lower 60s. Lows in the upper 30s. Monday night, clear. Lows in the upper 40s. Tuesday through Wednesday, partly cloudy. Highs around 70. Lows in the lower 50s. Wednesday night, mostly clear. Lows around 50. Thursday, mostly sunny. Highs in the upper 60s. Again, the forecast for central Minnesota, from St. Cloud to the northwest Twin Cities suburbs for tonight, clear. Lows around 40. Northwest winds up to 10 miles an hour. At 9 p.m., in Buffalo, haze was reported, the visibility was 3 miles. The temperature was 52 degrees, the dew point was 36, and the relative humidity was 54%. The wind was calm. The pressure was 30.15 inches and rising. In Maple Lake, it was clear the temperature was 53 degrees, the dew point was 37, and the relative humidity was 53%. The wind was calm. The pressure was 30.17 inches and rising. Elsewhere across central Minnesota, it was 54 at Litchfield. It was clear, with a temperature of 51 at St. Cloud, 53 at Crystal, 48 at Princeton, 50 at Little Falls, and 48 at Willmar. At the Twin Cities, it was partly cloudy, with a temperature of 57. At Anoka, the weather conditions were not available. Around the state, it was clear, with a temperature of 56 at Mankato, 53 at Brainerd, 49 at Duluth, and 40 at International Falls. At Rochester, it was mostly cloudy, with a temperature of 51. Once again at 9 p.m., in Buffalo, it was 52 degrees with haze. And in Maple Lake, it was 53 degrees under clear skies. The St. Cloud, Minnesota climate summary for this evening, as of 7 p.m., October 1, 2026. Today's high temperature was 66 degrees and the low 53 degrees. No precipitation fell today. No snow fell today. The normal high temperature for tomorrow is 64 degrees, and the normal low is 41.
The record high for tomorrow is 90, which last occurred in 1953, and the record low is 11, which occurred in 1974. Sunset tonight is at 6:56 p.m. Sunrise tomorrow is at 7:16 a.m. This is Weather Radio Station WNG676 Clearwater, broadcasting on a frequency of 162.50 MHz. 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The current time is 9:41 p.m. Central Daylight Time. Now the forecast for central Minnesota, from St. Cloud to the northwest Twin Cities suburbs. Tonight, clear. Lows around 40. Northwest winds up to 10 miles an hour. Friday, sunny. Highs in the lower 60s. Northwest winds up to 5 miles an hour. Friday night, increasing clouds. Lows in the mid-40s. South winds up to 10 miles an hour. Saturday, mostly sunny. Highs in the mid-60s. South winds 10 to 15 miles an hour. Saturday night, partly cloudy. Lows in the upper 40s. Southwest winds 5 to 10 miles an hour, shifting to the northwest overnight. Sunday through Monday, clear. Highs in the lower 60s. Lows in the upper 30s. Monday night, clear. Lows in the upper 40s. Tuesday through Wednesday, partly cloudy. Highs around 70. Lows in the lower 50s. Wednesday night, mostly clear. Lows around 50. Thursday, mostly sunny. Highs in the upper 60s. Again, the forecast for central Minnesota, from St. Cloud to the northwest Twin Cities suburbs for tonight, clear. Lows around 40. Northwest winds up to 10 miles an hour. At 9 p.m., in Buffalo, haze was reported, the visibility was 3 miles. The temperature was 52 degrees, the dew point was 36, and the relative humidity was 54%. The wind was calm. The pressure was 30.15 inches and rising. In Maple Lake, it was clear, the temperature was 53 degrees, the dew point was 37, and the relative humidity was 53%. The wind was calm. The pressure was 30.17 inches and rising. Elsewhere across central Minnesota, it was 54 at Litchfield. It was clear, with a temperature of 51 at St. Cloud, 53 at Crystal, 48 at Princeton, 50 at Little Falls, and 48 at Wilmer. At the Twin Cities, it was partly cloudy, with a temperature of 57. At Anoka, the weather conditions were not available. Around the state, it was clear, with a temperature of 56 at Mankato, 53 at Brainerd, 49 at Duluth, and 40 at International Falls. At Rochester, it was mostly cloudy, with a temperature of 51. Once again at 9 p.m., in Buffalo, it was 52 degrees with haze. And in Maple Lake, it was 53 degrees under clear skies. 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The current time is 9:45 p.m. Central Daylight Time. Now the forecast for central Minnesota, from St. Cloud to the northwest Twin Cities suburbs. Tonight, clear. Lows around 40. Northwest winds up to 10 miles an hour. Friday, sunny. Highs in the lower 60s. Northwest winds up to 5 miles an hour. Friday night, increasing clouds. Lows in the mid-40s. South winds up to 10 miles an hour. Saturday, mostly sunny. Highs in the mid-60s. South winds 10 to 15 miles an hour. Saturday night, partly cloudy. Lows in the upper 40s. South

and miles an hour. At 9 p.m., in Buffalo, haze was reported, the visibility was 3 miles. The temperature was 52 degrees, the dew point was 36, and the relative humidity was 54%. The wind was calm. The pressure was 30.15 inches and rising. In Maple Lake, it was clear the temperature was 53 degrees, the dew point was 37, and the relative humidity was 53%. The wind was calm. The pressure was 30.17 inches and rising. Elsewhere across central Minnesota, it was 54 at Litchfield. It was clear, with a temperature of 51 at St. Cloud, 53 at Crystal, 48 at Princeton, 50 at Little Falls, and 48 at Willmar. At the Twin Cities, it was partly cloudy, with a temperature of 57. At Anoka, the weather conditions were not available. Around the state, it was clear, with a temperature of 56 at Mankato, 53 at Brainerd, 49 at Duluth, and 40 at International Falls. At Rochester, it was mostly cloudy, with a temperature of 51. Once again at 9 p.m., in Buffalo, it was 52 degrees with haze. And in Maple Lake, it was 53 degrees under clear skies. 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The current time is 9:48 p.m. Central Daylight Time. Now the forecast for central Minnesota, from St. Cloud to the northwest Twin Cities suburbs. Tonight, clear. Lows around 40. Northwest winds up to 10 miles an hour. Friday, sunny. Highs in the lower 60s. Northwest winds up to 5 miles an hour. Friday night, increasing clouds. Lows in the mid-40s. South winds up to 10 miles an hour. Saturday, mostly sunny. Highs in the mid-60s. South winds 10 to 15 miles an hour. Saturday night, partly cloudy. Lows in the upper 40s. Southwest winds 5 to 10 miles an hour shifting to the northwest overnight. Sunday through Monday, clear. Highs in the lower 60s. Lows in the upper 30s. Monday night, clear. Lows in the upper 40s. Tuesday through Wednesday, partly cloudy. Highs around 70. Lows in the lower 50s. Wednesday night, mostly clear. Lows around 50. Thursday, mostly sunny. Highs in the upper 60s. Again, the forecast for central Minnesota, from St. Cloud to the northwest Twin Cities suburbs for tonight, clear. Lows around 40. Northwest winds up to 10 miles an hour. The St. Cloud, Minnesota climate summary for this evening, as of 7 p.m., October 1, 2026. Today's high temperature was 66 degrees and the low 53 degrees. No precipitation fell today. No snow fell today. The normal high temperature for tomorrow is 64 degrees, and the normal low is 41. The record high for tomorrow is 90, which last occurred in 1953, and the record low is 11, which occurred in 1974. Sunset tonight is at 6:56 p.m. Sunrise tomorrow is at 7:16 a.m. At 9 p.m., in Buffalo, haze was reported, the visibility was 3 miles. The temperature was 52 degrees, the dew point was 36, and the relative humidity was 54%. The wind was calm. Pressure was 30.15 inches and rising. In Maple Lake, it was clear the temperature was 53 degrees, the dew point was 37, and the relative humidity was 53%. The wind was calm. The pressure was 30.17 inches and rising. Elsewhere across central Minnesota, it was 54 at Litchfield. It was clear, with a temperature of 51 at St. Cloud,
53 at Crystal.

48 at Princeton, 50 at Little Falls, and 48 at Wilmer. At the Twin Cities, it was partly cloudy, with a temperature of 57. At Anoka, the weather conditions were not available. Around the state, it was clear, with a temperature of 56 at Mankato, 53 at Brainerd, 49 at Duluth, and 40 at International Falls. At Rochester, it was mostly cloudy, with a temperature of 51. Once again at 9 p.m., in Buffalo, it was 52 degrees with haze. And in Maple Lake, it was 53 degrees under clear skies. 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The current time is 9:52 p.m. Central Daylight Time. Now the forecast for central Minnesota, from St. Cloud to the northwest Twin Cities suburbs. Tonight, clear. Lows around 40. Northwest winds up to 10 miles an hour. Friday, sunny. Highs in the lower 60s. Northwest winds up to 5 miles an hour. Friday night, increasing clouds. Lows in the mid-40s. South winds up to 10 miles an hour. Saturday, mostly sunny. Highs in the mid-60s. South winds 10 to 15 miles an hour. Saturday night, partly cloudy. Lows in the upper 40s. Southwest winds 5 to 10 miles an hour, shifting to the northwest overnight. Sunday through Monday, clear. Highs in the lower 60s. Lows in the upper 30s. Monday night, clear. Lows in the upper 40s. Tuesday through Wednesday, partly cloudy. Highs around 70. Lows in the lower 50s. Wednesday night, mostly clear. Lows around 50. Thursday, mostly sunny. Highs in the upper 60s. Again, the forecast for central Minnesota, from St. Cloud to the northwest Twin Cities suburbs for tonight, clear. Lows around 40. Northwest winds up to 10 miles an hour. At 9 p.m., in Buffalo, haze was reported, the visibility was 3 miles. The temperature was 52 degrees, the dew point was 36, and the relative humidity was 54%. The wind was calm. The pressure was 30.15 inches and rising. In Maple Lake, it was clear, the temperature was 53 degrees, the dew point was 37, and the relative humidity was 53%. The wind was calm. The pressure was 30.17 inches and rising. Elsewhere across central Minnesota, it was 54 at Litchfield. It was clear, with a temperature of 51 at St. Cloud, 53 at Crystal, 48 at Princeton, 50 at Little Falls, and 48 at Wilmer. At the Twin Cities, it was partly cloudy, with a temperature of 57. At Anoka, the weather conditions were not available. Around the state, it was clear, with a temperature of 56 at Mankato, 53 at Brainerd, 49 at Duluth, and 40 at International Falls. At Rochester, it was mostly cloudy, with a temperature of 51. Once again at 9 p.m., in Buffalo, it was 52 degrees with haze. And in Maple Lake, it was 53 degrees under clear skies. 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The current time is 9:56 p.m. Central Daylight Time. Now the forecast for central Minnesota, from St. Cloud to the northwest Twin Cities suburbs. Tonight, clear. Lows around 40. Northwest winds up to 10 miles an hour. Friday, sunny. Highs in the lower 60s. Northwest winds up to 5 miles an hour.
Friday night, increasing clouds. Lows in the mid-40s. South winds up to 10 miles an hour. Saturday, mostly sunny. Highs in the mid-60s. South winds 10 to 15 miles an hour. Saturday night, partly cloudy. Lows in the upper 40s. Southwest winds 5 to 10 miles an hour shifting to the northwest overnight. Sunday through Monday, clear. Highs in the lower 60s. Lows in the upper 30s. Monday night, clear. Lows in the upper 40s. Tuesday through Wednesday, partly cloudy. Highs around 70. Lows in the lower 50s. Wednesday night, mostly clear. Lows around 50. Thursday, mostly sunny. Highs in the upper 60s. Again, the forecast for central Minnesota, from St. Cloud to the northwest Twin Cities suburbs for tonight, clear. Lows around 40. Northwest winds up to 10 miles an hour. At 9 p.m., in Buffalo, haze was reported, the visibility was 3 miles. The temperature was 52 degrees, the dew point was 36, and the relative humidity was 54%. The wind was calm. The pressure was 30.15 inches and rising. In Maple Lake, it was clear the temperature was 53 degrees, the dew point was 37, and the relative humidity was 53%. The wind was calm. The pressure was 30.17 inches and rising. Elsewhere across central Minnesota, it was 54 at Litchfield. It was clear, with a temperature of 51 at St. Cloud, 53 at Crystal, 48 at Princeton, 50 at Little Falls, and 48 at Wilmer. At the Twin Cities, it was partly cloudy, with a temperature of 57. At Anoka, the weather conditions were not available. Around the state, it was clear, with a temperature of 56 at Mankato, 53 at Brainerd, 49 at Duluth, and 40 at International Falls. At Rochester, it was mostly cloudy, with a temperature of 51. Once again at 9 p.m., in Buffalo, it was 52 degrees with haze. And in Maple Lake, it was 53 degrees under clear skies. 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The current time is 9:59 p.m. Central Daylight Time. The St. Cloud, Minnesota climate summary for this evening, as of 7 p.m., October 1, 2026. Today's high temperature was 66 degrees and the low 53 degrees. No precipitation fell today. No snow fell today. The normal high temperature for tomorrow is 64 degrees, and the normal low is 41. The record high for tomorrow is 90, which last occurred in 1953, and the record low is 11, which occurred in 1974. Sunset tonight is at 6:56 p.m. Sunrise tomorrow is at 7:16 a.m. Now the forecast for central Minnesota, from St. Cloud to the northwest Twin Cities suburbs. Tonight, clear. Lows around 40. Northwest winds up to 10 miles an hour. Friday, sunny. Highs in the lower 60s. Northwest winds up to 5 miles an hour. Friday night, increasing clouds. Lows in the mid-40s. South winds up to 10 miles an hour. Saturday, mostly sunny. Highs in the mid-60s. South winds 10 to 15 miles an hour. Saturday night, partly cloudy. Lows in the upper 40s. Southwest winds 5 to 10 miles an hour shifting to the northwest overnight. Sunday through Monday, clear. Highs in the lower 60s. Lows in the upper 30s. Monday night, clear. Lows in the upper 40s. Tuesday through Wednesday, partly cloudy. Highs around 70. Lows in the lower 50s.

50s. Wednesday night, mostly clear. Lows around 50. Thursday, mostly sunny. Highs in the upper 60s. Again, the forecast for central Minnesota, from St. Cloud to the northwest Twin Cities suburbs for tonight, clear. Lows around 40. Northwest winds up to 10 miles an hour. 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The current time is 10:02 p.m. Central Daylight Time. Now the forecast for central Minnesota, from St. Cloud to the northwest Twin Cities suburbs. Overnight, clear. Lows around 40. Northwest winds up to 5 miles an hour. Friday, sunny. Highs in the lower 60s. Northwest winds up to 5 miles an hour. Friday night, increasing clouds. Lows in the mid-40s. South winds up to 10 miles an hour. Saturday, mostly sunny. A 30% chance of rain showers in the afternoon. Highs in the mid-60s. South winds 10 to 15 miles an hour. Saturday night, partly cloudy. Lows in the upper 40s. Southwest winds 5 to 10 miles an hour shifting to the northwest overnight. Sunday through Monday, clear. Highs in the lower 60s. Lows in the upper 30s. Monday night, clear. Lows in the upper 40s. Tuesday through Wednesday, partly cloudy. Highs around 70. Lows in the lower 50s. Wednesday night, mostly clear. Lows around 50. Thursday, mostly sunny. Highs in the upper 60s. Again, the forecast for central Minnesota, from St. Cloud to the northwest Twin Cities suburbs for overnight, clear. Lows around 40. Northwest winds up to 5 miles an hour. 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The current time is 10:04 p.m. Central Daylight Time. Now the forecast for central Minnesota, from St. Cloud to the northwest Twin Cities suburbs. Overnight, clear. Lows around 40. Northwest winds up to 5 miles an hour. Friday, sunny. Highs in the lower 60s. Northwest winds up to 5 miles an hour. Friday night, increasing clouds. Lows in the mid-40s. South winds up to 10 miles an hour. Saturday, mostly sunny. A 30% chance of rain showers in the afternoon. Highs in the mid-60s. South winds 10 to 15 miles an hour. Saturday night, partly cloudy. Lows in the upper 40s. Southwest winds 5 to 10 miles an hour shifting to the northwest overnight. Sunday through Monday, clear. Highs in the lower 60s. Lows in the upper 30s. Monday night, clear. Lows in the upper 40s. Tuesday through Wednesday, partly cloudy. Highs around 70. Lows in the lower 50s. Wednesday night, mostly clear. Lows around 50. Thursday, mostly sunny. Highs in the upper 60s. Again, the forecast for central Minnesota, from St. Cloud to the northwest Twin Cities suburbs for overnight, clear. Lows around 40. Northwest winds up to 5 miles an hour. 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
The current time is 10:06 p.m. Central Daylight Time. Now the forecast for central Minnesota, from St. Cloud to the northwest Twin Cities suburbs. Overnight, clear. Lows around 40. Northwest winds up to 5 miles an hour. Friday, sunny. Highs in the lower 60s. Northwest winds up to 5 miles an hour. Friday night, increasing clouds. Lows in the mid-40s. South winds up to 10 miles an hour. Saturday, mostly sunny. A 30% chance of rain showers in the afternoon. Highs in the mid-60s. South winds 10 to 15 miles an hour. Saturday night, partly cloudy. Lows in the upper 40s. Southwest winds 5 to 10 miles an hour shifting to the northwest overnight. Sunday through Monday, clear. Highs in the lower 60s. Lows in the upper 30s. Monday night, clear. Lows in the upper 40s. Tuesday through Wednesday, partly cloudy. Highs around 70. Lows in the lower 50s. Wednesday night, mostly clear. Lows around 50. Thursday, mostly sunny. Highs in the upper 60s. Again, the forecast for central Minnesota, from St. Cloud to the northwest Twin Cities suburbs for overnight, clear. Lows around 40. Northwest winds up to 5 miles an hour. 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The current time is 10:09 p.m. Central Daylight Time. Now the forecast for central Minnesota, from St. Cloud to the northwest Twin Cities suburbs. Overnight, clear. Lows around 40. Northwest winds up to 5 miles an hour. Friday, sunny. Highs in the lower 60s. Northwest winds up to 5 miles an hour. Friday night, increasing clouds. Lows in the mid-40s. South winds up to 10 miles an hour. Saturday, mostly sunny. A 30% chance of rain showers in the afternoon. Highs in the mid-60s. South winds 10 to 15 miles an hour. Saturday night, partly cloudy. Lows in the upper 40s. Southwest winds 5 to 10 miles an hour shifting to the northwest overnight. Sunday through Monday, clear. Highs in the lower 60s. Lows in the upper 30s. Monday night, clear. Lows in the upper 40s. Tuesday through Wednesday, partly cloudy. Highs around 70. Lows in the lower 50s. Wednesday night, mostly clear. Lows around 50. Thursday, mostly sunny. Highs in the upper 60s. Again, the forecast for central Minnesota, from St. Cloud to the northwest Twin Cities suburbs for overnight, clear. Lows around 40. Northwest winds up to 5 miles an hour. The St. Cloud, Minnesota climate summary for this evening, as of 7 p.m., October 1, 2026. Today's high temperature was 66 degrees and a low 53 degrees. No precipitation fell today. No snow fell today. The normal high temperature for tomorrow is 64 degrees, and the normal low is 41. The record high for tomorrow is 90, which last occurred in 1953, and the record low is 11, which occurred in 1974. Sunset tonight is at 6:56 p.m. Sunrise tomorrow is at 7:16 a.m. This is Weather Radio Station WNG676 Clearwater, broadcasting on a frequency of 162.50 MHz. 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The current time is 10:11 p.m. Central Daylight Time.
Now the forecast for central Minnesota, from St. Cloud to the northwest Twin Cities suburbs. Overnight, clear. Lows around 40. Northwest winds up to 5 miles an hour. Friday, sunny. Highs in the lower 60s. Northwest winds up to 5 miles an hour. Friday night, increasing clouds. Lows in the mid-40s. South winds up to 10 miles an hour. Saturday, mostly sunny. A 30% chance of rain showers in the afternoon. Highs in the mid-60s. South winds 10 to 15 miles an hour. Saturday night, partly cloudy. Lows in the upper 40s. Southwest winds 5 to 10 miles an hour shifting to the northwest overnight. Sunday through Monday, clear. Highs in the lower 60s. Lows in the upper 30s. Monday night, clear. Lows in the upper 40s. Tuesday through Wednesday, partly cloudy. Highs around 70. Lows in the lower 50s. Wednesday night, mostly clear. Lows around 50. Thursday, mostly sunny. Highs in the upper 60s. Again, the forecast for central Minnesota, from St. Cloud to the northwest Twin Cities suburbs for overnight, clear. Lows around 40. Northwest winds up to 5 miles an hour. 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The current time is 10:13 p.m. Central Daylight Time. Now the forecast for central Minnesota, from St. Cloud to the northwest Twin Cities suburbs. Overnight, clear. Lows around 40. Northwest winds up to 5 miles an hour. Friday, sunny. Highs in the lower 60s. Northwest winds up to 5 miles an hour. Friday night, increasing clouds. Lows in the mid-40s. South winds up to 10 miles an hour. Saturday, mostly sunny. A 30% chance of rain showers in the afternoon. Highs in the mid-60s. South winds 10 to 15 miles an hour. Saturday night, partly cloudy. Lows in the upper 40s. Southwest winds 5 to 10 miles an hour shifting to the northwest overnight. Sunday through Monday, clear. Highs in the lower 60s. Lows in the upper 30s. Monday night, clear. Lows in the upper 40s. Tuesday through Wednesday, partly cloudy. Highs around 70. Lows in the lower 50s. Wednesday night, mostly clear. Lows around 50. Thursday, mostly sunny. Highs in the upper 60s. Again, the forecast for central Minnesota, from St. Cloud to the northwest Twin Cities suburbs for overnight, clear. Lows around 40. Northwest winds up to 5 miles an hour. 10 p.m. in Buffalo. It was partly cloudy. The temperature was 48 degrees, the dew point was 37, and the relative humidity was 66%. The wind was northwest at 5 miles an hour. The pressure was 30.16 inches and rising. In Maple Lake, it was clear, the temperature was 53 degrees, the dew point was 36, and the relative humidity was 53%. The wind was northwest at 5 miles an hour. The pressure was 30.19 inches and rising. Elsewhere across central Minnesota, it was 52 at Litchfield. It was clear, with a temperature of 55 at the Twin Cities, 50 at St. Cloud, 50 at Anoka, and 49 at Crystal. Under clear skies, Princeton reported 46, Little Falls reported 45, and Wilma reported 46. Around the state, it was clear. It was 49 at Rochester, 54 at Mankato, 51 at Brainerd, 49 at Duluth, and 41 at International Falls.
Once again at 10 p.m. in Buffalo, it was 48 degrees under partly cloudy skies. And in Maple Lake, it was 53 degrees under clear skies. 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The current time is 10:17 p.m. Central Daylight Time. Now the forecast for central Minnesota, from St. Cloud to the northwest Twin Cities suburbs. Overnight, clear. Lows around 40. Northwest winds up to 5 miles an hour. Friday, sunny. Highs in the lower 60s. Northwest winds up to 5 miles an hour. Friday night, increasing clouds. Lows in the mid-40s. South winds up to 10 miles an hour. Saturday, mostly sunny. A 30% chance of rain showers in the afternoon. Highs in the mid-60s. South winds 10 to 15 miles an hour. Saturday night, partly cloudy. Lows in the upper 40s. Southwest winds 5 to 10 miles an hour shifting to the northwest overnight. Sunday through Monday, clear. Highs in the lower 60s. Lows in the upper 30s. Monday night, clear. Lows in the upper 40s. Tuesday through Wednesday, partly cloudy. Highs around 70. Lows in the lower 50s. Wednesday night, mostly clear. Lows around 50. Thursday, mostly sunny. Highs in the upper 60s. Again, the forecast for central Minnesota, from St. Cloud to the northwest Twin Cities suburbs for overnight, clear. Lows around 40. Northwest winds up to 5 miles an hour. At 10 p.m. in Buffalo, it was partly cloudy. The temperature was 48 degrees, the dew point was 37, and the relative humidity was 66%. The wind was northwest at 5 miles an hour. The pressure was 30.16 inches and rising. In Maple Lake, it was clear, the temperature was 53 degrees, the dew point was 36, and the relative humidity was 53%. The wind was northwest at 5 miles an hour. The pressure was 30.19 inches and rising. Elsewhere across central Minnesota, it was 52 at Litchfield. It was clear, with a temperature of 55 at the Twin Cities, 50 at St. Cloud, 50 at Anoka, and 49 at Crystal. Under clear skies, Princeton reported 46, Little Falls reported 45, and Wilma reported 46. Around the state, it was clear. It was 49 at Rochester, 54 at Mankato, 51 at Brainerd, 49 at Duluth, and 41 at International Falls. Once again at 10 p.m., in Buffalo, it was 48 degrees under partly cloudy skies. And in Maple Lake, it was 53 degrees under clear skies. The St. Cloud, Minnesota climate summary for this evening, as of 7 p.m., October 1, 2026. Today's high temperature was 66 degrees and the low 53 degrees. No precipitation fell today. No snow fell today. The normal high temperature for tomorrow is 64 degrees, and the normal low is 41. The record high for tomorrow is 90, which last occurred in 1953, and the record low is 11, which occurred in 1974. Sunset tonight is at 6:56 p.m. Sunrise tomorrow is at 7:16 a.m. This is weather radio station WNG676 Clearwater, broadcasting on a frequency of 162.50 MHz. 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The current time is 10:21 p.m. Central Daylight Time. Now the forecast for central Minnesota, from St. Cloud to the northwest Twin Cities suburbs. Overnight, clear. Lows around 40.
Northwest winds up to 5 miles an hour. Friday, sunny. Highs in the lower 60s. Northwest winds up to 5 miles an hour. Friday night, increasing clouds. Lows in the mid-40s. South winds up to 10 miles an hour. Saturday, mostly sunny. A 30% chance of rain showers in the afternoon. Highs in the mid-60s. South winds 10 to 15 miles an hour. Saturday night, partly cloudy. Lows in the upper 40s. Southwest winds 5 to 10 miles an hour shifting to the northwest overnight. Sunday through Monday, clear. Highs in the lower 60s. Lows in the upper 30s. Monday night, clear. Lows in the upper 40s. Tuesday through Wednesday, partly cloudy. Highs around 70. Lows in the lower 50s. Wednesday night, mostly clear. Lows around 50. Thursday, mostly sunny. Highs in the upper 60s. Again, the forecast for central Minnesota, from St. Cloud to the northwest Twin Cities suburbs for overnight, clear. Lows around 40. Northwest winds up to 5 miles an hour. At 10 p.m., in Buffalo, it was partly cloudy. The temperature was 48 degrees, the dew point was 37, and the relative humidity was 66%. The wind was northwest at 5 miles an hour. The pressure was 30.16 inches and rising. In Maple Lake, it was clear, the temperature was 53 degrees, the dew point was 36, and the relative humidity was 53%. The wind was northwest at 5 miles an hour. The pressure was 30.19 inches and rising. Elsewhere across central Minnesota, it was 52 at Litchfield. It was clear, with a temperature of 55 at the Twin Cities, 50 at St. Cloud, 50 at Anoka, and 49 at Crystal. Under clear skies, Princeton reported 46, Little Falls reported 45, and Wilma reported 46. Around the state, it was clear. It was 49 at Rochester, 54 at Mankato, 51 at Brainerd, 49 at Duluth, and 41 at International Falls. Once again at 10 p.m., in Buffalo, it was 48 degrees under partly cloudy skies. And in Maple Lake, it was 53 degrees under clear skies. 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The current time is 10:25 p.m. Central Daylight Time. Now the forecast for central Minnesota, from St. Cloud to the northwest Twin Cities suburbs. Overnight, clear. Lows around 40. Northwest winds up to 5 miles an hour. Friday, sunny. Highs in the lower 60s. Northwest winds up to 5 miles an hour. Friday night, increasing clouds. Lows in the mid-40s. South winds up to 10 miles an hour. Saturday, mostly sunny. A 30% chance of rain showers in the afternoon. Highs in the mid-60s. South winds 10 to 15 miles an hour. Saturday night, partly cloudy. Lows in the upper 40s. Southwest winds 5 to 10 miles an hour shifting to the northwest overnight. Sunday through Monday, clear. Highs in the lower 60s. Lows in the upper 30s. Monday night, clear. Lows in the upper 40s. Tuesday through Wednesday, partly cloudy. Highs around 70. Lows in the lower 50s. Wednesday night, mostly clear. Lows around 50. Thursday, mostly sunny. Highs in the upper 60s. Again, the forecast for central Minnesota, from St. Cloud to the northwest Twin Cities suburbs for overnight, clear. Lows around 40. Northwest winds up to 5 miles an hour.
10 p.m. in Buffalo, it was partly cloudy. The temperature was 48 degrees, the dew point was 37, and the relative humidity was 66%. The wind was northwest at 5 miles an hour. The pressure was 30.16 inches and rising. In Maple Lake, it was clear, the temperature was 53 degrees, the dew point was 36, and the relative humidity was 53%. The wind was northwest at 5 miles an hour. The pressure was 30.19 inches and rising. Elsewhere across central Minnesota, it was 52 at Litchfield. It was clear, with a temperature of 55 at the Twin Cities, 50 at St. Cloud, 50 at Anoka, and 49 at Crystal. Under clear skies, Princeton reported 46, Little Falls reported 45, and Wilma reported 46. Around the state, it was clear. It was 49 at Rochester, 54 at Mankato, 51 at Brainerd, 49 at Duluth, and 41 at International Falls. Once again at 10 p.m., in Buffalo, it was 48 degrees under partly cloudy skies. And in Maple Lake, it was 53 degrees under clear skies. 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The current time is 10:28 p.m. Central Daylight Time. Now the forecast for central Minnesota, from St. Cloud to the northwest Twin Cities suburbs. Overnight, clear. Lows around 40. Northwest winds up to 5 miles an hour. Friday, sunny. Highs in the lower 60s. Northwest winds up to 5 miles an hour. Friday night, increasing clouds. Lows in the mid-40s. South winds up to 10 miles an hour. Saturday, mostly sunny. A 30% chance of rain showers in the afternoon. Highs in the mid-60s. South winds 10 to 15 miles an hour. Saturday night, partly cloudy. Lows in the upper 40s. Southwest winds 5 to 10 miles an hour, shifting to the northwest overnight. Sunday through Monday, clear. Highs in the lower 60s. Lows in the upper 30s. Monday night, clear. Lows in the upper 40s. Tuesday through Wednesday, partly cloudy. Highs around 70. Lows in the lower 50s. Wednesday night, mostly clear. Lows around 50. Thursday, mostly sunny. Highs in the upper 60s. Again, the forecast for central Minnesota, from St. Cloud to the northwest Twin Cities suburbs for overnight, clear. Lows around 40. Northwest winds up to 5 miles an hour. 10 p.m. in Buffalo, it was partly cloudy. The temperature was 48 degrees, the dew point was 37, and the relative humidity was 66%. The wind was northwest at 5 miles an hour. The pressure was 30.16 inches and rising. In Maple Lake, it was clear, the temperature was 53 degrees, the dew point was 36, and the relative humidity was 53%. The wind was northwest at 5 miles an hour. The pressure was 30.19 inches and rising. Elsewhere across central Minnesota, it was 52 at Litchfield. It was clear, with a temperature of 55 at the Twin Cities, 50 at St. Cloud, 50 at Anoka, and 49 at Crystal. Under clear skies, Princeton reported 46, Little Falls reported 45, and Wilma reported 46. Around the state, it was clear. It was 49 at Rochester, 54 at Mankato, 51 at Brainerd, 49 at Duluth, and 41 at International Falls. Once again at 10 p.m., in Buffalo, it was 48 degrees under partly cloudy skies. And in Maple Lake, it was 53 degrees under clear skies. 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
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The current time is 10:32 p.m. Central Daylight Time. Now the forecast for central Minnesota, from St. Cloud to the northwest Twin Cities suburbs. Overnight, clear. Lows around 40. Northwest winds up to 5 miles an hour. Friday, sunny. Highs in the lower 60s. Northwest winds up to 5 miles an hour. Friday night, increasing clouds. Lows in the mid-40s. South winds up to 10 miles an hour. Saturday, mostly sunny. A 30% chance of rain showers in the afternoon. Highs in the mid-60s. South winds 10 to 15 miles an hour. Saturday night, partly cloudy. Lows in the upper 40s. Southwest winds 5 to 10 miles an hour shifting to the northwest overnight. Sunday through Monday, clear. Highs in the lower 60s. Lows in the upper 30s. Monday night, clear. Monday night, clear. Lows in the upper 40s. Tuesday through Wednesday, partly cloudy. Highs around 70. Lows in the lower 50s. Wednesday night, mostly clear. Lows around 50. Thursday, mostly sunny. Highs in the upper 60s. Again, the forecast for central Minnesota, from St. Cloud to the northwest Twin Cities suburbs for overnight, clear. Lows around 40. Northwest winds up to 5 miles an hour. At 10 p.m., in Buffalo, it was partly cloudy. The temperature was 48 degrees, the dew point was 37, and the relative humidity was 66%. The wind was northwest at 5 miles an hour. The pressure was 30.16 inches and rising. In Maple Lake, it was clear, the temperature was 53 degrees, the dew point was 36, and the relative humidity was 53%. The wind was northwest at 5 miles an hour. The pressure was 30.19 inches and rising. Elsewhere across central Minnesota, it was 52 at Litchfield. It was clear, with a temperature of 55 at the Twin Cities, 50 at St. Cloud, 50 at Anoka, and 49 at Crystal. Under clear skies, Princeton reported 46, Little Falls reported 45, and Wilma reported 46. Around the state, it was clear. It was 49 at Rochester, 54 at Mankato, 51 at Brainerd, 49 at Duluth, and 41 at International Falls. Once again at 10 p.m., in Buffalo, it was 48 degrees under partly cloudy skies. And in Maple Lake, it was 53 degrees under clear skies. 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The current time is 10:35 p.m. Central Daylight Time. Now the forecast for central Minnesota, from St. Cloud to the northwest Twin Cities suburbs. Overnight, clear. Lows around 40. Northwest winds up to 5 miles an hour. Friday, sunny. Highs in the lower 60s. Northwest winds up to 5 miles an hour. Friday night, increasing clouds. Lows in the mid-40s. South winds up to 10 miles an hour. Saturday, mostly sunny. A 30% chance of rain showers in the afternoon. Highs in the mid-60s. South winds 10 to 15 miles an hour. Saturday night, partly cloudy. Lows in the upper 40s. Southwest winds 5 to 10 miles an hour shifting to the northwest overnight. Sunday through Monday, clear. Highs in the lower 60s. Lows in the upper 30s. Monday night, clear.
lows in the upper 40s. Tuesday through Wednesday, partly cloudy.

clear. Lows around 40. Northwest winds up to 5 miles an hour. At 10 p.m. in Buffalo, it was partly cloudy. The temperature was 48 degrees, the dew point was 37, and the relative humidity was 66%. The wind was northwest at 5 miles an hour. The pressure was 30.16 inches and rising. In Maple Lake, it was clear, the temperature was 53 degrees, the dew point was 36, and the relative humidity was 53%. The wind was northwest at 5 miles an hour. The pressure was 30.19 inches and rising. Elsewhere across central Minnesota, it was 52 at Litchfield. It was clear, with a temperature of 55 at the Twin Cities, 50 at St. Cloud, 50 at Anoka, and 49 at Crystal. Under clear skies, Princeton reported 46, Little Falls reported 45, and Wilmer reported 46. Around the state, it was clear. It was 49 at Rochester, 54 at Mankato, 51 at Brainerd, 49 at Duluth, and 41 at International Falls. Once again at 10 p.m., in Buffalo, it was 48 degrees under partly cloudy skies. And in Maple Lake, it was 53 degrees under clear skies. 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The current time is 10:49 p.m. Central Daylight Time. Now the forecast for central Minnesota, from St. Cloud to the northwest Twin Cities suburbs. Overnight, clear. Lows around 40. Northwest winds up to 5 miles an hour. Friday, sunny. Highs in the lower 60s. Northwest winds up to 5 miles an hour. Friday night, increasing clouds. Lows in the mid-40s. South winds up to 10 miles an hour. Saturday, mostly sunny. A 30% chance of rain showers in the afternoon. Highs in the mid-60s. South winds 10 to 15 miles an hour. Saturday night, partly cloudy. Lows in the upper 40s. Southwest winds 5 to 10 miles an hour, shifting to the northwest overnight. Sunday through Monday, clear. Highs in the lower 60s. Lows in the upper 30s. Monday night, clear. Lows in the upper 40s. Tuesday through Wednesday, partly cloudy. Highs around 70. Lows in the lower 50s. Wednesday night, mostly clear. Lows around 50. Thursday, mostly sunny. Highs in the upper 60s. Again, the forecast for central Minnesota, from St. Cloud to the northwest Twin Cities suburbs for overnight, clear. Lows around 40. Northwest winds up to 5 miles an hour. At 10 p.m., in Buffalo, it was partly cloudy. The temperature was 48 degrees, the dew point was 37, and the relative humidity was 66%. The wind was northwest at 5 miles an hour. The pressure was 30.16 inches and rising. In Maple Lake, it was clear, the temperature was 53 degrees, the dew point was 36, and the relative humidity was 53%. The wind was northwest at 5 miles an hour. The pressure was 30.19 inches and rising. Elsewhere across central Minnesota, it was 52 at Litchfield. It was clear, with a temperature of 55 at the Twin Cities, 50 at St. Cloud, 50 at Anoka, and 49 at Crystal. Under clear skies, Princeton reported 46, Little Falls reported 45, and Wilmer reported 46. Around the state, it was clear. It was 49 at Rochester, 54 at Mankato, 51 at Brainerd, 49 at Duluth, and 41 at International Falls. Once again at 10 p.m., in Buffalo, it was 48 degrees under partly cloudy skies. And in Maple Lake, it was 53 degrees under clear skies.

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The current time is 10:53 p.m. Central Daylight Time. Now the forecast for central Minnesota, from St. Cloud to the northwest Twin Cities suburbs. Overnight, clear. Lows around 40. Northwest winds up to 5 miles an hour. Friday, sunny. Highs in the lower 60s. Northwest winds up to 5 miles an hour. Friday night, increasing clouds. Lows in the mid-40s. South winds up to 10 miles an hour. Saturday, mostly sunny. A 30% chance of rain showers in the afternoon. Highs in the mid-60s. South winds 10 to 15 miles an hour. Saturday night, partly cloudy. Lows in the upper 40s. Southwest winds 5 to 10 miles an hour shifting to the northwest overnight. Sunday through Monday, clear. Highs in the lower 60s. Lows in the upper 30s. Monday night, clear. Lows in the upper 40s. Tuesday through Wednesday, partly cloudy. Highs around 70. Lows in the lower 50s. Wednesday night, mostly clear. Lows around 50. Thursday, mostly sunny. Highs in the upper 60s. Again, the forecast for central Minnesota, from St. Cloud to the northwest Twin Cities suburbs for overnight, clear. Lows around 40. Northwest winds up to 5 miles an hour. At 10 p.m., in Buffalo, it was partly cloudy. The temperature was 48 degrees, the dew point was 37, and the relative humidity was 66%. The wind was northwest at 5 miles an hour. The pressure was 30.16 inches and rising. In Maple Lake, it was clear, the temperature was 53 degrees, the dew point was 36, and the relative humidity was 53%. The wind was northwest at 5 miles an hour. The pressure was 30.19 inches and rising. Elsewhere across central Minnesota, it was 52 at Litchfield. It was clear, with a temperature of 55 at the Twin Cities, 50 at St. Cloud, 50 at Anoka, and 49 at Crystal. Under clear skies, Princeton reported 46, Little Falls reported 45, and Wilma reported 46. Around the state, it was clear. It was 49 at Rochester, 54 at Mankato, 51 at Brainerd, 49 at Duluth, and 41 at International Falls. Once again at 10 p.m., in Buffalo, it was 48 degrees under partly cloudy skies. And in Maple Lake, it was 53 degrees under clear skies. 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The current time is 10:56 p.m. Central Daylight Time. Now the forecast for central Minnesota, from St. Cloud to the northwest Twin Cities suburbs. Overnight, clear. Lows around 40. Northwest winds up to 5 miles an hour. Friday, sunny. Highs in the lower 60s. Northwest winds up to 5 miles an hour. Friday night, increasing clouds. Lows in the mid-40s. South winds up to 10 miles an hour. Saturday, mostly sunny. A 30% chance of rain showers in the afternoon. Highs in the mid-60s. South winds 10 to 15 miles an hour. Saturday night, partly cloudy. Lows in the upper 40s. Southwest winds 5 to 10 miles an hour shifting to the northwest overnight. Sunday through Monday, clear. Highs in the lower 60s. Lows in the upper 30s. Monday night,

clear. Lows in the upper 40s. Tuesday through Wednesday, partly cloudy. Highs around 70. Lows in the lower 50s. Wednesday night, mostly clear. Lows around 50. Thursday, mostly sunny. Highs in the upper 60s. Again, the forecast for central Minnesota, from St. Cloud to the northwest Twin Cities suburbs for overnight, clear. Lows around 40. Northwest winds up to 5 miles an hour. At 10 p.m., in Buffalo, it was partly cloudy. The temperature was 48 degrees, the dew point was 37, and the relative humidity was 66%. The wind was northwest at 5 miles an hour. The pressure was 30.16 inches and rising. In Maple Lake, it was clear, the temperature was 53 degrees, the dew point was 36, and the relative humidity was 53%. The wind was northwest at 5 miles an hour. The pressure was 30.19 inches and rising. Elsewhere across central Minnesota, it was 52 at Litchfield. It was clear, with a temperature of 55 at the Twin Cities, 50 at St. Cloud, 50 at Anoka, and 49 at Crystal. Under clear skies, Princeton reported 46, Little Falls reported 45, and Wilmer reported 46. Around the state, it was clear. It was 49 at Rochester, 54 at Mankato, 51 at Brainerd, 49 at Duluth, and 41 at International Falls. Once again at 10 p.m., in Buffalo, it was 48 degrees under partly cloudy skies. And in Maple Lake, it was 53 degrees under clear skies. 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The current time is 11 p.m. Central Daylight Time. Now the forecast for central Minnesota, from St. Cloud to the northwest Twin Cities suburbs. Overnight, clear. Lows around 40. Northwest winds up to 5 miles an hour. Friday, sunny. Highs in the lower 60s. Northwest winds up to 5 miles an hour. Friday night, increasing clouds. Lows in the mid-40s. South winds up to 10 miles an hour. Saturday, mostly sunny. A 30% chance of rain showers in the afternoon. Highs in the mid-60s. South winds 10 to 15 miles an hour. Saturday night, partly cloudy. Lows in the upper 40s. Southwest winds 5 to 10 miles an hour, shifting to the northwest overnight. Sunday through Monday, clear. Highs in the lower 60s. Lows in the upper 30s. Monday night, clear. Lows in the upper 40s. Tuesday through Wednesday, partly cloudy. Highs around 70. Lows in the lower 50s. Wednesday night, mostly clear. Lows around 50. Thursday, mostly sunny. Highs in the upper 60s. Again, the forecast for central Minnesota, from St. Cloud to the northwest Twin Cities suburbs for overnight, clear. Lows around 40. Northwest winds up to 5 miles an hour. 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The current time is 11:02 p.m. Central Daylight Time. Now the forecast for central Minnesota, from St. Cloud to the northwest Twin Cities suburbs. Overnight, clear. Lows around 40. Northwest winds up to 5 miles an hour. Friday, sunny. Highs in the lower 60s. Northwest winds up to 5 miles an hour. Friday night, increasing clouds. Lows in the mid-40s.

south winds up to 10 miles an hour. Saturday, mostly sunny. A 30% chance of rain showers in the afternoon. Highs in the mid-60s. South winds 10 to 15 miles an hour. Saturday night, partly cloudy. Lows in the upper 40s. Southwest winds 5 to 10 miles an hour shifting to the northwest overnight. Sunday through Monday, clear. Highs in the lower 60s. Lows in the upper 30s. Monday night, clear. Lows in the upper 40s. Tuesday through Wednesday, partly cloudy. Highs around 70. Lows in the lower 50s. Wednesday night, mostly clear. Lows around 50. Thursday, mostly sunny. Highs in the upper 60s. Again, the forecast for central Minnesota, from St. Cloud to the northwest Twin Cities suburbs for overnight. Clear. Lows around 40. Northwest winds up to 5 miles an hour. 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The current time is 11:04 p.m. Central Daylight Time. Now the forecast for central Minnesota, from St. Cloud to the northwest Twin Cities suburbs. Overnight, clear. Lows around 40. Northwest winds up to 5 miles an hour. Friday, sunny. Highs in the lower 60s. Northwest winds up to 5 miles an hour. Friday night, increasing clouds. Lows in the mid-40s. South winds up to 10 miles an hour. Saturday, mostly sunny. A 30% chance of rain showers in the afternoon. Highs in the mid-60s. South winds 10 to 15 miles an hour. Saturday night, partly cloudy. Lows in the upper 40s. Southwest winds 5 to 10 miles an hour shifting to the northwest overnight. Sunday through Monday, clear. Highs in the lower 60s. Lows in the upper 30s. Monday night, clear. Lows in the upper 40s. Tuesday through Wednesday, partly cloudy. Highs around 70. Lows in the lower 50s. Wednesday night, mostly clear. Lows around 50. Thursday, mostly sunny. Highs in the upper 60s. Again, the forecast for central Minnesota, from St. Cloud to the northwest Twin Cities suburbs for overnight, clear. Lows around 40. Northwest winds up to 5 miles an hour. 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The current time is 11:06 p.m. Central Daylight Time. Now here is the hazardous weather outlook for portions of central and southern Minnesota and west central Wisconsin. For tonight, no hazardous weather is expected at this time. And now the extended outlook for the period Friday through Wednesday. No hazardous weather is expected at this time. Spotter information statement. Skywarn spotter activation will not be needed. Now the forecast for central Minnesota, from St. Cloud to the northwest Twin Cities suburbs. Overnight, clear. Lows around 40. Northwest winds up to 5 miles an hour. Friday, sunny. Highs in the lower 60s. Northwest winds up to 5 miles an hour. Friday night, increasing clouds. Lows in the mid-40s. South winds up to 10 miles an hour. Saturday, mostly sunny. A 50% chance of rain showers in the afternoon. Highs in the mid-60s. South winds 10 to 15 miles an hour. Saturday night, partly cloudy. Lows in the upper

Reforties. Southwest winds 5 to 10 miles an hour, shifting to the northwest overnight. Sunday through Monday, clear. Highs in the mid-60s. Lows around 40. Monday night, mostly clear. Lows in the upper 40s. Tuesday through Thursday, partly cloudy. Highs around 70. Lows in the lower 50s. Again, the forecast for central Minnesota, from St. Cloud to the northwest Twin Cities suburbs for overnight, clear. Lows around 40. Northwest winds up to 5 miles an hour. 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The current time is 11:08 p.m. Central Daylight Time. Now here is the hazardous weather outlook for portions of central and southern Minnesota and west central Wisconsin. For tonight, no hazardous weather is expected at this time. And now the extended outlook for the period Friday through Wednesday. No hazardous weather is expected at this time. Spotter information statement, sky warns spotter activation will not be needed. Now the forecast for central Minnesota, from St. Cloud to the northwest Twin Cities suburbs. Overnight, clear. Lows around 40. Northwest winds up to 5 miles an hour. Friday, sunny. Highs in the lower 60s. Northwest winds up to 5 miles an hour. Friday night, increasing clouds. Lows in the mid-40s. South winds up to 10 miles an hour. Saturday, mostly sunny. A 50% chance of rain showers in the afternoon. Highs in the mid-60s. South winds 10 to 15 miles an hour. Saturday night, partly cloudy. Lows in the upper 40s. Southwest winds 5 to 10 miles an hour, shifting to the northwest overnight. Sunday through Monday, clear. Highs in the mid-60s. Lows around 40. Monday night, mostly clear. Lows in the upper 40s. Tuesday through Thursday, partly cloudy. Highs around 70. Lows in the lower 50s. Again, the forecast for central Minnesota, from St. Cloud to the northwest Twin Cities suburbs for overnight, clear. Lows around 40. Northwest winds up to 5 miles an hour. 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The current time is 11:11 p.m. Central Daylight Time. Now here is the hazardous weather outlook for portions of central and southern Minnesota and west central Wisconsin. For tonight, no hazardous weather is expected at this time. And now the extended outlook for the period Friday through Wednesday. No hazardous weather is expected at this time. Spotter information statement. Sky warns spotter activation will not be needed. Now the forecast for central Minnesota, from St. Cloud to the northwest Twin Cities suburbs. Overnight, clear. Lows around 40. Northwest winds up to 5 miles an hour. Friday, sunny. Highs in the lower 60s. Northwest winds up to 5 miles an hour. Friday night, increasing clouds. Lows in the mid-40s. South winds up to 10 miles an hour. Saturday, mostly sunny. A 50% chance of rain showers in the afternoon. Highs in the mid-60s. South winds 10 to 15 miles an hour. Saturday night, partly cloudy. Lows in the upper 40s. Southwest winds 5 to 10 miles an hour, shifting to the northwest overnight. Sunday through Monday, clear. Highs in the mid-60s.
Lows around 40. Monday night, mostly clear. Lows in the upper 40s. Tuesday through Thursday, partly cloudy. Highs around 70. Lows in the lower 50s. Again, the forecast for central Minnesota, from St. Cloud to the northwest Twin Cities suburbs for overnight, clear. Lows around 40. Northwest winds up to 5 miles an hour. 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The current time is 11:13 p.m. Central Daylight Time. Now here is the hazardous weather outlook for portions of central and southern Minnesota and west central Wisconsin. For tonight, no hazardous weather is expected at this time. And now the extended outlook for the period Friday through Wednesday. No hazardous weather is expected at this time. Spotter information statement. Skywarn spotter activation will not be needed. Now the forecast for central Minnesota, from St. Cloud to the northwest Twin Cities suburbs. Overnight, clear. Lows around 40. Northwest winds up to 5 miles an hour. Friday, sunny. Highs in the lower 60s. Northwest winds up to 5 miles an hour. Friday night, increasing clouds. Lows in the mid-40s. South winds up to 10 miles an hour. Saturday, mostly sunny. A 50% chance of rain showers in the afternoon. Highs in the mid-60s. South winds 10 to 15 miles an hour. Saturday night, partly cloudy. Lows in the upper 40s. Southwest winds 5 to 10 miles an hour shifting to the northwest overnight. Sunday through Monday, clear. Highs in the mid-60s. Lows around 40. Monday night, mostly clear. Lows in the upper 40s. Tuesday through Thursday, partly cloudy. Highs around 70. Lows in the lower 50s. Again, the forecast for central Minnesota, from St. Cloud to the northwest Twin Cities suburbs for overnight, clear. Lows around 40. Northwest winds up to 5 miles an hour. At 11 p.m., in Buffalo, it was partly cloudy. The temperature was 48 degrees, the dew point was 36, and the relative humidity was 61%. The wind was northwest at 3 miles an hour. The pressure was 30.18 inches and rising. In Maple Lake, it was clear the temperature was 51 degrees. The dew point was 36, and the relative humidity was 57%. The wind was calm. The pressure was 30.20 inches and rising. Elsewhere across central Minnesota, it was 48 at Litchfield. It was clear, with a temperature of 52 at the Twin Cities, 45 at St. Cloud, 47 at Anoka, and 47 at Crystal. Under clear skies, Princeton reported 45, Little Falls reported 41, and Wilmer reported 45. Around the state, it was clear. It was 47 at Rochester, 52 at Mankato, 50 at Brainerd, 46 at Duluth, and 40 at International Falls. Once again at 11 p.m., in Buffalo, it was 48 degrees under partly cloudy skies. And in Maple Lake, it was 51 degrees under clear skies. 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The current time is 11:17 p.m. Central Daylight Time. Now here is the hazardous weather outlook for portions of central and southern Minnesota and west central Wisconsin. For tonight, no hazardous weather is expected at this time. And now the extended outlook for the period Friday through Wednesday.
No hazardous weather is expected at this time. Spotter information statement. Skywarn spotter activation will not be needed. Now the forecast for central Minnesota, from St. Cloud to the northwest Twin Cities suburbs. Overnight, clear. Lows around 40. Northwest winds up to 5 miles an hour. Friday, sunny. Highs in the lower 60s. Northwest winds up to 5 miles an hour. Friday night, increasing clouds. Lows in the mid-40s. South winds up to 10 miles an hour. Saturday, mostly sunny. A 50% chance of rain showers in the afternoon. Highs in the mid-60s. South winds 10 to 15 miles an hour. Saturday night, partly cloudy. Lows in the upper 40s. Southwest winds 5 to 10 miles an hour shifting to the northwest overnight. Sunday through Monday, clear. Highs in the mid-60s. Lows around 40. Monday night, mostly clear. Lows in the upper 40s. Tuesday through Thursday, partly cloudy. Highs around 70. Lows in the lower 50s. Again, the forecast for central Minnesota, from St. Cloud to the northwest Twin Cities suburbs for overnight, clear. Lows around 40. Northwest winds up to 5 miles an hour. At 11 p.m., in Buffalo, it was partly cloudy. The temperature was 48 degrees, the dew point was 36, and the relative humidity was 61%. The wind was northwest at 3 miles an hour. The pressure was 30.18 inches and rising. In Maple Lake, it was clear, the temperature was 51 degrees, the dew point was 36, and the relative humidity was 57%. The wind was calm. The pressure was 30.20 inches and rising. Elsewhere across central Minnesota, it was 48 at Litchfield. It was clear, with a temperature of 52 at the Twin Cities, 45 at St. Cloud, 47 at Anoka, and 47 at Crystal. Under clear skies, Princeton reported 45, Little Falls reported 41, and Wilma reported 45. Around the state, it was clear. It was 47 at Rochester, 52 at Mankato, 50 at Brainerd, 46 at Duluth, and 40 at International Falls. Once again at 11 p.m., in Buffalo, it was 48 degrees under partly cloudy skies. And in Maple Lake, it was 51 degrees under clear skies. 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The current time is 11:21 p.m. Central Daylight Time. Now here is the hazardous weather outlook for portions of central and southern Minnesota and west central Wisconsin. For tonight, no hazardous weather is expected at this time. And now the extended outlook for the period Friday through Wednesday. No hazardous weather is expected at this time. Spotter information statement. Skywarn spotter activation will not be needed. Now the forecast for central Minnesota, from St. Cloud to the northwest Twin Cities suburbs. Overnight, clear. Lows around 40. Northwest winds up to 5 miles an hour. Friday, sunny. Highs in the lower 60s. Northwest winds up to 5 miles an hour. Friday night, increasing clouds. Lows in the mid-40s. South winds up to 10 miles an hour. Saturday, mostly sunny. A 50% chance of rain showers in the afternoon. Highs in the mid-60s. South winds 10 to 15 miles an hour. Saturday night, partly cloudy. Lows in the upper 40s. Southwest winds 5 to 10 miles an hour shifting to the northwest overnight. Sunday through Monday, clear. Highs in the mid-60s. Lows around 40.
Monday night, mostly clear. Lows in the upper 40s. Tuesday through Thursday, partly cloudy. Highs around 70. Lows in the lower 50s. Again, the forecast for central Minnesota, from St. Cloud to the northwest Twin Cities suburbs for overnight, clear. Lows around 40. Northwest winds up to 5 miles an hour. At 11 p.m., in Buffalo, it was partly cloudy. The temperature was 48 degrees, the dew point was 36, and the relative humidity was 61%. The wind was northwest at 3 miles an hour. The pressure was 30.18 inches and rising. In Maple Lake, it was clear the temperature was 51 degrees, the dew point was 36, and the relative humidity was 57%. The wind was calm. The pressure was 30.20 inches and rising. Elsewhere across central Minnesota, it was 48 at Litchfield. It was clear, with a temperature of 52 at the Twin Cities, 45 at St. Cloud, 47 at Anoka, and 47 at Crystal. Under clear skies, Princeton reported 45, Little Falls reported 41, and Wilmer reported 45. Around the state, it was clear. It was 47 at Rochester, 52 at Mankato, 50 at Brainerd, 46 at Duluth, and 40 at International Falls. Once again at 11 p.m., in Buffalo, it was 48 degrees under partly cloudy skies. And in Maple Lake, it was 51 degrees under clear skies. 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The current time is 11:24 p.m. Central Daylight Time. Now here is the hazardous weather outlook for portions of central and southern Minnesota and west central Wisconsin. For tonight, no hazardous weather is expected at this time. And now the extended outlook for the period Friday through Wednesday. No hazardous weather is expected at this time. Spotter information statement, Skywarn spotter activation will not be needed. Now the forecast for central Minnesota, from St. Cloud to the northwest Twin Cities suburbs. Overnight, clear. Lows around 40. Northwest winds up to 5 miles an hour. Friday, sunny. Highs in the lower 60s. Northwest winds up to 5 miles an hour. Friday night, increasing clouds. Lows in the mid-40s. South winds up to 10 miles an hour. Saturday, mostly sunny. A 50% chance of rain showers in the afternoon. Highs in the mid-60s. South winds 10 to 15 miles an hour. Saturday night, partly cloudy. Lows in the upper 40s. Southwest winds 5 to 10 miles an hour shifting to the northwest overnight. Sunday through Monday, clear. Highs in the mid-60s. Lows around 40. Monday night, mostly clear. Lows in the upper 40s. Tuesday through Thursday, partly cloudy. Highs around 70. Lows in the lower 50s. Again, the forecast for central Minnesota, from St. Cloud to the northwest Twin Cities suburbs for overnight, clear. Lows around 40. Northwest winds up to 5 miles an hour. At 11 p.m., in Buffalo, it was partly cloudy. The temperature was 48 degrees, the dew point was 36, and the relative humidity was 61%. The wind was northwest at 3 miles an hour. The pressure was 30.18 inches and rising. In Maple Lake, it was clear the temperature was 51 degrees, the dew point was 36, and the relative humidity was 57%. The wind was calm. The pressure was 30.20 inches and rising. Elsewhere across central Minnesota, it was 48 at Litchfield. It was clear, with a temperature of 52 at the Twin Cities,
45 at St. Cloud, 47 at Anoka, and 47 at Crystal. Under clear skies, Princeton reported 45, Little Falls reported 41, and Wilma reported 45. Around the state, it was clear. It was 47 at Rochester, 52 at Mankato, 50 at Brainerd, 46 at Duluth, and 40 at International Falls. Once again at 11 p.m., in Buffalo, it was 48 degrees under partly cloudy skies. And in Maple Lake, it was 51 degrees under clear skies. 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The current time is 11:28 p.m. Central Daylight Time. Now here is the hazardous weather outlook for portions of central and southern Minnesota and west central Wisconsin. For tonight, no hazardous weather is expected at this time. And now the extended outlook for the period Friday through Wednesday. No hazardous weather is expected at this time. Spotter information statement. Skywarn spotter activation will not be needed. Now the forecast for central Minnesota, from St. Cloud to the northwest Twin Cities suburbs. Overnight, clear. Lows around 40. Northwest winds up to 5 miles an hour. Friday, sunny. Highs in the lower 60s. Northwest winds up to 5 miles an hour. Friday night, increasing clouds. Lows in the mid-40s. South winds up to 10 miles an hour. Saturday, mostly sunny. A 50% chance of rain showers in the afternoon. Highs in the mid-60s. South winds 10 to 15 miles an hour. Saturday night, partly cloudy. Lows in the upper 40s. Southwest winds 5 to 10 miles an hour shifting to the northwest overnight. Sunday through Monday, clear. Highs in the mid-60s. Lows around 40. Monday night, mostly clear. Lows in the upper 40s. Tuesday through Thursday, partly cloudy. Highs around 70. Lows in the lower 50s. Again, the forecast for central Minnesota, from St. Cloud to the northwest Twin Cities suburbs for overnight, clear. Lows around 40. Northwest winds up to 5 miles an hour. At 11 p.m., in Buffalo, it was partly cloudy. The temperature was 48 degrees, the dew point was 36, and the relative humidity was 61%. The wind was northwest at 3 miles an hour. The pressure was 30.18 inches and rising. In Maple Lake, it was clear, the temperature was 51 degrees, the dew point was 36, and the relative humidity was 57%. The wind was calm. The pressure was 30.20 inches and rising. Elsewhere across central Minnesota, it was 48 at Litchfield. It was clear, with a temperature of 52 at the Twin Cities, 45 at St. Cloud, 47 at Anoka, and 47 at Crystal. Under clear skies, Princeton reported 45, Little Falls reported 41, and Wilma reported 45. Around the state, it was clear. It was 47 at Rochester, 52 at Mankato, 50 at Brainerd, 46 at Duluth, and 40 at International Falls. Once again at 11 p.m., in Buffalo, it was 48 degrees under partly cloudy skies. And in Maple Lake, it was 51 degrees under clear skies. 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The current time is 11:32 p.m. Central Daylight Time. Now here is the hazardous weather outlook for portions of central and southern Minnesota and west central Wisconsin. For tonight,
No hazardous weather is expected at this time. And now the extended outlook for the period Friday through Wednesday. No hazardous weather is expected at this time. Spotter information statement. Skywarn spotter activation will not be needed. Now the forecast for central Minnesota, from St. Cloud to the northwest Twin Cities suburbs. Overnight, clear. Lows around 40. Northwest winds up to 5 miles an hour. Friday, sunny. Highs in the lower 60s. Northwest winds up to 60s. Northwest winds up to 5 miles an hour. Friday night, increasing clouds. Lows in the mid-40s. South winds up to 10 miles an hour. Saturday, mostly sunny. A 50% chance of rain showers in the afternoon. Highs in the mid-60s. South winds 10 to 15 miles an hour. Saturday night, partly cloudy. Lows in the upper 40s. Southwest winds 5 to 10 miles an hour shifting to the northwest overnight. Sunday through Monday, clear. Highs in the mid-60s. Lows around 40. Monday night, mostly clear. Lows in the upper 40s. Tuesday through Thursday, partly cloudy. Highs around 70. Lows in the lower 50s. Again, the forecast for central Minnesota, from St. Cloud to the northwest Twin Cities suburbs for overnight, clear. Lows around 40. Northwest winds up to 5 miles an hour. At 11 p.m., in Buffalo, it was partly cloudy. The temperature was 48 degrees, the dew point was 36, and the relative humidity was 61%. The wind was northwest at 3 miles an hour. The pressure was 30.18 inches and rising. In Maple Lake, it was clear, the temperature was 51 degrees, the dew point was 36, and the relative humidity was 57%. The wind was calm. The pressure was 30.20 inches and rising. Elsewhere across central Minnesota, it was 48 at Litchfield. It was clear, with a temperature of 52 at the Twin Cities, 45 at St. Cloud, 47 at Anoka, and 47 at Crystal. Under clear skies, Princeton reported 45, Little Falls reported 41, and Wilmer reported 45. Around the state, it was clear. It was 47 at Rochester, 52 at Mankato, 50 at Brainerd, 46 at Duluth, and 40 at International Falls. Once again at 11 p.m., in Buffalo, it was 48 degrees under partly cloudy skies. And in Maple Lake, it was 51 degrees under clear skies. 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The current time is 11:36 p.m. Central Daylight Time. Now here is the hazardous weather outlook for portions of central and southern Minnesota and west central Wisconsin. For tonight, no hazardous weather is expected at this time. And now the extended outlook for the period Friday through Wednesday. No hazardous weather is expected at this time. Spotter information statement. Skywarn spotter activation will not be needed. Now the forecast for central Minnesota, from St. Cloud to the northwest Twin Cities suburbs. Overnight, clear. Lows around 40. Northwest winds up to 5 miles an hour. Friday, sunny. Highs in the lower 60s. Northwest winds up to 5 miles an hour. Friday night, increasing clouds. Lows in the mid-40s. South winds up to 10 miles an hour. Saturday, mostly sunny. A 50% chance of rain showers in the afternoon. Highs in the mid-60s. South winds 10 to 15 miles an hour. Saturday night, partly cloudy. Lows in the upper 40s.
Southwest winds 5 to 10 miles an hour shifting to the northwest overnight. Sunday through Monday.

clear. Highs in the mid-60s. Lows around 40. Monday night, mostly clear. Lows in the upper 40s. Tuesday through Thursday, partly cloudy. Highs around 70. Lows in the lower 50s. Again, the forecast for central Minnesota, from St. Cloud to the northwest Twin Cities suburbs for overnight, clear. Lows around 40. Northwest winds up to 5 miles an hour. At 11 p.m., in Buffalo, it was partly cloudy. The temperature was 48 degrees, the dew point was 36, and the relative humidity was 61%. The wind was northwest at 3 miles an hour. The pressure was 30.18 inches and rising. In Maple Lake, it was clear the temperature was 51 degrees, the dew point was 36, and the relative humidity was 57%. The wind was calm. The pressure was 30.20 inches and rising. Elsewhere across central Minnesota, it was 48 at Litchfield. It was clear, with a temperature of 52 at the Twin Cities, 45 at St. Cloud, 47 at Anoka, and 47 at Crystal. Under clear skies, Princeton reported 45, Little Falls reported 41, and Wilmer reported 45. Around the state, it was clear. It was 47 at Rochester, 52 at Mankato, 50 at Brainerd, 46 at Duluth, and 40 at International Falls. Once again at 11 p.m., in Buffalo, it was 48 degrees under partly cloudy skies. And in Maple Lake, it was 51 degrees under clear skies. 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The current time is 11:40 p.m. Central Daylight Time. Now here is the hazardous weather outlook for portions of central and southern Minnesota and west central Wisconsin. For tonight, no hazardous weather is expected at this time. And now the extended outlook for the period Friday through Wednesday. No hazardous weather is expected at this time. Spotter information statement. Skywarn spotter activation will not be needed. Now the forecast for central Minnesota, from St. Cloud to the northwest Twin Cities suburbs. Overnight, clear. Lows around 40. Northwest winds up to 5 miles an hour. Friday, sunny. Highs in the lower 60s. Northwest winds up to 5 miles an hour. Friday night, increasing clouds. Lows in the mid-40s. South winds up to 10 miles an hour. Saturday, mostly sunny. A 50% chance of rain showers in the afternoon. Highs in the mid-60s. South winds 10 to 15 miles an hour. Saturday night, partly cloudy. Lows in the upper 40s. Southwest winds 5 to 10 miles an hour shifting to the northwest overnight. Sunday through Monday, clear. Highs in the mid-60s. Lows around 40. Monday night, mostly clear. Lows in the upper 40s. Tuesday through Thursday, partly cloudy. Highs around 70. Lows in the lower 50s. Again, the forecast for central Minnesota, from St. Cloud to the northwest Twin Cities suburbs for overnight, clear. Lows around 40. Northwest winds up to 5 miles an hour. At 11 p.m., in Buffalo, it was partly cloudy. The temperature was 48 degrees, the dew point was 36, and the relative humidity was 61%. The wind was northwest at 3 miles an hour. The pressure was 30.18 inches and rising. In Maple Lake, it was clear the temperature was 51 degrees, the dew point was 36, and the relative humidity was 57%. The wind was calm. The pressure was 30.20 inches and rising. Elsewhere across central Minnesota, it was 48 at Litchfield.
It was clear, with a temperature of 52 at the Twin Cities, 45 at St. Cloud, 47 at Anoka, and 47 at Crystal. Under clear skies, Princeton reported 45, Little Falls reported 41, and Wilmer reported 45. Around the state, it was clear. It was 47 at Rochester, 52 at Mankato, 50 at Brainerd, 46 at Duluth, and 40 at International Falls. Once again at 11 p.m., in Buffalo, it was 48 degrees under partly cloudy skies. And in Maple Lake, it was 51 degrees under clear skies. 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The current time is 11:43 p.m. Central Daylight Time. Now here is the hazardous weather outlook for portions of central and southern Minnesota and west central Wisconsin. For tonight, no hazardous weather is expected at this time. And now the extended outlook for the period Friday through Wednesday. No hazardous weather is expected at this time. Spotter information statement, Skywarn spotter activation will not be needed. Now the forecast for central Minnesota, from St. Cloud to the northwest Twin Cities suburbs. Overnight, clear. Lows around 40. Northwest winds up to 5 miles an hour. Friday, sunny. Highs in the lower 60s. Northwest winds up to 5 miles an hour. Friday night, increasing clouds. Lows in the mid-40s. South winds up to 10 miles an hour. Saturday, mostly sunny. A 50% chance of rain showers in the afternoon. Highs in the mid-60s. South winds 10 to 15 miles an hour. Saturday night, partly cloudy. Lows in the upper 40s. Southwest winds 5 to 10 miles an hour shifting to the northwest overnight. Sunday through Monday, clear. Highs in the mid-60s. Lows around 40. Monday night, mostly clear. Lows in the upper 40s. Tuesday through Thursday, partly cloudy. Highs around 70. Lows in the lower 50s. Again, the forecast for central Minnesota, from St. Cloud to the northwest Twin Cities suburbs for overnight, clear. Lows around 40. Northwest winds up to 5 miles an hour. At 11 p.m., in Buffalo, it was partly cloudy. The temperature was 48 degrees, the dew point was 36, and the relative humidity was 61%. The wind was northwest at 3 miles an hour. The pressure was 30.18 inches and rising. In Maple Lake, it was clear the temperature was 51 degrees, the dew point was 36, and the relative humidity was 57%. The wind was calm. The pressure was 30.20 inches and rising. Elsewhere across central Minnesota, it was 48 at Litchfield. It was clear, with a temperature of 52 at the Twin Cities, 45 at St. Cloud, 47 at Anoka, and 47 at Crystal. Under clear skies, Princeton reported 45, Little Falls reported 41, and Wilmer reported 45. Around the state, it was clear. It was 47 at Rochester, 52 at Mankato, 50 at Brainerd, 46 at Duluth, and 40 at International Falls. Once again at 11 p.m., in Buffalo, it was 48 degrees under partly cloudy skies. And in Maple Lake, it was 51 degrees under clear skies. 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The current time is 11:47 p.m. Central Daylight Time. Now here is the hazardous weather outlook for portions of central and southern Minnesota,

up to 10 miles an hour. Saturday, mostly sunny. A 50% chance of rain showers in the afternoon. Highs in the mid-60s. South winds 10 to 15 miles an hour. Saturday night, partly cloudy. Lows in the upper 40s. Southwest winds 5 to 10 miles an hour shifting to the northwest overnight. Sunday through Monday, clear. Highs in the mid-60s. Lows around 40. Monday night, mostly clear. Lows in the upper 40s. Tuesday through Thursday, partly cloudy. Highs around 70. Lows in the lower 50s. Again, the forecast for central Minnesota, from St. Cloud to the northwest Twin Cities suburbs for overnight, clear. Lows around 40. Northwest winds up to 5 miles an hour. At 11 p.m., in Buffalo, it was partly cloudy. The temperature was 48 degrees, the dew point was 36, and the relative humidity was 61%. The wind was northwest at 3 miles an hour. The pressure was 30.18 inches and rising. In Maple Lake, it was clear, the temperature was 51 degrees, the dew point was 36, and the relative humidity was 57%. The wind was calm. The pressure was 30.20 inches and rising. Elsewhere across central Minnesota, it was 48 at Litchfield. It was clear, with a temperature of 52 at the Twin Cities, 45 at St. Cloud, 47 at Anoka, and 47 at Crystal. Under clear skies, Princeton reported 45, Little Falls reported 41, and Wilmer reported 45. Around the state, it was clear. It was 47 at Rochester, 52 at Mankato, 50 at Brainerd, 46 at Duluth, and 40 at International Falls. Once again at 11 p.m., in Buffalo, it was 48 degrees under partly cloudy skies. And in Maple Lake, it was 51 degrees under clear skies. 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The current time is 11:51 p.m. Central Daylight Time. Now here is the hazardous weather outlook for portions of central and southern Minnesota and west central Wisconsin. For tonight, no hazardous weather is expected at this time. And now the extended outlook for the period Friday through Wednesday. No hazardous weather is expected at this time. Spotter information statement, Skywarn spotter activation will not be needed. Now the forecast for central Minnesota, from St. Cloud to the northwest Twin Cities suburbs. Overnight, clear. Lows around 40. Northwest winds up to 5 miles an hour. Friday, sunny. Highs in the lower 60s. Northwest winds up to 5 miles an hour. Friday night, increasing clouds. Lows in the mid-40s. South winds up to 10 miles an hour. Saturday, mostly sunny. A 50% chance of rain showers in the afternoon. Highs in the mid-60s. South winds 10 to 15 miles an hour. Saturday night, partly cloudy. Lows in the upper 40s. Southwest winds 5 to 10 miles an hour shifting to the northwest overnight. Sunday through Monday, clear. Highs in the mid-60s. Lows around 40. Monday night, mostly clear. Lows in the upper 40s. Tuesday through Thursday, partly cloudy. Highs around 70. Lows in the lower 50s. Again, the forecast for central Minnesota, from St. Cloud to the northwest Twin Cities suburbs for overnight, clear. Lows around 40. Northwest winds up to 5 miles an hour. At 11 p.m., in Buffalo, it was partly cloudy. The temperature was 48 degrees, the dew point was 36, and the relative humidity was 61%.

The wind was northwest at 3 miles an hour. The pressure was 30.18 inches and rising. In Maple Lake, it was clear. The temperature was 51 degrees, the dew point was 36, and the relative humidity was 57%. The wind was calm. The pressure was 30.20 inches and rising. Elsewhere across central Minnesota, it was 48 at Litchfield. It was clear, with a temperature of 52 at the Twin Cities, 45 at St. Cloud, 47 at Anoka, and 47 at Crystal. Under clear skies, Princeton reported 45, Little Falls reported 41, and Wilmer reported 45. Around the state, it was clear. It was 47 at Rochester, 52 at Mankato, 50 at Brainerd, 46 at Duluth, and 40 at International Falls. Once again at 11 p.m., in Buffalo, it was 48 degrees under partly cloudy skies. And in Maple Lake, it was 51 degrees under clear skies. 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The current time is 11:55 p.m. Central Daylight Time. Now here is the hazardous weather outlook for portions of central and southern Minnesota and west central Wisconsin. For tonight, no hazardous weather is expected at this time. And now the extended outlook for the period Friday through Wednesday. No hazardous weather is expected at this time. Spotter information statement, Skywarn spotter activation will not be needed. Now the forecast for central Minnesota, from St. Cloud to the northwest Twin Cities suburbs. Overnight, clear. Lows around 40. Northwest winds up to 5 miles an hour. Friday, sunny. Highs in the lower 60s. Northwest winds up to 5 miles an hour. Friday night, increasing clouds. Lows in the mid-40s. South winds up to 10 miles an hour. Saturday, mostly sunny. A 50% chance of rain showers in the afternoon. Highs in the mid-60s. South winds 10 to 15 miles an hour. Saturday night, partly cloudy. Lows in the upper 40s. Southwest winds 5 to 10 miles an hour shifting to the northwest overnight. Sunday through Monday, clear. Highs in the mid-60s. Lows around 40. Monday night, mostly clear. Lows in the upper 40s. Tuesday through Thursday, partly cloudy. Highs around 70. Lows in the lower 50s. Again, the forecast for central Minnesota, from St. Cloud to the northwest Twin Cities suburbs for overnight, clear. Lows around 40. Northwest winds up to 5 miles an hour. At 11 p.m., in Buffalo, it was partly cloudy. The temperature was 48 degrees, the dew point was 36, and the relative humidity was 61%. The wind was northwest at 3 miles an hour. The pressure was 30.18 inches and rising. In Maple Lake, it was clear. The temperature was 51 degrees, the dew point was 36, and the relative humidity was 57%. The wind was calm. The pressure was 30.20 inches and rising. Elsewhere across central Minnesota, it was 48 at Litchfield. It was clear, with a temperature of 52 at the Twin Cities, 45 at St. Cloud, 47 at Anoka, and 47 at Crystal. Under clear skies, Princeton reported 45, Little Falls reported 41, and Wilmer reported 45. Around the state, it was clear. It was 47 at Rochester, 52 at Mankato, 50 at Brainerd, 46 at Duluth, and 40 at International Falls. Once again at 11 p.m., in Buffalo, it was 48 degrees under partly cloudy skies. And in Maple Lake, it was 51 degrees under clear skies.
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The current time is 11:58 p.m. Central Daylight Time. Now here is the hazardous weather outlook for portions of central and southern Minnesota and west central Wisconsin. For tonight, no hazardous weather is expected at this time. And now the extended outlook for the period Friday through Wednesday. No hazardous weather is expected at this time. Spotter information statement, Skywarn spotter activation will not be needed. Now the forecast for central Minnesota. From St. Cloud to the northwest Twin Cities suburbs. Overnight, clear. Lows around 40. Northwest winds up to 5 miles an hour. Friday, sunny. Highs in the lower 60s. Northwest winds up to 5 miles an hour. Friday night, increasing clouds. Lows in the mid-40s. South winds up to 10 miles an hour. Saturday, mostly sunny. A 50% chance of rain showers in the afternoon. Highs in the mid-60s. South winds 10 to 15 miles an hour. Saturday night, partly cloudy. Lows in the upper 40s. Southwest winds 5 to 10 miles an hour shifting to the northwest overnight. Sunday through Monday, clear. Highs in the mid-60s. Lows around 40. Monday night, mostly clear. Lows in the upper 40s. Tuesday through Thursday, partly cloudy. Highs around 70. Lows in the lower 50s. Again, the forecast for central Minnesota, from St. Cloud to the northwest Twin Cities suburbs for overnight, clear. Lows around 40. Northwest winds up to 5 miles an hour. 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The current time is 12:01 a.m. Central Daylight Time. Now here is the hazardous weather outlook for portions of central and southern Minnesota and west central Wisconsin. For tonight, no hazardous weather is expected at this time. And now the extended outlook for the period Friday through Wednesday. No hazardous weather is expected at this time. Spotter information statement, Skywarn spotter activation will not be needed. Now the forecast for central Minnesota. From St. Cloud to the northwest Twin Cities suburbs. Overnight, clear. Lows around 40. Northwest winds up to 5 miles an hour. Friday, sunny. Highs in the lower 60s. Northwest winds up to 5 miles an hour. Friday night, increasing clouds. Lows in the mid-40s. South winds up to 10 miles an hour. Saturday, mostly sunny. A 50% chance of rain showers in the afternoon. Highs in the mid-60s. South winds 10 to 15 miles an hour. Saturday night, partly cloudy. Lows in the upper 40s. Southwest winds 5 to 10 miles an hour shifting to the northwest overnight. Sunday through Monday, clear. Highs in the mid-60s. Lows around 40. Monday night, mostly clear. Lows in the upper 40s. Tuesday through Thursday, partly cloudy. Highs around 70. Lows in the lower 50s. Again, the forecast for central Minnesota, from St. Cloud to the northwest Twin Cities suburbs for overnight, clear. Lows around 40. Northwest winds up to 5 miles an hour. 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
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The current time is 12:03 a.m. Central Daylight Time. Now here is the hazardous weather outlook for portions of central and southern Minnesota and west central Wisconsin. For tonight, no hazardous weather is expected at this time. And now the extended outlook for the period Friday through Wednesday. No hazardous weather is expected at this time. Spotter information statement. Skywarn spotter activation will not be needed. Now the forecast for central Minnesota, from St. Cloud to the northwest Twin Cities suburbs. Overnight, clear. Lows around 40. Northwest winds up to 5 miles an hour. Friday, sunny. Highs in the lower 60s. Northwest winds up to 5 miles an hour. Friday night, increasing clouds. Lows in the mid-40s. South winds up to 10 miles an hour. Saturday, mostly sunny. A 50% chance of rain showers in the afternoon. Highs in the mid-60s. South winds 10 to 15 miles an hour. Saturday night, partly cloudy. Lows in the upper 40s. Southwest winds 5 to 10 miles an hour shifting to the northwest overnight. Sunday through Monday, clear. Highs in the mid-60s. Lows around 40. Monday night, mostly clear. Lows in the upper 40s. Tuesday through Thursday, partly cloudy. Highs around 70. Lows in the lower 50s. Again, the forecast for central Minnesota, from St. Cloud to the northwest Twin Cities suburbs for overnight, clear. Lows around 40. Northwest winds up to 5 miles an hour. 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The current time is 12:06 a.m. Central Daylight Time. Now here is the hazardous weather outlook for portions of central and southern Minnesota and west central Wisconsin. For tonight, no hazardous weather is expected at this time. And now the extended outlook for the period Friday through Wednesday. No hazardous weather is expected at this time. Spotter information statement. Skywarn spotter activation will not be needed. Now the forecast for central Minnesota, from St. Cloud to the northwest Twin Cities suburbs. Overnight, clear. Lows around 40. Northwest winds up to 5 miles an hour. Friday, sunny. Highs in the lower 60s. Northwest winds up to 5 miles an hour. Friday night, increasing clouds. Lows in the mid-40s. South winds up to 10 miles an hour. Saturday, mostly sunny. A 50% chance of rain showers in the afternoon. Highs in the mid-60s. South winds 10 to 15 miles an hour. Saturday night, partly cloudy. Lows in the upper 40s. Southwest winds 5 to 10 miles an hour shifting to the northwest overnight. Sunday through Monday, clear. Highs in the mid-60s. Lows around 40. Monday night, mostly clear. Lows in the upper 40s. Tuesday through Thursday, partly cloudy. Highs around 70. Lows in the lower 50s. Again, the forecast for central Minnesota, from St. Cloud to the northwest Twin Cities suburbs for overnight, clear. Lows around 40. Northwest winds up to 5 miles an hour. 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
The current time is 12:08 a.m. Central Daylight Time. Now here is the hazardous weather outlook for portions of central and southern Minnesota and west central Wisconsin. For tonight, no hazardous weather is expected at this time. And now the extended outlook for the period Friday through Wednesday. No hazardous weather is expected at this time. Spotter information statement. Skywarn spotter activation will not be needed. Now the forecast for central Minnesota, from St. Cloud to the northwest Twin Cities suburbs. Overnight, clear. Lows around 40. Northwest winds up to 5 miles an hour. Friday, sunny. Highs in the lower 60s. Northwest winds up to 5 miles an hour. Friday night, increasing clouds. Lows in the mid-40s. South winds up to 10 miles an hour. Saturday, mostly sunny. A 50% chance of rain showers in the afternoon. Highs in the mid-60s. South winds 10 to 15 miles an hour. Saturday night, partly cloudy. Lows in the upper 40s. Southwest winds 5 to 10 miles an hour shifting to the northwest overnight. Sunday through Monday, clear. Highs in the mid-60s. Lows around 40. Monday night, mostly clear. Lows in the upper 40s. Tuesday through Thursday, partly cloudy. Highs around 70. Lows in the lower 50s. Again, the forecast for central Minnesota, from St. Cloud to the northwest Twin Cities suburbs for overnight, clear. Lows around 40. Northwest winds up to 5 miles an hour. 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The current time is 12:10 a.m. Central Daylight Time. Now here is the hazardous weather outlook for portions of central and southern Minnesota and west central Wisconsin. For tonight, no hazardous weather is expected at this time. And now the extended outlook for the period Friday through Wednesday. No hazardous weather is expected at this time. Spotter information statement. Skywarn spotter activation will not be needed. Now the forecast for central Minnesota, from St. Cloud to the northwest Twin Cities suburbs. Overnight, clear. Lows around 40. Northwest winds up to 5 miles an hour. Friday, sunny. Highs in the lower 60s. Northwest winds up to 5 miles an hour. Friday night, increasing clouds. Lows in the mid-40s. South winds up to 10 miles an hour. Saturday, mostly sunny. A 50% chance of rain showers in the afternoon. Highs in the mid-60s. South winds 10 to 15 miles an hour. Saturday night, partly cloudy. Lows in the upper 40s. Southwest winds 5 to 10 miles an hour shifting to the northwest overnight. Sunday through Monday, clear. Highs in the mid-60s. Lows around 40. Monday night, mostly clear. Lows in the upper 40s. Tuesday through Thursday, partly cloudy. Highs around 70. Lows in the lower 50s. Again, the forecast for central Minnesota, from St. Cloud to the northwest Twin Cities suburbs for overnight, clear. Lows around 40. Northwest winds up to 5 miles an hour. 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The current time is 12:13 a.m. Central Daylight Time. Now here is the hazardous weather outlook for portions of central and southern Minnesota and west central Wisconsin.
for tonight. No hazardous weather is expected at this time. And now the extended outlook for the period Friday through Wednesday. No hazardous weather is expected at this time. Spotter information statement. Sky warns spotter activation will not be needed. Now the forecast for central Minnesota, from St. Cloud to the northwest Twin Cities suburbs. Overnight, clear. Lows around 40. Northwest winds up to 5 miles an hour. Friday, sunny. Highs in the lower 60s. Northwest winds up to 5 miles an hour. Friday night, increasing clouds. Lows in the mid-40s. South winds up to 10 miles an hour. Saturday, mostly sunny. A 50% chance of rain showers in the afternoon. Highs in the mid-60s. South winds 10 to 15 miles an hour. Saturday night, partly cloudy. Lows in the upper 40s. Southwest winds 5 to 10 miles an hour shifting to the northwest overnight. Sunday through Monday, clear. Highs in the mid-60s. Lows around 40. Monday night, mostly clear. Lows in the upper 40s. Tuesday through Thursday, partly cloudy. Highs around 70. Lows in the lower 50s. Again, the forecast for central Minnesota, from St. Cloud to the northwest Twin Cities suburbs for overnight, clear. Lows around 40. Northwest winds up to 5 miles an hour. At midnight, in Buffalo, it was partly cloudy. The temperature was 46 degrees, the dew point was 36, and the relative humidity was 66%. The wind was northwest at 5 miles an hour. The pressure was 30.19 inches and rising. In Maple Lake, it was clear, the temperature was 51 degrees, the dew point was 37, and the relative humidity was 58%. The wind was northwest at 7 miles an hour. The pressure was 30.21 inches and rising. Elsewhere across central Minnesota, it was 46 at Litchfield. It was clear, with a temperature of 53 at the Twin Cities, 42 at St. Cloud, 49 at Anoka, and 49 at Crystal. Under clear skies, Princeton reported 41, Little Falls reported 37, and Wilmer reported 45. Around the state, it was clear. It was 46 at Rochester, 49 at Mankato, 50 at Brainerd, 43 at Duluth, and 39 at International Falls. Once again at midnight, in Buffalo, it was 46 degrees under partly cloudy skies. And in Maple Lake, it was 51 degrees under clear skies. 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The current time is 12:16 a.m. Central Daylight Time. Now here is the hazardous weather outlook for portions of central and southern Minnesota and west central Wisconsin. For tonight, no hazardous weather is expected at this time. And now the extended outlook for the period Friday through Wednesday. No hazardous weather is expected at this time. Spotter information statement. Sky warns spotter activation will not be needed. Now the forecast for central Minnesota, from St. Cloud to the northwest Twin Cities suburbs. Overnight, clear. Lows around 40. Northwest winds up to 5 miles an hour. Friday, sunny. Highs in the lower 60s. Northwest winds up to 5 miles an hour. Friday night, increasing clouds. Lows in the mid-40s. South winds up to 10 miles an hour. Saturday, mostly sunny. A 50% chance of rain showers in the afternoon. Highs in the mid-60s. South winds 10 to 15 miles an hour. Saturday night, partly cloudy. Lows in the upper 40s.
Southwest winds 5 to 10 miles an hour, shifting to the northwest overnight. Sunday through Monday, clear. Highs in the mid-60s. Lows around 40. Monday night, mostly clear. Lows in the upper 40s. Tuesday through Thursday, partly cloudy. Highs around 70. Lows in the lower 50s. Again, the forecast for central Minnesota, from St. Cloud to the northwest Twin Cities suburbs for overnight, clear. Lows around 40. Northwest winds up to 5 miles an hour. At midnight, in Buffalo, it was partly cloudy. The temperature was 46 degrees, the dew point was 36, and the relative humidity was 66%. The wind was northwest at 5 miles an hour. The pressure was 30.19 inches and rising. In Maple Lake, it was clear, the temperature was 51 degrees, the dew point was 37, and the relative humidity was 58%. The wind was northwest at 7 miles an hour. The pressure was 30.21 inches and rising. Elsewhere across central Minnesota, it was 46 at Litchfield. It was clear, with a temperature of 53 at the Twin Cities, 42 at St. Cloud, 49 at Anoka, and 49 at Crystal. Under clear skies, Princeton reported 41, Little Falls reported 37, and Wilmer reported 45. Around the state, it was clear. It was 46 at Rochester, 49 at Mankato, 50 at Brainerd, 43 at Duluth, and 39 at International Falls. Once again at midnight, in Buffalo, it was 46 degrees under partly cloudy skies. And in Maple Lake, it was 51 degrees under clear skies. 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The current time is 12:20 a.m. Central Daylight Time. Now here is the hazardous weather outlook for portions of central and southern Minnesota and west central Wisconsin. For tonight, no hazardous weather is expected at this time. And now the extended outlook for the period Friday through Wednesday. No hazardous weather is expected at this time. Spotter information statement. Skywarn spotter activation will not be needed. Now the forecast for central Minnesota, from St. Cloud to the northwest Twin Cities suburbs. Overnight, clear. Lows around 40. Northwest winds up to 5 miles an hour. Friday, sunny. Highs in the lower 60s. Northwest winds up to 5 miles an hour. Friday night, increasing clouds. Lows in the mid-40s. South winds up to 10 miles an hour. Saturday, mostly sunny. A 50% chance of rain showers in the afternoon. Highs in the mid-60s. South winds 10 to 15 miles an hour. Saturday night, partly cloudy. Lows in the upper 40s. Southwest winds 5 to 10 miles an hour, shifting to the northwest overnight. Sunday through Monday, clear. Highs in the mid-60s. Lows around 40. Monday night, mostly clear. Lows in the upper 40s. Tuesday through Thursday, partly cloudy. Highs around 70. Lows in the lower 50s. Again, the forecast for central Minnesota, from St. Cloud to the northwest Twin Cities suburbs for overnight, clear. Lows around 40. Northwest winds up to 5 miles an hour. At midnight, in Buffalo, it was partly cloudy. The temperature was 46 degrees, the dew point was 36, and the relative humidity was 66%. The wind was northwest at 5 miles an hour. The pressure was 30.19 inches and rising. In Maple Lake, it was clear, the temperature was 51 degrees. The dew point was 37, and the relative humidity was 58%. The wind was northwest at 7 miles an hour.
The pressure was 30.21 inches and rising. Elsewhere across central Minnesota, it was 46 at Litchfield. It was clear, with a temperature of 53 at the Twin Cities, 42 at St. Cloud, 49 at Anoka, and 49 at Crystal. Under clear skies, Princeton reported 41, Little Falls reported 37, and Wilma reported 45. Around the state, it was clear. It was 46 at Rochester, 49 at Mankato, 50 at Brainerd, 43 at Duluth, and 39 at International Falls. Once again at midnight, in Buffalo, it was 46 degrees under partly cloudy skies. And in Maple Lake, it was 51 degrees under clear skies. 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The current time is 12:24 a.m. Central Daylight Time. Now here is the hazardous weather outlook for portions of central and southern Minnesota and west central Wisconsin. For tonight, no hazardous weather is expected at this time. And now the extended outlook for the period Friday through Wednesday. No hazardous weather is expected at this time. Spotter information statement, Skywarn spotter activation will not be needed. Now the forecast for central Minnesota. From St. Cloud to the northwest Twin Cities suburbs. Overnight, clear. Lows around 40. Northwest winds up to 5 miles an hour. Friday, sunny. Highs in the lower 60s. Northwest winds up to 5 miles an hour. Friday night, increasing clouds. Lows in the mid-40s. South winds up to 10 miles an hour. Saturday, mostly sunny. A 50% chance of rain showers in the afternoon. Highs in the mid-60s. South winds 10 to 15 miles an hour. Saturday night, partly cloudy. Lows in the upper 40s. Southwest winds 5 to 10 miles an hour shifting to the northwest overnight. Sunday through Monday, clear. Highs in the mid-60s. Lows around 40. Monday night, mostly clear. Lows in the upper 40s. Tuesday through Thursday, partly cloudy. Highs around 70. Lows in the lower 50s. Again, the forecast for central Minnesota, from St. Cloud to the northwest Twin Cities suburbs for overnight, clear. Lows around 40. Northwest winds up to 5 miles an hour. At midnight, in Buffalo, it was partly cloudy. The temperature was 46 degrees, the dew point was 36, and the relative humidity was 66%. The wind was northwest at 5 miles an hour. The pressure was 30.19 inches and rising. In Maple Lake, it was clear the temperature was 51 degrees, the dew point was 37, and the relative humidity was 58%. The wind was northwest at 7 miles an hour. The pressure was 30.21 inches and rising. Elsewhere across central Minnesota, it was 46 at Litchfield. It was clear, with a temperature of 53 at the Twin Cities, 42 at St. Cloud, 49 at Anoka, and 49 at Crystal. Under clear skies, Princeton reported 41, Little Falls reported 37, and Wilma reported 45. Around the state, it was clear. It was 46 at Rochester, 49 at Mankato, 50 at Brainerd, 43 at Duluth, and 39 at International Falls. Once again at midnight, in Buffalo, it was 46 degrees under partly cloudy skies. And in Maple Lake, it was 51 degrees under clear skies. This is weather radio station WNG676 Clearwater. 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
The current time is 12:28 a.m. Central Daylight Time. Now here is the hazardous weather outlook for portions of central and southern Minnesota and west central Wisconsin. For tonight, no hazardous weather is expected at this time. And now the extended outlook for the period Friday through Wednesday. No hazardous weather is expected at this time. Spotter information statement, Skywarn spotter activation will not be needed. Now the forecast for central Minnesota, from St. Cloud to the northwest Twin Cities suburbs. Overnight, clear. Lows around 40. Northwest winds up to 5 miles an hour. Friday, sunny. Highs in the lower 60s. Northwest winds up to 5 miles an hour. Friday night, increasing clouds. Lows in the mid-40s. South winds up to 10 miles an hour. Saturday, mostly sunny. A 50% chance of rain showers in the afternoon. Highs in the mid-60s. South winds 10 to 15 miles an hour. Saturday night, partly cloudy. Lows in the upper 40s. Southwest winds 5 to 10 miles an hour shifting to the northwest overnight. Sunday through Monday, clear. Highs in the mid-60s. Lows around 40. Monday night, mostly clear. Lows in the upper 40s. Tuesday through Thursday, partly cloudy. Highs around 70. Lows in the lower 50s. Again, the forecast for central Minnesota, from St. Cloud to the northwest Twin Cities suburbs for overnight, clear. Lows around 40. Northwest winds up to 5 miles an hour. At midnight, in Buffalo, it was partly cloudy. The temperature was 46 degrees, the dew point was 36, and the relative humidity was 66%. The wind was northwest at 5 miles an hour. The pressure was 30.19 inches and rising. In Maple Lake, it was clear, the temperature was 51 degrees, the dew point was 37, and the relative humidity was 58%. The wind was northwest at 7 miles an hour. The pressure was 30.21 inches and rising. Elsewhere across central Minnesota, it was 46 at Litchfield. It was clear, with a temperature of 53 at the Twin Cities, 42 at St. Cloud, 49 at Anoka, and 49 at Crystal. Under clear skies, Princeton reported 41, Little Falls reported 37, and Wilmer reported 45. Around the state, it was clear. It was 46 at Rochester, 49 at Mankato, 50 at Brainerd, 43 at Duluth, and 39 at International Falls. Once again at midnight, in Buffalo, it was 46 degrees under partly cloudy skies. And in Maple Lake, it was 51 degrees under clear skies. 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The current time is 12:32 a.m. Central Daylight Time. Now here is the hazardous weather outlook for portions of central and southern Minnesota and west central Wisconsin. For tonight, no hazardous weather is expected at this time. And now the extended outlook for the period Friday through Wednesday. No hazardous weather is expected at this time. Spotter information statement, Skywarn spotter activation will not be needed. Now the forecast for central Minnesota, from St. Cloud to the northwest Twin Cities suburbs. Overnight, clear. Lows around 40. Northwest winds up to 5 miles an hour. Friday, sunny. Highs in the lower 60s. Northwest winds up to 5 miles an hour. Friday night, increasing clouds. Lows in the mid-40s. South winds up to 10 miles an hour. Saturday, mostly sunny. A 50% chance of rain showers in the afternoon.
Highs in the main showers in the afternoon. Highs in the mid-60s. South winds 10 to 15 miles an hour. Saturday night, partly cloudy. Lows in the upper 40s. Southwest winds 5 to 10 miles an hour, shifting to

cloudy. The temperature was 46 degrees, the dew point was 36, and the relative humidity was 66%. The wind was northwest at 5 miles an hour. The pressure was 30.19 inches and rising. In Maple Lake, it was clear. The temperature was 51 degrees, the dew point was 37, and the relative humidity was 58%. The wind was northwest at 7 miles an hour. The pressure was 30.21 inches and rising. Elsewhere across central Minnesota, it was 46 at Litchfield. It was clear, with a temperature of 53 at the Twin Cities, 42 at St. Cloud, 49 at Anoka, and 49 at Crystal. Under clear skies, Princeton reported 41, Little Falls reported 37, and Wilmer reported 45. Around the state, it was clear. It was 46 at Rochester, 49 at Mankato, 50 at Brainerd, 43 at Duluth, and 39 at International Falls. Once again at midnight, in Buffalo, it was 46 degrees under partly cloudy skies. And in Maple Lake, it was 51 degrees under clear skies. 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The current time is 12:51 a.m. Central Daylight Time. Now here is the hazardous weather outlook for portions of central and southern Minnesota and west central Wisconsin. For tonight, no hazardous weather is expected at this time. And now the extended outlook for the period Friday through Wednesday. No hazardous weather is expected at this time. Spotter information statement, Skywarn spotter activation will not be needed. Now the forecast for central Minnesota, from St. Cloud to the northwest Twin Cities suburbs. Overnight, clear. Lows around 40. Northwest winds up to 5 miles an hour. Friday, sunny. Highs in the lower 60s. Northwest winds up to 5 miles an hour. Friday night, increasing clouds. Lows in the mid-40s. South winds up to 10 miles an hour. Saturday, mostly sunny. A 50% chance of rain showers in the afternoon. Highs in the mid-60s. South winds 10 to 15 miles an hour. Saturday night, partly cloudy. Lows in the upper 40s. Southwest winds 5 to 10 miles an hour, shifting to the northwest overnight. Sunday through Monday, clear. Highs in the mid-60s. Lows around 40. Monday night, mostly clear. Lows in the upper 40s. Tuesday through Thursday, partly cloudy. Highs around 70. Lows in the lower 50s. Again, the forecast for central Minnesota, from St. Cloud to the northwest Twin Cities suburbs for overnight, clear. Lows around 40. Northwest winds up to 5 miles an hour. At midnight, in Buffalo, it was partly cloudy. The temperature was 46 degrees, the dew point was 36, and the relative humidity was 66%. The wind was northwest at 5 miles an hour. The pressure was 30.19 inches and rising. In Maple Lake, it was clear. The temperature was 51 degrees, the dew point was 37, and the relative humidity was 58%. The wind was northwest at 7 miles an hour. The pressure was 30.21 inches and rising. Elsewhere across central Minnesota, it was 46 at Litchfield. It was clear, with a temperature of 53 at the Twin Cities, 42 at St. Cloud, 49 at Anoka, and 49 at Crystal. Under clear skies, Princeton reported 41, Little Falls reported 37, and Wilmer reported 45. Around the state, it was clear. It was 46 at Rochester, 49 at Mankato, 50 at Brainerd, 43 at Duluth, and 39 at International Falls. Once again at midnight, in Buffalo, it was 46 degrees under partly

cloudy skies. And in Maple Lake, it was 51 degrees under clear skies. 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The current time is 12:54 a.m. Central Daylight Time. Now here is the hazardous weather outlook for portions of central and southern Minnesota and west central Wisconsin. For tonight, no hazardous weather is expected at this time. And now the extended outlook for the period Friday through Wednesday. No hazardous weather is expected at this time. Spotter information statement. Skywarn spotter activation will not be needed. Now the forecast for central Minnesota, from St. Cloud to the northwest Twin Cities suburbs. Overnight, clear. Lows around 40. Northwest winds up to 5 miles an hour. Friday, sunny. Highs in the lower 60s. Northwest winds up to 5 miles an hour. Friday night, increasing clouds. Lows in the mid-40s. South winds up to 10 miles an hour. Saturday, mostly sunny. A 50% chance of rain showers in the afternoon. Highs in the mid-60s. South winds 10 to 15 miles an hour. Saturday night, partly cloudy. Lows in the upper 40s. Southwest winds 5 to 10 miles an hour shifting to the northwest overnight. Sunday through Monday, clear. Highs in the mid-60s. Lows around 40. Monday night, mostly clear. Lows in the upper 40s. Tuesday through Thursday, partly cloudy. Highs around 70. Lows in the lower 50s. Again, the forecast for central Minnesota, from St. Cloud to the northwest Twin Cities suburbs for overnight, clear. Lows around 40. Northwest winds up to 5 miles an hour. At midnight, in Buffalo, it was partly cloudy. The temperature was 46 degrees, the dew point was 36, and the relative humidity was 66%. The wind was northwest at 5 miles an hour. The pressure was 30.19 inches and rising. In Maple Lake, it was clear, the temperature was 51 degrees, the dew point was 37, and the relative humidity was 58%. The wind was northwest at 7 miles an hour. The pressure was 30.21 inches and rising. Elsewhere across central Minnesota, it was 46 at Litchfield. It was clear, with a temperature of 53 at the Twin Cities, 42 at St. Cloud, 49 at Anoka, and 49 at Crystal. Under clear skies, Princeton reported 41, Little Falls reported 37, and Wilmer reported 45. Around the state, it was clear. It was 46 at Rochester, 49 at Mankato, 50 at Brainerd, 43 at Duluth, and 39 at International Falls. Once again at midnight, in Buffalo, it was 46 degrees under partly cloudy skies. And in Maple Lake, it was 51 degrees under clear skies. 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The current time is 12:58 a.m. Central Daylight Time. Now here is the hazardous weather outlook for portions of central and southern Minnesota and west central Wisconsin. For tonight, no hazardous weather is expected at this time. And now the extended outlook for the period Friday through Wednesday. No hazardous weather is expected at this time. Spotter information statement. Skywarn spotter activation will not be needed. Now the forecast for central Minnesota, from St. Cloud to the northwest Twin Cities suburbs. Overnight, clear. Lows around 40.
Northwest winds up to 5 miles an hour. Friday, sunny. Highs in the lower 60s. Northwest winds up to 5 miles an hour. Friday night, increasing clouds. Lows in the mid-40s. South winds up to 10 miles an hour. Saturday, mostly sunny. A 50% chance of rain showers in the afternoon. Highs in the mid-60s. South winds 10 to 15 miles an hour. Saturday night, partly cloudy. Lows in the upper 40s. Southwest winds 5 to 10 miles an hour shifting to the northwest overnight. Sunday through Monday, clear. Highs in the mid-60s. Lows around 40. Monday night, mostly clear. Lows in the upper 40s. Tuesday through Thursday, partly cloudy. Highs around 70. Lows in the lower 50s. Again, the forecast for central Minnesota, from St. Cloud to the northwest Twin Cities suburbs for overnight, clear. Lows around 40. Northwest winds up to 5 miles an hour. 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The current time is 1 a.m. Central Daylight Time. Now here is the hazardous weather outlook for portions of central and southern Minnesota and west central Wisconsin. For tonight, no hazardous weather is expected at this time. And now the extended outlook for the period Friday through Wednesday. No hazardous weather is expected at this time. Spotter information statement, Skywarn spotter activation will not be needed. Now the forecast for central Minnesota, from St. Cloud to the northwest Twin Cities suburbs. Overnight, clear. Near steady temperature in the lower 40s. Northwest winds up to 5 miles an hour. Friday, sunny. Highs in the lower 60s. Northwest winds up to 5 miles an hour. Friday night, mostly cloudy. Lows in the upper 40s. South winds up to 10 miles an hour. Saturday, mostly sunny. A 50% chance of rain showers in the afternoon. Highs in the mid-60s. South winds 10 to 20 miles an hour with gusts to around 35 miles an hour. Saturday night, partly cloudy. A 50% chance of rain showers in the evening. Lows in the upper 40s. Southwest winds 5 to 10 miles an hour with gusts to around 25 miles an hour shifting to the northwest overnight. Sunday through Monday, clear. Highs in the mid-60s. Lows around 40. Monday night, mostly clear. Lows in the upper 40s. Tuesday through Thursday, partly cloudy. Highs around 70. Lows in the lower 50s. Again, the forecast for central Minnesota, from St. Cloud to the northwest Twin Cities suburbs for overnight, clear. Near steady temperature in the lower 40s. Northwest winds up to 5 miles an hour. 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The current time is 1:03 a.m. Central Daylight Time. Now here is the hazardous weather outlook for portions of central and southern Minnesota and west central Wisconsin. For tonight, no hazardous weather is expected at this time. And now the extended outlook for the period Friday through Wednesday. No hazardous weather is expected at this time. Spotter information statement, Skywarn spotter activation will not be needed. Now the forecast for central Minnesota, from St. Cloud to the northwest Twin Cities suburbs. Overnight, clear. Near steady temperature in the lower 40s.
Northwest winds up to 5 miles an hour. Friday, sunny. Highs in the lower 60s. Northwest winds up to 5 miles an hour. Friday night, mostly cloudy. Lows in the upper 40s. South winds up to 10 miles an hour. Saturday, mostly sunny. A 50% chance of rain showers in the afternoon. Highs in the mid-60s. South winds 10 to 20 miles an hour with gusts to around 35 miles an hour. Saturday night, partly cloudy. A 50% chance of rain showers in the evening. Lows in the upper 40s. Southwest winds 5 to 10 miles an hour with gusts to around 25 miles an hour shifting to the northwest overnight. Sunday through Monday, clear. Highs in the mid-60s. Lows around 40. Monday night, mostly clear. Lows in the upper 40s. Tuesday through Thursday, partly cloudy. Highs around 70. Lows in the lower 50s. Again, the forecast for central Minnesota, from St. Cloud to the northwest Twin Cities suburbs for overnight, clear. Near steady temperature in the lower 40s. Northwest winds up to 5 miles an hour. This is weather radio station WNG676 Clearwater, broadcasting on a frequency of 162.50 MHz. 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The current time is 1:06 a.m. Central Daylight Time. Now here is the hazardous weather outlook for portions of central and southern Minnesota and west central Wisconsin. For tonight, no hazardous weather is expected at this time. And now the extended outlook for the period Friday through Wednesday. No hazardous weather is expected at this time. Spotter information statement, Skywarn spotter activation will not be needed. Now the forecast for central Minnesota. From St. Cloud to the northwest Twin Cities suburbs. Overnight, clear. Near steady temperature in the lower 40s. Northwest winds up to 5 miles an hour. Friday, sunny. Highs in the lower 60s. Northwest winds up to 5 miles an hour. Friday night, mostly cloudy. Lows in the upper 40s. South winds up to 10 miles an hour. Saturday, mostly sunny. A 50% chance of rain showers in the afternoon. Highs in the mid-60s. South winds 10 to 20 miles an hour with gusts to around 35 miles an hour. Saturday night, partly cloudy. A 50% chance of rain showers in the evening. Lows in the upper 40s. Southwest winds 5 to 10 miles an hour with gusts to around 25 miles an hour shifting to the northwest overnight. Sunday through Monday, clear. Highs in the mid-60s. Lows around 40. Monday night, mostly clear. Lows in the upper 40s. Tuesday through Thursday, partly cloudy. Highs around 70. Lows in the lower 50s. Again, the forecast for central Minnesota, from St. Cloud to the northwest Twin Cities suburbs for overnight, clear. Near steady temperature in the lower 40s. Northwest winds up to 5 miles an hour. 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The current time is 1:08 a.m. Central Daylight Time. Now here is the hazardous weather outlook for portions of central and southern Minnesota and west central Wisconsin. For tonight, no hazardous weather is expected at this time. And now the extended outlook for the period Friday through Wednesday. No hazardous weather is expected at this time. Spotter information statement, Skywarn spotter activation will not be needed.
Now the forecast for central Minnesota, from St. Cloud to the northwest Twin Cities suburbs. Overnight, clear. Near steady temperature in the lower 40s. Northwest winds up to 5 miles an hour. Friday, sunny. Highs in the lower 60s. Northwest winds up to 5 miles an hour. Friday night, mostly cloudy. Lows in the upper 40s. South winds up to 10 miles an hour. Saturday, mostly sunny. A 50% chance of rain showers in the afternoon. Highs in the mid-60s. South winds 10 to 20 miles an hour with gusts to around 35 miles an hour. Saturday night, partly cloudy. A 50% chance of rain showers in the evening. Lows in the upper 40s. Southwest winds 5 to 10 miles an hour with gusts to around 25 miles an hour shifting to the northwest overnight. Sunday through Monday, clear. Highs in the mid-60s. Lows around 40. Monday night, mostly clear. Lows in the upper 40s. Tuesday through Thursday, partly cloudy. Highs around 70. Lows in the lower 50s. Again, the forecast for central Minnesota, from St. Cloud to the northwest Twin Cities suburbs for overnight, clear. Near steady temperature in the lower 40s. Northwest winds up to 5 miles an hour. 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The current time is 1:11 a.m. Central Daylight Time. Now here is the hazardous weather outlook for portions of central and southern Minnesota and west central Wisconsin. For tonight, no hazardous weather is expected at this time. And now the extended outlook for the period Friday through Wednesday. No hazardous weather is expected at this time. Spotter information statement, Skywarn spotter activation will not be needed. Now the forecast for central Minnesota, from St. Cloud to the northwest Twin Cities suburbs. Overnight, clear. Near steady temperature in the lower 40s. Northwest winds up to 5 miles an hour. Friday, sunny. Highs in the lower 60s. Northwest winds up to 5 miles an hour. Friday night, mostly cloudy. Lows in the upper 40s. South winds up to 10 miles an hour. Saturday, mostly sunny. A 50% chance of rain showers in the afternoon. Highs in the mid-60s. South winds 10 to 20 miles an hour with gusts to around 35 miles an hour. Saturday night, partly cloudy. A 50% chance of rain showers in the evening. Lows in the upper 40s. Southwest winds 5 to 10 miles an hour with gusts to around 25 miles an hour shifting to the northwest overnight. Sunday through Monday, clear. Highs in the mid-60s. Lows around 40. Monday night, mostly clear. Lows in the upper 40s. Tuesday through Thursday, partly cloudy. Highs around 70. Lows in the lower 50s. Again, the forecast for central Minnesota, from St. Cloud to the northwest Twin Cities suburbs for overnight, clear. Near steady temperature in the lower 40s. Northwest winds up to 5 miles an hour. 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The current time is 1:13 a.m. Central Daylight Time. Now here is the hazardous weather outlook for portions of central and southern Minnesota and west central Wisconsin. For tonight, no hazardous weather is expected at this time. And now the extended outlook for the period Friday through Wednesday.
No hazardous weather is expected at this time. Spotter information statement. Sky warns spotter activation will not be needed. Now the forecast for central Minnesota, from St. Cloud to the northwest Twin Cities suburbs. Overnight, clear. Near steady temperature in the lower 40s. Northwest winds up to 5 miles an hour. Friday, sunny. Highs in the lower 60s. Northwest winds up to 5 miles an hour. Friday night, mostly cloudy. Lows in the upper 40s. South winds up to 10 miles an hour. Saturday, mostly sunny. A 50% chance of rain showers in the afternoon. Highs in the mid-60s. South winds 10 to 20 miles an hour with gusts to around 35 miles an hour. Saturday night, partly cloudy. A 50% chance of rain showers in the evening. Lows in the upper 40s. Southwest winds 5 to 10 miles an hour with gusts to around 25 miles an hour shifting to the northwest overnight. Sunday through Monday, clear. Highs in the mid-60s. Lows around 40. Monday night, mostly clear. Lows in the upper 40s. Tuesday through Thursday, partly cloudy. Highs around 70. Lows in the lower 50s. Again, the forecast for central Minnesota, from St. Cloud to the northwest Twin Cities suburbs for overnight, clear. Near steady temperature in the lower 40s. Northwest winds up to 5 miles an hour. At 1 a.m., in Buffalo, it was clear. The temperature was 46 degrees, the dew point was 37, and the relative humidity was 71%. The wind was northwest at 3 miles an hour. The pressure was 30.20 inches and rising. In Maple Lake, it was clear the temperature was 50 degrees, the dew point was 37, and the relative humidity was 61%. The wind was northwest at 6 miles an hour. The pressure was 30.22 inches and rising. Elsewhere across central Minnesota, it was 48 at Litchfield. It was clear, with a temperature of 51 at the Twin Cities, 41 at St. Cloud, 47 at Anoka, and 49 at Crystal. Under clear skies, Princeton reported 42, Little Falls reported 37, and Wilmer reported 43. Around the state, it was clear. It was 45 at Rochester, 47 at Mankato, 45 at Brainerd, 40 at Duluth, and 39 at International Falls. Once again at 1 a.m., in Buffalo, it was 46 degrees under clear skies. And in Maple Lake, it was 50 degrees under clear skies. 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The current time is 1:17 a.m. Central Daylight Time. Now here is the hazardous weather outlook for portions of central and southern Minnesota and west central Wisconsin. For tonight, no hazardous weather is expected at this time. And now the extended outlook for the period Friday through Wednesday. No hazardous weather is expected at this time. Spotter information statement. Sky warns spotter activation will not be needed. Now the forecast for central Minnesota, from St. Cloud to the northwest Twin Cities suburbs. Overnight, clear. Near steady temperature in the lower 40s. Northwest winds up to 5 miles an hour. Friday, sunny. Highs in the lower 60s. Northwest winds up to 5 miles an hour. Friday night, mostly cloudy. Lows in the upper 40s. South winds up to 10 miles an hour. Saturday, mostly sunny. A 50% chance of rain showers in the afternoon. Highs in the mid-60s. South winds 10 to 20 miles an hour with gusts to around 35 miles an hour. Saturday night, partly cloudy.
A 50% chance of rain showers in the evening. Lows in the upper 40s. Southwest winds 5 to 10 miles an hour with gusts to around 25 miles an hour shifting to the northwest overnight. Sunday through Monday, clear. Highs in the mid-60s. Lows around 40. Monday night, mostly clear. Lows in the upper 40s. Tuesday through Thursday, partly cloudy. Highs around 70. Lows in the lower 50s. Again, the forecast for central Minnesota, from St. Cloud to the northwest Twin Cities suburbs for overnight, clear. Near steady temperature in the lower 40s. Northwest winds up to 5 miles an hour. At 1 a.m., in Buffalo, it was clear. The temperature was 46 degrees, the dew point was 37, and the relative humidity was 71%. The wind was northwest at 3 miles an hour. The pressure was 30.20 inches and rising. In Maple Lake, it was clear the temperature was 50 degrees, the dew point was 37, and the relative humidity was 61%. The wind was northwest at 6 miles an hour. The pressure was 30.22 inches and rising. Elsewhere across central Minnesota, it was 48 at Litchfield. It was clear, with a temperature of 51 at the Twin Cities, 41 at St. Cloud, 47 at Anoka, and 49 at Crystal. Under clear skies, Princeton reported 42, Little Falls reported 37, and Wilma reported 43. Around the state, it was clear. It was 45 at Rochester, 47 at Mankato, 45 at Brainerd, 40 at Duluth, and 39 at International Falls. Once again at 1 a.m., in Buffalo, it was 46 degrees under clear skies. And in Maple Lake, it was 50 degrees under clear skies. 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The current time is 1:21 a.m. Central Daylight Time. Now here is the hazardous weather outlook for portions of central and southern Minnesota and west central Wisconsin. For tonight, no hazardous weather is expected at this time. And now the extended outlook for the period Friday through Wednesday. No hazardous weather is expected at this time. Spotter information statement. Skywarn spotter activation will not be needed. Now the forecast for central Minnesota, from St. Cloud to the northwest Twin Cities suburbs. Overnight, clear. Near steady temperature in the lower 40s. Northwest winds up to 5 miles an hour. Friday, sunny. Highs in the lower 60s. Northwest winds up to 5 miles an hour. Friday night, mostly cloudy. Lows in the upper 40s. South winds up to 10 miles an hour. Saturday, mostly sunny. A 50% chance of rain showers in the afternoon. Highs in the mid-60s. South winds 10 to 20 miles an hour with gusts to around 35 miles an hour. Saturday night, partly cloudy. A 50% chance of rain showers in the evening. Lows in the upper 40s. Southwest winds 5 to 10 miles an hour with gusts to around 25 miles an hour shifting to the northwest overnight. Sunday through Monday, clear. Highs in the mid-60s. Lows around 40. Monday night, mostly clear. Lows in the upper 40s. Tuesday through Thursday, partly cloudy. Highs around 70. Lows in the lower 50s. Again, the forecast for central Minnesota, from St. Cloud to the northwest Twin Cities suburbs for overnight, clear. Near steady temperature in the lower 40s. Northwest winds up to 5 miles an hour. At 1 a.m., in Buffalo, it was clear. The temperature was 46 degrees, the dew point was 37, and the relative humidity was 71%.
The wind was northwest at 3 miles an hour. The pressure was 30.20 inches and rising. In Maple Lake, it was clear the temperature was 50 degrees, the dew point was 37, and the relative humidity was 61%. The wind was northwest at 6 miles an hour. The pressure was 30.22 inches and rising. Elsewhere across central Minnesota, it was 48 at Litchfield. It was clear, with a temperature of 51 at the Twin Cities, 41 at St. Cloud, 47 at Anoka, and 49 at Crystal. Under clear skies, Princeton reported 42, Little Falls reported 37, and Wilmer reported 43. Around the state, it was clear. It was 45 at Rochester, 47 at Mankato, 45 at Brainerd, 40 at Duluth, and 39 at International Falls. Once again at 1 a.m., in Buffalo, it was 46 degrees under clear skies. And in Maple Lake, it was 50 degrees under clear skies. 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The current time is 1:25 a.m. Central Daylight Time. Now here is the hazardous weather outlook for portions of central and southern Minnesota and west central Wisconsin. For tonight, no hazardous weather is expected at this time. And now the extended outlook for the period Friday through Wednesday. No hazardous weather is expected at this time. Spotter information statement. Skywarn spotter activation will not be needed. Now the forecast for central Minnesota, from St. Cloud to the northwest Twin Cities suburbs. Overnight, clear. Near steady temperature in the lower 40s. Northwest winds up to 5 miles an hour. Friday, sunny. Highs in the lower 60s. Northwest winds up to 5 miles an hour. Friday night, mostly cloudy. Lows in the upper 40s. South winds up to 10 miles an hour. Saturday, mostly sunny. A 50% chance of rain showers in the afternoon. Highs in the mid-60s. South winds 10 to 20 miles an hour with gusts to around 35 miles an hour. Saturday night, partly cloudy. A 50% chance of rain showers in the evening. Lows in the upper 40s. Southwest winds 5 to 10 miles an hour with gusts to around 25 miles an hour shifting to the northwest overnight. Sunday through Monday, clear. Highs in the mid-60s. Lows around 40. Monday night, mostly clear. Lows in the upper 40s. Tuesday through Thursday, partly cloudy. Highs around 70. Lows in the lower 50s. Again, the forecast for central Minnesota, from St. Cloud to the northwest Twin Cities suburbs for overnight, clear. Near steady temperature in the lower 40s. Northwest winds up to 5 miles an hour. At 1 a.m., in Buffalo, it was clear. The temperature was 46 degrees, the dew point was 37, and the relative humidity was 71%. The wind was northwest at 3 miles an hour. The pressure was 30.20 inches and rising. In Maple Lake, it was clear the temperature was 50 degrees, the dew point was 37, and the relative humidity was 61%. The wind was northwest at 6 miles an hour. The pressure was 30.22 inches and rising. Elsewhere across central Minnesota, it was 48 at Litchfield. It was clear, with a temperature of 51 at the Twin Cities, 41 at St. Cloud, 47 at Anoka, and 49 at Crystal. Under clear skies, Princeton reported 42, Little Falls reported 37, and Wilmer reported 43. Around the state, it was clear. It was 45 at Rochester, 47 at Mankato, 45 at Brainerd, 40 at Duluth, and 39 at International Falls. Once again at 1 a.m., in Buffalo,
it was 46 degrees under clear skies. And in Maple Lake, it was 50 degrees under clear skies. 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The current time is 1:29 a.m. Central Daylight Time. Now here is the hazardous weather outlook for portions of central and southern Minnesota and west central Wisconsin. For tonight, no hazardous weather is expected at this time. And now the extended outlook for the period Friday through Wednesday. No hazardous weather is expected at this time. Spotter information statement, Skywarn spotter activation will not be needed. Now the forecast for central Minnesota, from St. Cloud to the northwest Twin Cities suburbs. Overnight, clear. Near steady temperature in the lower 40s. Northwest winds up to 5 miles an hour. Friday, sunny. Highs in the lower 60s. Northwest winds up to 5 miles an hour. Friday night, mostly cloudy. Lows in the upper 40s. South winds up to 10 miles an hour. Saturday, mostly sunny. A 50% chance of rain showers in the afternoon. Highs in the mid-60s. South winds 10 to 20 miles an hour with gusts to around 35 miles an hour. Saturday night, partly cloudy. A 50% chance of rain showers in the evening. Lows in the upper 40s. Southwest winds 5 to 10 miles an hour with gusts to around 25 miles an hour shifting to the northwest overnight. Sunday through Monday, clear. Highs in the mid-60s. Lows around 40. Monday night, mostly clear. Lows in the upper 40s. Tuesday through Thursday, partly cloudy. Highs around 70. Lows in the lower 50s. Again, the forecast for central Minnesota, from St. Cloud to the northwest Twin Cities suburbs for overnight, clear. Near steady temperature in the lower 40s. Northwest winds up to 5 miles an hour. At 1 a.m., in Buffalo, it was clear. The temperature was 46 degrees, the dew point was 37, and the relative humidity was 71%. The wind was northwest at 3 miles an hour. The pressure was 30.20 inches and rising. In Maple Lake, it was clear the temperature was 50 degrees, the dew point was 37, and the relative humidity was 61%. The wind was northwest at 6 miles an hour. The pressure was 30.22 inches and rising. Elsewhere across central Minnesota, it was 48 at Litchfield. It was clear, with a temperature of 51 at the Twin Cities, 41 at St. Cloud, 47 at Anoka, and 49 at Crystal. Under clear skies, Princeton reported 42, Little Falls reported 37, and Wilmer reported 43. Around the state, it was clear. It was 45 at Rochester, 47 at Mankato, 45 at Brainerd, 40 at Duluth, and 39 at International Falls. Once again at 1 a.m., in Buffalo, it was 46 degrees under clear skies. And in Maple Lake, it was 50 degrees under clear skies. 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The current time is 1:33 a.m. Central Daylight Time. Now here is the hazardous weather outlook for portions of central and southern Minnesota and west central Wisconsin. For tonight, no hazardous weather is expected at this time. And now the extended outlook for the period Friday through Wednesday. No hazardous weather is expected at this time. Spotter information statement, Skywarn spotter activation will not be needed.
Now the forecast for central Minnesota, from St. Cloud to the northwest Twin Cities suburbs. Overnight, clear.

in the lower 40s. Northwest winds up to 5 miles an hour. Friday, sunny. Highs in the lower 60s. Northwest winds up to 5 miles an hour. Friday night, mostly cloudy. Lows in the upper 40s. South winds up to 10 miles an hour. Saturday, mostly sunny. A 50% chance of rain showers in the afternoon. Highs in the mid-60s. South winds 10 to 20 miles an hour with gusts to around 35 miles an hour. Saturday night, partly cloudy. A 50% chance of rain showers in the evening. Lows in the upper 40s. Southwest winds 5 to 10 miles an hour with gusts to around 25 miles an hour shifting to the northwest overnight. Sunday through Monday, clear. Highs in the mid-60s. Lows around 40. Monday night, mostly clear. Lows in the upper 40s. Tuesday through Thursday, partly cloudy. Highs around 70. Lows in the lower 50s. Again, the forecast for central Minnesota, from St. Cloud to the northwest Twin Cities suburbs for overnight, clear. Near steady temperature in the lower 40s. Northwest winds up to 5 miles an hour. At 1 a.m., in Buffalo, it was clear. The temperature was 46 degrees, the dew point was 37, and the relative humidity was 71%. The wind was northwest at 3 miles an hour. The pressure was 30.20 inches and rising. In Maple Lake, it was clear. The temperature was 50 degrees, the dew point was 37, and the relative humidity was 61%. The wind was northwest at 6 miles an hour. The pressure was 30.22 inches and rising. Elsewhere across central Minnesota, it was 48 at Litchfield. It was clear, with a temperature of 51 at the Twin Cities, 41 at St. Cloud, 47 at Anoka, and 49 at Crystal. Under clear skies, Princeton reported 42, Little Falls reported 37, and Wilmer reported 43. Around the state, it was clear. It was 45 at Rochester, 47 at Mankato, 45 at Brainerd, 40 at Duluth, and 39 at International Falls. Once again at 1 a.m., in Buffalo, it was 46 degrees under clear skies. And in Maple Lake, it was 50 degrees under clear skies. 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The current time is 1:53 a.m. Central Daylight Time. Now here is the hazardous weather outlook for portions of central and southern Minnesota and west central Wisconsin. For tonight, no hazardous weather is expected at this time. And now the extended outlook for the period Friday through Wednesday. No hazardous weather is expected at this time. Spotter information statement. Skywarn spotter activation will not be needed. Now the forecast for central Minnesota, from St. Cloud to the northwest Twin Cities suburbs. Overnight, clear. Near steady temperature in the lower 40s. Northwest winds up to 5 miles an hour. Friday, sunny. Highs in the lower 60s. Northwest winds up to 5 miles an hour. Friday night, mostly cloudy. Lows in the upper 40s. South winds up to 10 miles an hour. Saturday, mostly sunny. A 50% chance of rain showers in the afternoon. Highs in the mid-60s. South winds 10 to 20 miles an hour with gusts to around 35 miles an hour. Saturday night, partly cloudy. A 50% chance of rain showers in the evening. Lows in the upper 40s. Southwest winds 5 to 10 miles an hour with gusts to around 25 miles an hour shifting to the northwest overnight. Sunday through Monday, clear. Highs in the mid-60s. Lows around 40. Monday night,

mostly clear. Lows in the upper 40s. Tuesday through Thursday, partly cloudy. Highs around 70. Lows in the lower 50s. Again, the forecast for central Minnesota, from St. Cloud to the northwest Twin Cities suburbs for overnight, clear. Near steady temperature in the lower 40s. Northwest winds up to 5 miles an hour. At 1 a.m., in Buffalo, it was clear. The temperature was 46 degrees, the dew point was 37, and the relative humidity was 71%. The wind was northwest at 3 miles an hour. The pressure was 30.20 inches and rising. In Maple Lake, it was clear. The temperature was 50 degrees, the dew point was 37, and the relative humidity was 61%. The wind was northwest at 6 miles an hour. The pressure was 30.22 inches and rising. Elsewhere across central Minnesota, it was 48 at Litchfield. It was clear, with a temperature of 51 at the Twin Cities, 41 at St. Cloud, 47 at Anoka, and 49 at Crystal. Under clear skies, Princeton reported 42, Little Falls reported 37, and Wilma reported 43. Around the state, it was clear. It was 45 at Rochester, 47 at Mankato, 45 at Brainerd, 40 at Duluth, and 39 at International Falls. Once again at 1 a.m., in Buffalo, it was 46 degrees under clear skies. And in Maple Lake, it was 50 degrees under clear skies. 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The current time is 1:57 a.m. Central Daylight Time. Now here is the hazardous weather outlook for portions of central and southern Minnesota and west central Wisconsin. For tonight, no hazardous weather is expected at this time. And now the extended outlook for the period Friday through Wednesday. No hazardous weather is expected at this time. Spotter information statement. Skywarn spotter activation will not be needed. Now the forecast for central Minnesota, from St. Cloud to the northwest Twin Cities suburbs. Overnight, clear. Near steady temperature in the lower 40s. Northwest winds up to 5 miles an hour. Friday, sunny. Highs in the lower 60s. Northwest winds up to 5 miles an hour. Friday night, mostly cloudy. Lows in the upper 40s. South winds up to 10 miles an hour. Saturday, mostly sunny. 50% chance of rain showers in the afternoon. Highs in the mid-60s. South winds 10 to 20 miles an hour with gusts to around 35 miles an hour. Saturday night, partly cloudy. A 50% chance of rain showers in the evening. Lows in the upper 40s. Southwest winds 5 to 10 miles an hour with gusts to around 25 miles an hour shifting to the northwest overnight. Sunday through Monday, clear. Highs in the mid-60s. Lows around 40. Monday night, mostly clear. Lows in the upper 40s. Tuesday through Thursday, partly cloudy. Highs around 70. Lows in the lower 50s. Again, the forecast for central Minnesota, from St. Cloud to the northwest Twin Cities suburbs for overnight, clear. Near steady temperature in the lower 40s. Northwest winds up to 5 miles an hour. At 1 a.m., in Buffalo, it was clear. The temperature was 46 degrees, the dew point was 37, and the relative humidity was 71%. The wind was northwest at 3 miles an hour. The pressure was 30.20 inches and rising. In Maple Lake, it was clear. The temperature was 50 degrees, the dew point was 37, and the relative humidity was 61%. The wind was northwest at 6 miles an hour.
the pressure was 30.22 inches and rising. Elsewhere across central Minnesota, it was 48 at Litchfield. It was clear, with a temperature of 51 at the Twin Cities, 41 at St. Cloud, 47 at Anoka, and 49 at Crystal. Under clear skies, Princeton reported 42, Little Falls reported 37, and Wilma reported 43. Around the state, it was clear. It was 45 at Rochester, 47 at Mankato, 45 at Brainerd, 40 at Duluth, and 39 at International Falls. Once again at 1 a.m., in Buffalo, it was 46 degrees under clear skies. And in Maple Lake, it was 50 degrees under clear skies. 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The current time is 2:01 a.m. Central Daylight Time. Now here is the hazardous weather outlook for portions of central and southern Minnesota and west central Wisconsin. For tonight, no hazardous weather is expected at this time. Now the extended outlook for the period Friday through Wednesday. No hazardous weather is expected at this time. Spotter information statement, Skywarn spotter activation will not be needed. Now the forecast for central Minnesota. From St. Cloud to the northwest Twin Cities suburbs. Overnight, clear. Near steady temperature in the lower 40s. Northwest winds up to 5 miles an hour. Friday, sunny. Highs in the lower 60s. Northwest winds up to 5 miles an hour. Friday night, mostly cloudy. Lows in the upper 40s. South winds up to 10 miles an hour. Saturday, mostly sunny. A 50% chance of rain showers in the afternoon. Highs in the mid-60s. South winds 10 to 20 miles an hour with gusts to around 35 miles an hour. Saturday night, partly cloudy. A 50% chance of rain showers in the evening. Lows in the upper 40s. Southwest winds 5 to 10 miles an hour with gusts to around 25 miles an hour shifting to the northwest overnight. Sunday through Monday, clear. Highs in the mid-60s. Lows around 40. Monday night, mostly clear. Lows in the upper 40s. Tuesday through Thursday, partly cloudy. Highs around 70. Lows in the lower 50s. Again, the forecast for central Minnesota, from St. Cloud to the northwest Twin Cities suburbs for overnight, clear. Near steady temperature in the lower 40s. Northwest winds up to 5 miles an hour. 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The current time is 2:03 a.m. Central Daylight Time. Now here is the hazardous weather outlook for portions of central and southern Minnesota and west central Wisconsin. For tonight, no hazardous weather is expected at this time. And now the extended outlook for the period Friday through Wednesday. No hazardous weather is expected at this time. Spotter information statement, Skywarn spotter activation will not be needed. Now the forecast for central Minnesota, from St. Cloud to the northwest Twin Cities suburbs. Overnight, clear. Near steady temperature in the lower 40s. Northwest winds up to 5 miles an hour. Friday, sunny. Highs in the lower 60s. Northwest winds up to 5 miles an hour. Friday night, mostly cloudy. Lows in the upper 40s. South winds up to 10 miles an hour. Saturday, mostly sunny. A 50% chance of rain showers in the afternoon. Highs in the mid-60s.
South winds 10 to 20 miles an hour with gusts to around 35 miles an hour. Saturday night, partly cloudy. A 50% chance of rain showers in the evening. Lows in the upper 40s. Southwest winds 5 to 10 miles an hour with gusts to around 25 miles an hour shifting to the northwest overnight. Sunday through Monday, clear. Highs in the mid-60s. Lows around 40. Monday night, mostly clear. Lows in the upper 40s. Tuesday through Thursday, partly cloudy. Highs around 70. Lows in the lower 50s. Again, the forecast for central Minnesota, from St. Cloud to the northwest Twin Cities suburbs for overnight, clear. Near steady temperature in the lower 40s. Northwest winds up to 5 miles an hour. 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The current time is 2:06 a.m. Central Daylight Time. Now here is the hazardous weather outlook for portions of central and southern Minnesota and west central Wisconsin. For tonight, no hazardous weather is expected at this time. And now the extended outlook for the period Friday through Wednesday. No hazardous weather is expected at this time. Spotter information statement, Skywarn spotter activation will not be needed. Now the forecast for central Minnesota. From St. Cloud to the northwest Twin Cities suburbs. Overnight, clear. Near steady temperature in the lower 40s. Northwest winds up to 5 miles an hour. Friday, sunny. Highs in the lower 60s. Northwest winds up to 5 miles an hour. Friday night, mostly cloudy. Lows in the upper 40s. South winds up to 10 miles an hour. Saturday, mostly sunny. A 50% chance of rain showers in the afternoon. Highs in the mid-60s. South winds 10 to 20 miles an hour with gusts to around 35 miles an hour. Saturday night, partly cloudy. A 50% chance of rain showers in the evening. Lows in the upper 40s. Southwest winds 5 to 10 miles an hour with gusts to around 25 miles an hour shifting to the northwest overnight. Sunday through Monday, clear. Highs in the mid-60s. Lows around 40. Monday night, mostly clear. Lows in the upper 40s. Tuesday through Thursday, partly cloudy. Highs around 70. Lows in the lower 50s. Again, the forecast for central Minnesota, from St. Cloud to the northwest Twin Cities suburbs for overnight, clear. Near steady temperature in the lower 40s. Northwest winds up to 5 miles an hour. 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The current time is 2:08 a.m. Central Daylight Time. Now here is the hazardous weather outlook for portions of central and southern Minnesota and west central Wisconsin. For tonight, no hazardous weather is expected at this time. And now the extended outlook for the period Friday through Wednesday. No hazardous weather is expected at this time. Spotter information statement, Skywarn spotter activation will not be needed. Now the forecast for central Minnesota, from St. Cloud to the northwest Twin Cities suburbs. Overnight, clear. Near steady temperature in the lower 40s. Northwest winds up to 5 miles an hour. Friday, sunny. Highs in the lower 60s. Northwest winds up to 5 miles an hour. Friday night, mostly cloudy. Lows in the upper 40s. South winds up to 10 miles an hour.
Saturday, mostly sunny. A 50% chance of rain showers in the afternoon. Highs in the mid-60s. South winds 10 to 20 miles an hour with gusts to around 35 miles an hour. Saturday night, partly cloudy. 50% chance of rain showers in the evening. Lows in the upper 40s. Southwest winds 5 to 10 miles an hour with gusts to around 25 miles an hour shifting to the northwest overnight. Sunday through Monday, clear. Highs in the mid-60s. Lows around 40. Monday night, mostly clear. Lows in the upper 40s. Tuesday through Thursday, partly cloudy. Highs around 70. Lows in the lower 50s. Again, the forecast for central Minnesota, from St. Cloud to the northwest Twin Cities suburbs for overnight, clear. Near steady temperature in the lower 40s. Northwest winds up to 5 miles an hour. 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The current time is 2:11 a.m. Central Daylight Time. Now here is the hazardous weather outlook for portions of central and southern Minnesota and west central Wisconsin. For tonight, no hazardous weather is expected at this time. And now the extended outlook for the period Friday through Wednesday. No hazardous weather is expected at this time. Spotter information statement. Skywarn spotter activation will not be needed. Now the forecast for central Minnesota, from St. Cloud to the northwest Twin Cities suburbs. Overnight, clear. Near steady temperature in the lower 40s. Northwest winds up to 5 miles an hour. Friday, sunny. Highs in the lower 60s. Northwest winds up to 5 miles an hour. Friday night, mostly cloudy. Lows in the upper 40s. South winds up to 10 miles an hour. Saturday, mostly sunny. A 50% chance of rain showers in the afternoon. Highs in the mid-60s. South winds 10 to 20 miles an hour with gusts to around 35 miles an hour. Saturday night, partly cloudy. A 50% chance of rain showers in the evening. Lows in the upper 40s. Southwest winds 5 to 10 miles an hour with gusts to around 25 miles an hour shifting to the northwest overnight. Sunday through Monday, clear. Highs in the mid-60s. Lows around 40. Monday night, mostly clear. Lows in the upper 40s. Tuesday through Thursday, partly cloudy. Highs around 70. Lows in the lower 50s. Again, the forecast for central Minnesota, from St. Cloud to the northwest Twin Cities suburbs for overnight, clear. Near steady temperature in the lower 40s. Northwest winds up to 5 miles an hour. 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The current time is 2:14 a.m. Central Daylight Time. Now here is the hazardous weather outlook for portions of central and southern Minnesota and west central Wisconsin. For tonight, no hazardous weather is expected at this time. And now the extended outlook for the period Friday through Wednesday. No hazardous weather is expected at this time. Spotter information statement. Skywarn spotter activation will not be needed. Now the forecast for central Minnesota, from St. Cloud to the northwest Twin Cities suburbs. Overnight, clear. Near steady temperature in the lower 40s. Northwest winds up to 5 miles an hour. Friday, sunny. Highs in the lower 60s. Northwest winds up to 5 miles an hour.
Friday night, mostly cloudy. Lows in the upper 40s. South winds up to 10 miles an hour. Saturday, mostly sunny. A 50% chance of rain showers in the afternoon. Highs in the mid-60s. South winds 10 to 20 miles an hour with gusts to around 35 miles an hour. Saturday night, partly cloudy. 50% chance of rain showers in the evening. Lows in the upper 40s. Southwest winds 5 to 10 miles an hour with gusts to around 25 miles an hour shifting to the northwest overnight. Sunday through Monday, clear. Highs in the mid-60s. Lows around 40. Monday night, mostly clear. Lows in the upper 40s. Tuesday through Thursday, partly cloudy. Highs around 70. Lows in the lower 50s. Again, the forecast for central Minnesota, from St. Cloud to the northwest Twin Cities suburbs for overnight, clear. Near steady temperature in the lower 40s. Northwest winds up to 5 miles an hour. At 2 a.m., in Buffalo, it was partly cloudy. The temperature was 45 degrees, the dew point was 37, and the relative humidity was 76%. The wind was north at 3 miles an hour. The pressure was 30.21 inches and rising. In Maple Lake, it was clear, the temperature was 49 degrees, the dew point was 37, and the relative humidity was 63%. The wind was northwest at 5 miles an hour. The pressure was 30.23 inches and rising. Elsewhere across central Minnesota, it was 45 at Litchfield. It was clear, with a temperature of 48 at the Twin Cities, 39 at St. Cloud, 44 at Anoka, and 44 at Crystal. Under clear skies, Princeton reported 40, Little Falls reported 36, and Wilmer reported 41. Around the state, it was clear. It was 45 at Rochester, 47 at Mankato, 43 at Brainerd, 39 at Duluth, and 37 at International Falls. Once again at 2 a.m., in Buffalo, it was 45 degrees under partly cloudy skies. And in Maple Lake, it was 49 degrees under clear skies. 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The current time is 2:18 a.m. Central Daylight Time. Now here is the hazardous weather outlook for portions of central and southern Minnesota and west central Wisconsin. For tonight, no hazardous weather is expected at this time. And now the extended outlook for the period Friday through Wednesday. No hazardous weather is expected at this time. Spotter information statement, Skywarn spotter activation will not be needed. Now the forecast for central Minnesota, from St. Cloud to the northwest Twin Cities suburbs. Overnight, clear. Near steady temperature in the lower 40s. Northwest winds up to 5 miles an hour. Friday, sunny. Highs in the lower 60s. Northwest winds up to 5 miles an hour. Friday night, mostly cloudy. Lows in the upper 40s. South winds up to 10 miles an hour. Saturday, mostly sunny. A 50% chance of rain showers in the afternoon. Highs in the mid-60s. South winds 10 to 20 miles an hour with gusts to around 35 miles an hour. Saturday night, partly cloudy. A 50% chance of rain showers in the evening. Lows in the upper 40s. Southwest winds 5 to 10 miles an hour with gusts to around 25 miles an hour shifting to the northwest overnight. Sunday through Monday, clear. Highs in the mid-60s. Lows around 40. Monday night, mostly clear. Lows in the upper 40s. Tuesday through Thursday, partly cloudy. Highs around 70.
lows in the lower 50s. Again, the forecast for central Minnesota, from St. Cloud to the northwest Twin Cities suburbs for overnight, clear. Near steady temperature in the lower 40s. Northwest winds up to 5 miles an hour. At 2 a.m., in Buffalo, it was partly cloudy. The temperature was 45 degrees, the dew point was 37, and the relative humidity was 76%. The wind was north at 3 miles an hour. The pressure was 30.21 inches and rising. In Maple Lake, it was clear, the temperature was 49 degrees, the dew point was 37, and the relative humidity was 63%. The wind was northwest at 5 miles an hour. The pressure was 30.23 inches and rising. Elsewhere across central Minnesota, it was 45 at Litchfield. It was clear, with a temperature of 48 at the Twin Cities, 39 at St. Cloud, 44 at Anoka, and 44 at Crystal. Under clear skies, Princeton reported 40, Little Falls reported 36, and Wilma reported 41. Around the state, it was clear. It was 45 at Rochester, 47 at Mankato, 43 at Brainerd, 39 at Duluth, and 37 at International Falls. Once again at 2 a.m., in Buffalo, it was 45 degrees under partly cloudy skies. And in Maple Lake, it was 49 degrees under clear skies. 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The current time is 2:22 a.m. Central Daylight Time. Now here is the hazardous weather outlook for portions of central and southern Minnesota and west central Wisconsin. For tonight, no hazardous weather is expected at this time. And now the extended outlook for the period Friday through Wednesday. No hazardous weather is expected at this time. Spotter information statement, Skywarn spotter activation will not be needed. Now the forecast for central Minnesota, from St. Cloud to the northwest Twin Cities suburbs. Overnight, clear. Near steady temperature in the lower 40s. Northwest winds up to 5 miles an hour. Friday, sunny. Highs in the lower 60s. Northwest winds up to 5 miles an hour. Friday night, mostly cloudy. Lows in the upper 40s. South winds up to 10 miles an hour. Saturday, mostly sunny. A 50% chance of rain showers in the afternoon. Highs in the mid-60s. South winds 10 to 20 miles an hour with gusts to around 35 miles an hour. Saturday night, partly cloudy. A 50% chance of rain showers in the evening. Lows in the upper 40s. Southwest winds 5 to 10 miles an hour with gusts to around 25 miles an hour shifting to the northwest overnight. Sunday through Monday, clear. Highs in the mid-60s. Lows around 40. Monday night, mostly clear. Lows in the upper 40s. Tuesday through Thursday, partly cloudy. Highs around 70. Lows in the lower 50s. Again, the forecast for central Minnesota, from St. Cloud to the northwest Twin Cities suburbs for overnight, clear. Near steady temperature in the lower 40s. Northwest winds up to 5 miles an hour. At 2 a.m., in Buffalo, it was partly cloudy. The temperature was 45 degrees, the dew point was 37, and the relative humidity was 76%. The wind was north at 3 miles an hour. The pressure was 30.21 inches and rising. In Maple Lake, it was clear, the temperature was 49 degrees, the dew point was 37, and the relative humidity was 63%. The wind was northwest at 5 miles an hour. The pressure was 30.23 inches and rising. Elsewhere across central Minnesota, it was 45 at Litchfield. It was clear,
with a temperature of 48 at the Twin Cities, 39 at St. Cloud, 44 at Anoka, and 44 at Crystal. Under clear skies, Princeton reported 40, Little Falls reported 36, and Wilma reported 41. Around the state, it was clear. It was 45 at Rochester, 47 at Mankato, 43 at Brainerd, 39 at Duluth, and 37 at International Falls. Once again at 2 a.m., in Buffalo, it was 45 degrees under partly cloudy skies. And in Maple Lake, it was 49 degrees under clear skies. This is weather radio station WNG676 Clearwater, broadcasting on a frequency of 162.50 MHz. 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The current time is 2:26 a.m. Central Daylight Time. Now here is the hazardous weather outlook for portions of central and southern Minnesota and west central Wisconsin. For tonight, no hazardous weather is expected at this time. And now the extended outlook for the period Friday through Wednesday. No hazardous weather is expected at this time. Spotter information statement, Skywarn spotter activation will not be needed. Now the forecast for central Minnesota, from St. Cloud to the northwest Twin Cities. Overnight, clear. Near steady temperature in the lower 40s. Northwest winds up to 5 miles an hour. Friday, sunny. Highs in the lower 60s. Northwest winds up to 5 miles an hour. Friday night, mostly cloudy. Lows in the upper 40s. South winds up to 10 miles an hour. Saturday, mostly sunny. A 50% chance of rain showers in the afternoon. Highs in the mid-60s. South winds 10 to 20 miles an hour with gusts to around 35 miles an hour. Saturday night, partly cloudy. A 50% chance of rain showers in the evening. Lows in the upper 40s. Southwest winds 5 to 10 miles an hour with gusts to around 25 miles an hour shifting to the northwest overnight. Sunday through Monday, clear. Highs in the mid-60s. Lows around 40. Monday night, mostly clear. Lows in the upper 40s. Tuesday through Thursday, partly cloudy. Highs around 70. Lows in the lower 50s. Again, the forecast for central Minnesota, from St. Cloud to the northwest Twin Cities suburbs for overnight, clear. Near steady temperature in the lower 40s. Northwest winds up to 5 miles an hour. At 2 a.m., in Buffalo, it was partly cloudy. The temperature was 45 degrees, the dew point was 37, and the relative humidity was 76%. The wind was north at 3 miles an hour. The pressure was 30.21 inches and rising. In Maple Lake, it was clear the temperature was 49 degrees, the dew point was 37, and the relative humidity was 63%. The wind was northwest at 5 miles an hour. The pressure was 30.23 inches and rising. Elsewhere across central Minnesota, it was 45 at Litchfield. It was clear, with a temperature of 48 at the Twin Cities, 39 at St. Cloud, 44 at Anoka, and 44 at Crystal. Under clear skies, Princeton reported 40, Little Falls reported 36, and Wilma reported 41. Around the state, it was clear. It was 45 at Rochester, 47 at Mankato, 43 at Brainerd, 39 at Duluth, and 37 at International Falls. Once again at 2 a.m., in Buffalo, it was 45 degrees under partly cloudy skies. And in Maple Lake, it was 49 degrees under clear skies. This is weather radio station WNG676 Clearwater, broadcasting on a frequency of 162.50 MHz. 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
The current time is 2:30 a.m. Central Daylight Time. Now here is the hazardous weather outlook for portions of central and southern Minnesota and west central Wisconsin. For tonight, no hazardous weather is expected at this time. And now the extended outlook for the period Friday through Wednesday. No hazardous weather is expected at this time. Spotter information statement. Sky warns spotter activation will not be needed. Now the forecast for central Minnesota, from St. Cloud to the northwest Twin Cities suburbs. Overnight, clear. Near steady temperature in the lower 40s. Northwest winds up to 5 miles an hour. Friday, sunny. Highs in the lower 60s. Northwest winds up to 5 miles an hour. Friday night, mostly cloudy. Lows in the upper 40s. South winds up to 10 miles an hour. Saturday, mostly sunny. A 50% chance of rain showers in the afternoon. Highs in the mid-60s. South winds 10 to 20 miles an hour with gusts to around 35 miles an hour. Saturday night, partly cloudy. A 50% chance of rain showers in the evening. Lows in the upper 40s. Southwest winds 5 to 10 miles an hour with gusts to around 25 miles an hour shifting to the northwest overnight. Sunday through Monday, clear. Highs in the mid-60s. Lows around 40. Monday night, mostly clear. Lows in the upper 40s. Tuesday through Thursday, partly cloudy. Highs around 70. Lows in the lower 50s. Again, the forecast for central Minnesota, from St. Cloud to the northwest Twin Cities suburbs for overnight, clear. Near steady temperature in the lower 40s. Northwest winds up to 5 miles an hour. At 2 a.m., in Buffalo, it was partly cloudy. The temperature was 45 degrees, the dew point was 37, and the relative humidity was 76%. The wind was north at 3 miles an hour. The pressure was 30.21 inches and rising. In Maple Lake, it was clear, the temperature was 49 degrees, the dew point was 37, and the relative humidity was 63%. The wind was northwest at 5 miles an hour. The pressure was 30.23 inches and rising. Elsewhere across central Minnesota, it was 45 at Litchfield. It was clear, with a temperature of 48 at the Twin Cities, 39 at St. Cloud, 44 at Anoka, and 44 at Crystal. Under clear skies, Princeton reported 40, Little Falls reported 36, and Wilmer reported 41. Around the state, it was clear. It was 45 at Rochester, 47 at Mankato, 43 at Brainerd, 39 at Duluth, and 37 at International Falls. Once again at 2 a.m., in Buffalo, it was 45 degrees under partly cloudy skies. And in Maple Lake, it was 49 degrees under clear skies. 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The current time is 2:34 a.m. Central Daylight Time. Now here is the hazardous weather outlook for portions of central and southern Minnesota and west central Wisconsin. For tonight, no hazardous weather is expected at this time. And now the extended outlook for the period Friday through Wednesday. No hazardous weather is expected at this time. Spotter information statement. Sky warns spotter activation will not be needed. Now the forecast for central Minnesota, from St. Cloud to the northwest Twin Cities suburbs. Overnight, clear. Near steady temperature in the lower 40s. Northwest winds up to 5 miles an hour. Friday, sunny. Highs in the lower 60s. Northwest winds up to 5 miles an hour. Friday night, mostly cloudy.
Lows in the upper 40s. South winds up to 10 miles an hour. Saturday, mostly sunny. A 50% chance of rain showers in the afternoon. Highs in the mid-60s. South winds 10 to 20 miles an hour with gusts to around 35 miles an hour. Saturday night, partly cloudy. A 50% chance of rain showers in the evening. Lows in the upper 40s. Southwest winds 5 to 10 miles an hour with gusts to around 25 miles an hour shifting to the northwest overnight. Sunday through Monday, clear. Highs in the mid-60s. Lows around 40. Monday night, mostly clear. Lows in the upper 40s. Tuesday through Thursday, partly cloudy. Highs around 70. Lows in the lower 50s. Again, the forecast for central Minnesota, from St. Cloud to the northwest Twin Cities suburbs for overnight, clear. Near steady temperature in the lower 40s. Northwest winds up to 5 miles an hour. At 2 a.m., in Buffalo, it was partly cloudy. The temperature was 45 degrees, the dew point was 37, and the relative humidity was 76%. The wind was north at 3 miles an hour. The pressure was 30.21 inches and rising. In Maple Lake, it was clear the temperature was 49 degrees, the dew point was 37, and the relative humidity was 63%. The wind was northwest at 5 miles an hour. The pressure was 30.23 inches and rising. Elsewhere across central Minnesota, it was 45 at Litchfield. It was clear, with a temperature of 48 at the Twin Cities, 39 at St. Cloud, 44 at Anoka, and 44 at Crystal. Under clear skies, Princeton reported 40, Little Falls reported 36, and Wilmer reported 41. Around the state, it was clear. It was 45 at Rochester, 47 at Mankato, 43 at Brainerd, 39 at Duluth, and 37 at International Falls. Once again at 2 a.m., in Buffalo, it was 45 degrees under partly cloudy skies. And in Maple Lake, it was 49 degrees under clear skies. 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The current time is 2:38 a.m. Central Daylight Time. Now here is the hazardous weather outlook for portions of central and southern Minnesota and west central Wisconsin. For tonight, no hazardous weather is expected at this time. And now the extended outlook for the period Friday through Wednesday. No hazardous weather is expected at this time. Spotter information statement, Skywarn spotter activation will not be needed. Now the forecast for central Minnesota, from St. Cloud to the northwest Twin Cities suburbs. Overnight, clear. Near steady temperature in the lower 40s. Northwest winds up to 5 miles an hour. Friday, sunny. Highs in the lower 60s. Northwest winds up to 5 miles an hour. Friday night, mostly cloudy. Lows in the upper 40s. South winds up to 10 miles an hour. Saturday, mostly sunny. A 50% chance of rain showers in the afternoon. Highs in the mid-60s. South winds 10 to 20 miles an hour with gusts to around 35 miles an hour. Saturday night, partly cloudy. A 50% chance of rain showers in the evening. Lows in the upper 40s. Southwest winds 5 to 10 miles an hour with gusts to around 25 miles an hour shifting to the northwest overnight. Sunday through Monday, clear. Highs in the mid-60s. Lows around 40. Monday night, mostly clear. Lows in the upper 40s. Tuesday through Thursday, partly cloudy. Highs around 70. Lows in the lower 50s. Again,
The forecast for central Minnesota, from St. Cloud to the northwest Twin Cities suburbs for overnight, clear. Near steady temperature in the lower 40s. Northwest winds up to 5 miles an hour. At 2 a.m., in Buffalo, it was partly cloudy. The temperature was 45 degrees, the dew point was 37, and the relative humidity was 76%. The wind was north at 3 miles an hour. The pressure was 30.21 inches and rising. In Maple Lake, it was clear, the temperature was 49 degrees, the dew point was 37, and the relative humidity was 63%. The wind was northwest at 5 miles an hour. The pressure was 30.23 inches and rising. Elsewhere across central Minnesota, it was 45 at Litchfield. It was clear, with a temperature of 48 at the Twin Cities, 39 at St. Cloud, 44 at Anoka, and 44 at Crystal. Under clear skies, Princeton reported 40, Little Falls reported 36, and Wilma reported 41. Around the state, it was clear. It was 45 at Rochester, 47 at Mankato, 43 at Brainerd, 39 at Duluth, and 37 at International Falls. Once again at 2 a.m., in Buffalo, it was 45 degrees under partly cloudy skies. And in Maple Lake, it was 49 degrees under clear skies. 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The current time is 2:41 a.m. Central Daylight Time. Now here is the hazardous weather outlook for portions of central and southern Minnesota and west central Wisconsin. For tonight, no hazardous weather is expected at this time. And now the extended outlook for the period Friday through Wednesday. No hazardous weather is expected at this time. Spotter information statement, Skywarn spotter activation will not be needed. Now the forecast for central Minnesota, from St. Cloud to the northwest Twin Cities suburbs. Overnight, clear. Near steady temperature in the lower 40s. Northwest winds up to 5 miles an hour. Friday, sunny. Highs in the lower 60s. Northwest winds up to 5 miles an hour. Friday night, mostly cloudy. Lows in the upper 40s. South winds up to 10 miles an hour. Saturday, mostly sunny. A 50% chance of rain showers in the afternoon. Highs in the mid-60s. South winds 10 to 20 miles an hour with gusts to around 35 miles an hour. Saturday night, partly cloudy. A 50% chance of rain showers in the evening. Lows in the upper 40s. Southwest winds 5 to 10 miles an hour with gusts to around 25 miles an hour, shifting to the northwest overnight. Sunday through Monday, clear. Highs in the mid-60s. Lows around 40. Monday night, mostly clear. Lows in the upper 40s. Tuesday through Thursday, partly cloudy. Highs around 70. Lows in the lower 50s. Again, the forecast for central Minnesota, from St. Cloud to the northwest Twin Cities suburbs for overnight, clear. Near steady temperature in the lower 40s. Northwest winds up to 5 miles an hour. At 2 a.m., in Buffalo, it was partly cloudy. The temperature was 45 degrees, the dew point was 37, and the relative humidity was 76%. The wind was north at 3 miles an hour. The pressure was 30.21 inches and rising. In Maple Lake, it was clear, the temperature was 49 degrees, the dew point was 37, and the relative humidity was 63%. The wind was northwest at 5 miles an hour. The pressure was 30.23 inches and rising. Elsewhere across central Minnesota, it was 45 at Litchfield. It was clear, with a temperature of 48 at the Twin Cities,
39 at St. Cloud, 44 at Anoka, and 44 at Crystal. Under clear skies, Princeton reported 40, Little Falls reported 36, and Wilmer reported 41. Around the state, it was clear. It was 45 at Rochester, 47 at Mankato, 43 at Brainerd, 39 at Duluth, and 37 at International Falls. Once again at 2 a.m., in Buffalo, it was 45 degrees under partly cloudy skies. And in Maple Lake, it was 49 degrees under clear skies. 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The current time is 2:45 a.m. Central Daylight Time. Now here is the hazardous weather outlook for portions of central and southern Minnesota and west central Wisconsin. For tonight, no hazardous weather is expected at this time. And now the extended outlook for the period Friday through Wednesday. No hazardous weather is expected at this time. Spotter information statement, Skywarn spotter activation will not be needed. Now the forecast for central Minnesota, from St. Cloud to the northwest Twin Cities suburbs. Overnight, clear. Near steady temperature in the lower 40s. Northwest winds up to 5 miles an hour. Friday, sunny. Highs in the lower 60s. Northwest winds up to 5 miles an hour. Friday night, mostly cloudy. Lows in the upper 40s. South winds up to 10 miles an hour. Saturday, mostly sunny. A 50% chance of rain showers in the afternoon. Highs in the mid-60s. South winds 10 to 20 miles an hour with gusts to around 35 miles an hour. Saturday night, partly cloudy. A 50% chance of rain showers in the evening. Lows in the upper 40s. Southwest winds 5 to 10 miles an hour with gusts to around 25 miles an hour shifting to the northwest overnight. Sunday through Monday, clear. Highs in the mid-60s. Lows around 40. Monday night, mostly clear. Lows in the upper 40s. Tuesday through Thursday, partly cloudy. Highs around 70. Lows in the lower 50s. Again, the forecast for central Minnesota, from St. Cloud to the northwest Twin Cities suburbs for overnight, clear. Near steady temperature in the lower 40s. Northwest winds up to 5 miles an hour. At 2 a.m., in Buffalo, it was partly cloudy. The temperature was 45 degrees, the dew point was 37, and the relative humidity was 76%. The wind was north at 3 miles an hour. Pressure was 30.21 inches and rising. In Maple Lake, it was clear the temperature was 49 degrees, the dew point was 37, and the relative humidity was 63%. The wind was northwest at 5 miles an hour. The pressure was 30.23 inches and rising. Elsewhere across central Minnesota, it was 45 at Litchfield. It was clear, with a temperature of 48 at the Twin Cities, 39 at St. Cloud, 44 at Anoka, and 44 at Crystal. Under clear skies, Princeton reported 40, Little Falls reported 36, and Wilmer reported 41. Around the state, it was clear. It was 45 at Rochester, 47 at Mankato, 43 at Brainerd, 39 at Duluth, and 37 at International Falls. Once again at 2 a.m., in Buffalo, it was 45 degrees under partly cloudy skies. And in Maple Lake, it was 49 degrees under clear skies. 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
The current time is 2:49 a.m. Central Daylight Time. Now here is the hazardous weather outlook for portions of central and southern Minnesota.

south winds up to 10 miles an hour. Saturday, mostly sunny. A 50% chance of rain showers in the afternoon. Highs in the mid-60s. South winds 10 to 20 miles an hour with gusts to around 35 miles an hour. Saturday night, partly cloudy. A 50% chance of rain showers in the evening. Lows in the upper 40s. Southwest winds 5 to 10 miles an hour with gusts to around 25 miles an hour shifting to the northwest overnight. Sunday through Monday, clear. Highs in the mid-60s. Lows around 40. Monday night, mostly clear. Lows in the upper 40s. Tuesday through Thursday, partly cloudy. Highs around 70. Lows in the lower 50s. Again, the forecast for central Minnesota, from St. Cloud to the northwest Twin Cities suburbs for overnight, clear. Near steady temperature in the lower 40s. Northwest winds up to 5 miles an hour. At 2 a.m., in Buffalo, it was partly cloudy. The temperature was 45 degrees, the dew point was 37, and the relative humidity was 76%. The wind was north at 3 miles an hour. The pressure was 30.21 inches and rising. In Maple Lake, it was clear, the temperature was 49 degrees, the dew point was 37, and the relative humidity was 63%. The wind was northwest at 5 miles an hour. The pressure was 30.23 inches and rising. Elsewhere across central Minnesota, it was 45 at Litchfield. It was clear, with a temperature of 48 at the Twin Cities, 39 at St. Cloud, 44 at Anoka, and 44 at Crystal. Under clear skies, Princeton reported 40, Little Falls reported 36, and Wilma reported 41. Around the state, it was clear. It was 45 at Rochester, 47 at Mankato, 43 at Brainerd, 39 at Duluth, and 37 at International Falls. Once again at 2 a.m., in Buffalo, it was 45 degrees under partly cloudy skies. And in Maple Lake, it was 49 degrees under clear skies. 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The current time is 2:53 a.m. Central Daylight Time. Now here is the hazardous weather outlook for portions of central and southern Minnesota and west central Wisconsin. For tonight, no hazardous weather is expected at this time. And now the extended outlook for the period Friday through Wednesday. No hazardous weather is expected at this time. Spotter information statement. Skywarn spotter activation will not be needed. Now the forecast for central Minnesota, from St. Cloud to the northwest Twin Cities suburbs. Overnight, clear. Near steady temperature in the lower 40s. Northwest winds up to 5 miles an hour. Friday, sunny. Highs in the lower 60s. Northwest winds up to 5 miles an hour. Friday night, mostly cloudy. Lows in the upper 40s. South winds up to 10 miles an hour. Saturday, mostly sunny. A 50% chance of rain showers in the afternoon. Highs in the mid-60s. South winds 10 to 20 miles an hour with gusts to around 35 miles an hour. Saturday night, partly cloudy. A 50% chance of rain showers in the evening. Lows in the upper 40s. Southwest winds 5 to 10 miles an hour with gusts to around 25 miles an hour shifting to the northwest overnight. Sunday through Monday, clear. Highs in the mid-60s. Lows around 40. Monday night, mostly clear. Lows in the upper 40s. Tuesday through Thursday, partly cloudy. Highs around 70. Lows in the lower 50s. Again, the forecast for central Minnesota.

St. Cloud to the northwest Twin Cities suburbs for overnight, clear. Near steady temperature in the lower 40s. Northwest winds up to 5 miles an hour. At 2 a.m., in Buffalo, it was partly cloudy. The temperature was 45 degrees, the dew point was 37, and the relative humidity was 76%. The wind was north at 3 miles an hour. The pressure was 30.21 inches and rising. In Maple Lake, it was clear, the temperature was 49 degrees, the dew point was 37, and the relative humidity was 63%. The wind was northwest at 5 miles an hour. The pressure was 30.23 inches and rising. Elsewhere across central Minnesota, it was 45 at Litchfield. It was clear, with a temperature of 48 at the Twin Cities, 39 at St. Cloud, 44 at Anoka, and 44 at Crystal. Under clear skies, Princeton reported 40, Little Falls reported 36, and Wilma reported 41. Around the state, it was clear. It was 45 at Rochester, 47 at Mankato, 43 at Brainerd, 39 at Duluth, and 37 at International Falls. Once again at 2 a.m., in Buffalo, it was 45 degrees under partly cloudy skies. And in Maple Lake, it was 49 degrees under clear skies. 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The current time is 2:57 a.m. Central Daylight Time. Now here is the hazardous weather outlook for portions of central and southern Minnesota and west central Wisconsin. For tonight, no hazardous weather is expected at this time. And now the extended outlook for the period Friday through Wednesday. No hazardous weather is expected at this time. Spotter information statement. Skywarn spotter activation will not be needed. Now the forecast for central Minnesota, from St. Cloud to the northwest Twin Cities suburbs. Overnight, clear. Near steady temperature in the lower 40s. Northwest winds up to 5 miles an hour. Friday, sunny. Highs in the lower 60s. Northwest winds up to 5 miles an hour. Friday night, mostly cloudy. Lows in the upper 40s. South winds up to 10 miles an hour. Saturday, mostly sunny. A 50% chance of rain showers in the afternoon. Highs in the mid-60s. South winds 10 to 20 miles an hour with gusts to around 35 miles an hour. Saturday night, partly cloudy. A 50% chance of rain showers in the evening. Lows in the upper 40s. Southwest winds 5 to 10 miles an hour with gusts to around 25 miles an hour, shifting to the northwest overnight. Sunday through Monday, clear. Highs in the mid-60s. Lows around 40. Monday night, mostly clear. Lows in the upper 40s. Tuesday through Thursday, partly cloudy. Highs around 70. Lows in the lower 50s. Again, the forecast for central Minnesota, from St. Cloud to the northwest Twin Cities suburbs for overnight, clear. Near steady temperature in the lower 40s. Northwest winds up to 5 miles an hour. 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The current time is 3 a.m. Central Daylight Time. Now here is the hazardous weather outlook for portions of central and southern Minnesota and west central Wisconsin. For tonight, no hazardous weather is expected at this time. And now the extended outlook for the period Friday through Wednesday. No hazardous weather is expected at this time. Spotter information statement. Skywarn spotter.

activation will not be needed. Now the forecast for central Minnesota, from St. Cloud to the northwest Twin Cities suburbs. Overnight, clear. Near steady temperature in the lower 40s. Northwest winds up to 5 miles an hour. Friday, sunny. Highs in the lower 60s. Northwest winds up to 5 miles an hour. Friday night, mostly cloudy. Lows in the upper 40s. South winds up to 10 miles an hour. Saturday, mostly sunny. A 50% chance of rain showers in the afternoon. Highs in the mid-60s. South winds 10 to 20 miles an hour with gusts to around 35 miles an hour. Saturday night, partly cloudy. A 50% chance of rain showers in the evening. Lows in the upper 40s. Southwest winds 5 to 10 miles an hour with gusts to around 25 miles an hour shifting to the northwest overnight. Sunday through Monday, clear. Highs in the mid-60s. Lows around 40. Monday night, mostly clear. Lows in the upper 40s. Tuesday through Thursday, partly cloudy. Highs around 70. Lows in the lower 50s. Again, the forecast for central Minnesota, from St. Cloud to the northwest Twin Cities suburbs for overnight, clear. Near steady temperature in the lower 40s. Northwest winds up to 5 miles an hour. 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The current time is 3:03 a.m. Central Daylight Time. Now here is the hazardous weather outlook for portions of central and southern Minnesota and west central Wisconsin. For tonight, no hazardous weather is expected at this time. And now the extended outlook for the period Friday through Wednesday. No hazardous weather is expected at this time. Spotter information statement, Skywarn spotter activation will not be needed. Now the forecast for central Minnesota, from St. Cloud to the northwest Twin Cities suburbs. Overnight, clear. Near steady temperature in the lower 40s. Northwest winds up to 5 miles an hour. Friday, sunny. Highs in the lower 60s. Northwest winds up to 5 miles an hour. Friday night, mostly cloudy. Lows in the upper 40s. South winds up to 10 miles an hour. Saturday, mostly sunny. A 50% chance of rain showers in the afternoon. Highs in the mid-60s. South winds 10 to 20 miles an hour with gusts to around 35 miles an hour. Saturday night, partly cloudy. A 50% chance of rain showers in the evening. Lows in the upper 40s. Southwest winds 5 to 10 miles an hour with gusts to around 25 miles an hour shifting to the northwest overnight. Sunday through Monday, clear. Highs in the mid-60s. Lows around 40. Monday night, mostly clear. Lows in the upper 40s. Tuesday through Thursday, partly cloudy. Highs around 70. Lows in the lower 50s. Again, the forecast for central Minnesota, from St. Cloud to the northwest Twin Cities suburbs for overnight, clear. Near steady temperature in the lower 40s. Northwest winds up to 5 miles an hour. 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The current time is 3:05 a.m. Central Daylight Time. Now here is the hazardous weather outlook for portions of central and southern Minnesota and west central Wisconsin. For tonight, no hazardous weather is expected at this time.
and now the extended outlook for the period Friday through Wednesday. No hazardous weather is expected at this time. Spotter information statement, Sky warns spotter activation will not be needed. Now the forecast for central Minnesota, from St. Cloud to the northwest Twin Cities suburbs. Overnight, clear. Near steady temperature in the lower 40s. Northwest winds up to 5 miles an hour. Friday, sunny. Highs in the lower 60s. Northwest winds up to 5 miles an hour. Friday night, mostly cloudy. Lows in the upper 40s. South winds up to 10 miles an hour. Saturday, mostly sunny. A 50% chance of rain showers in the afternoon. Highs in the mid-60s. South winds 10 to 20 miles an hour with gusts to around 35 miles an hour. Saturday night, partly cloudy. A 50% chance of rain showers in the evening. Lows in the upper 40s. Southwest winds 5 to 10 miles an hour with gusts to around 25 miles an hour shifting to the northwest overnight. Sunday through Monday, clear. Highs in the mid-60s. Lows around 40. Monday night, mostly clear. Lows in the upper 40s. Tuesday through Thursday, partly cloudy. Highs around 70. Lows in the lower 50s. Again, the forecast for central Minnesota, from St. Cloud to the northwest Twin Cities suburbs for overnight, clear. Near steady temperature in the lower 40s. Northwest winds up to 5 miles an hour. 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The current time is 3:08 a.m. Central Daylight Time. Now here is the hazardous weather outlook for portions of central and southern Minnesota and west central Wisconsin. For tonight, no hazardous weather is expected at this time. And now the extended outlook for the period Friday through Wednesday. No hazardous weather is expected at this time. Spotter information statement, Sky warns spotter activation will not be needed. Now the forecast for central Minnesota, from St. Cloud to the northwest Twin Cities suburbs. Overnight, clear. Near steady temperature in the lower 40s. Northwest winds up to 5 miles an hour. Friday, sunny. Highs in the lower 60s. Northwest winds up to 5 miles an hour. Friday night, mostly cloudy. Lows in the upper 40s. South winds up to 10 miles an hour. Saturday, mostly sunny. A 50% chance of rain showers in the afternoon. Highs in the mid-60s. South winds 10 to 20 miles an hour with gusts to around 35 miles an hour. Saturday night, partly cloudy. A 50% chance of rain showers in the evening. Lows in the upper 40s. Southwest winds 5 to 10 miles an hour with gusts to around 25 miles an hour shifting to the northwest overnight. Sunday through Monday, clear. Highs in the mid-60s. Lows around 40. Monday night, mostly clear. Lows in the upper 40s. Tuesday through Thursday, partly cloudy. Highs around 70. Lows in the lower 50s. Again, the forecast for central Minnesota, from St. Cloud to the northwest Twin Cities suburbs for overnight, clear. Near steady temperature in the lower 40s. Northwest winds up to 5 miles an hour. 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The current time is 3:10 a.m. Central Daylight Time.
Now here is the hazardous weather outlook for portions of central and southern Minnesota and west central Wisconsin. For tonight, no hazardous weather is expected at this time. Now the extended outlook for the period Friday through Wednesday. No hazardous weather is expected at this time. Spotter information statement. Sky warns spotter activation will not be needed. Now the forecast for central Minnesota, from St. Cloud to the northwest Twin Cities suburbs. Overnight, clear. Near steady temperature in the lower 40s. Northwest winds up to 5 miles an hour. Friday, sunny. Highs in the lower 60s. Northwest winds up to 5 miles an hour. Friday night, mostly cloudy. Lows in the upper 40s. South winds up to 10 miles an hour. Saturday, mostly sunny. A 50% chance of rain showers in the afternoon. Highs in the mid-60s. South winds 10 to 20 miles an hour with gusts to around 35 miles an hour. Saturday night, partly cloudy. A 50% chance of rain showers in the evening. Lows in the upper 40s. Southwest winds 5 to 10 miles an hour with gusts to around 25 miles an hour shifting to the northwest overnight. Sunday through Monday, clear. Highs in the mid-60s. Lows around 40. Monday night, mostly clear. Lows in the upper 40s. Tuesday through Thursday, partly cloudy. Highs around 70. Lows in the lower 50s. Again, the forecast for central Minnesota, from St. Cloud to the northwest Twin Cities suburbs for overnight, clear. Near steady temperature in the lower 40s. Northwest winds up to 5 miles an hour. 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The current time is 3:13 a.m. Central Daylight Time. Now here is the hazardous weather outlook for portions of central and southern Minnesota and west central Wisconsin. For tonight, no hazardous weather is expected at this time. And now the extended outlook for the period Friday through Wednesday. No hazardous weather is expected at this time. Spotter information statement. Sky warns spotter activation will not be needed. Now the forecast for central Minnesota, from St. Cloud to the northwest Twin Cities suburbs. Overnight, clear. Near steady temperature in the lower 40s. Northwest winds up to 5 miles an hour. Friday, sunny. Highs in the lower 60s. Northwest winds up to 5 miles an hour. Friday night, mostly cloudy. Lows in the upper 40s. South winds up to 10 miles an hour. Saturday, mostly sunny. A 50% chance of rain showers in the afternoon. Highs in the mid-60s. South winds 10 to 20 miles an hour with gusts to around 35 miles an hour. Saturday night, partly cloudy. A 50% chance of rain showers in the evening. Lows in the upper 40s. Southwest winds 5 to 10 miles an hour with gusts to around 25 miles an hour shifting to the northwest overnight. Sunday through Monday, clear. Highs in the mid-60s. Lows around 40. Monday night, mostly clear. Lows in the upper 40s. Tuesday through Thursday, partly cloudy. Highs around 70. Lows in the lower 50s. Again, the forecast for central Minnesota, from St. Cloud to the northwest Twin Cities suburbs for overnight, clear. Near steady temperature in the lower 40s. Northwest winds up to 5 miles an hour. At 3 a.m., in Buffalo, it was partly cloudy. The temperature was 43 degrees, the dew point was 36, and the relative humidity was 75%. The wind was northwest at 3 miles an hour.
The pressure was 30.23 inches and rising. In Maple Lake, it was clear the temperature was 45 degrees, the dew point was 37, and the relative humidity was 72%. The wind was calm. The pressure was 30.25 inches and rising. Elsewhere across central Minnesota, it was 46 at Litchfield. It was clear, with a temperature of 47 at the Twin Cities, 38 at St. Cloud, 40 at Anoka, and 42 at Crystal. Under clear skies, Princeton reported 39, Little Falls reported 36, and Wilma reported 39. Around the state, it was clear. It was 44 at Rochester, 45 at Mankato, 41 at Brainerd, 40 at Duluth, and 37 at International Falls. Once again at 3 a.m., in Buffalo, it was 43 degrees under partly cloudy skies. And in Maple Lake, it was 45 degrees under clear skies. 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The current time is 3:17 a.m. Central Daylight Time. Now here is the hazardous weather outlook for portions of central and southern Minnesota and west central Wisconsin. For tonight, no hazardous weather is expected at this time. And now the extended outlook for the period Friday through Wednesday. No hazardous weather is expected at this time. Spotter information statement, Skywarn spotter activation will not be needed. Now the forecast for central Minnesota, from St. Cloud to the northwest Twin Cities suburbs. Overnight, clear. Near steady temperature in the lower 40s. Northwest winds up to 5 miles an hour. Friday, sunny. Highs in the lower 60s. Northwest winds up to 5 miles an hour. Friday night, mostly cloudy. Lows in the upper 40s. South winds up to 10 miles an hour. Saturday, mostly sunny. A 50% chance of rain showers in the afternoon. Highs in the mid-60s. South winds 10 to 20 miles an hour with gusts to around 35 miles an hour. Saturday night, partly cloudy. A 50% chance of rain showers in the evening. Lows in the upper 40s. Southwest winds 5 to 10 miles an hour with gusts to around 25 miles an hour shifting to the northwest overnight. Sunday through Monday, clear. Highs in the mid-60s. Lows around 40. Monday night, mostly clear. Lows in the upper 40s. Tuesday through Thursday, partly cloudy. Highs around 70. Lows in the lower 50s. Again, the forecast for central Minnesota, from St. Cloud to the northwest Twin Cities suburbs for overnight, clear. Near steady temperature in the lower 40s. Northwest winds up to 5 miles an hour. At 3 a.m., in Buffalo, it was partly cloudy. The temperature was 43 degrees, the dew point was 36, and the relative humidity was 75%. The wind was northwest at 3 miles an hour. The pressure was 30.23 inches and rising. In Maple Lake, it was clear the temperature was 45 degrees, the dew point was 37, and the relative humidity was 72%. The wind was calm. The pressure was 30.25 inches and rising. Elsewhere across central Minnesota, it was 46 at Litchfield. It was clear, with a temperature of 47 at the Twin Cities, 38 at St. Cloud, 40 at Anoka, and 42 at Crystal. Under clear skies, Princeton reported 39, Little Falls reported 36, and Wilma reported 39. Around the state, it was clear. It was 44 at Rochester, 45 at Mankato, 41 at Brainerd, 40 at Duluth, and 37 at International Falls. Once again at 3 a.m., in Buffalo, it was 43 degrees under partly cloudy skies. And in Maple Lake,
It was 45 degrees under clear skies. 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The current time is 3:21 a.m. Central Daylight Time. Now here is the hazardous weather outlook for portions of central and southern Minnesota and west central Wisconsin. For tonight, no hazardous weather is expected at this time. And now the extended outlook for the period Friday through Wednesday. No hazardous weather is expected at this time. Spotter information statement. Skywarn spotter activation will not be needed. Now the forecast for central Minnesota. From St. Cloud to the northwest Twin Cities suburbs. Overnight, clear. Near steady temperature in the lower 40s. Northwest winds up to 5 miles an hour. Friday, sunny. Highs in the lower 60s. Northwest winds up to 5 miles an hour. Friday night, mostly cloudy. Lows in the upper 40s. South winds up to 10 miles an hour. Saturday, mostly sunny. A 50% chance of rain showers in the afternoon. Highs in the mid-60s. South winds 10 to 20 miles an hour with gusts to around 35 miles an hour. Saturday night, partly cloudy. A 50% chance of rain showers in the evening. Lows in the upper 40s. Southwest winds 5 to 10 miles an hour with gusts to around 25 miles an hour shifting to the northwest overnight. Sunday through Monday, clear. Highs in the mid-60s. Lows around 40. Monday night, mostly clear. Lows in the upper 40s. Tuesday through Thursday, partly cloudy. Highs around 70. Lows in the lower 50s. Again, the forecast for central Minnesota, from St. Cloud to the northwest Twin Cities suburbs for overnight, clear. Near steady temperature in the lower 40s. Northwest winds up to 5 miles an hour. At 3 a.m., in Buffalo, it was partly cloudy. The temperature was 43 degrees, the dew point was 36, and the relative humidity was 75%. The wind was northwest at 3 miles an hour. The pressure was 30.23 inches and rising. In Maple Lake, it was clear. The temperature was 45 degrees, the dew point was 37, and the relative humidity was 72%. The wind was calm. The pressure was 30.25 inches and rising. Elsewhere across central Minnesota, it was 46 at Litchfield. It was clear, with a temperature of 47 at the Twin Cities, 38 at St. Cloud, 40 at Anoka, and 42 at Crystal. Under clear skies, Princeton reported 39, Little Falls reported 36, and Wilmer reported 39. Around the state, it was clear. It was 44 at Rochester, 45 at Mankato, 41 at Brainerd, 40 at Duluth, and 37 at International Falls. Once again at 3 a.m., in Buffalo, it was 43 degrees under partly cloudy skies. And in Maple Lake, it was 45 degrees under clear skies. 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The current time is 3:25 a.m. Central Daylight Time. Now here is the hazardous weather outlook for portions of central and southern Minnesota and west central Wisconsin. For tonight, no hazardous weather is expected at this time. And now the extended outlook for the period Friday through Wednesday. No hazardous weather is expected at this time. Spotter information statement. Skywarn spotter activation will not be needed. Now the forecast for central Minnesota, from St. Cloud to the northwest Twin Cities suburbs.
Overnight, clear. Near steady temperature in the lower 40s. Northwest winds up to 5 miles an hour. Friday, sunny. Highs in the lower 60s. Northwest winds up to 5 miles an hour. Friday night, mostly cloudy. Lows in the upper 40s. South winds up to 10 miles an hour. Saturday, mostly sunny. A 50% chance of rain showers in the afternoon. Highs in the mid-60s. South winds 10 to 20 miles an hour with gusts to around 35 miles an hour. Saturday night, partly cloudy. A 50% chance of rain showers in the evening. Lows in the upper 40s. Southwest winds 5 to 10 miles an hour with gusts to around 25 miles an hour shifting to the northwest overnight. Sunday through Monday, clear. Highs in the mid-60s. Lows around 40. Monday night, mostly clear. Lows in the upper 40s. Tuesday through Thursday, partly cloudy. Highs around 70. Lows in the lower 50s. Again, the forecast for central Minnesota, from St. Cloud to the northwest Twin Cities suburbs for overnight, clear. Near steady temperature in the lower 40s. Northwest winds up to 5 miles an hour. At 3 a.m., in Buffalo, it was partly cloudy. The temperature was 43 degrees, the dew point was 36, and the relative humidity was 75%. The wind was northwest at 3 miles an hour. The pressure was 30.23 inches and rising. In Maple Lake, it was clear the temperature was 45 degrees, the dew point was 37, and the relative humidity was 72%. The wind was calm. The pressure was 30.25 inches and rising. Elsewhere across central Minnesota, it was 46 at Litchfield. It was clear, with a temperature of 47 at the Twin Cities, 38 at St. Cloud, 40 at Anoka, and 42 at Crystal. Under clear skies, Princeton reported 39. Little Falls reported 36, and Wilma reported 39. Around the state, it was clear. It was 44 at Rochester, 45 at Mankato, 41 at Brainerd, 40 at Duluth, and 37 at International Falls. Once again at 3 a.m., in Buffalo, it was 43 degrees under partly cloudy skies. And in Maple Lake, it was 45 degrees under clear skies. 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The current time is 3:29 a.m. Central Daylight Time. Now here is the hazardous weather outlook for portions of central and southern Minnesota and west central Wisconsin. For tonight, no hazardous weather is expected at this time. And now the extended outlook for the period Friday through Wednesday. No hazardous weather is expected at this time. Spotter information statement, Skywarn spotter activation will not be needed. Now the forecast for central Minnesota. From St. Cloud to the northwest Twin Cities suburbs. Overnight, clear. Near steady temperature in the lower 40s. Northwest winds up to 5 miles an hour. Friday, sunny. Highs in the lower 60s. Northwest winds up to 5 miles an hour. Friday night, mostly cloudy. Lows in the upper 40s. South winds up to 10 miles an hour. Saturday, mostly sunny. A 50% chance of rain showers in the afternoon. Highs in the mid-60s. South winds 10 to 20 miles an hour with gusts to around 35 miles an hour. Saturday night, partly cloudy. A 50% chance of rain showers in the evening. Lows in the upper 40s. Southwest winds 5 to 10 miles an hour with gusts to around 25 miles an hour shifting to the northwest overnight. Sunday through Monday, clear. Highs in the mid-60s.
Lows around 40. Monday night, mostly clear. Lows in the upper 40s. Tuesday through Thursday, partly cloudy. Highs around 70. Lows in the lower 50s. Again, the forecast for central Minnesota, from St. Cloud to the northwest Twin Cities suburbs for overnight, clear. Near steady temperature in the lower 40s. Northwest winds up to 5 miles an hour. At 3 a.m., in Buffalo, it was partly cloudy. The temperature was 43 degrees, the dew point was 36, and the relative humidity was 75%. The wind was northwest at 3 miles an hour. The pressure was 30.23 inches and rising. In Maple Lake, it was clear, the temperature was 45 degrees, the dew point was 37, and the relative humidity was 72%. The wind was calm. The pressure was 30.25 inches and rising. Elsewhere across central Minnesota, it was 46 at Litchfield. It was clear, with a temperature of 47 at the Twin Cities, 38 at St. Cloud, 40 at Anoka, and 42 at Crystal. Under clear skies, Princeton reported 39, Little Falls reported 36, and Wilmer reported 39. Around the state, it was clear. It was 44 at Rochester, 45 at Mankato, 41 at Brainerd, 40 at Duluth, and 37 at International Falls. Once again at 3 a.m., in Buffalo, it was 43 degrees under partly cloudy skies. And in Maple Lake, it was 45 degrees under clear skies. 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The current time is 3:33 a.m. Central Daylight Time. Now here is the hazardous weather outlook for portions of central and southern Minnesota and west central Wisconsin. For tonight, no hazardous weather Wisconsin. For tonight, no hazardous weather is expected at this time. Now the extended outlook for the period Friday through Wednesday. No hazardous weather is expected at this time. Spotter information statement. Skywarn spotter activation will not be needed. Now the forecast for central Minnesota, from St. Cloud to the northwest Twin Cities suburbs. Overnight, clear. Near steady temperature in the lower 40s. Northwest winds up to 5 miles an hour. Friday, sunny. Highs in the lower 60s. Northwest winds up to 5 miles an hour. Friday night, mostly cloudy. Lows in the upper 40s. South winds up to 10 miles an hour. Saturday, mostly sunny. A 50% chance of rain showers in the afternoon. Highs in the mid-60s. South winds 10 to 20 miles an hour with gusts to around 35 miles an hour. Saturday night, partly cloudy. A 50% chance of rain showers in the evening. Lows in the upper 40s. Southwest winds 5 to 10 miles an hour with gusts to around 25 miles an hour, shifting to the northwest overnight. Sunday through Monday, clear. Highs in the mid-60s. Lows around 40. Monday night, mostly clear. Lows in the upper 40s. Tuesday through Thursday, partly cloudy. Highs around 70. Lows in the lower 50s. Again, the forecast for central Minnesota, from St. Cloud to the northwest Twin Cities suburbs for overnight, clear. Near steady temperature in the lower 40s. Northwest winds up to 5 miles an hour. At 3 a.m., in Buffalo, it was partly cloudy. The temperature was 43 degrees, the dew point was 36, and the relative humidity was 75%. The wind was northwest at 3 miles an hour. The pressure was 30.23 inches and rising. In Maple Lake, it was clear, the temperature was 45 degrees, the dew point was 37,
and the relative humidity was 72%. The wind was calm. The pressure was 30.

4.25 inches and rising. Elsewhere across central Minnesota, it was 46 at Litchfield. It was clear, with a temperature of 47 at the Twin Cities, 38 at St. Cloud, 40 at Anoka, and 42 at Crystal. Under clear skies, Princeton reported 39, Little Falls reported 36, and Wilma reported 39. Around the state, it was clear. It was 44 at Rochester, 45 at Mankato, 41 at Brainerd, 40 at Duluth, and 37 at International Falls. Once again at 3 a.m., in Buffalo, it was 43 degrees under partly cloudy skies. And in Maple Lake, it was 45 degrees under clear skies. 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The current time is 3:37 a.m. Central Daylight Time. Now here is the hazardous weather outlook for portions of central and southern Minnesota and west central Wisconsin. For tonight, no hazardous weather is expected at this time. And now the extended outlook for the period Friday through Wednesday. No hazardous weather is expected at this time. Spotter information statement, Skywarn spotter activation will not be needed. Now the forecast for central Minnesota, from St. Cloud to the northwest Twin Cities suburbs. Overnight, clear. Near steady temperature in the lower 40s. Northwest winds up to 5 miles an hour. Friday, sunny. Highs in the lower 60s. Northwest winds up to 5 miles an hour. Friday night, mostly cloudy. Lows in the upper 40s. South winds up to 10 miles an hour. Saturday, mostly sunny. A 50% chance of rain showers in the afternoon. Highs in the mid-60s. South winds 10 to 20 miles an hour with gusts to around 35 miles an hour. Saturday night, partly cloudy. A 50% chance of rain showers in the evening. Lows in the upper 40s. Southwest winds 5 to 10 miles an hour with gusts to around 25 miles an hour shifting to the northwest overnight. Sunday through Monday, clear. Highs in the mid-60s. Lows around 40. Monday night, mostly clear. Lows in the upper 40s. Tuesday through Thursday, partly cloudy. Highs around 70. Lows in the lower 50s. Again, the forecast for central Minnesota, from St. Cloud to the northwest Twin Cities suburbs for overnight, clear. Near steady temperature in the lower 40s. Northwest winds up to 5 miles an hour. At 3 a.m., in Buffalo, it was partly cloudy. The temperature was 43 degrees, the dew point was 36, and the relative humidity was 75%. The wind was northwest at 3 miles an hour. The pressure was 30.23 inches and rising. In Maple Lake, it was clear the temperature was 45 degrees, the dew point was 37, and the relative humidity was 72%. The wind was calm. The pressure was 30.25 inches and rising. Elsewhere across central Minnesota, it was 46 at Litchfield. It was clear, with a temperature of 47 at the Twin Cities, 38 at St. Cloud, 40 at Anoka, and 42 at Crystal. Under clear skies, Princeton reported 39, Little Falls reported 36, and Wilma reported 39. Around the state, it was clear. It was 44 at Rochester, 45 at Mankato, 41 at Brainerd, 40 at Duluth, and 37 at International Falls. Once again at 3 a.m., in Buffalo, it was 43 degrees under partly cloudy skies. And in Maple Lake, it was 45 degrees under clear skies. 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
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The current time is 3:41 a.m. Central Daylight Time. Now here is the hazardous weather outlook for portions of central and southern Minnesota and west central Wisconsin. For tonight, no hazardous weather is expected at this time. And now the extended outlook for the period Friday through Wednesday. No hazardous weather is expected at this time. Spotter information statement. Skywarn spotter activation will not be needed. Now the forecast for central Minnesota, from St. Cloud to the northwest Twin Cities suburbs. Overnight, clear. Near steady temperature in the lower 40s. Northwest winds up to 5 miles an hour. Friday, sunny. Highs in the lower 60s. Northwest winds up to 5 miles an hour. Friday night, mostly cloudy. Lows in the upper 40s. South winds up to 10 miles an hour. Saturday, mostly sunny. A 50% chance of rain showers in the afternoon. Highs in the mid-60s. South winds 10 to 20 miles an hour with gusts to around 35 miles an hour. Saturday night, partly cloudy. A 50% chance of rain showers in the evening. Lows in the upper 40s. Southwest winds 5 to 10 miles an hour with gusts to around 25 miles an hour shifting to the northwest overnight. Sunday through Monday, clear. Highs in the mid-60s. Lows around 40. Monday night, mostly clear. Lows in the upper 40s. Tuesday through Thursday, partly cloudy. Highs around 70. Lows in the lower 50s. Again, the forecast for central Minnesota, from St. Cloud to the northwest Twin Cities suburbs for overnight, clear. Near steady temperature in the lower 40s. Northwest winds up to 5 miles an hour. At 3 a.m., in Buffalo, it was partly cloudy. The temperature was 43 degrees, the dew point was 36, and the relative humidity was 75%. The wind was northwest at 3 miles an hour. The pressure was 30.23 inches and rising. In Maple Lake, it was clear the temperature was 45 degrees, the dew point was 37, and the relative humidity was 72%. The wind was calm. The pressure was 30.25 inches and rising. Elsewhere across central Minnesota, it was 46 at Litchfield. It was clear, with a temperature of 47 at the Twin Cities, 38 at St. Cloud, 40 at Anoka, and 42 at Crystal. Under clear skies, Princeton reported 39, Little Falls reported 36, and Wilmer reported 39. Around the state, it was clear. It was 44 at Rochester, 45 at Mankato, 41 at Brainerd, 40 at Duluth, and 37 at International Falls. Once again at 3 a.m., in Buffalo, it was 43 degrees under partly cloudy skies. And in Maple Lake, it was 45 degrees under clear skies. 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The current time is 3:44 a.m. Central Daylight Time. Now here is the hazardous weather outlook for portions of central and southern Minnesota and west central Wisconsin. For today and tonight, no hazardous weather is expected at this time. And now the extended outlook for the period Saturday through Thursday. No hazardous weather is expected at this time. Spotter information statement. Skywarn spotter activation will not be needed. Now the forecast for central Minnesota, from St. Cloud to the northwest Twin Cities suburbs. Overnight, clear. Near steady temperature in the lower 40s. Northwest winds up to 5 miles an hour. Friday, sunny. Highs in the lower 60s.
Northwest winds up to 5 miles an hour. Friday night, mostly cloudy. Lows in the upper 40s. South winds up to 10 miles an hour. Saturday, mostly sunny. A 50% chance of rain showers in the afternoon. Highs in the mid-60s. South winds 10 to 20 miles an hour with gusts to around 35 miles an hour. Saturday night, partly cloudy. A 50% chance of rain showers in the evening. Lows in the upper 40s. Southwest winds 5 to 10 miles an hour with gusts to around 25 miles an hour shifting to the northwest overnight. Sunday through Monday, clear. Highs in the mid-60s. Lows around 40. Monday night, mostly clear. Lows in the upper 40s. Tuesday through Thursday, partly cloudy. Highs around 70. Lows in the lower 50s. Again, the forecast for central Minnesota, from St. Cloud to the northwest Twin Cities suburbs for overnight, clear. Near steady temperature in the lower 40s. Northwest winds up to 5 miles an hour. At 3 a.m., in Buffalo, it was partly cloudy. The temperature was 43 degrees, the dew point was 36, and the relative humidity was 75%. The wind was northwest at 3 miles an hour. The pressure was 30.23 inches and rising. In Maple Lake, it was clear the temperature was 45 degrees, the dew point was 37, and the relative humidity was 72%. The wind was calm. The pressure was 30.25 inches and rising. Elsewhere across central Minnesota, it was 46 at Litchfield. It was clear, with a temperature of 47 at the Twin Cities, 38 at St. Cloud, 40 at Anoka, and 42 at Crystal. Under clear skies, Princeton reported 39, Little Falls reported 36, and Wilmer reported 39. Around the state, it was clear. It was 44 at Rochester, 45 at Mankato, 41 at Brainerd, 40 at Duluth, and 37 at International Falls. Once again at 3 a.m., in Buffalo, it was 43 degrees under partly cloudy skies. And in Maple Lake, it was 45 degrees under clear skies. 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The current time is 3:48 a.m. Central Daylight Time. Now here is the hazardous weather outlook for portions of central and southern Minnesota and west central Wisconsin for today and tonight. No hazardous weather is expected at this time. And now the extended outlook for the period Saturday through Thursday. No hazardous weather is expected at this time. Spotter information statement, Skywarn spotter activation will not be needed. Now the forecast for central Minnesota, from St. Cloud to the northwest Twin Cities suburbs. Overnight, clear. Near steady temperature in the lower 40s. Northwest winds up to 5 miles an hour. Friday, sunny. Highs in the lower 60s. Northwest winds up to 5 miles an hour. Friday night, mostly cloudy. Lows in the upper 40s. South winds up to 10 miles an hour. Saturday, mostly sunny. A 50% chance of rain showers in the afternoon. Highs in the mid-60s. South winds 10 to 20 miles an hour with gusts to around 35 miles an hour. Saturday night, partly cloudy. A 50% chance of rain showers in the evening. Lows in the upper 40s. Southwest winds 5 to 10 miles an hour with gusts to around 25 miles an hour shifting to the northwest overnight. Sunday through Monday, clear. Highs in the mid-60s. Lows around 40. Monday night, mostly clear. Lows in the upper 40s. Tuesday through Thursday, partly cloudy. Highs around 70.
lows in the lower 50s.

Amazing. Elsewhere across central Minnesota, it was 46 at Litchfield. It was clear, with a temperature of 47 at the Twin Cities, 38 at St. Cloud, 40 at Anoka, and 42 at Crystal. Under clear skies, Princeton reported 39, Little Falls reported 36, and Wilma reported 39. Around the state, it was clear. It was 44 at Rochester, 45 at Mankato, 41 at Brainerd, 40 at Duluth, and 37 at International Falls. Once again at 3 a.m., in Buffalo, it was 43 degrees under partly cloudy skies. And in Maple Lake, it was 45 degrees under clear skies. 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The current time is 3:52 a.m. Central Daylight Time. Now here is the hazardous weather outlook for portions of central and southern Minnesota and west central Wisconsin for today and tonight. No hazardous weather is expected at this time. And now the extended outlook for the period Saturday through Thursday. No hazardous weather is expected at this time. Spotter information statement. Skywarn spotter activation will not be needed. Now the forecast for central Minnesota, from St. Cloud to the northwest Twin Cities suburbs. Overnight, clear. Near steady temperature in the lower 40s. Northwest winds up to 5 miles an hour. Friday, sunny. Highs in the lower 60s. Northwest winds up to 5 miles an hour. Friday night, mostly cloudy. Lows in the upper 40s. South winds up to 10 miles an hour. Saturday, mostly sunny. A 50% chance of rain showers in the afternoon. Highs in the mid-60s. South winds 10 to 20 miles an hour with gusts to around 35 miles an hour. Saturday night, partly cloudy. A 50% chance of rain showers in the evening. Lows in the upper 40s. Southwest winds 5 to 10 miles an hour with gusts to around 25 miles an hour shifting to the northwest overnight. Sunday through Monday, clear. Highs in the mid-60s. Lows around 40. Monday night, mostly clear. Lows in the upper 40s. Tuesday through Thursday, partly cloudy. Highs around 70. Lows in the lower 50s. Again, the forecast for central Minnesota, from St. Cloud to the northwest Twin Cities suburbs for overnight, clear. Near steady temperature in the lower 40s. Northwest winds up to 5 miles an hour. At 3 a.m., in Buffalo, it was partly cloudy. The temperature was 43 degrees, the dew point was 36, and the relative humidity was 75%. The wind was northwest at 3 miles an hour. The pressure was 30.23 inches and rising. In Maple Lake, it was clear the temperature was 45 degrees, the dew point was 37, and the relative humidity was 72%. The wind was calm. The pressure was 30.25 inches and rising. Elsewhere across central Minnesota, it was 46 at Litchfield. It was clear, with a temperature of 47 at the Twin Cities, 38 at St. Cloud, 40 at Anoka, and 42 at Crystal. Under clear skies, Princeton reported 39, Little Falls reported 36, and Wilma reported 39. Around the state, it was clear. It was 44 at Rochester, 45 at Mankato, 41 at Brainerd, 40 at Duluth, and 37 at International Falls. Once again at 3 a.m., in Buffalo, it was 43 degrees under partly cloudy skies. And in Maple Lake, it was 45 degrees under clear skies. This is weather radio station WNG676 Clearwater. 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

Minnesota, serving listeners across much of central Minnesota. The current time is 3:56 a.m. Central Daylight Time. Now here is the hazardous weather outlook for portions of central and southern Minnesota and west central Wisconsin for today and tonight. No hazardous weather is expected at this time. And now the extended outlook for the period Saturday through Thursday. No hazardous weather is expected at this time. Spotter information statement. Skywarn spotter activation will not be needed. Now the forecast for central Minnesota, from St. Cloud to the northwest Twin Cities suburbs. Overnight, clear. Near steady temperature in the lower 40s. Northwest winds up to 5 miles an hour. Friday, sunny. Highs in the lower 60s. Northwest winds up to 5 miles an hour. Friday night, mostly cloudy. Lows in the upper 40s. South winds up to 10 miles an hour. Saturday, mostly sunny. A 50% chance of rain showers in the afternoon. Highs in the mid-60s. South winds 10 to 20 miles an hour with gusts to around 35 miles an hour. Saturday night, partly cloudy. A 50% chance of rain showers in the evening. Lows in the upper 40s. Southwest winds 5 to 10 miles an hour with gusts to around 25 miles an hour shifting to the northwest overnight. Sunday through Monday, clear. Highs in the mid-60s. Lows around 40. Monday night, mostly clear. Lows in the upper 40s. Tuesday through Thursday, partly cloudy. Highs around 70. Lows in the lower 50s. Again, the forecast for central Minnesota, from St. Cloud to the northwest Twin Cities suburbs for overnight, clear. Near steady temperature in the lower 40s. Northwest winds up to 5 miles an hour. At 3 a.m., in Buffalo, it was partly cloudy. The temperature was 43 degrees, the dew point was 36, and the relative humidity was 75%. The wind was northwest at 3 miles an hour. The pressure was 30.23 inches and rising. In Maple Lake, it was clear the temperature was 45 degrees, the dew point was 37, and the relative humidity was 72%. The wind was calm. The pressure was 30.25 inches and rising. Elsewhere across central Minnesota, it was 46 at Litchfield. It was clear, with a temperature of 47 at the Twin Cities, 38 at St. Cloud, 40 at Anoka, and 42 at Crystal. Under clear skies, Princeton reported 39, Little Falls reported 36, and Wilmer reported 39. Around the state, it was clear. It was 44 at Rochester, 45 at Mankato, 41 at Brainerd, 40 at Duluth, and 37 at International Falls. Once again at 3 a.m., in Buffalo, it was 43 degrees under partly cloudy skies. And in Maple Lake, it was 45 degrees under clear skies. The St. Cloud, Minnesota climate summary for yesterday, October 1, 2026. Yesterday's high temperature of 66 degrees occurred at 3:57 p.m. The record high is 91 degrees, which was set in 2023. Yesterday's low temperature of 40 degrees occurred at 11:43 p.m. The record low is 18 degrees, which was set in 1974. No precipitation fell yesterday. No snow fell yesterday. The normal high temperature for today is 64 degrees. And the normal low is 41. The record high for today is 90, which last occurred in 1953, and the record low is 11, which occurred in 1974. Sunrise today is at 7:16 a.m., and sunset is at 6:54 p.m. This is Weather Radio Station WNG676 Clearwater, broadcasting on a frequency of 162.50 MHz. 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
The current time is 4:01 a.m. Central Daylight Time. Now here is the hazardous weather outlook for portions of central and southern Minnesota and west central Wisconsin for today and tonight. No hazardous weather is expected at this time. And now the extended outlook for the period Saturday through Thursday. No hazardous weather is expected at this time. Spotter information statement. Skywarn spotter activation will not be needed. Now the forecast for central Minnesota, from St. Cloud to the northwest Twin Cities suburbs. Today, sunny. Highs in the lower 60s. Northwest winds up to 5 miles an hour. Tonight, mostly cloudy. Chance of sprinkles. Lows in the upper 40s. South winds up to 10 miles an hour. Saturday, mostly sunny. A 50% chance of rain showers in the afternoon. Highs in the mid-60s. South winds 10 to 20 miles an hour with gusts to around 35 miles an hour. Saturday night, partly cloudy. 50% chance of rain showers in the evening. Lows in the upper 40s. Southwest winds 5 to 10 miles an hour with gusts to around 25 miles an hour shifting to the northwest overnight. Sunday and Sunday night, clear. Highs in the mid-60s. Lows around 40. Monday, sunny. Highs in the lower 60s. Monday night, mostly clear. Lows in the upper 40s. Tuesday through Thursday, partly cloudy. Highs around 70. Lows in the lower 50s. Again, the forecast for central Minnesota, from St. Cloud to the northwest Twin Cities suburbs for today, sunny. Highs in the lower 60s. Northwest winds up to 5 miles an hour. 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The current time is 4:04 a.m. Central Daylight Time. Now here is the hazardous weather outlook for portions of central and southern Minnesota and west central Wisconsin for today and tonight. No hazardous weather is expected at this time. And now the extended outlook for the period Saturday through Thursday. No hazardous weather is expected at this time. Spotter information statement. Skywarn spotter activation will not be needed. Now the forecast for central Minnesota, from St. Cloud to the northwest Twin Cities suburbs. Today, sunny. Highs in the lower 60s. Northwest winds up to 5 miles an hour. Tonight, mostly cloudy. Chance of sprinkles. Lows in the upper 40s. South winds up to 10 miles an hour. Saturday, mostly sunny. A 50% chance of rain showers in the afternoon. Highs in the mid-60s. South winds 10 to 20 miles an hour with gusts to around 35 miles an hour. Saturday night, partly cloudy. A 50% chance of rain showers in the evening. Lows in the upper 40s. Southwest winds 5 to 10 miles an hour with gusts to around 25 miles an hour shifting to the northwest overnight. Sunday and Sunday night, clear. Highs in the mid-60s. Lows around 40. Monday, sunny. Highs in the lower 60s. Monday night, mostly clear. Lows in the upper 40s. Tuesday through Thursday, partly cloudy. Highs around 70. Lows in the lower 50s. Again, the forecast for central Minnesota, from St. Cloud to the northwest Twin Cities suburbs for today, sunny. Highs in the lower 60s. Northwest winds up to 5 miles an hour. 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
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The current time is 4:06 a.m. Central Daylight Time. Now here is the hazardous weather outlook for portions of central and southern Minnesota and west central Wisconsin. For today and tonight, no hazardous weather is expected at this time. And now the extended outlook for the period Saturday through Thursday. No hazardous weather is expected at this time. Spotter information statement. Skywarn spotter activation will not be needed. Now the forecast for central Minnesota, from St. Cloud to the northwest Twin Cities suburbs. Today, sunny. Highs in the lower 60s. Northwest winds up to 5 miles an hour. Tonight, mostly cloudy. Chance of sprinkles. Lows in the upper 40s. South winds up to 10 miles an hour. Saturday, mostly sunny. A 50% chance of rain showers in the afternoon. Highs in the mid-60s. South winds 10 to 20 miles an hour with gusts to around 35 miles an hour. Saturday night, partly cloudy. A 50% chance of rain showers in the evening. Lows in the upper 40s. Southwest winds 5 to 10 miles an hour with gusts to around 25 miles an hour shifting to the northwest overnight. Sunday and Sunday night, clear. Highs in the mid-60s. Lows around 40. Monday, sunny. Highs in the lower 60s. Monday night, mostly clear. Lows in the upper 40s. Tuesday through Thursday, partly cloudy. Highs around 70. Lows in the lower 50s. Again, the forecast for central Minnesota, from St. Cloud to the northwest Twin Cities suburbs for today, sunny. Highs in the lower 60s. Northwest winds up to 5 miles an hour. 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The current time is 4:09 a.m. Central Daylight Time. Now here is the hazardous weather outlook for portions of central and southern Minnesota and west central Wisconsin. For today and tonight, no hazardous weather is expected at this time. And now the extended outlook for the period Saturday through Thursday. No hazardous weather is expected at this time. Spotter information statement. Skywarn spotter activation will not be needed. Now the forecast for central Minnesota, from St. Cloud to the northwest Twin Cities suburbs. Today, sunny. Highs in the lower 60s. Northwest winds up to 5 miles an hour. Tonight, mostly cloudy. Chance of sprinkles. Lows in the upper 40s. South winds up to 10 miles an hour. Saturday, mostly sunny. A 50% chance of rain showers in the afternoon. Highs in the mid-60s. South winds 10 to 20 miles an hour with gusts to around 35 miles an hour. Saturday night, partly cloudy. 50% chance of rain showers in the evening. Lows in the upper 40s. Southwest winds 5 to 10 miles an hour with gusts to around 25 miles an hour shifting to the northwest overnight. Sunday and Sunday night, clear. Highs in the mid-60s. Lows around 40. Monday, sunny. Highs in the lower 60s. Monday night, mostly clear. Lows in the upper 40s. Tuesday through Thursday, partly cloudy. Highs around 70. Lows in the lower 50s. Again, the forecast for central Minnesota, from St. Cloud to the northwest Twin Cities suburbs for today, sunny. Highs in the lower 60s. Northwest winds up to 5 miles an hour. The St. Cloud, Minnesota climate summary for yesterday, October 1st, 2026.
Yesterday's high temperature of 66 degrees occurred at 3:57 p.m. The record high is 91 degrees, which was set in 2023. Yesterday's low temperature of 40 degrees occurred at 11:43 p.m. The record low is 18 degrees, which was set in 1974. No precipitation fell yesterday. No snow fell yesterday. The normal high temperature for today is 64 degrees, and the normal low is 41. The record high for today is 90, which last occurred in 1953, and the record low is 11, which occurred in 1974. Sunrise today is at 7:16 a.m., and sunset is at 6:54 p.m. This is Weather Radio Station WNG676 Clearwater, broadcasting on a frequency of 162.50 MHz. 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The current time is 4:12 a.m. Central Daylight Time. Now here is the hazardous weather outlook for portions of central and southern Minnesota and west central Wisconsin. For today and tonight, no hazardous weather is expected at this time. And now the extended outlook for the period Saturday through Thursday. No hazardous weather is expected at this time. Spotter information statement, Skywarn spotter activation will not be needed. Now the forecast for central Minnesota, from St. Cloud to the northwest Twin Cities suburbs. Today, sunny. Highs in the lower 60s. Northwest winds up to 5 miles an hour. Tonight, mostly cloudy. Chance of sprinkles. Lows in the upper 40s. South winds up to 10 miles an hour. Saturday, mostly sunny. A 50% chance of rain showers in the afternoon. Highs in the mid-60s. South winds 10 to 20 miles an hour with gusts to around 35 miles an hour. Saturday night, partly cloudy. A 50% chance of rain showers in the evening. Lows in the upper 40s. Southwest winds 5 to 10 miles an hour with gusts to around 25 miles an hour shifting to the northwest overnight. Sunday and Sunday night, clear. Highs in the mid-60s. Lows around 40. Monday, sunny. Highs in the lower 60s. Monday night, mostly clear. Lows in the upper 40s. Tuesday through Thursday, partly cloudy. Highs around 70. Lows in the lower 50s. Again, the forecast for central Minnesota, from St. Cloud to the northwest Twin Cities suburbs for today, sunny. Highs in the lower 60s. Northwest winds up to 5 miles an hour. 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The current time is 4:15 a.m. Central Daylight Time. Now here is the hazardous weather outlook for portions of central and southern Minnesota and west central Wisconsin. For today and tonight, no hazardous weather is expected at this time. And now the extended outlook for the period Saturday through Thursday. No hazardous weather is expected at this time. Spotter information statement, Skywarn spotter activation will not be needed. Now the forecast for central Minnesota, from St. Cloud to the northwest Twin Cities suburbs. Today, sunny. Highs in the lower 60s. Northwest winds up to 5 miles an hour. Tonight, mostly cloudy. Chance of sprinkles. Lows in the upper 40s. South winds up to 10 miles an hour. Saturday, mostly sunny. A 50% chance of rain showers in the afternoon. Highs in the mid-60s. South winds 10 to 20 miles an hour with gusts to around 35 miles an hour. Saturday night, partly cloudy. A
50% chance of rain showers in the evening. Lows in the upper 40s. Southwest winds 5 to 10 miles an hour with gusts to around 25 miles an hour shifting to the northwest overnight. Sunday and Sunday night, clear. Highs in the mid-60s. Lows around 40. Monday, sunny. Highs in the lower 60s. Monday night, mostly clear. Lows in the upper 40s. Tuesday through Thursday, partly cloudy. Highs around 70. Lows in the lower 50s. Again, the forecast for central Minnesota, from St. Cloud to the northwest Twin Cities suburbs for today, sunny. Highs in the lower 60s. Northwest winds up to 5 miles an hour. At 4 a.m., in Buffalo, haze was reported, the visibility was 3 miles. The temperature was 45 degrees, the dew point was 37, and the relative humidity was 76%. The wind was northwest at 6 miles an hour. The pressure was 30.25 inches and rising. In Maple Lake, it was clear the temperature was 44 degrees, the dew point was 36, and the relative humidity was 73%. The wind was calm. The pressure was 30.26 inches and rising. Elsewhere across central Minnesota, it was 45 at Litchfield. It was clear, with a temperature of 45 at the Twin Cities, 36 at St. Cloud, 40 at Anoka, and 43 at Crystal. Under clear skies, Princeton reported 36, Little Falls reported 32, and Wilma reported 39. Around the state, it was clear. It was 42 at Rochester, 42 at Mankato, 43 at Brainerd, 37 at Duluth, and 36 at International Falls. Once again at 4 a.m., in Buffalo, it was 45 degrees with haze. And in Maple Lake, it was 44 degrees under clear skies. 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The current time is 4:19 a.m. Central Daylight Time. Now here is the hazardous weather outlook for portions of central and southern Minnesota and west central Wisconsin for today and tonight. No hazardous weather is expected at this time. And now the extended outlook for the period Saturday through Thursday. No hazardous weather is expected at this time. Spotter information statement, Skywarn spotter activation will not be needed. Now the forecast for central Minnesota, from St. Cloud to the northwest Twin Cities suburbs. Today, sunny. Highs in the lower 60s. Northwest winds up to 5 miles an hour. Tonight, mostly cloudy. Chance of sprinkles. Lows in the upper 40s. South winds up to 10 miles an hour. Saturday, mostly sunny. 50% chance of rain showers in the afternoon. Highs in the mid-60s. South winds 10 to 20 miles an hour with gusts to around 35 miles an hour. Saturday night, partly cloudy. 50% chance of rain showers in the evening. Lows in the upper 40s. Southwest winds 5 to 10 miles an hour with gusts to around 25 miles an hour shifting to the northwest overnight. Sunday and Sunday night, clear. Highs in the mid-60s. Lows around 40. Monday, sunny. Highs in the lower 60s. Monday night, mostly clear. Lows in the upper 40s. Tuesday through Thursday, partly cloudy. Highs around 70. Lows in the lower 50s. Again, the forecast for central Minnesota, from St. Cloud to the northwest Twin Cities suburbs for today, sunny. Highs in the lower 60s. Northwest winds up to 5 miles an hour. The St. Cloud, Minnesota climate summary for yesterday, October 1st, 2026.
Yesterday's high temperature of 66 degrees occurred at 3:57 p.m. The record high is 91 degrees, which was set in 2023. Yesterday's low temperature of 40 degrees occurred at 11:43 p.m. The record low is 18 degrees, which was set in 1974. No precipitation fell yesterday. No snow fell yesterday. The normal high temperature for today is 64 degrees, and the normal low is 41. The record high for today is 90, which last occurred in 1953, and the record low is 11, which occurred in 1974. Sunrise today is at 7:16 a.m., and sunset is at 6:54 p.m. At 4 a.m., in Buffalo, haze was reported, the visibility was 3 miles. The temperature was 45 degrees, the dew point was 37, and the relative humidity was 76%. The wind was northwest at 6 miles an hour. The pressure was 30.25 inches and rising. In Maple Lake, it was clear, the temperature was 44 degrees, the dew point was 36, and the relative humidity was 73%. The wind was calm. The pressure was 30.26 inches and rising. Elsewhere across central Minnesota, it was 45 at Litchfield. It was clear, with a temperature of 45 at the Twin Cities, 36 at St. Cloud, 40 at Anoka, and 43 at Crystal. Under clear skies, Princeton reported 36, Little Falls reported 32, and Wilma reported 39. Around the state, it was clear. It was 42 at Rochester, 42 at Mankato, 43 at Brainerd, 37 at Duluth, and 36 at International Falls. Once again at 4 a.m., in Buffalo, it was 45 degrees with haze. And in Maple Lake, it was 44 degrees under clear skies. 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The current time is 4:24 a.m. Central Daylight Time. Now here is the hazardous weather outlook for portions of central and southern Minnesota and west central Wisconsin. For today and tonight, no hazardous weather is expected at this time. And now the extended outlook for the period Saturday through Thursday. No hazardous weather is expected at this time. Spotter information statement, Skywarn spotter activation will not be needed. Now the forecast for central Minnesota, from St. Cloud to the northwest Twin Cities suburbs. Today, sunny. Highs in the lower 60s. Northwest winds up to 5 miles an hour. Tonight, mostly cloudy. Chance of sprinkles. Lows in the upper 40s. South winds up to 10 miles an hour. Saturday, mostly sunny. A 50% chance of rain showers in the afternoon. Highs in the mid-60s. South winds 10 to 20 miles an hour with gusts to around 35 miles an hour. Saturday night, partly cloudy. A 50% chance of rain showers in the evening. Lows in the upper 40s. Southwest winds 5 to 10 miles an hour with gusts to around 25 miles an hour, shifting to the northwest overnight. Sunday and Sunday night, clear. Highs in the mid-60s. Lows around 40. Monday, sunny. Highs in the lower 60s. Monday night, mostly clear. Lows in the upper 40s. Tuesday through Thursday, partly cloudy. Highs around 70. Lows in the lower 50s. Again, the forecast for central Minnesota, from St. Cloud to the northwest Twin Cities suburbs for today, sunny. Highs in the lower 60s. Northwest winds up to 5 miles an hour. At 4 a.m., in Buffalo, haze was reported, the visibility was 3 miles. The temperature was 45 degrees, the dew point was 37, and the relative humidity was 76%.
The wind was northwest at 6 miles an hour. The pressure was 30.25 inches and rising. In Maple Lake, it was clear. The temperature was 44 degrees, the dew point was 36, and the relative humidity was 73%. The wind was calm. The pressure was 30.26 inches and rising. Elsewhere across central Minnesota, it was 45 at Litchfield. It was clear, with a temperature of 45 at the Twin Cities, 36 at St. Cloud, 40 at Anoka, and 43 at Crystal. Under clear skies, Princeton reported 36, Little Falls reported 32, and Wilma reported 39. Around the state, it was clear. It was 42 at Rochester, 42 at Mankato, 43 at Brainerd, 37 at Duluth, and 36 at International Falls. Once again at 4 a.m., in Buffalo, it was 45 degrees with haze. And in Maple Lake, it was 44 degrees under clear skies. 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The current time is 4:28 a.m. Central Daylight Time. Now here is the hazardous weather outlook for portions of central and southern Minnesota and west central Wisconsin. For today and tonight, no hazardous weather is expected at this time. And now the extended outlook for the period Saturday through Thursday. No hazardous weather is expected at this time. Spotter information statement. Skywarn spotter activation will not be needed. Now the forecast for central Minnesota, from St. Cloud to the northwest Twin Cities suburbs. Today, sunny. Highs in the lower 60s. Northwest winds up to 5 miles an hour. Tonight, mostly cloudy. Chance of sprinkles. Lows in the upper 40s. South winds up to 10 miles an hour. Saturday, mostly sunny. A 50% chance of rain showers in the afternoon. Highs in the mid-60s. South winds 10 to 20 miles an hour with gusts to around 35 miles an hour. Saturday night, partly cloudy. A 50% chance of rain showers in the evening. Lows in the upper 40s. Southwest winds 5 to 10 miles an hour with gusts to around 25 miles an hour, shifting to the northwest overnight. Sunday and Sunday night, clear. Highs in the mid-60s. Lows around 40. Monday, sunny. Highs in the lower 60s. Monday night, mostly clear. Lows in the upper 40s. Tuesday through Thursday, partly cloudy. Highs around 70. Lows in the lower 50s. Again, the forecast for central Minnesota, from St. Cloud to the northwest Twin Cities suburbs for today, sunny. Highs in the lower 60s. Northwest winds up to 5 miles an hour. The St. Cloud, Minnesota climate summary for yesterday, October 1, 2026. Yesterday's high temperature of 66 degrees occurred at 3:57 p.m. The record high is 91 degrees, which was set in 2023. Yesterday's low temperature of 40 degrees occurred at 11:43 p.m. The record low is 18 degrees, which was set in 1974. No precipitation fell yesterday. No snow fell yesterday. The normal high temperature for today is 64 degrees, and the normal low is 41. The record high for today is 90, which last occurred in 1953, and the record low is 11, which occurred in 1974. Sunrise today is at 7:16 a.m., and sunset is at 6:54 p.m. At 4 a.m., in Buffalo, haze was reported, the visibility was 3 miles. The temperature was 45 degrees, the dew point was 37, and the relative humidity was 76%. The wind was northwest at 6 miles an hour. The pressure was 30.25 inches and rising.
In Maple Lake, it was clear the temperature was 44 degrees, the dew point was 36, and the relative humidity was 73%. The wind was calm. The pressure was 30.26 inches and rising. Elsewhere across central Minnesota, it was 45 at Litchfield. It was clear, with a temperature of 45 at the Twin Cities, 36 at St. Cloud, 40 at Anoka, and 43 at Crystal. Under clear skies, Princeton reported 36, Little Falls reported 32, and Wilmer reported 39. Around the state, it was clear. It was 42 at Rochester, 42 at Mankato, 43 at Brainerd, 37 at Duluth, and 36 at International Falls. Once again at 4 a.m., in Buffalo, it was 45 degrees with haze. And in Maple Lake, it was 44 degrees under clear skies. 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The current time is 4:32 a.m. Central Daylight Time. Now here is the hazardous weather outlook for portions of central and southern Minnesota and west central Wisconsin for today and tonight. No hazardous weather is expected at this time. And now the extended outlook for the period Saturday through Thursday. No hazardous weather is expected at this time. Spotter information statement, sky warns time. Spotter information statement, sky warns spotter activation will not be needed. Now the forecast for central Minnesota, from St. Cloud to the northwest Twin Cities suburbs. Today, sunny. Highs in the lower 60s. Northwest winds up to 5 miles an hour. Tonight, mostly cloudy. Chance of sprinkles. Lows in the upper 40s. South winds up to 10 miles an hour. Saturday, mostly sunny. A 50% chance of rain showers in the afternoon. Highs in the mid-60s. South winds 10 to 20 miles an hour with gusts to around 35 miles an hour. Saturday night, partly cloudy. A 50% chance of rain showers in the evening. Lows in the upper 40s. Southwest winds 5 to 10 miles an hour with gusts to around 25 miles an hour shifting to the northwest overnight. Sunday and Sunday night, clear. Highs in the mid-60s. Lows around 40. Monday, sunny. Highs in the lower 60s. Monday night, mostly clear. Lows in the upper 40s. Tuesday through Thursday, partly cloudy. Highs around 70. Lows in the lower 50s. Again, the forecast for central Minnesota, from St. Cloud to the northwest Twin Cities suburbs for today, sunny. Highs in the lower 60s. Northwest winds up to 5 miles an hour. At 4 a.m., in Buffalo, haze was reported, the visibility was 3 miles. The temperature was 45 degrees, the dew point was 37, and the relative humidity was 76%. The wind was northwest at 6 miles an hour. The pressure was 30.25 inches and rising. In Maple Lake, it was clear the temperature was 44 degrees, the dew point was 36, and the relative humidity was 73%. The wind was calm. The pressure was 30.26 inches and rising. Elsewhere across central Minnesota, it was 45 at Litchfield. It was clear, with a temperature of 45 at the Twin Cities, 36 at St. Cloud, 40 at Anoka, and 43 at Crystal. Under clear skies, Princeton reported 36, Little Falls reported 32, and Wilmer reported 39. Around the state, it was clear. It was 42 at Rochester, 42 at Mankato, 43 at Brainerd, 37 at Duluth, and 36 at International Falls. Once again at 4 a.m., in Buffalo, it was 45 degrees with haze. And in Maple Lake,
It was 44 degrees under clear skies. 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We broadcast from

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The current time is 4:36 a.m. Central Daylight Time. Now here is the hazardous weather outlook for portions of central and southern Minnesota and west central Wisconsin. For today and tonight, no hazardous weather is expected at this time. And now the extended outlook for the period Saturday through Thursday. No hazardous weather is expected at this time. Spotter information statement. Skywarn spotter activation will not be needed. Now the forecast for central Minnesota, from St. Cloud to the northwest Twin Cities suburbs. Today, sunny. Highs in the lower 60s. Northwest winds up to 5 miles an hour. Tonight, mostly cloudy. Chance of sprinkles. Lows in the upper 40s. South winds up to 10 miles an hour. Saturday, mostly sunny. A 50% chance of rain showers in the afternoon. Highs in the mid-60s. South winds 10 to 20 miles an hour with gusts to around 35 miles an hour. Saturday night, partly cloudy. A 50% chance of rain showers in the evening. Lows in the upper 40s. Southwest winds 5 to 10 miles an hour with gusts to around 25 miles an hour shifting to the northwest overnight. Sunday and Sunday night, clear. Highs in the mid-60s. Lows around 40. Monday, sunny. Highs in the lower 60s. Monday night, mostly clear. Lows in the upper 40s. Tuesday through Thursday, partly cloudy. Highs around 70. Lows in the lower 50s. Again, the forecast for central Minnesota, from St. Cloud to the northwest Twin Cities suburbs for today, sunny. Highs in the lower 60s. Northwest winds up to 5 miles an hour. At 4 a.m. in Buffalo, haze was reported, the visibility was 3 miles. The temperature was 45 degrees, the dew point was 37, and the relative humidity was 76%. The wind was northwest at 6 miles an hour. The pressure was 30.25 inches and rising. In Maple Lake, it was clear the temperature was 44 degrees, the dew point was 36, and the relative humidity was 73%. The wind was calm. The pressure was 30.26 inches and rising. Elsewhere across central Minnesota, it was 45 at Litchfield. It was clear, with a temperature of 45 at the Twin Cities, 36 at St. Cloud, 40 at Anoka, and 43 at Crystal. Under clear skies, Princeton reported 36, Little Falls reported 32, and Wilmer reported 39. Around the state, it was clear. It was 42 at Rochester, 42 at Mankato, 43 at Brainerd, 37 at Duluth, and 36 at International Falls. Once again at 4 a.m., in Buffalo, it was 45 degrees with haze. And in Maple Lake, it was 44 degrees under clear skies. The St. Cloud, Minnesota climate summary for yesterday, October 1, 2026. Yesterday's high temperature of 66 degrees occurred at 3:57 p.m. The record high is 91 degrees, which was set in 2023. Yesterday's low temperature of 40 degrees occurred at 11:43 p.m. The record low is 18 degrees, which was set in 1974. No precipitation fell yesterday. No snow fell yesterday. The normal high temperature for today is 64 degrees, and the normal low is 41. The record high for today is 90, which last occurred in 1953, and the record low is 11, which occurred in 1974. Sunrise today is at 7:16 a.m. and sunset is at 6:54 p.m. This is Weather Radio Station WNG676 Clearwater, broadcasting on a frequency of 162.50 MHz. 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
The current time is 4:41 a.m. Central Daylight Time. Now here is the hazardous weather outlook for portions of central and southern Minnesota and west central Wisconsin. For today and tonight, no hazardous weather is expected at this time. And now the extended outlook for the period Saturday through Thursday. No hazardous weather is expected at this time. Spotter information statement. Skywarn spotter activation will not be needed. Now the forecast for central Minnesota, from St. Cloud to the northwest Twin Cities suburbs. Today, sunny. Highs in the lower 60s. Northwest winds up to 5 miles an hour. Tonight, mostly cloudy. Chance of sprinkles. Lows in the upper 40s. South winds up to 10 miles an hour. Saturday, mostly sunny. A 50% chance of rain showers in the afternoon. Highs in the mid-60s. South winds 10 to 20 miles an hour with gusts to around 35 miles an hour. Saturday night, partly cloudy. A 50% chance of rain showers in the evening. Lows in the upper 40s. Southwest winds 5 to 10 miles an hour with gusts to around 25 miles an hour shifting to the northwest overnight. Sunday and Sunday night, clear. Highs in the mid-60s. Lows around 40. Monday, sunny. Highs in the lower 60s. Monday night, mostly clear. Lows in the upper 40s. Tuesday through Thursday, partly cloudy. Highs around 70. Lows in the lower 50s. Again, the forecast for central Minnesota, from St. Cloud to the northwest Twin Cities suburbs for today, sunny. Highs in the lower 60s. Northwest winds up to 5 miles an hour. At 4 a.m. in Buffalo, haze was reported, the visibility was 3 miles. The temperature was 45 degrees. The dew point was 37, and the relative humidity was 76%. The wind was northwest at 6 miles an hour. The pressure was 30.25 inches and rising. In Maple Lake, it was clear the temperature was 44 degrees, the dew point was 36, and the relative humidity was 73%. The wind was calm. The pressure was 30.26 inches and rising. Elsewhere across central Minnesota, it was 45 at Litchfield. It was clear, with a temperature of 45 at the Twin Cities, 36 at St. Cloud, 40 at Anoka, and 43 at Crystal. Under clear skies, Princeton reported 36, Little Falls reported 32, and Wilmer reported 39. Around the state, it was clear. It was 42 at Rochester, 42 at Mankato, 43 at Brainerd, 37 at Duluth, and 36 at International Falls. Once again at 4 a.m., in Buffalo, it was 45 degrees with haze. And in Maple Lake, it was 44 degrees under clear skies. 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The current time is 4:45 a.m. Central Daylight Time. Now here is the hazardous weather outlook for portions of central and southern Minnesota and west central Wisconsin. For today and tonight, no hazardous weather is expected at this time. And now the extended outlook for the period Saturday through Thursday. No hazardous weather is expected at this time. Spotter information statement. Skywarn spotter activation will not be needed. Now the forecast for central Minnesota, from St. Cloud to the northwest Twin Cities suburbs. Today, sunny. Highs in the lower 60s. Northwest winds up to 5 miles an hour. Tonight, mostly cloudy. Chance of sprinkles. Lows in the upper 40s. South winds up to 10 miles an hour. Saturday, mostly sunny.
a 50% chance of rain showers in the afternoon. Highs in the mid-60s. South winds 10 to 20 miles an hour with gusts to around 35 miles an hour. Saturday night, partly cloudy. A 50% chance of rain showers in the evening. Lows in the upper 40s. Southwest winds 5 to 10 miles an hour with gusts to around 25 miles an hour shifting to the northwest overnight. Sunday and Sunday night, clear. Highs in the mid-60s. Lows around 40. Monday, sunny. Highs in the lower 60s. Monday night, mostly clear. Lows in the upper 40s. Tuesday through Thursday, partly cloudy. Highs around 70. Lows in the lower 50s. Again, the forecast for central Minnesota, from St. Cloud to the northwest Twin Cities suburbs for today, sunny. Highs in the lower 60s. Northwest winds up to 5 miles an hour. At 4 a.m., in Buffalo, haze was reported, the visibility was 3 miles. The temperature was 45 degrees, the dew point was 37, and the relative humidity was 76%. The wind was northwest at 6 miles an hour. The pressure was 30.25 inches and rising. In Maple Lake, it was clear the temperature was 44 degrees, the dew point was 36, and the relative humidity was 73%. The wind was calm. The pressure was 30.26 inches and rising. Elsewhere across central Minnesota, it was 45 at Litchfield. It was clear, with a temperature of 45 at the Twin Cities, 36 at St. Cloud, 40 at Anoka, and 43 at Crystal. Under clear skies, Princeton reported 36, Little Falls reported 32, and Wilmer reported 39. Around the state, it was clear. It was 42 at Rochester, 42 at Mankato, 43 at Brainerd, 37 at Duluth, and 36 at International Falls. Once again at 4 a.m., in Buffalo, it was 45 degrees with haze. And in Maple Lake, it was 44 degrees under clear skies. 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The current time is 4:49 a.m. Central Daylight Time. Now here is the hazardous weather outlook for portions of central and southern Minnesota and west central Wisconsin. For today and tonight, no hazardous weather is expected at this time. And now the extended outlook for the period Saturday through Thursday. No hazardous weather is expected at this time. Spotter information statement, Skywarn spotter activation will not be needed. The St. Cloud, Minnesota climate summary for yesterday, October 1, 2026. Yesterday's high temperature of 66 degrees occurred at 3:57 p.m. The record high is 91 degrees, which was set in 2023. Yesterday's low temperature of 40 degrees occurred at 11:43 p.m. The record low is 18 degrees, which was set in 1974. No precipitation fell yesterday. No snow fell yesterday. The normal high temperature for today is 64 degrees, and the normal low is 41. The record high for today is 90, which last occurred in 1953, and the record low is 11, which occurred in 1974. Sunrise today is at 7:16 a.m., and sunset is at 6:54 p.m. Now the forecast for central Minnesota, from St. Cloud to the northwest Twin Cities suburbs. Today, sunny. Highs in the lower 60s. Northwest winds up to 5 miles an hour. Tonight, mostly cloudy. Chance of sprinkles. Lows in the upper 40s. South winds up to 10 miles an hour. Saturday, mostly sunny. A 50% chance of rain showers in the afternoon. Highs in the mid-60s.
South winds 10 to 20 miles an hour with gusts to around 30.

out to the northwest Twin Cities suburbs for today, sunny. Highs in the lower 60s. Northwest winds up to 5 miles an hour. At 4 a.m., in Buffalo, haze was reported, the visibility was 3 miles. The temperature was 45 degrees, the dew point was 37, and the relative humidity was 76%. The wind was northwest at 6 miles an hour. The pressure was 30.25 inches and rising. In Maple Lake, it was clear the temperature was 44 degrees, the dew point was 36, and the relative humidity was 73%. The wind was calm. The pressure was 30.26 inches and rising. Elsewhere across central Minnesota, it was 45 at Litchfield. It was clear, with a temperature of 45 at the Twin Cities, 36 at St. Cloud, 40 at Anoka, and 43 at Crystal. Under clear skies, Princeton reported 36, Little Falls reported 32, and Wilma reported 39. Around the state, it was clear. It was 42 at Rochester, 42 at Mankato, 43 at Brainerd, 37 at Duluth, and 36 at International Falls. Once again at 4 a.m., in Buffalo, it was 45 degrees with haze. And in Maple Lake, it was 44 degrees under clear skies. 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The current time is 4:54 a.m. Central Daylight Time. Now here is the hazardous weather outlook for portions of central and southern Minnesota and west central Wisconsin for today and tonight. No hazardous weather is expected at this time. And now the extended outlook for the period Saturday through Thursday. No hazardous weather is expected at this time. Spotter information statement. Skywarn spotter activation will not be needed. Now the forecast for central Minnesota, from St. Cloud to the northwest Twin Cities suburbs. Today, sunny. Highs in the lower 60s. Northwest winds up to 5 miles an hour. Tonight, mostly cloudy. Chance of sprinkles. Lows in the upper 40s. South winds up to 10 miles an hour. Saturday, mostly sunny. A 50% chance of rain showers in the afternoon. Highs in the mid-60s. South winds 10 to 20 miles an hour with gusts to around 35 miles an hour. Saturday night, partly cloudy. A 50% chance of rain showers in the evening. Lows in the upper 40s. Southwest winds 5 to 10 miles an hour with gusts to around 25 miles an hour shifting to the northwest overnight. Sunday and Sunday night, clear. Highs in the mid-60s. Lows around 40. Monday, sunny. Highs in the lower 60s. Monday night, mostly clear. Lows in the upper 40s. Tuesday through Thursday, partly cloudy. Highs around 70. Lows in the lower 50s. Again, the forecast for central Minnesota, from St. Cloud to the northwest Twin Cities suburbs for today, sunny. Highs in the lower 60s. Northwest winds up to 5 miles an hour. At 4 a.m., in Buffalo, haze was reported, the visibility was 3 miles. The temperature was 45 degrees, the dew point was 37, and the relative humidity was 76%. The wind was northwest at 6 miles an hour. The pressure was 30.25 inches and rising. In Maple Lake, it was clear the temperature was 44 degrees, the dew point was 36, and the relative humidity was 73%. The wind was calm. The pressure was 30.26 inches and rising. Elsewhere across central Minnesota, it was 45 at Litchfield. It was clear, with a temperature of 45 at the Twin Cities, 36 at St. Cloud, 40 at Anoka, and 43 at Crystal. Under clear skies,
Princeton.

reported 36, Little Falls reported 32, and Wilmer reported 39. Around the state, it was clear. It was 42 at Rochester, 42 at Mankato, 43 at Brainerd, 37 at Duluth, and 36 at International Falls. Once again at 4 a.m., in Buffalo, it was 45 degrees with haze. And in Maple Lake, it was 44 degrees under clear skies. 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The current time is 4:58 a.m. Central Daylight Time. Now here is the hazardous weather outlook for portions of central and southern Minnesota and west central Wisconsin for today and tonight. No hazardous weather is expected at this time. And now the extended outlook for the period Saturday through Thursday. No hazardous weather is expected at this time. Spotter information statement. Skywarn spotter activation will not be needed. Now the forecast for central Minnesota, from St. Cloud to the northwest Twin Cities suburbs. Today, sunny. Highs in the lower 60s. Northwest winds up to 5 miles an hour. Tonight, mostly cloudy. Chance of sprinkles. Lows in the upper 40s. South winds up to 10 miles an hour. Saturday, mostly sunny. A 50% chance of rain showers in the afternoon. Highs in the mid-60s. South winds 10 to 20 miles an hour with gusts to around 35 miles an hour. Saturday night, partly cloudy. A 50% chance of rain showers in the evening. Lows in the upper 40s. Southwest winds 5 to 10 miles an hour with gusts to around 25 miles an hour shifting to the northwest overnight. Sunday and Sunday night, clear. Highs in the mid-60s. Lows around 40. Monday, sunny. Highs in the lower 60s. Monday night, mostly clear. Lows in the upper 40s. Tuesday through Thursday, partly cloudy. Highs around 70. Lows in the lower 50s. Again, the forecast for central Minnesota, from St. Cloud to the northwest Twin Cities suburbs for today, sunny. Highs in the lower 60s. Northwest winds up to 5 miles an hour. The St. Cloud, Minnesota climate summary for yesterday, October 1, 2026. Yesterday's high temperature of 66 degrees occurred at 3:57 p.m. The record high is 91 degrees, which was set in 2023. Yesterday's low temperature of 40 degrees occurred at 11:43 p.m. The record low is 18 degrees, which was set in 1974. No precipitation fell yesterday. No snow fell yesterday. The normal high temperature for today is 64 degrees, and the normal low is 41. The record high for today is 90, which last occurred in 1953, and the record low is 11, which occurred in 1974. Sunrise today is at 7:16 a.m., and sunset is at 6:54 p.m. This is Weather Radio Station WNG676 Clearwater, broadcasting on a frequency of 162.50 MHz. 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The current time is 5:01 a.m. Central Daylight Time. Now here is the hazardous weather outlook for portions of central and southern Minnesota and west central Wisconsin for today and tonight. No hazardous weather is expected at this time. And now the extended outlook for the period Saturday through Thursday. No hazardous weather is expected at this time. Spotter information statement. Skywarn spotter activation will not be needed. Now the forecast for central Minnesota, from St. Cloud to the northwest Twin Cities suburbs. Today, sunny.
Highs in the lower 60s. Northwest winds up to 5 miles an hour. Tonight, mostly cloudy. Chance of sprinkles. Lows in the upper 40s. South winds up to 10 miles an hour. Saturday, mostly sunny. A 50% chance of rain showers in the afternoon. Highs in the mid-60s. South winds 10 to 20 miles an hour with gusts to around 35 miles an hour. Saturday night, partly cloudy. A 50% chance of rain showers in the evening. Lows in the upper 40s. Southwest winds 5 to 10 miles an hour with gusts to around 25 miles an hour shifting to the northwest overnight. Sunday and Sunday night, clear. Highs in the mid-60s. Lows around 40. Monday, sunny. Highs in the lower 60s. Monday night, mostly clear. Lows in the upper 40s. Tuesday through Thursday, partly cloudy. Highs around 70. Lows in the lower 50s. Again, the forecast for central Minnesota, from St. Cloud to the northwest Twin Cities suburbs for today, sunny. Highs in the lower 60s. Northwest winds up to 5 miles an hour. 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The current time is 5:04 a.m. Central Daylight Time. Now here is the hazardous weather outlook for portions of central and southern Minnesota and west central Wisconsin. For today and tonight, no hazardous weather is expected at this time. And now the extended outlook for the period Saturday through Thursday. No hazardous weather is expected at this time. Spotter information statement. Skywarn spotter activation will not be needed. Now the forecast for central Minnesota, from St. Cloud to the northwest Twin Cities suburbs. Today, sunny. Highs in the lower 60s. Northwest winds up to 5 miles an hour. Tonight, mostly cloudy. Chance of sprinkles. Lows in the upper 40s. South winds up to 10 miles an hour. Saturday, mostly sunny. A 50% chance of rain showers in the afternoon. Highs in the mid-60s. South winds 10 to 20 miles an hour with gusts to around 35 miles an hour. Saturday night, partly cloudy. A 50% chance of rain showers in the evening. Lows in the upper 40s. Southwest winds 5 to 10 miles an hour with gusts to around 25 miles an hour shifting to the northwest overnight. Sunday and Sunday night, clear. Highs in the mid-60s. Lows around 40. Monday, sunny. Highs in the lower 60s. Monday night, mostly clear. Lows in the upper 40s. Tuesday through Thursday, partly cloudy. Highs around 70. Lows in the lower 50s. Again, the forecast for central Minnesota, from St. Cloud to the northwest Twin Cities suburbs for today, sunny. Highs in the lower 60s. Northwest winds up to 5 miles an hour. 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The current time is 5:06 a.m. Central Daylight Time. Now here is the hazardous weather outlook for portions of central and southern Minnesota and west central Wisconsin. For today and tonight, no hazardous weather is expected at this time. And now the extended outlook for the period Saturday through Thursday. No hazardous weather is expected at this time. Spotter information statement. Skywarn spotter activation will not be needed. Now the forecast for central Minnesota,
from St. Cloud to the northwest Twin Cities suburbs. Today, sunny. Highs in the lower 60s. Northwest winds up to 5 miles an hour. Tonight, mostly cloudy. Chance of sprinkles. Lows in the upper 40s. South winds up to 10 miles an hour. Saturday, mostly sunny. A 50% chance of rain showers in the afternoon. Highs in the mid-60s. South winds 10 to 20 miles an hour with gusts to around 35 miles an hour. Saturday night, partly cloudy. A 50% chance of rain showers in the evening. Lows in the upper 40s. Southwest winds 5 to 10 miles an hour with gusts to around 25 miles an hour shifting to the northwest overnight. Sunday and Sunday night, clear. Highs in the mid-60s. Lows around 40. Monday, sunny. Highs in the lower 60s. Monday night, mostly clear. Lows in the upper 40s. Tuesday through Thursday, partly cloudy. Highs around 70. Lows in the lower 50s. Again, the forecast for central Minnesota, from St. Cloud to the northwest Twin Cities suburbs for today, sunny. Highs in the lower 60s. Northwest winds up to 5 miles an hour. 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The current time is 5:09 a.m. Central Daylight Time. Now here is the hazardous weather outlook for portions of central and southern Minnesota and west central Wisconsin. For today and tonight, no hazardous weather is expected at this time. And now the extended outlook for the period Saturday through Thursday. No hazardous weather is expected at this time. Spotter information statement. Skywarn spotter activation will not be needed. Now the forecast for central Minnesota, from St. Cloud to the northwest Twin Cities suburbs. Today, sunny. Highs in the lower 60s. Northwest winds up to 5 miles an hour. Tonight, mostly cloudy. Chance of sprinkles. Lows in the upper 40s. South winds up to 10 miles an hour. Saturday, mostly sunny. A 50% chance of rain showers in the afternoon. Highs in the mid-60s. South winds 10 to 20 miles an hour with gusts to around 35 miles an hour. Saturday night, partly cloudy. A 50% chance of rain showers in the evening. Lows in the upper 40s. Southwest winds 5 to 10 miles an hour with gusts to around 25 miles an hour shifting to the northwest overnight. Sunday and Sunday night, clear. Highs in the mid-60s. Lows around 40. Monday, sunny. Highs in the lower 60s. Monday night, mostly clear. Lows in the upper 40s. Tuesday through Thursday, partly cloudy. Highs around 70. Lows in the lower 50s. Again, the forecast for central Minnesota, from St. Cloud to the northwest Twin Cities suburbs for today, sunny. Highs in the lower 60s. Northwest winds up to 5 miles an hour. The St. Cloud, Minnesota climate summary for yesterday, October 1, 2026. Yesterday's high temperature of 66 degrees occurred at 3:57 p.m. The record high is 91 degrees, which was set in 2023. Yesterday's low temperature of 40 degrees occurred at 11:43 p.m. The record low is 18 degrees, which was set in 1974. No precipitation fell yesterday. No snow fell yesterday. The normal high temperature for today is 64 degrees, and the normal low is 41. The record high for today is 90, which last occurred in 1953, and the record low is 11, which occurred in 1974. Sunrise today is at 7:16 a.m.
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The current time is 5:12 a.m. Central Daylight Time. Now here is the hazardous weather outlook for portions of central and southern Minnesota and west central Wisconsin. For today and tonight, no hazardous weather is expected at this time. And now the extended outlook for the period Saturday through Thursday. No hazardous weather is expected at this time. Spotter information statement. Skywarn spotter activation will not be needed. Now the forecast for central Minnesota, from St. Cloud to the northwest Twin Cities suburbs. Today, sunny. Highs in the lower 60s. Northwest winds up to 5 miles an hour. Tonight, mostly cloudy. Chance of sprinkles. Lows in the upper 40s. South winds up to 10 miles an hour. Saturday, mostly sunny. A 50% chance of rain showers in the afternoon. Highs in the mid-60s. South winds 10 to 20 miles an hour with gusts to around 35 miles an hour. Saturday night, partly cloudy. A 50% chance of rain showers in the evening. Lows in the upper 40s. Southwest winds 5 to 10 miles an hour with gusts to around 25 miles an hour shifting to the northwest overnight. Sunday and Sunday night, clear. Highs in the mid-60s. Lows around 40. Monday, sunny. Highs in the lower 60s. Monday night, mostly clear. Lows in the upper 40s. Tuesday through Thursday, partly cloudy. Highs around 70. Lows in the lower 50s. Again, the forecast for central Minnesota, from St. Cloud to the northwest Twin Cities suburbs for today, sunny. Highs in the lower 60s. Northwest winds up to 5 miles an hour. At 5 a.m., in Buffalo, fog was reported, the visibility was 4 miles. The temperature was 41 degrees. The dew point was 39, and the relative humidity was 93%. The wind was west at 3 miles an hour. The pressure was 30.26 inches and steady. In Maple Lake, it was clear the temperature was 41 degrees, the dew point was 37, and the relative humidity was 85%. The wind was calm. The pressure was 30.28 inches and rising. Elsewhere across central Minnesota, at Little Falls, fog was reported, with a temperature of 32. It was 46 at Litchfield. It was clear, with a temperature of 46 at the Twin Cities, 35 at St. Cloud, and 39 at Anoka. Under clear skies, Crystal reported 44, Princeton reported 35, and Wilma reported 36. Around the state, it was clear. It was 41 at Rochester, 42 at Mankato, 40 at Brainerd, 40 at Duluth, and 35 at International Falls. Once again at 5 a.m., in Buffalo, it was 41 degrees with fog. And in Maple Lake, it was 41 degrees under clear skies. 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The current time is 5:16 a.m. Central Daylight Time. Now here is the hazardous weather outlook for portions of central and southern Minnesota and west central Wisconsin. For today and tonight, no hazardous weather is expected at this time. And now the extended outlook for the period Saturday through Thursday. No hazardous weather is expected at this time. Spotter information statement. Skywarn spotter activation will not be needed. Now the forecast for central Minnesota,
from St. Cloud to the northwest Twin Cities suburbs. Today, sunny. Highs in the lower 60s. Northwest winds up to 5 miles an hour. Tonight, mostly cloudy. Chance of sprinkles. Lows in the upper 40s. South winds up to 10 miles an hour. Saturday, mostly sunny. 50% chance of rain showers in the afternoon. Highs in the mid-60s. South winds 10 to 20 miles an hour with gusts to around 35 miles an hour. Saturday night, partly cloudy. A 50% chance of rain showers in the evening. Lows in the upper 40s. Southwest winds 5 to 10 miles an hour with gusts to around 25 miles an hour shifting to the northwest overnight. Sunday and Sunday night, clear. Highs in the mid-60s. Lows around 40. Monday, sunny. Highs in the lower 60s. Monday night, mostly clear. Lows in the upper 40s. Tuesday through Thursday, partly cloudy. Highs around 70. Lows in the lower 50s. Again, the forecast for central Minnesota, from St. Cloud to the northwest Twin Cities suburbs for today, sunny. Highs in the lower 60s. Northwest winds up to 5 miles an hour. At 5 a.m., in Buffalo, fog was reported, the visibility was 4 miles. The temperature was 41 degrees, the dew point was 39, and the relative humidity was 93%. The wind was west at 3 miles an hour. The pressure was 30.26 inches and steady. In Maple Lake, it was clear the temperature was 41 degrees, the dew point was 37, and the relative humidity was 85%. The wind was calm. The pressure was 30.28 inches and rising. Elsewhere across central Minnesota, at Little Falls, fog was reported, with a temperature of 32. It was 46 at Litchfield. It was clear, with a temperature of 46 at the Twin Cities, 35 at St. Cloud, and 39 at Anoka. Under clear skies, Crystal reported 44, Princeton reported 35, and Wilmer reported 36. Around the state, it was clear. It was 41 at Rochester, 42 at Mankato, 40 at Brainerd, 40 at Duluth, and 35 at International Falls. Once again at 5 a.m., in Buffalo, it was 41 degrees with fog. And in Maple Lake, it was 41 degrees under clear skies. The St. Cloud, Minnesota climate summary for yesterday, October 1, 2026. Yesterday's high temperature of 66 degrees occurred at 3:57 p.m. The record high is 91 degrees, which was set in 2023. Yesterday's low temperature of 40 degrees occurred at 11:43 p.m. The record low is 18 degrees, which was set in 1974. No precipitation fell yesterday. No snow fell yesterday. The normal high temperature for today is 64 degrees, and the normal low is 41. The record high for today is 90, which last occurred in 1953, and the record low is 11, which occurred in 1974. Sunrise today is at 7:16 a.m. and sunset is at 6:54 p.m. This is Weather Radio Station WNG676 Clearwater, broadcasting on a frequency of 162.50 MHz. 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The current time is 5:21 a.m. Central Daylight Time. Now here is the hazardous weather outlook for portions of central and southern Minnesota and west central Wisconsin. For today and tonight, no hazardous weather is expected at this time. And now the extended outlook for the period Saturday through Thursday. No hazardous weather is expected at this time. Spotter information statement, Skywarn spotter activation will not be needed. Now the forecast for central Minnesota, from St. Cloud to the northwest Twin Cities suburbs. Today, sunny.
Highs in the lower 60s. Northwest winds up to 5 miles an hour. Tonight, mostly cloudy. Chance of sprinkles. Lows in the upper 40s. South winds up to 10 miles an hour. Saturday, mostly sunny. A 50% chance of rain showers in the afternoon. Highs in the mid-60s. South winds 10 to 20 miles an hour with gusts to around 35 miles an hour. Saturday night, partly cloudy. A 50% chance of rain showers in the evening. Lows in the upper 40s. Southwest winds 5 to 10 miles an hour with gusts to around 25 miles an hour shifting to the northwest overnight. Sunday and Sunday night, clear. Highs in the mid-60s. Lows around 40. Monday, sunny. Highs in the lower 60s. Monday night, mostly clear. Lows in the upper 40s. Tuesday through Thursday, partly cloudy. Highs around 70. Lows in the lower 50s. Again, the forecast for central Minnesota, from St. Cloud to the northwest Twin Cities suburbs for today, sunny. Highs in the lower 60s. Northwest winds up to 5 miles an hour. At 5 a.m., in Buffalo, fog was reported, the visibility was 4 miles. The temperature was 41 degrees, the dew point was 39, and the relative humidity was 93%. The wind was west at 3 miles an hour. The pressure was 30.26 inches and steady. In Maple Lake, it was clear the temperature was 41 degrees, the dew point was 37, and the relative humidity was 85%. The wind was calm. The pressure was 30.28 inches and rising. Elsewhere across central Minnesota, at Little Falls, fog was reported, with a temperature of 32. It was 46 at Litchfield. It was clear, with a temperature of 46 at the Twin Cities, 35 at St. Cloud, and 39 at Anoka. Under clear skies, Crystal reported 44, Princeton reported 35, and Wilma reported 36. Around the state, it was clear. It was 41 at Rochester, 42 at Mankato, 40 at Brainerd, 40 at Duluth, and 35 at International Falls. Once again at 5 a.m., in Buffalo, it was 41 degrees with fog. And in Maple Lake, it was 41 degrees under clear skies. 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The current time is 5:25 a.m. Central Daylight Time. Now here is the hazardous weather outlook for portions of central and southern Minnesota and west central Wisconsin for today and tonight. No hazardous weather is expected at this time. And now the extended outlook for the period Saturday through Thursday. No hazardous weather is expected at this time. Spotter information statement. Skywarn spotter activation will not be needed. Now the forecast for central Minnesota, from St. Cloud to the northwest Twin Cities suburbs. Today, sunny. Highs in the lower 60s. Northwest winds up to 5 miles an hour. Tonight, mostly cloudy. Chance of sprinkles. Lows in the upper 40s. South winds up to 10 miles an hour. Saturday, mostly sunny. A 50% chance of rain showers in the afternoon. Highs in the mid-60s. South winds 10 to 20 miles an hour with gusts to around 35 miles an hour. Saturday night, partly cloudy. A 50% chance of rain showers in the evening. Lows in the upper 40s. Southwest winds 5 to 10 miles an hour with gusts to around 25 miles an hour shifting to the northwest overnight. Sunday and Sunday night, clear. Highs in the mid-60s. Lows around 40. Monday, sunny. Highs in the lower 60s.
Monday night, mostly clear. Lows in the upper 40s. Tuesday through Thursday, partly cloudy. Highs around 70. Lows in the lower 50s. Again, the forecast for central Minnesota, from St. Cloud to the northwest Twin Cities suburbs for today, sunny. Highs in the lower 60s. Northwest winds up to 5 miles an hour. At 5 a.m., in Buffalo, fog was reported, the visibility was 4 miles. The temperature was 41 degrees, the dew point was 39, and the relative humidity was 93%. The wind was west at 3 miles an hour. The pressure was 30.26 inches and steady. In Maple Lake, it was clear, the temperature was 41 degrees, the dew point was 37, and the relative humidity was 85%. The wind was calm. The pressure was 30.28 inches and rising. Elsewhere across central Minnesota, at Little Falls, fog was reported, with a temperature of 32. It was 46 at Litchfield. It was clear, with a temperature of 46 at the Twin Cities, 35 at St. Cloud, and 39 at Anoka. Under clear skies, Crystal reported 44, Princeton reported 35, and Wilmer reported 36. Around the state, it was clear. It was 41 at Rochester, 42 at Mankato, 40 at Brainerd, 40 at Duluth, and 35 at International Falls. Once again at 5 a.m., in Buffalo, it was 41 degrees with fog. And in Maple Lake, it was 41 degrees under clear skies. 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The current time is 5:29 a.m. Central Daylight Time. Now here is the hazardous weather outlook for portions of central and southern Minnesota and west central Wisconsin for today and tonight. No hazardous weather is expected at this time. And now the extended outlook for the period Saturday through Thursday. No hazardous weather is expected at this time. Spotter information statement, Skywarn spotter activation will not be needed. The St. Cloud, Minnesota climate summary for yesterday, October 1, 2026. Yesterday's high temperature of 66 degrees occurred at 3:57 p.m. The record high is 91 degrees, which was set in 2023. Yesterday's low temperature of 40 degrees occurred at 11:43 p.m. The record low is 18 degrees, which was set in 1974. No precipitation fell yesterday. No snow fell yesterday. The normal high temperature for today is 64 degrees, and the normal low is 41. The record high for today is 90, which last occurred in 1953, and the record low is 11, which occurred in 1974. Sunrise today is at 7:16 a.m., and sunset is at 6:54 p.m. Now the forecast for central Minnesota, from St. Cloud to the northwest Twin Cities suburbs. Today, sunny. Highs in the lower 60s. Northwest winds up to 5 miles an hour. Tonight, mostly cloudy. Chance of sprinkles. Lows in the upper 40s. South winds up to 10 miles an hour. Saturday, mostly sunny. A 50% chance of rain showers in the afternoon. Highs in the mid-60s. South winds 10 to 20 miles an hour with gusts to around 35 miles an hour. Saturday night, partly cloudy. A 50% chance of rain showers in the evening. Lows in the upper 40s. Southwest winds 5 to 10 miles an hour with gusts to around 25 miles an hour, shifting to the northwest overnight. Sunday and Sunday night, clear. Highs in the mid-60s. Lows around 40. Monday, sunny. Highs in the lower 60s. Monday night, mostly clear. Lows in the upper 40s.
Tuesday through Thursday, partly cloudy. Highs around 70. Lows in the lower 50s. Again, the forecast for central Minnesota, from St. Cloud to the northwest Twin Cities suburbs for today, sunny. Highs in the lower 60s. Northwest winds up to 5 miles an hour. At 5 a.m., in Buffalo, fog was reported, the visibility was 4 miles. The temperature was 41 degrees, the dew point was 39, and the relative humidity was 93%. The wind was west at 3 miles an hour. The pressure was 30.26 inches and steady. In Maple Lake, it was clear the temperature was 41 degrees, the dew point was 37, and the relative humidity was 85%. The wind was calm. Pressure was 30.28 inches and rising. Elsewhere across central Minnesota, at Little Falls, fog was reported, with a temperature of 32. It was 46 at Litchfield. It was clear, with a temperature of 46 at the Twin Cities, 35 at St. Cloud, and 39 at Anoka. Under clear skies, Crystal reported 44, Princeton reported 35, and Wilma reported 36. Around the state, it was clear. It was 41 at Rochester, 42 at Mankato, 40 at Brainerd, 40 at Duluth, and 35 at International Falls. Once again at 5 a.m., in Buffalo, it was 41 degrees with fog. And in Maple Lake, it was 41 degrees under clear skies. 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The current time is 5:34 a.m. Central Daylight Time. Now here is the hazardous weather outlook for portions of central and southern Minnesota and west central Wisconsin for today and tonight. No hazardous weather is expected at this time. And now the extended outlook for the period Saturday through Thursday. No hazardous weather is expected at this time. Spotter information statement. Skywarn spotter activation will not be needed. Now the forecast for central Minnesota, from St. Cloud to the northwest Twin Cities suburbs. Today, sunny. Highs in the lower 60s. Northwest winds up to 5 miles an hour. Tonight, mostly cloudy. Chance of sprinkles. Lows in the upper 40s. South winds up to 10 miles an hour. Saturday, mostly sunny. A 50% chance of rain showers in the afternoon. Highs in the mid-60s. South winds 10 to 20 miles an hour with gusts to around 35 miles an hour. Saturday night, partly cloudy. A 50% chance of rain showers in the evening. Lows in the upper 40s. Southwest winds 5 to 10 miles an hour with gusts to around 25 miles an hour shifting to the northwest overnight. Sunday and Sunday night, clear. Highs in the mid-60s. Lows around 40. Monday, sunny. Highs in the lower 60s. Monday night, mostly clear. Lows in the upper 40s. Tuesday through Thursday, partly cloudy. Highs around 70. Lows in the lower 50s. Again, the forecast for central Minnesota, from St. Cloud to the northwest Twin Cities suburbs for today, sunny. Highs in the lower 60s. Northwest winds up to 5 miles an hour. At 5 a.m., in Buffalo, fog was reported, the visibility was 4 miles. The temperature was 41 degrees, the dew point was 39, and the relative humidity was 93%. The wind was west at 3 miles an hour. The pressure was 30.26 inches and steady. In Maple Lake, it was clear the temperature was 41 degrees, the dew point was 37, and the relative humidity was 85%. The wind was calm.
the pressure was 30.28 inches and rising. Elsewhere across central Minnesota,

Dakota, at Little Falls, fog was reported, with a temperature of 32. It was 46 at Litchfield. It was clear, with a temperature of 46 at the Twin Cities, 35 at St. Cloud, and 39 at Anoka. Under clear skies, Crystal reported 44, Princeton reported 35, and Wilma reported 36. Around the state, it was clear. It was 41 at Rochester, 42 at Mankato, 40 at Brainerd, 40 at Duluth, and 35 at International Falls. Once again at 5 a.m., in Buffalo, it was 41 degrees with fog. And in Maple Lake, it was 41 degrees under clear skies. 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The current time is 5:38 a.m. Central Daylight Time. Now here is the hazardous weather outlook for portions of central and southern Minnesota and west central Wisconsin. For today and tonight, no hazardous weather is expected at this time. And now the extended outlook for the period Saturday through Thursday. No hazardous weather is expected at this time. Spotter information statement, Skywarn spotter activation will not be needed. Now the forecast for central Minnesota, from St. Cloud to the northwest Twin Cities suburbs. Today, sunny. Highs in the lower 60s. Northwest winds up to 5 miles an hour. Tonight, mostly cloudy. Chance of sprinkles. Lows in the upper 40s. South winds up to 10 miles an hour. Saturday, mostly sunny. A 50% chance of rain showers in the afternoon. Highs in the mid-60s. South winds 10 to 20 miles an hour with gusts to around 35 miles an hour. Saturday night, partly cloudy. A 50% chance of rain showers in the evening. Lows in the upper 40s. Southwest winds 5 to 10 miles an hour with gusts to around 25 miles an hour shifting to the northwest overnight. Sunday and Sunday night, clear. Highs in the mid-60s. Lows around 40. Monday, sunny. Highs in the lower 60s. Monday night, mostly clear. Lows in the upper 40s. Tuesday through Thursday, partly cloudy. Highs around 70. Lows in the lower 50s. Again, the forecast for central Minnesota, from St. Cloud to the northwest Twin Cities suburbs for today, sunny. Highs in the lower 60s. Northwest winds up to 5 miles an hour. The St. Cloud, Minnesota climate summary for yesterday, October 1, 2026. Yesterday's high temperature of 66 degrees occurred at 3:57 p.m. The record high is 91 degrees, which was set in 2023. Yesterday's low temperature of 40 degrees occurred at 11:43 p.m. The record low is 18 degrees, which was set in 1974. No precipitation fell yesterday. No snow fell yesterday. The normal high temperature for today is 64 degrees, and the normal low is 41. The record high for today is 90, which last occurred in 1953, and the record low is 11. Which occurred in 1974. Sunrise today is at 7:16 a.m. and sunset is at 6:54 p.m. At 5 a.m., in Buffalo, fog was reported, the visibility was 4 miles. The temperature was 41 degrees, the dew point was 39, and the relative humidity was 93%. The wind was west at 3 miles an hour. The pressure was 30.26 inches and steady. In Maple Lake, it was clear the temperature was 41 degrees, the dew point was 37, and the relative humidity was 85%. The wind was calm. The pressure was 30.28 inches and rising. Elsewhere across central Minnesota, at Little Falls, fog was reported, with a temperature of 32.
it was 46 at Litchfield. It was clear, with a temperature of 46 at the Twin Cities, 35 at St. Cloud, and 39 at Anoka. Under clear skies, Crystal reported 44, Princeton reported 35, and Wilmer reported 36. Around the state, it was clear. It was 41 at Rochester, 42 at Mankato, 40 at Brainerd, 40 at Duluth, and 35 at International Falls. Once again at 5 a.m., in Buffalo, it was 41 degrees with fog. And in Maple Lake, it was 41 degrees under clear skies. 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The current time is 5:43 a.m. Central Daylight Time. Now here is the hazardous weather outlook for portions of central and southern Minnesota and west central Wisconsin for today and tonight. No hazardous weather is expected at this time. And now the extended outlook for the period Saturday through Thursday. No hazardous weather is expected at this time. Spotter information statement. Skywarn spotter activation will not be needed. Now the forecast for central Minnesota, from St. Cloud to the northwest Twin Cities suburbs. Today, sunny. Highs in the lower 60s. Northwest winds up to 5 miles an hour. Tonight, mostly cloudy. Chance of sprinkles. Lows in the upper 40s. South winds up to 10 miles an hour. Saturday, mostly sunny. A 50% chance of rain showers in the afternoon. Highs in the mid-60s. South winds 10 to 20 miles an hour with gusts to around 35 miles an hour. Saturday night, partly cloudy. A 50% chance of rain showers in the evening. Lows in the upper 40s. Southwest winds 5 to 10 miles an hour with gusts to around 25 miles an hour shifting to the northwest overnight. Sunday and Sunday night, clear. Highs in the mid-60s. Lows around 40. Monday, sunny. Highs in the lower 60s. Monday night, mostly clear. Lows in the upper 40s. Tuesday through Thursday, partly cloudy. Highs around 70. Lows in the lower 50s. Again, the forecast for central Minnesota, from St. Cloud to the northwest Twin Cities suburbs for today, sunny. Highs in the lower 60s. Northwest winds up to 5 miles an hour. At 5 a.m., in Buffalo, fog was reported, the visibility was 4 miles. The temperature was 41 degrees. The dew point was 39, and the relative humidity was 93%. The wind was west at 3 miles an hour. The pressure was 30.26 inches and steady. In Maple Lake, it was clear the temperature was 41 degrees, the dew point was 37, and the relative humidity was 85%. The wind was calm. The pressure was 30.28 inches and rising. Elsewhere across central Minnesota, at Little Falls, fog was reported, with a temperature of 32. It was 46 at Litchfield. It was clear, with a temperature of 46 at the Twin Cities, 35 at St. Cloud, and 39 at Anoka. Under clear skies, Crystal reported 44, Princeton reported 35, and Wilmer reported 36. Around the state, it was clear. It was 41 at Rochester, 42 at Mankato, 40 at Brainerd, 40 at Duluth, and 35 at International Falls. Once again at 5 a.m., in Buffalo, it was 41 degrees with fog. And in Maple Lake, it was 41 degrees under clear skies. 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
The current time is 5:47 a.m. Central Daylight Time. Now here is the hazardous weather outlook for portions of central and southern Minnesota and west central Wisconsin for today and tonight. No hazardous weather is expected at this time. And now the extended outlook for the period Saturday through Thursday. No hazardous weather is expected at this time. Spotter information statement. Skywarn spotter activation will not be needed. Now the forecast for central Minnesota, from St. Cloud to the northwest Twin Cities suburbs. Today, sunny. Highs in the lower 60s. Northwest winds up to 5 miles an hour. Tonight, mostly cloudy. Chance of sprinkles. Lows in the upper 40s. South winds up to 10 miles an hour. Saturday, mostly sunny. A 50% chance of rain showers in the afternoon. Highs in the mid-60s. South winds 10 to 20 miles an hour with gusts to around 35 miles an hour. Saturday night, partly cloudy. A 50% chance of rain showers in the evening. Lows in the upper 40s. Southwest winds 5 to 10 miles an hour with gusts to around 25 miles an hour shifting to the northwest overnight. Sunday and Sunday night, clear. Highs in the mid-60s. Lows around 40. Monday, sunny. Highs in the lower 60s. Monday night, mostly clear. Lows in the upper 40s. Tuesday through Thursday, partly cloudy. Highs around 70. Lows in the lower 50s. Again, the forecast for central Minnesota, from St. Cloud to the northwest Twin Cities suburbs for today, sunny. Highs in the lower 60s. Northwest winds up to 5 miles an hour. At 5 a.m., in Buffalo, fog was reported, the visibility was 4 miles. The temperature was 41 degrees, the dew point was 39, and the relative humidity was 93%. The wind was west at 3 miles an hour. The pressure was 30.26 inches and steady. In Maple Lake, it was clear the temperature was 41 degrees, the dew point was 37, and the relative humidity was 85%. The wind was calm. The pressure was 30.28 inches and rising. Elsewhere across central Minnesota, at Little Falls, fog was reported, with a temperature of 32. It was 46 at Litchfield. It was clear, with a temperature of 46 at the Twin Cities, 35 at St. Cloud, and 39 at Anoka. Under clear skies, Crystal reported 44, Princeton reported 35, and Wilmer reported 36. Around the state, it was clear. It was 41 at Rochester, 42 at Mankato, 40 at Brainerd, 40 at Duluth, and 35 at International Falls. Once again at 5 a.m., in Buffalo, it was 41 degrees with fog. And in Maple Lake, it was 41 degrees under clear skies. The St. Cloud, Minnesota climate summary for yesterday, October 1, 2026. Yesterday's high temperature of 66 degrees occurred at 3:57 p.m. The record high is 91 degrees, which was set in 2023. Yesterday's low temperature of 40 degrees occurred at 11:43 p.m. The record low is 18 degrees, which was set in 1974. No precipitation fell yesterday. No snow fell yesterday. The normal high temperature for today is 64 degrees, and the normal low is 41. The record high for today is 90, which last occurred in 1953, and the record low is 11, which occurred in 1974. Sunrise today is at 7:16 a.m. and sunset is at 6:54 p.m. This is Weather Radio Station WNG676 Clearwater, broadcasting on a frequency of 162.50 MHz. 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
Now here is

south winds up to 10 miles an hour. Saturday, mostly sunny. A 50% chance of rain showers in the afternoon. Highs in the mid-60s. South winds 10 to 20 miles an hour with gusts to around 35 miles an hour. Saturday night, partly cloudy. A 50% chance of rain showers in the evening. Lows in the upper 40s. Southwest winds 5 to 10 miles an hour with gusts to around 25 miles an hour shifting to the northwest overnight. Sunday and Sunday night, clear. Highs in the mid-60s. Lows around 40. Monday, sunny. Highs in the lower 60s. Monday night, mostly clear. Lows in the upper 40s. Tuesday through Thursday, partly cloudy. Highs around 70. Lows in the lower 50s. Again, the forecast for central Minnesota, from St. Cloud to the northwest Twin Cities suburbs for today, sunny. Highs in the lower 60s. Northwest winds up to 5 miles an hour. At 5 a.m., in Buffalo, fog was reported, the visibility was 4 miles. The temperature was 41 degrees, the dew point was 39, and the relative humidity was 93%. The wind was west at 3 miles an hour. The pressure was 30.26 inches and steady. In Maple Lake, it was clear, the temperature was 41 degrees, the dew point was 37, and the relative humidity was 85%. The wind was calm. The pressure was 30.28 inches and rising. Elsewhere across central Minnesota, at Little Falls, fog was reported, with a temperature of 32. It was 46 at Litchfield. It was clear, with a temperature of 46 at the Twin Cities, 35 at St. Cloud, and 39 at Anoka. Under clear skies, Crystal reported 44, Princeton reported 35, and Wilmer reported 36. Around the state, it was clear. It was 41 at Rochester, 42 at Mankato, 40 at Brainerd, 40 at Duluth, and 35 at International Falls. Once again at 5 a.m., in Buffalo, it was 41 degrees with fog. And in Maple Lake, it was 41 degrees under clear skies. 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The current time is 5:56 a.m. Central Daylight Time. Now here is the hazardous weather outlook for portions of central and southern Minnesota and west central Wisconsin for today and tonight. No hazardous weather is expected at this time. And now the extended outlook for the period Saturday through Thursday. No hazardous weather is expected at this time. Spotter information statement. Skywarn spotter activation will not be needed. Now the forecast for central Minnesota, from St. Cloud to the northwest Twin Cities suburbs. Today, sunny. Highs in the lower 60s. Northwest winds up to 5 miles an hour. Tonight, mostly cloudy. Chance of sprinkles. Lows in the upper 40s. South winds up to 10 miles an hour. Saturday, mostly sunny. A 50% chance of rain showers in the afternoon. Highs in the mid-60s. South winds 10 to 20 miles an hour with gusts to around 35 miles an hour. Saturday night, partly cloudy. A 50% chance of rain showers in the evening. Lows in the upper 40s. Southwest winds 5 to 10 miles an hour with gusts to around 25 miles an hour shifting to the northwest overnight. Sunday and Sunday night, clear. Highs in the mid-60s. Lows around 40. Monday, sunny. Highs in the lower 60s. Monday night, mostly clear. Lows in the upper 40s. Tuesday through Thursday, partly cloudy. Highs around 70. Lows in the lower 50s.

Again, the forecast for central Minnesota, from St. Cloud to the northwest Twin Cities suburbs for today, sunny. Highs in the lower 60s. Northwest winds up to 5 miles an hour. At 5 a.m., in Buffalo, fog was reported, the visibility was 4 miles. The temperature was 41 degrees, the dew point was 39, and the relative humidity was 93%. The wind was west at 3 miles an hour. The pressure was 30.26 inches and steady. In Maple Lake, it was clear, the temperature was 41 degrees, the dew point was 37, and the relative humidity was 85%. The wind was calm. The pressure was 30.28 inches and rising. Elsewhere across central Minnesota, at Little Falls, fog was reported, with a temperature of 32. It was 46 at Litchfield. It was clear, with a temperature of 46 at the Twin Cities, 35 at St. Cloud, and 39 at Anoka. Under clear skies, Crystal reported 44, Princeton reported 35, and Wilma reported 36. Around the state, it was clear. It was 41 at Rochester, 42 at Mankato, 40 at Brainerd, 40 at Duluth, and 35 at International Falls. Once again at 5 a.m., in Buffalo, it was 41 degrees with fog. And in Maple Lake, it was 41 degrees under clear skies. This is weather radio station WMG676 Clearwater, broadcasting on a frequency of 162.50 MHz. 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The St. Cloud, Minnesota climate summary for yesterday, October 1, 2026. Yesterday's high temperature of 66 degrees occurred at 3:57 p.m. The record high is 91 degrees, which was set in 2023. Yesterday's low temperature of 40 degrees occurred at 11:43 p.m. The record low is 18 degrees, which was set in 1974. No precipitation fell yesterday. No snow fell yesterday. The normal high temperature for today is 64 degrees, and the normal low is 41. The record high for today is 90, which last occurred in 1953, and the record low is 11, which occurred in 1974. Sunrise today is at 7:16 a.m., and sunset is at 6:54 p.m. The current time is 6:01 a.m. Central Daylight Time. Now here is the hazardous weather outlook for portions of central and southern Minnesota and west central Wisconsin for today and tonight. No hazardous weather is expected at this time. And now the extended outlook for the period Saturday through Thursday. No hazardous weather is expected at this time. Spotter information statement, Skywarn spotter activation will not be needed. Now the forecast for central Minnesota, from St. Cloud to the northwest Twin Cities suburbs. Today, sunny. Highs in the lower 60s. Northwest winds up to 5 miles an hour. Tonight, mostly cloudy. Chance of sprinkles. Lows in the upper 40s. South winds up to 10 miles an hour. Saturday, mostly sunny. A 50% chance of rain showers in the afternoon. Highs in the mid-60s. South winds 10 to 20 miles an hour with gusts to around 35 miles an hour. Saturday night, partly cloudy. A 50% chance of rain showers in the evening. Lows in the upper 40s. Southwest winds 5 to 10 miles an hour with gusts to around 25 miles an hour, shifting to the northwest overnight. Sunday and Sunday night, clear. Highs in the mid-60s. Lows around 40. Monday, sunny. Highs in the lower 60s. Monday night, mostly clear. Lows in the upper 40s. Tuesday through Thursday, partly cloudy. Highs around 70. Lows in the lower 50s. Again, the forecast for central Minnesota,
from St. Cloud to the northwest Twin Cities suburbs for today, sunny. Highs in the lower 60s. Northwest winds up to 5 miles an hour. 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The current time is 6:03 a.m. Central Daylight Time. Now here is the hazardous weather outlook for portions of central and southern Minnesota and west central Wisconsin for today and tonight. No hazardous weather is expected at this time. And now the extended outlook for the period Saturday through Thursday. No hazardous weather is expected at this time. Spotter information statement. Skywarn spotter activation will not be needed. Now the forecast for central Minnesota, from St. Cloud to the northwest Twin Cities suburbs. Today, sunny. Highs in the lower 60s. Northwest winds up to 5 miles an hour. Tonight, mostly cloudy. Chance of sprinkles. Lows in the upper 40s. South winds up to 10 miles an hour. Saturday, mostly sunny. A 50% chance of rain showers in the afternoon. Highs in the mid-60s. South winds 10 to 20 miles an hour with gusts to around 35 miles an hour. Saturday night, partly cloudy. A 50% chance of rain showers in the evening. Lows in the upper 40s. Southwest winds 5 to 10 miles an hour with gusts to around 25 miles an hour shifting to the northwest overnight. Sunday and Sunday night, clear. Highs in the mid-60s. Lows around 40. Monday, sunny. Highs in the lower 60s. Monday night, mostly clear. Lows in the upper 40s. Tuesday through Thursday, partly cloudy. Highs around 70. Lows in the lower 50s. Again, the forecast for central Minnesota, from St. Cloud to the northwest Twin Cities suburbs for today, sunny. Highs in the lower 60s. Northwest winds up to 5 miles an hour. 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The current time is 6:06 a.m. Central Daylight Time. Now here is the hazardous weather outlook for portions of central and southern Minnesota and west central Wisconsin for today and tonight. No hazardous weather is expected at this time. And now the extended outlook for the period Saturday through Thursday. No hazardous weather is expected at this time. Spotter information statement. Skywarn spotter activation will not be needed. Now the forecast for central Minnesota, from St. Cloud to the northwest Twin Cities suburbs. Today, sunny. Highs in the lower 60s. Northwest winds up to 5 miles an hour. Tonight, mostly cloudy. Chance of sprinkles. Lows in the upper 40s. South winds up to 10 miles an hour. Saturday, mostly sunny. A 50% chance of rain showers in the afternoon. Highs in the mid-60s. South winds 10 to 20 miles an hour with gusts to around 35 miles an hour. Saturday night, partly cloudy. A 50% chance of rain showers in the evening. Lows in the upper 40s. Southwest winds 5 to 10 miles an hour with gusts to around 25 miles an hour shifting to the northwest overnight. Sunday and Sunday night, clear. Highs in the mid-60s. Lows around 40. Monday, sunny. Highs in the lower 60s. Monday night, mostly clear. Lows in the upper 40s. Tuesday through Thursday, partly cloudy. Highs around 70.
lows in the lower 50s. Again, the forecast for central Minnesota, from St. Cloud to the northwest Twin Cities suburbs for today, sunny. Highs in the lower 60s. Northwest winds up to 5 miles an hour. 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The current time is 6:08 a.m. Central Daylight Time. Now here is the hazardous weather outlook for portions of central and southern Minnesota and west central Wisconsin for today and tonight. No hazardous weather is expected at this time. And now the extended outlook for the period Saturday through Thursday. No hazardous weather is expected at this time. Spotter information statement. Skywarn spotter activation will not be needed. Now the forecast for central Minnesota, from St. Cloud to the northwest Twin Cities suburbs. Today, sunny. Highs in the lower 60s. Northwest winds up to 5 miles an hour. Tonight, mostly cloudy. Chance of sprinkles. Lows in the upper 40s. South winds up to 10 miles an hour. Saturday, mostly sunny. A 50% chance of rain showers in the afternoon. Highs in the mid-60s. South winds 10 to 20 miles an hour with gusts to around 35 miles an hour. Saturday night, partly cloudy. A 50% chance of rain showers in the evening. Lows in the upper 40s. Southwest winds 5 to 10 miles an hour with gusts to around 25 miles an hour shifting to the northwest overnight. Sunday and Sunday night, clear. Highs in the mid-60s. Lows around 40. Monday, sunny. Highs in the lower 60s. Monday night, mostly clear. Lows in the upper 40s. Tuesday through Thursday, partly cloudy. Highs around 70. Lows in the lower 50s. Again, the forecast for central Minnesota, from St. Cloud to the northwest Twin Cities suburbs for today, sunny. Highs in the lower 60s. Northwest winds up to 5 miles an hour. The St. Cloud, Minnesota climate summary for yesterday, October 1, 2026. Yesterday's high temperature of 66 degrees occurred at 3:57 p.m. The record high is 91 degrees, which was set in 2023. Yesterday's low temperature of 40 degrees occurred at 11:43 p.m. The record low is 18 degrees, which was set in 1974. No precipitation fell yesterday. No snow fell yesterday. The normal high temperature for today is 64 degrees, and the normal low is 41. The record high for today is 90, which last occurred in 1953, and the record low is 11, which occurred in 1974. Sunrise today is at 7:16 a.m. and sunset is at 6:54 p.m. This is Weather Radio Station WNG676 Clearwater, broadcasting on a frequency of 162.50 MHz. 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The current time is 6:12 a.m. Central Daylight Time. Now here is the hazardous weather outlook for portions of central and southern Minnesota and west central Wisconsin for today and tonight. No hazardous weather is expected at this time. And now the extended outlook for the period Saturday through Thursday. No hazardous weather is expected at this time. Spotter information statement. Skywarn spotter activation will not be needed. Now the forecast for central Minnesota, from St. Cloud to the northwest Twin Cities suburbs. Today, sunny. Highs in the lower 60s. Northwest winds up to 5 miles an hour. Tonight, mostly cloudy. Chance of sprinkles. Lows in the upper 40s.
South winds up to 10 miles an hour. Saturday, mostly sunny. A 50% chance of rain showers in the afternoon. Highs in the mid-60s. South winds 10 to 20 miles an hour with gusts to around 35 miles an hour. Saturday night, partly cloudy. A 50% chance of rain showers in the evening. Lows in the upper 40s. Southwest winds 5 to 10 miles an hour with gusts to around 25 miles an hour shifting to the northwest overnight. Sunday and Sunday night, clear. Highs in the mid-60s. Lows around 40. Monday, sunny. Highs in the lower 60s. Monday night, mostly clear. Lows in the upper 40s. Tuesday through Thursday, partly cloudy. Highs around 70. Lows in the lower 50s. Again, the forecast for central Minnesota, from St. Cloud to the northwest Twin Cities suburbs for today, sunny. Highs in the lower 60s. Northwest winds up to 5 miles an hour. At 6 a.m., in Buffalo, it was mostly cloudy. The temperature was 34 degrees, the dew point was 34, and the relative humidity was 100%. The wind was calm. The pressure was 30.29 inches and rising. In Maple Lake, it was clear, the temperature was 39 degrees, the dew point was 35, and the relative humidity was 86%. The wind was calm. The pressure was 30.31 inches and rising. Elsewhere across central Minnesota, at Little Falls, fog was reported, with a temperature of 32. It was 45 at Litchfield. It was clear, with a temperature of 44 at the Twin Cities, 35 at St. Cloud, and 39 at Anoka. Under clear skies, Crystal reported 39, Princeton reported 35, and Wilmer reported 36. Around the state, it was clear. It was 41 at Rochester, 42 at Mankato, 35 at Brainerd, 39 at Duluth, and 36 at International Falls. Once again at 6 a.m., in Buffalo, it was 34 degrees under mostly cloudy skies. And in Maple Lake, it was 39 degrees under clear skies. 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The current time is 6:16 a.m. Central Daylight Time. Now here is the hazardous weather outlook for portions of central and southern Minnesota and west central Wisconsin for today and tonight. No hazardous weather is expected at this time. And now the extended outlook for the period Saturday through Thursday. No hazardous weather is expected at this time. Spotter information statement. Skywarn spotter activation will not be needed. Now the forecast for central Minnesota, from St. Cloud to the northwest Twin Cities suburbs. Today, sunny. Highs in the lower 60s. Northwest winds up to 5 miles an hour. Tonight, mostly cloudy. Chance of sprinkles. Lows in the upper 40s. South winds up to 10 miles an hour. Saturday, mostly sunny. A 50% chance of rain showers in the afternoon. Highs in the mid-60s. South winds 10 to 20 miles an hour with gusts to around 35 miles an hour. Saturday night, partly cloudy. A 50% chance of rain showers in the evening. Lows in the upper 40s. Southwest winds 5 to 10 miles an hour with gusts to around 25 miles an hour shifting to the northwest overnight. Sunday and Sunday night, clear. Highs in the mid-60s. Lows around 40. Monday, sunny. Highs in the lower 60s. Monday night, mostly clear. Lows in the upper 40s. Tuesday through Thursday, partly cloudy. Highs around 70. Lows in the lower 50s.
Again, the forecast for central Minnesota, from St. Cloud to the northwest Twin Cities suburbs for today, sunny. Highs in the lower 60s. Northwest winds up to 5 miles an hour. At 6 a.m., in Buffalo, it was mostly cloudy. The temperature was 34 degrees, the dew point was 34, and the relative humidity was 100%. The wind was calm. The pressure was 30.29 inches and rising. In Maple Lake, it was clear, the temperature was 39 degrees, the dew point was 35, and the relative humidity was 86%. The wind was calm. The pressure was 30.31 inches and rising. Elsewhere across central Minnesota, at Little Falls, fog was reported, with a temperature of 32. It was 45 at Litchfield. It was clear, with a temperature of 44 at the Twin Cities, 35 at St. Cloud, and 39 at Anoka. Under clear skies, Crystal reported 39, Princeton reported 35, and Wilma reported 36. Around the state, it was clear. It was 41 at Rochester, 42 at Mankato, 35 at Brainerd, 39 at Duluth, and 36 at International Falls. Once again at 6 a.m., in Buffalo, it was 34 degrees under mostly cloudy skies. And in Maple Lake, it was 39 degrees under clear skies. 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The St. Cloud, Minnesota climate summary for yesterday, October 1, 2026. Yesterday's high temperature of 66 degrees occurred at 3:57 p.m. The record high is 91 degrees, which was set in 2023. Yesterday's low temperature of 40 degrees occurred at 11:43 p.m. The record low is 18 degrees, which was set in 1974. No precipitation fell yesterday. No snow fell yesterday. The normal high temperature for today is 64 degrees, and the normal low is 41. The record high for today is 90, which last occurred in 1953, and the record low is 11, which occurred in 1974. Sunrise today is at 7:16 a.m., and sunset is at 6:54 p.m. The current time is 6:21 a.m. Central Daylight Time. Now here is the hazardous weather outlook for portions of central and southern Minnesota and west central Wisconsin. For today and tonight, no hazardous weather is expected at this time. And now the extended outlook for the period Saturday through Thursday. No hazardous weather is expected at this time. Spotter information statement, Skywarn spotter activation will not be needed. Now the forecast for central Minnesota, from St. Cloud to the northwest Twin Cities suburbs. Today, sunny. Highs in the lower 60s. Northwest winds up to 5 miles an hour. Tonight, mostly cloudy. Chance of sprinkles. Lows in the upper 40s. South winds up to 10 miles an hour. Saturday, mostly sunny. A 50% chance of rain showers in the afternoon. Highs in the mid-60s. South winds 10 to 20 miles an hour with gusts to around 35 miles an hour. Saturday night, partly cloudy. A 50% chance of rain showers in the evening. Lows in the upper 40s. Southwest winds 5 to 10 miles an hour with gusts to around 25 miles an hour, shifting to the northwest overnight. Sunday and Sunday night, clear. Highs in the mid-60s. Lows around 40. Monday, sunny. Highs in the lower 60s. Monday night, mostly clear. Lows in the upper 40s. Tuesday through Thursday, partly cloudy. Highs around 70. Lows in the lower 50s. Again, the forecast for central Minnesota,
from St. Cloud to the northwest Twin Cities suburbs for today, sunny. Highs in the lower 60s. Northwest winds up to 5 miles an hour. At 6 a.m., in Buffalo, it was mostly cloudy. The temperature was 34 degrees, the dew point was 34, and the relative humidity was 100%. The wind was calm. The pressure was 30.29 inches and rising. In Maple Lake, it was clear, the temperature was 39 degrees, the dew point was 35, and the relative humidity was 86%. The wind was calm. The pressure was 30.31 inches and rising. Elsewhere across central Minnesota, at Little Falls, fog was reported, with a temperature of 32. It was 45 at Litchfield. It was clear, with a temperature of 44 at the Twin Cities, 35 at St. Cloud, and 39 at Anoka. Under clear skies, Crystal reported 39, Princeton reported 35, and Wilmer reported 36. Around the state, it was clear. It was 41 at Rochester, 42 at Mankato, 35 at Brainerd, 39 at Duluth, and 36 at International Falls. Once again at 6 a.m., in Buffalo, it was 34 degrees under mostly cloudy skies. And in Maple Lake, it was 39 degrees under clear skies. 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The current time is 6:25 a.m. Central Daylight Time. Now here is the hazardous weather outlook for portions of central and southern Minnesota and west central Wisconsin for today and tonight. No hazardous weather is expected at this time. And now the extended outlook for the period Saturday through Thursday. No hazardous weather is expected at this time. Spotter information statement. Skywarn spotter activation will not be needed. Now the forecast for central Minnesota, from St. Cloud to the northwest Twin Cities suburbs. Today, sunny. Highs in the lower 60s. Northwest winds up to 5 miles an hour. Tonight, mostly cloudy. Chance of sprinkles. Lows in the upper 40s. South winds up to 10 miles an hour. Saturday, mostly sunny. 50% chance of rain showers in the afternoon. Highs in the mid-60s. South winds 10 to 20 miles an hour with gusts to around 35 miles an hour. Saturday night, partly cloudy. A 50% chance of rain showers in the evening. Lows in the upper 40s. Southwest winds 5 to 10 miles an hour with gusts to around 25 miles an hour, shifting to the northwest overnight. Sunday and Sunday night, clear. Highs in the mid-60s. Lows around 40. Monday, sunny. Highs in the lower 60s. Monday night, mostly clear. Lows in the upper 40s. Tuesday through Thursday, partly cloudy. Highs around 70. Lows in the lower 50s. Again, the forecast for central Minnesota, from St. Cloud to the northwest Twin Cities suburbs for today, sunny. Highs in the lower 60s. Northwest winds up to 5 miles an hour. At 6 a.m., in Buffalo, it was mostly cloudy. The temperature was 34 degrees, the dew point was 34, and the relative humidity was 100%. The wind was calm. The pressure was 30.29 inches and rising. In Maple Lake, it was clear, the temperature was 39 degrees, the dew point was 35, and the relative humidity was 86%. The wind was calm. The pressure was 30.31 inches and rising. Elsewhere across central Minnesota, at Little Falls, fog was reported, with a temperature of 32. It was 45 at Litchfield. It was clear, with a temperature of 44 at the Twin Cities, 35 at St. Cloud,
and 39 at Anoka. Under clear skies, Crystal reported 39, Princeton reported 35, and Wilma reported 36. Around the state, it was clear. It was 41 at Rochester, 42 at Mankato, 35 at Brainerd, 39 at Duluth, and 36 at International Falls. Once again at 6 a.m., in Buffalo, it was 34 degrees under mostly cloudy skies. And in Maple Lake, it was 39 degrees under clear skies. 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The current time is 6:29 a.m. Central Daylight Time. Now here is the hazardous weather outlook for portions of central and southern Minnesota and west central Wisconsin for today and tonight. No hazardous weather is expected at this time. And now the extended outlook for the period Saturday through Thursday. No hazardous weather is expected at this time. Spotter information statement, Skywarn spotter activation will not be needed. Now the forecast for central Minnesota, from St. Cloud to the northwest Twin Cities suburbs. Today, sunny. Highs in the lower 60s. Northwest winds up to 5 miles an hour. Tonight, mostly cloudy. Chance of sprinkles. Lows in the upper 40s. South winds up to 10 miles an hour. Saturday, mostly sunny. A 50% chance of rain showers in the afternoon. Highs in the mid-60s. South winds 10 to 20 miles an hour with gusts to around 35 miles an hour. Saturday night, partly cloudy. A 50% chance of rain showers in the evening. Lows in the upper 40s. Southwest winds 5 to 10 miles an hour with gusts to around 25 miles an hour shifting to the northwest overnight. Sunday and Sunday night, clear. Highs in the mid-60s. Lows around 40. Monday, sunny. Highs in the lower 60s. Monday night, mostly clear. Lows in the upper 40s. Tuesday through Thursday, partly cloudy. Highs around 70. Lows in the lower 50s. Again, the forecast for central Minnesota, from St. Cloud to the northwest Twin Cities suburbs for today, sunny. Highs in the lower 60s. Northwest winds up to 5 miles an hour. The St. Cloud, Minnesota climate summary for yesterday, October 1, 2026. Yesterday's high temperature of 66 degrees occurred at 3:57 p.m. The record high is 91 degrees, which was set in 2023. Yesterday's low temperature of 40 degrees occurred at 11:43 p.m. The record low is 18 degrees, which was set in 1974. No precipitation fell yesterday. No snow fell yesterday. The normal high temperature for today is 64 degrees, and the normal low is 41. The record high for today is 90, which last occurred in 1953, and the record low is 11, which occurred in 1974. Sunrise today is at 7:16 a.m., and sunset is at 6:54 p.m. At 6 a.m., in Buffalo, it was mostly cloudy. The temperature was 34 degrees, the dew point was 34, and the relative humidity was 100%. The wind was calm. The pressure was 30.29 inches and rising. In Maple Lake, it was clear, the temperature was 39 degrees, the dew point was 35, and the relative humidity was 86%. The wind was calm. The pressure was 30.31 inches and rising. Elsewhere across central Minnesota, at Little Falls, fog was reported, with a temperature of 32. It was 45 at Litchfield. It was clear, with a temperature of 44 at the Twin Cities, 35 at St. Cloud, and 39 at Anoka. Under clear skies, Crystal reported 39,
Princeton reported 35, and Wilma reported 36. Around the state, it was clear. It was 4.

41 at Rochester, 42 at Mankato, 30 Rochester, 42 at Mankato, 35 at Brainerd, 39 at Duluth, and 36 at International Falls. Once again at 6 a.m., in Buffalo, it was 34 degrees under mostly cloudy skies. And in Maple Lake, it was 39 degrees under clear skies. 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The current time is 6:33 a.m. Central Daylight Time. Now here is the hazardous weather outlook for portions of central and southern Minnesota and west central Wisconsin for today and tonight. No hazardous weather is expected at this time. And now the extended outlook for the period Saturday through Thursday. No hazardous weather is expected at this time. Spotter information statement. Skywarn spotter activation will not be needed. Now the forecast for central Minnesota, from St. Cloud to the northwest Twin Cities suburbs. Today, sunny. Highs in the lower 60s. Northwest winds up to 5 miles an hour. Tonight, mostly cloudy. Chance of sprinkles. Lows in the upper 40s. South winds up to 10 miles an hour. Saturday, mostly sunny. A 50% chance of rain showers in the afternoon. Highs in the mid-60s. South winds 10 to 20 miles an hour with gusts to around 35 miles an hour. Saturday night, partly cloudy. A 50% chance of rain showers in the evening. Lows in the upper 40s. Southwest winds 5 to 10 miles an hour with gusts to around 25 miles an hour shifting to the northwest overnight. Sunday and Sunday night, clear. Highs in the mid-60s. Lows around 40. Monday, sunny. Highs in the lower 60s. Monday night, mostly clear. Lows in the upper 40s. Tuesday through Thursday, partly cloudy. Highs around 70. Lows in the lower 50s. Again, the forecast for central Minnesota, from St. Cloud to the northwest Twin Cities suburbs for today, sunny. Highs in the lower 60s. Northwest winds up to 5 miles an hour. At 6 a.m., in Buffalo, it was mostly cloudy. The temperature was 34 degrees, the dew point was 34, and the relative humidity was 100%. The wind was calm. The pressure was 30.29 inches and rising. In Maple Lake, it was clear. The temperature was 39 degrees, the dew point was 35, and the relative humidity was 86%. The wind was calm. The pressure was 30.31 inches and rising. Elsewhere across central Minnesota, at Little Falls, fog was reported, with a temperature of 32. It was 45 at Litchfield. It was clear, with a temperature of 44 at the Twin Cities, 35 at St. Cloud, and 39 at Anoka. Under clear skies, Crystal reported 39, Princeton reported 35, and Wilma reported 36. Around the state, it was clear. It was 41 at Rochester, 42 at Mankato, 35 at Brainerd, 39 at Duluth, and 36 at International Falls. Once again at 6 a.m., in Buffalo, it was 34 degrees under mostly cloudy skies. And in Maple Lake, it was 39 degrees under clear skies. 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The current time is 6:37 a.m. Central Daylight Time. Now here is the hazardous weather outlook for portions of central and southern Minnesota and west central Wisconsin for today and tonight.
No hazardous weather is expected at this time. And now the extended outlook for the period Saturday through Thursday. No hazardous weather is expected at this time. Spotter information statement. Sky warns spotter activation will not be needed. Now the forecast for central Minnesota, from St. Cloud to the northwest Twin Cities suburbs. Today, sunny. Highs in the lower 60s. Northwest winds up to 5 miles an hour. Tonight, mostly cloudy. Chance of sprinkles. Lows in the upper 40s. South winds up to 10 miles an hour. Saturday, mostly sunny. A 50% chance of rain showers in the afternoon. Highs in the mid-60s. South winds 10 to 20 miles an hour with gusts to around 35 miles an hour. Saturday night, partly cloudy. A 50% chance of rain showers in the evening. Lows in the upper 40s. Southwest winds 5 to 10 miles an hour with gusts to around 25 miles an hour shifting to the northwest overnight. Sunday and Sunday night, clear. Highs in the mid-60s. Lows around 40. Monday, sunny. Highs in the lower 60s. Monday night, mostly clear. Lows in the upper 40s. Tuesday through Thursday, partly cloudy. Highs around 70. Lows in the lower 50s. Again, the forecast for central Minnesota, from St. Cloud to the northwest Twin Cities suburbs for today, sunny. Highs in the lower 60s. Northwest winds up to 5 miles an hour. The St. Cloud, Minnesota climate summary for yesterday, October 1, 2026. Yesterday's high temperature of 66 degrees occurred at 3:57 p.m. The record high is 91 degrees, which was set in 2023. Yesterday's low temperature of 40 degrees occurred at 11:43 p.m. The record low is 18 degrees, which was set in 1974. No precipitation fell yesterday. No snow fell yesterday. The normal high temperature for today is 64 degrees, and the normal low is 41. The record high for today is 90, which last occurred in 1953, and the record low is 11, which occurred in 1974. Sunrise today is at 7:16 a.m. and sunset is at 6:54 p.m. At 6 a.m., in Buffalo, it was mostly cloudy. The temperature was 34 degrees, the dew point was 34, and the relative humidity was 100%. The wind was calm. The pressure was 30.29 inches and rising. In Maple Lake, it was clear. The temperature was 39 degrees, the dew point was 35, and the relative humidity was 86%. The wind was calm. The pressure was 30.31 inches and rising. Elsewhere across central Minnesota, at Little Falls, fog was reported, with a temperature of 32. It was 45 at Litchfield. It was clear, with a temperature of 44 at the Twin Cities, 35 at St. Cloud, and 39 at Anoka. Under clear skies, Crystal reported 39, Princeton reported 35, and Wilmer reported 36. Around the state, it was clear. It was 41 at Rochester, 42 at Mankato, 35 at Brainerd, 39 at Duluth, and 36 at International Falls. Once again at 6 a.m., in Buffalo, it was 34 degrees under mostly cloudy skies. And in Maple Lake, it was 39 degrees under clear skies. 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The current time is 6:42 a.m. Central Daylight Time. Now here is the hazardous weather outlook for portions of central and southern Minnesota and west central Wisconsin. For today and tonight, no hazardous weather is expected at this time.
and now the extended outlook for the period Saturday through Thursday. No hazardous weather is expected at this time. Spotter information statement. Skywarn spotter activation will not be needed. Now the forecast for central Minnesota, from St. Cloud to the northwest Twin Cities suburbs. Today, sunny. Highs in the lower 60s. Northwest winds up to 5 miles an hour. Tonight, mostly cloudy. Chance of sprinkles. Lows in the upper 40s. South winds up to 10 miles an hour. Saturday, mostly sunny. A 50% chance of rain showers in the afternoon. Highs in the mid-60s. South winds 10 to 20 miles an hour with gusts to around 35 miles an hour. Saturday night, partly cloudy. A 50% chance of rain showers in the evening. Lows in the upper 40s. Southwest winds 5 to 10 miles an hour with gusts to around 25 miles an hour shifting to the northwest overnight. Sunday and Sunday night, clear. Highs in the mid-60s. Lows around 40. Monday, sunny. Highs in the lower 60s. Monday night, mostly clear. Lows in the upper 40s. Tuesday through Thursday, partly cloudy. Highs around 70. Lows in the lower 50s. Again, the forecast for central Minnesota, from St. Cloud to the northwest Twin Cities suburbs for today, sunny. Highs in the lower 60s. Northwest winds up to 5 miles an hour. At 6 a.m., in Buffalo, it was mostly cloudy. The temperature was 34 degrees, the dew point was 34, and the relative humidity was 100%. The wind was calm. The pressure was 30.29 inches and rising. In Maple Lake, it was clear, the temperature was 39 degrees, the dew point was 35, and the relative humidity was 86%. The wind was calm. The pressure was 30.31 inches and rising. Elsewhere across central Minnesota, at Little Falls, fog was reported, with a temperature of 32. It was 45 at Litchfield. It was clear, with a temperature of 44 at the Twin Cities, 35 at St. Cloud, and 39 at Anoka. Under clear skies, Crystal reported 39, Princeton reported 35, and Wilmer reported 36. Around the state, it was clear. It was 41 at Rochester, 42 at Mankato, 35 at Brainerd, 39 at Duluth, and 36 at International Falls. Once again at 6 a.m., in Buffalo, it was 34 degrees under mostly cloudy skies. And in Maple Lake, it was 39 degrees under clear skies. 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The current time is 6:46 a.m. Central Daylight Time. Now here is the hazardous weather outlook for portions of central and southern Minnesota and west central Wisconsin for today and tonight. No hazardous weather is expected at this time. And now the extended outlook for the period Saturday through Thursday. No hazardous weather is expected at this time. Spotter information statement. Skywarn spotter activation will not be needed. Now the forecast for central Minnesota, from St. Cloud to the northwest Twin Cities suburbs. Today, sunny. Highs in the lower 60s. Northwest winds up to 5 miles an hour. Tonight, mostly cloudy. Chance of sprinkles. Lows in the upper 40s. South winds up to 10 miles an hour. Saturday, mostly sunny. A 50% chance of rain showers in the afternoon. Highs in the mid-60s. South winds 10 to 20 miles an hour with gusts to around 35 miles an hour. Saturday night, partly cloudy. A 50% chance of rain showers in the evening.
lows in the upper 40s. Southwest winds 5 to 10 miles an hour with gusts to around 25 miles an hour shifting to the northwest overnight. Sunday and Sunday night, clear. Highs in the mid-60s. Lows around 40. Monday, sunny. Highs in the lower 60s. Monday night, mostly clear. Lows in the upper 40s. Tuesday through Thursday, partly cloudy. Highs around 70. Lows in the lower 50s. Again, the forecast for central Minnesota, from St. Cloud to the northwest Twin Cities suburbs for today, sunny. Highs in the lower 60s. Northwest winds up to 5 miles an hour. At 6 a.m., in Buffalo, it was mostly cloudy. The temperature was 34 degrees, the dew point was 34, and the relative humidity was 100%. The wind was calm. The pressure was 30.29 inches and rising. In Maple Lake, it was clear, the temperature was 39 degrees, the dew point was 35, and the relative humidity was 86%. The wind was calm. The pressure was 30.31 inches and rising. Elsewhere across central Minnesota, at Little Falls, fog was reported, with a temperature of 32. It was 45 at Litchfield. It was clear, with a temperature of 44 at the Twin Cities, 35 at St. Cloud, and 39 at Anoka. Under clear skies, Crystal reported 39, Princeton reported 35, and Wilma reported 36. Around the state, it was clear. It was 41 at Rochester, 42 at Mankato, 35 at Brainerd, 39 at Duluth, and 36 at International Falls. Once again at 6 a.m., in Buffalo, it was 34 degrees under mostly cloudy skies. And in Maple Lake, it was 39 degrees under clear skies. The St. Cloud, Minnesota climate summary for yesterday, October 1, 2026. Yesterday's high temperature of 66 degrees occurred at 3:57 p.m. The record high is 91 degrees, which was set in 2023. Yesterday's low temperature of 40 degrees occurred at 11:43 p.m. The record low is 18 degrees, which was set in 1974. No precipitation fell yesterday. No snow fell yesterday. The normal high temperature for today is 64 degrees, and the normal low is 41. The record high for today is 90, which last occurred in 1953, and the record low is 11, which occurred in 1974. Sunrise today is at 7:16 a.m., and sunset is at 6:54 p.m. This is Weather Radio Station WNG676 Clearwater, broadcasting on a frequency of 162.50 MHz. 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The current time is 6:51 a.m. Central Daylight Time. Now here is the hazardous weather outlook for portions of central and southern Minnesota and west central Wisconsin for today and tonight. No hazardous weather is expected at this time. And now the extended outlook for the period Saturday through Thursday. No hazardous weather is expected at this time. Spotter information statement. Skywarn spotter activation will not be needed. Now the forecast for central Minnesota, from St. Cloud to the northwest Twin Cities suburbs. Today, sunny. Highs in the lower 60s. Northwest winds up to 5 miles an hour. Tonight, mostly cloudy. Chance of sprinkles. Lows in the upper 40s. South winds up to 10 miles an hour. Saturday, mostly sunny. A 50% chance of rain showers in the afternoon. Highs in the mid-60s. South winds 10 to 20 miles an hour with gusts to around 35 miles an hour. Saturday night, partly cloudy. A 50% chance of rain showers in the evening. Lows in the upper 40s.
Southwest winds 5 to 10 miles an hour with gusts to around 25 miles an hour, shifting to the northwest overnight. Sunday and Sunday

Relative humidity was 100%. The wind was calm. The pressure was 30.29 inches and rising. In Maple Lake, it was clear. The temperature was 39 degrees, the dew point was 35, and the relative humidity was 86%. The wind was calm. The pressure was 30.31 inches and rising. Elsewhere across central Minnesota, at Little Falls, fog was reported, with a temperature of 32. It was 45 at Litchfield. It was clear, with a temperature of 44 at the Twin Cities, 35 at St. Cloud, and 39 at Anoka. Under clear skies, Crystal reported 39, Princeton reported 35, and Wilmer reported 36. Around the state, it was clear. It was 41 at Rochester, 42 at Mankato, 35 at Brainerd, 39 at Duluth, and 36 at International Falls. Once again at 6 a.m., in Buffalo, it was 34 degrees under mostly cloudy skies. And in Maple Lake, it was 39 degrees under clear skies. 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The current time is 6:55 a.m. Central Daylight Time. Now here is the hazardous weather outlook for portions of central and southern Minnesota and west central Wisconsin for today and tonight. No hazardous weather is expected at this time. And now the extended outlook for the period Saturday through Thursday. No hazardous weather is expected at this time. Spotter information statement. Skywarn spotter activation will not be needed. Now the forecast for central Minnesota, from St. Cloud to the northwest Twin Cities suburbs. Today, sunny. Highs in the lower 60s. Northwest winds up to 5 miles an hour. Tonight, mostly cloudy. Chance of sprinkles. Lows in the upper 40s. South winds up to 10 miles an hour. Saturday, mostly sunny. A 50% chance of rain showers in the afternoon. Highs in the mid-60s. South winds 10 to 20 miles an hour with gusts to around 35 miles an hour. Saturday night, partly cloudy. A 50% chance of rain showers in the evening. Lows in the upper 40s. Southwest winds 5 to 10 miles an hour with gusts to around 25 miles an hour, shifting to the northwest overnight. Sunday and Sunday night, clear. Highs in the mid-60s. Lows around 40. Monday, sunny. Highs in the lower 60s. Monday night, mostly clear. Lows in the upper 40s. Tuesday through Thursday, partly cloudy. Highs around 70. Lows in the lower 50s. Again, the forecast for central Minnesota, from St. Cloud to the northwest Twin Cities suburbs for today, sunny. Highs in the lower 60s. Northwest winds up to 5 miles an hour. At 6 a.m., in Buffalo, it was mostly cloudy. The temperature was 34 degrees, the dew point was 34, and the relative humidity was 100%. The wind was calm. The pressure was 30.29 inches and rising. In Maple Lake, it was clear. The temperature was 39 degrees, the dew point was 35, and the relative humidity was 86%. The wind was calm. The pressure was 30.31 inches and rising. Elsewhere across central Minnesota, at Little Falls, fog was reported, with a temperature of 32. It was 45 at Litchfield. It was clear, with a temperature of 44 at the Twin Cities, 35 at St. Cloud, and 39 at Anoka. Under clear skies, Crystal reported 39, Princeton reported 35, and Wilmer reported 36. Around the state, it was clear. It was 41 at Rochester, 42 at Mankato, 35 at Brainerd, 39 at Duluth,
and 36 at International Falls.

falls. Once again at 6 a.m. in Buffalo, it was 34 degrees under mostly cloudy skies. And in Maple Lake, it was 39 degrees under clear skies. This is weather radio station WNG676 Clearwater, broadcasting on a frequency of 162.50 MHz. 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The current time is 6:59 a.m. Central Daylight Time. Now here is the hazardous weather outlook for portions of central and southern Minnesota and west central Wisconsin for today and tonight. No hazardous weather is expected at this time. Now the extended outlook for the period Saturday through Thursday. No hazardous weather is expected at this time. Spotter information statement. Skywarn spotter activation will not be needed. The St. Cloud, Minnesota climate summary for yesterday, October 1, 2026. Yesterday's high temperature of 66 degrees occurred at 3:57 p.m. The record high is 91 degrees, which was set in 2023. Yesterday's low temperature of 40 degrees occurred at 11:43 p.m. The record low is 18 degrees, which was set in 1974. No precipitation fell yesterday. No snow fell yesterday. The normal high temperature for today is 64 degrees, and the normal low is 41. The record high for today is 90, which last occurred in 1953, and the record low is 11, which occurred in 1974. Sunrise today is at 7:16 a.m., and sunset is at 6:54 p.m. Now the forecast for central Minnesota, from St. Cloud to the northwest Twin Cities suburbs. Today, sunny. Highs in the lower 60s. Northwest winds up to 5 miles an hour. Tonight, mostly cloudy. Chance of sprinkles. Lows in the upper 40s. South winds up to 10 miles an hour. Saturday, mostly sunny. A 50% chance of rain showers in the afternoon. Highs in the mid-60s. South winds 10 to 20 miles an hour with gusts to around 35 miles an hour. Saturday night, partly cloudy. A 50% chance of rain showers in the evening. Lows in the upper 40s. Southwest winds 5 to 10 miles an hour with gusts to around 25 miles an hour shifting to the northwest overnight. Sunday and Sunday night, clear. Highs in the mid-60s. Lows around 40. Monday, sunny. Highs in the lower 60s. Monday night, mostly clear. Lows in the upper 40s. Tuesday through Thursday, partly cloudy. Highs around 70. Lows in the lower 50s. Again, the forecast for central Minnesota, from St. Cloud to the northwest Twin Cities suburbs for today, sunny. Highs in the lower 60s. Northwest winds up to 5 miles an hour. 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The current time is 7:03 a.m. Central Daylight Time. Now here is the hazardous weather outlook for portions of central and southern Minnesota and west central Wisconsin for today and tonight. No hazardous weather is expected at this time. And now the extended outlook for the period Saturday through Thursday. No hazardous weather is expected at this time. Spotter information statement. Skywarn spotter activation will not be needed. Now the forecast for central Minnesota, from St. Cloud to the northwest Twin Cities suburbs. Today, sunny. Highs in the lower 60s. Northwest winds up to 5 miles an hour. Tonight, mostly cloudy. Chance of sprinkles. Lows in the mid-40s.
Southeast winds up to 10 miles an hour. Saturday, mostly sunny in the morning, then mostly cloudy with a 50% chance of rain showers in the afternoon. Highs in the mid-60s. South winds 10 to 20 miles an hour with gusts to around 35 miles an hour. Saturday night, partly cloudy. A 50% chance of rain showers in the evening. Lows in the upper 40s. Southwest winds 5 to 10 miles an hour with gusts to around 25 miles an hour shifting to the northwest overnight. Sunday and Sunday night, clear. Highs in the mid-60s. Lows around 40. Monday, sunny. Highs in the lower 60s. Monday night, mostly clear. Lows in the upper 40s. Tuesday through Thursday, partly cloudy. Highs around 70. Lows in the lower 50s. Again, the forecast for central Minnesota, from St. Cloud to the northwest Twin Cities suburbs for today, sunny. Highs in the lower 60s. Northwest winds up to 5 miles an hour. 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The current time is 7:05 a.m. Central Daylight Time. Now here is the hazardous weather outlook for portions of central and southern Minnesota and west central Wisconsin for today and tonight. No hazardous weather is expected at this time. And now the extended outlook for the period Saturday through Thursday. No hazardous weather is expected at this time. Spotter information statement. Skywarn spotter activation will not be needed. Now the forecast for central Minnesota, from St. Cloud to the northwest Twin Cities suburbs. Today, sunny. Highs in the lower 60s. Northwest winds up to 5 miles an hour. Tonight, mostly cloudy. Chance of sprinkles. Lows in the mid-40s. Southeast winds up to 10 miles an hour. Saturday, mostly sunny in the morning, then mostly cloudy with a 50% chance of rain showers in the afternoon. Highs in the mid-60s. South winds 10 to 20 miles an hour with gusts to around 35 miles an hour. Saturday night, partly cloudy. A 50% chance of rain showers in the evening. Lows in the upper 40s. Southwest winds 5 to 10 miles an hour with gusts to around 25 miles an hour shifting to the northwest overnight. Sunday and Sunday night, clear. Highs in the mid-60s. Lows around 40. Monday, sunny. Highs in the lower 60s. Monday night, mostly clear. Lows in the upper 40s. Tuesday through Thursday, partly cloudy. Highs around 70. Lows in the lower 50s. Again, the forecast for central Minnesota, from St. Cloud to the northwest Twin Cities suburbs for today, sunny. Highs in the lower 60s. Northwest winds up to 5 miles an hour. 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The current time is 7:08 a.m. Central Daylight Time. Now here is the hazardous weather outlook for portions of central and southern Minnesota and west central Wisconsin for today and tonight. No hazardous weather is expected at this time. And now the extended outlook for the period Saturday through Thursday. No hazardous weather is expected at this time. Spotter information statement. Skywarn spotter activation will not be needed. Now the forecast for central Minnesota, from St. Cloud to the northwest Twin Cities suburbs. Today, sunny. Highs in the lower 60s. Northwest winds up to 5 miles an hour.
Tonight, mostly cloudy. Chance of sprinkles. Lows in the mid-40s. Southeast winds up to 10 miles an hour. Saturday, mostly sunny in the morning, then mostly cloudy with a 50% chance of rain showers in the afternoon. Highs in the mid-60s. South winds 10 to 20 miles an hour with gusts to around 35 miles an hour. Saturday night, partly cloudy. 50% chance of rain showers in the evening. Lows in the upper 40s. Southwest winds 5 to 10 miles an hour with gusts to around 25 miles an hour shifting to the northwest overnight. Sunday and Sunday night, clear. Highs in the mid-60s. Lows around 40. Monday, sunny. Highs in the lower 60s. Monday night, mostly clear. Lows in the upper 40s. Tuesday through Thursday, partly cloudy. Highs around 70. Lows in the lower 50s. Again, the forecast for central Minnesota, from St. Cloud to the northwest Twin Cities suburbs for today, sunny. Highs in the lower 60s. Northwest winds up to 5 miles an hour. The St. Cloud, Minnesota climate summary for yesterday, October 1, 2026. Yesterday's high temperature of 66 degrees occurred at 3:57 p.m. The record high is 91 degrees, which was set in 2023. Yesterday's low temperature of 40 degrees occurred at 11:43 p.m. The record low is 18 degrees, which was set in 1974. No precipitation fell yesterday. No snow fell yesterday. The normal high temperature for today is 64 degrees, and the normal low is 41. The record high for today is 90, which last occurred in 1953, and the record low is 11, which occurred in 1974. Sunrise today is at 7:16 a.m. and sunset is at 6:54 p.m. This is Weather Radio Station WNG676 Clearwater, broadcasting on a frequency of 162.50 MHz. 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The current time is 7:11 a.m. Central Daylight Time. Now here is the hazardous weather outlook for portions of central and southern Minnesota and west central Wisconsin. For today and tonight, no hazardous weather is expected at this time. And now the extended outlook for the period Saturday through Thursday. No hazardous weather is expected at this time. Spotter information statement, Skywarn spotter activation will not be needed. Now the forecast for central Minnesota, from St. Cloud to the northwest Twin Cities suburbs. Today, sunny. Highs in the lower 60s. Northwest winds up to 5 miles an hour. Tonight, mostly cloudy. Chance of sprinkles. Lows in the mid-40s. Southeast winds up to 10 miles an hour. Saturday, mostly sunny in the morning, then mostly cloudy with a 50% chance of rain showers in the afternoon. Highs in the mid-60s. South winds 10 to 20 miles an hour with gusts to around 35 miles an hour. Saturday night, partly cloudy. A 50% chance of rain showers in the evening. Lows in the upper 40s. Southwest winds 5 to 10 miles an hour with gusts to around 25 miles an hour shifting to the northwest overnight. Sunday and Sunday night, clear. Highs in the mid-60s. Lows around 40. Monday, sunny. Highs in the lower 60s. Monday night, mostly clear. Lows in the upper 40s. Tuesday through Thursday, partly cloudy. Highs around 70. Lows in the lower 50s. Again, the forecast for central Minnesota, from St. Cloud to the northwest Twin Cities suburbs for today, sunny. Highs in the lower 60s. Northwest winds up to 5 miles an hour. This is Weather Radio Station WNG676 Clearwater,
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The current time is 7:14 a.m. Central Daylight Time. Now here is the hazardous weather outlook for portions of central and southern Minnesota and west central Wisconsin. For today and tonight, no hazardous weather is expected at this time. And now the extended outlook for the period Saturday through Thursday. No hazardous weather is expected at this time. Spotter information statement. Skywarn spotter activation will not be needed. Now the forecast for central Minnesota, from St. Cloud to the northwest Twin Cities suburbs. Today, sunny. Highs in the lower 60s. Northwest winds up to 5 miles an hour. Tonight, mostly cloudy. Chance of sprinkles. Lows in the mid-40s. Southeast winds up to 10 miles an hour. Saturday, mostly sunny in the morning, then mostly cloudy with a 50% chance of rain showers in the afternoon. Highs in the mid-60s. South winds 10 to 20 miles an hour with gusts to around 35 miles an hour. Saturday night, partly cloudy. A 50% chance of rain showers in the evening. Lows in the upper 40s. Southwest winds 5 to 10 miles an hour with gusts to around 25 miles an hour shifting to the northwest overnight. Sunday and Sunday night, clear. Highs in the mid-60s. Lows around 40. Monday, sunny. Highs in the lower 60s. Monday night, mostly clear. Lows in the upper 40s. Tuesday through Thursday, partly cloudy. Highs around 70. Lows in the lower 50s. Again, the forecast for central Minnesota, from St. Cloud to the northwest Twin Cities suburbs for today, sunny. Highs in the lower 60s. Northwest winds up to 5 miles an hour. At 7 a.m., in Buffalo, it was partly cloudy. The temperature was 36 degrees, the dew point was 36, and the relative humidity was 100%. The wind was calm. The pressure was 30.30 inches and steady. In Maple Lake, it was clear, the temperature was 41 degrees, the dew point was 36, and the relative humidity was 82%. The wind was northwest at 3 miles an hour. The pressure was 30.32 inches and steady. Elsewhere across central Minnesota, at Little Falls, fog was reported, with a temperature of 32. It was 45 at Litchfield. It was clear, with a temperature of 44 at the Twin Cities, 36 at St. Cloud, and 38 at Anoka. Under clear skies, Crystal reported 43, Princeton reported 35, and Wilmer reported 34. Around the state, it was clear. It was 40 at Rochester, 41 at Mankato, 33 at Brainerd, 39 at Duluth, and 35 at International Falls. Once again at 7 a.m., in Buffalo, it was 36 degrees under partly cloudy skies. And in Maple Lake, it was 41 degrees under clear skies. 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The current time is 7:18 a.m. Central Daylight Time. Now here is the hazardous weather outlook for portions of central and southern Minnesota and west central Wisconsin. For today and tonight, no hazardous weather is expected at this time. And now the extended outlook for the period Saturday through Thursday. No hazardous weather is expected at this time. Spotter information statement. Skywarn spotter activation will not be needed. Now the forecast for central Minnesota, from St. Cloud to the northwest Twin Cities suburbs. Today, sunny. Highs in the lower 60s.
Northwest winds up to 5 miles an hour. Tonight, mostly cloudy. Chance of sprinkles. Lows in the mid-40s. Southeast winds up to 10 miles an hour. Saturday, mostly sunny in the morning, then mostly cloudy with a 50% chance of rain showers in the afternoon. Highs in the mid-60s. South winds 10 to 20 miles an hour with gusts to around 35 miles an hour. Saturday night, partly cloudy. A 50% chance of rain showers in the evening. Lows in the upper 40s. Southwest winds 5 to 10 miles an hour with gusts to around 25 miles an hour shifting to the northwest overnight. Sunday and Sunday night, clear. Highs in the mid-60s. Lows around 40. Monday, sunny. Highs in the lower 60s. Monday night, mostly clear. Lows in the upper 40s. Tuesday through Thursday, partly cloudy. Highs around 70. Lows in the lower 50s. Again, the forecast for central Minnesota, from St. Cloud to the northwest Twin Cities suburbs for today, sunny. Highs in the lower 60s. Northwest winds up to 5 miles an hour. The St. Cloud, Minnesota climate summary for yesterday, October 1, 2026. Yesterday's high temperature of 66 degrees occurred at 3:57 p.m. The record high is 91 degrees, which was set in 2023. Yesterday's low temperature of 40 degrees occurred at 11:43 p.m. The record low is 18 degrees, which was set in 1974. No precipitation fell yesterday. No snow fell yesterday. The normal high temperature for today is 64 degrees, and the normal low is 41. The record high for today is 90, which last occurred in 1953, and the record low is 11, which occurred in 1974. Sunrise today is at 7:16 a.m. and sunset is at 6:54 p.m. At 7 a.m., in Buffalo, it was partly cloudy. The temperature was 36 degrees, the dew point was 36, and the relative humidity was 100%. The wind was calm. Pressure was 30.30 inches and steady. In Maple Lake, it was clear, the temperature was 41 degrees. The dew point was 36, and the relative humidity was 82%. The wind was northwest at 3 miles an hour. The pressure was 30.32 inches and steady. Elsewhere across central Minnesota, at Little Falls, fog was reported, with a temperature of 32. It was 45 at Litchfield. It was clear, with a temperature of 44 at the Twin Cities, 36 at St. Cloud, and 38 at Anoka. Under clear skies, Crystal reported 43, Princeton reported 35, and Wilmer reported 34. Around the state, it was clear. It was 40 at Rochester, 41 at Mankato, 33 at Brainerd, 39 at Duluth, and 35 at International Falls. Once again at 7 a.m., in Buffalo, it was 36 degrees under partly cloudy skies. And in Maple Lake, it was 41 degrees under clear skies. 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The current time is 7:23 a.m. Central Daylight Time. Now here is the hazardous weather outlook for portions of central and southern Minnesota and west central Wisconsin for today and tonight. No hazardous weather is expected at this time. And now the extended outlook for the period Saturday through Thursday. No hazardous weather is expected at this time. Spotter information statement, Skywarn spotter activation will not be needed. Now the forecast for central Minnesota, from St. Cloud to the northwest Twin Cities suburbs. Today, sunny. Highs in the lower 60s. Northwest winds up to 5 miles an hour. Tonight,
mostly cloudy. Chance of sprinkles. Lows in the mid-40s. Southeast winds up to 10 miles an hour. Saturday, mostly sunny in the morning, then mostly cloudy with a 50% chance of rain showers in the afternoon. Highs in the mid-60s. South winds 10 to 20 miles an hour with gusts to around 35 miles an hour. Saturday night, partly cloudy. A 50% chance of rain showers in the evening. Lows in the upper 40s. Southwest winds 5 to 10 miles an hour with gusts to around 25 miles an hour shifting to the northwest overnight. Sunday and Sunday night, clear. Highs in the mid-60s. Lows around 40. Monday, sunny. Highs in the lower 60s. Monday night, mostly clear. Lows in the upper 40s. Tuesday through Thursday, partly cloudy. Highs around 70. Lows in the lower 50s. Again, the forecast for central Minnesota, from St. Cloud to the northwest Twin Cities suburbs for today, sunny. Highs in the lower 60s. Northwest winds up to 5 miles an hour. At 7 a.m., in Buffalo, it was partly cloudy. The temperature was 36 degrees, the dew point was 36, and the relative humidity was 100%. The wind was calm. The pressure was 30.30 inches and steady. In Maple Lake, it was clear. The temperature was 41 degrees, the dew point was 36, and the relative humidity was 82%. The wind was northwest at 3 miles an hour. The pressure was 30.32 inches and steady. Elsewhere across central Minnesota, at Little Falls, fog was reported, with a temperature of 32. It was 45 at Litchfield. It was clear, with a temperature of 44 at the Twin Cities, 36 at St. Cloud, and 38 at Anoka. Under clear skies, Crystal reported 43, Princeton reported 35, and Wilmer reported 34. Around the state, it was clear. It was 40 at Rochester, 41 at Mankato, 33 at Brainerd, 39 at Duluth, and 35 at International Falls. Once again at 7 a.m., in Buffalo, it was 36 degrees under partly cloudy skies. And in Maple Lake, it was 41 degrees under clear skies. 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The current time is 7:27 a.m. Central Daylight Time. Now here is the hazardous weather outlook for portions of central and southern Minnesota and west central Wisconsin. For today and tonight, no hazardous weather is expected at this time. And now the extended outlook for the period Saturday through Thursday. No hazardous weather is expected at this time. Spotter information statement, Skywarn spotter activation will not be needed. Now the forecast for central Minnesota, from St. Cloud to the northwest Twin Cities suburbs. Today, sunny. Highs in the lower 60s. Northwest winds up to 5 miles an hour. Tonight, mostly cloudy. Chance of sprinkles. Lows in the mid-40s. Southeast winds up to 10 miles an hour. Saturday, mostly sunny in the morning, then mostly cloudy with a 50% chance of rain showers in the afternoon. Highs in the mid-60s. South winds 10 to 20 miles an hour with gusts to around 35 miles an hour. Saturday night, partly cloudy. A 50% chance of rain showers in the evening. Lows in the upper 40s. Southwest winds 5 to 10 miles an hour with gusts to around 25 miles an hour shifting to the northwest overnight. Sunday and Sunday night, clear. Highs in the mid-60s. Lows around 40. Monday, sunny. Highs in the lower 60s. Monday night, mostly clear.
lows in the upper 40s. Tuesday through Thursday, partly cloudy. Highs around

around 70. Lows in the lower 50s. Again, the forecast for central Minnesota, from St. Cloud to the northwest Twin Cities suburbs for today, sunny. Highs in the lower 60s. Northwest winds up to 5 miles an hour. At 7 a.m., in Buffalo, it was partly cloudy. The temperature was 36 degrees, the dew point was 36, and the relative humidity was 100%. The wind was calm. The pressure was 30.30 inches and steady. In Maple Lake, it was clear, the temperature was 41 degrees, the dew point was 36, and the relative humidity was 82%. The wind was northwest at 3 miles an hour. The pressure was 30.32 inches and steady. Elsewhere across central Minnesota, at Little Falls, fog was reported, with a temperature of 32. It was 45 at Litchfield. It was clear, with a temperature of 44 at the Twin Cities, 36 at St. Cloud, and 38 at Anoka. Under clear skies, Crystal reported 43, Princeton reported 35, and Wilmer reported 34. Around the state, it was clear. It was 40 at Rochester, 41 at Mankato, 33 at Brainerd, 39 at Duluth, and 35 at International Falls. Once again at 7 a.m., in Buffalo, it was 36 degrees under partly cloudy skies. And in Maple Lake, it was 41 degrees under clear skies. The St. Cloud, Minnesota climate summary for yesterday, October 1, 2026. Yesterday's high temperature of 66 degrees occurred at 3:57 p.m. The record high is 91 degrees, which was set in 2023. Yesterday's low temperature of 40 degrees occurred at 11:43 p.m. The record low is 18 degrees, which was set in 1974. No precipitation fell yesterday. No snow fell yesterday. The normal high temperature for today is 64 degrees, and the normal low is 41. The record high for today is 90, which last occurred in 1953, and the record low is 11, which occurred in 1974. Sunrise today is at 7:16 a.m., and sunset is at 6:54 p.m. This is Weather Radio Station WMG676 Clearwater, broadcasting on a frequency of 162.50 MHz. 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The current time is 7:32 a.m. Central Daylight Time. Now here is the hazardous weather outlook for portions of central and southern Minnesota and west central Wisconsin. For today and tonight, no hazardous weather is expected at this time. And now the extended outlook for the period Saturday through Thursday. No hazardous weather is expected at this time. Spotter information statement, Skywarn spotter activation will not be needed. Now the forecast for central Minnesota, from St. Cloud to the northwest Twin Cities suburbs. Today, sunny. Highs in the lower 60s. Northwest winds up to 5 miles an hour. Tonight, mostly cloudy. Chance of sprinkles. Lows in the mid-40s. Southeast winds up to 10 miles an hour. Saturday, mostly sunny in the morning, then mostly cloudy with a 50% chance of rain showers in the afternoon. Highs in the mid-60s. South winds 10 to 20 miles an hour with gusts to around 35 miles an hour. Saturday night, partly cloudy. A 50% chance of rain showers in the evening. Lows in the upper 40s. Southwest winds 5 to 10 miles an hour with gusts to around 25 miles an hour, shifting to the northwest overnight. Sunday and Sunday night, clear. Highs in the mid-60s. Lows around 40. Monday, sunny. Highs in the lower 60s. Monday night, mostly clear. Lows in the upper 40s. Tuesday through Thursday, partly cloudy. Highs around 70.

lows in the lower 50s. Again, the forecast for central Minnesota, from St. Cloud to the northwest Twin Cities suburbs for today, sunny. Highs in the lower 60s. Northwest winds up to 5 miles an hour. At 7 a.m., in Buffalo, it was partly cloudy. The temperature was 36 degrees, the dew point was 36, and the relative humidity was 100%. The wind was calm. The pressure was 30.30 inches and steady. In Maple Lake, it was clear, the temperature was 41 degrees, the dew point was 36, and the relative humidity was 82%. The wind was northwest at 3 miles an hour. The pressure was 30.32 inches and steady. Elsewhere across central Minnesota, at Little Falls, fog was reported, with a temperature of 32. It was 45 at Litchfield. It was clear, with a temperature of 44 at the Twin Cities, 36 at St. Cloud, and 38 at Anoka. Under clear skies, Crystal reported 43, Princeton reported 35, and Wilmer reported 34. Around the state, it was clear. It was 40 at Rochester, 41 at Mankato, 33 at Brainerd, 39 at Duluth, and 35 at International Falls. Once again at 7 a.m., in Buffalo, it was 36 degrees under partly cloudy skies. And in Maple Lake, it was 41 degrees under clear skies. 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The current time is 7:36 a.m. Central Daylight Time. Now here is the hazardous weather outlook for portions of central and southern Minnesota and west central Wisconsin. For today and tonight, no hazardous weather is expected at this time. And now the extended outlook for the period Saturday through Thursday. No hazardous weather is expected at this time. Spotter information statement, Skywarn spotter activation will not be needed. Now the forecast for central Minnesota, from St. Cloud to the northwest Twin Cities suburbs. Today, sunny. Highs in the lower 60s. Northwest winds up to 5 miles an hour. Tonight, mostly cloudy. Chance of sprinkles. Lows in the mid-40s. Southeast winds up to 10 miles an hour. Saturday, mostly sunny in the morning, then mostly cloudy with a 50% chance of rain showers in the afternoon. Highs in the mid-60s. South winds 10 to 20 miles an hour with gusts to around 35 miles an hour. Saturday night, partly cloudy. A 50% chance of rain showers in the evening. Lows in the upper 40s. Southwest winds 5 to 10 miles an hour with gusts to around 25 miles an hour shifting to the northwest overnight. Sunday and Sunday night, clear. Highs in the mid-60s. Lows around 40. Monday, sunny. Highs in the lower 60s. Monday night, mostly clear. Lows in the upper 40s. Tuesday through Thursday, partly cloudy. Highs around 70. Lows in the lower 50s. Again, the forecast for central Minnesota, from St. Cloud to the northwest Twin Cities suburbs for today, sunny. Highs in the lower 60s. Northwest winds up to 5 miles an hour. At 7 a.m., in Buffalo, it was partly cloudy. The temperature was 36 degrees, the dew point was 36, and the relative humidity was 100%. The wind was calm. The pressure was 30.30 inches and steady. In Maple Lake, it was clear, the temperature was 41 degrees, the dew point was 36, and the relative humidity was 82%. The wind was northwest at 3 miles an hour. The pressure was 30.32 inches and steady. Elsewhere across central Minnesota, at Little Falls, fog was reported, with a temperature of 32.
It was 45 in Litchfield. It was clear, with a temperature of 44 at the Twin Cities, 36 at St. Cloud, and 38 at Anoka. Under clear skies, Crystal reported 43, Princeton reported 35, and Wilmer reported 34. Around the state, it was clear. It was 40 at Rochester, 41 at Mankato, 33 at Brainerd, 39 at Duluth, and 35 at International Falls. Once again at 7 a.m., in Buffalo, it was 36 degrees under partly cloudy skies. And in Maple Lake, it was 41 degrees under clear skies. 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The St. Cloud, Minnesota climate summary for yesterday, October 1, 2026. Yesterday's high temperature of 66 degrees occurred at 3:57 p.m. The record high is 91 degrees, which was set in 2023. Yesterday's low temperature of 40 degrees occurred at 11:43 p.m. The record low is 18 degrees, which was set in 1974. No precipitation fell yesterday. No snow fell yesterday. The normal high temperature for today is 64 degrees, and the normal low is 41. The record high for today is 90, which last occurred in 1953, and the record low is 11. Which occurred in 1974. Sunrise today is at 7:16 a.m. and sunset is at 6:54 p.m. The current time is 7:40 a.m. Central Daylight Time. Now here is the hazardous weather outlook for portions of central and southern Minnesota and west central Wisconsin. For today and tonight, no hazardous weather is expected at this time. And now the extended outlook for the period Saturday through Thursday. No hazardous weather is expected at this time. Spotter information statement, Skywarn spotter activation will not be needed. Now the forecast for central Minnesota, from St. Cloud to the northwest Twin Cities suburbs. Today, sunny. Highs in the lower 60s. Northwest winds up to 5 miles an hour. Tonight, mostly cloudy. Chance of sprinkles. Lows in the mid-40s. Southeast winds up to 10 miles an hour. Saturday, mostly sunny in the morning, then mostly cloudy with a 50% chance of rain showers in the afternoon. Highs in the mid-60s. South winds 10 to 20 miles an hour with gusts to around 35 miles an hour. Saturday night, partly cloudy. A 50% chance of rain showers in the evening. Lows in the upper 40s. Southwest winds 5 to 10 miles an hour with gusts to around 25 miles an hour shifting to the northwest overnight. Sunday and Sunday night, clear. Highs in the mid-60s. Lows around 40. Monday, sunny. Highs in the lower 60s. Monday night, mostly clear. Lows in the upper 40s. Tuesday through Thursday, partly cloudy. Highs around 70. Lows in the lower 50s. Again, the forecast for central Minnesota, from St. Cloud to the northwest Twin Cities suburbs for today, sunny. Highs in the lower 60s. Northwest winds up to 5 miles an hour. At 7 a.m., in Buffalo, it was partly cloudy. The temperature was 36 degrees, the dew point was 36, and the relative humidity was 100%. The wind was calm. The pressure was 30.30 inches and steady. In Maple Lake, it was clear the temperature was 41 degrees, the dew point was 36, and the relative humidity was 82%. The wind was northwest at 3 miles an hour. The pressure was 30.32 inches and steady. Elsewhere across central Minnesota, at Little Falls, fog was reported, with a temperature of 32. It was 45 at Litchfield. It was clear,
with a temperature of 44 at the Twin Cities.

is 36 at St. Cloud and 38 at Anoka. Under clear skies, Crystal reported 43, Princeton reported 35, and Wilmer reported 34. Around the state, it was clear. It was 40 at Rochester, 41 at Mankato, 33 at Brainerd, 39 at Duluth, and 35 at International Falls. Once again at 7 a.m., in Buffalo, it was 36 degrees under partly cloudy skies. And in Maple Lake, it was 41 degrees under clear skies. 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The current time is 7:44 a.m. Central Daylight Time. Now here is the hazardous weather outlook for portions of central and southern Minnesota and west central Wisconsin for today and tonight. No hazardous weather is expected at this time. And now the extended outlook for the period Saturday through Thursday. No hazardous weather is expected at this time. Spotter information statement. Skywarn spotter activation will not be needed. Now the forecast for central Minnesota, from St. Cloud to the northwest Twin Cities suburbs. Today, sunny. Highs in the lower 60s. Northwest winds up to 5 miles an hour. Tonight, mostly cloudy. Chance of sprinkles. Lows in the mid-40s. Southeast winds up to 10 miles an hour. Saturday, mostly sunny in the morning, then mostly cloudy with a 50% chance of rain showers in the afternoon. Highs in the mid-60s. South winds 10 to 20 miles an hour with gusts to around 35 miles an hour. Saturday night, partly cloudy. A 50% chance of rain showers in the evening. Lows in the upper 40s. Southwest winds 5 to 10 miles an hour with gusts to around 25 miles an hour shifting to the northwest overnight. Sunday and Sunday night, clear. Highs in the mid-60s. Lows around 40. Monday, sunny. Highs in the lower 60s. Monday night, mostly clear. Lows in the upper 40s. Tuesday through Thursday, partly cloudy. Highs around 70. Lows in the lower 50s. Again, the forecast for central Minnesota, from St. Cloud to the northwest Twin Cities suburbs for today, sunny. Highs in the lower 60s. Northwest winds up to 5 miles an hour. At 7 a.m., in Buffalo, it was partly cloudy. The temperature was 36 degrees, the dew point was 36, and the relative humidity was 100%. The wind was calm. The pressure was 30.30 inches and steady. In Maple Lake, it was clear. The temperature was 41 degrees, the dew point was 36, and the relative humidity was 82%. The wind was northwest at 3 miles an hour. The pressure was 30.32 inches and steady. Elsewhere across central Minnesota, at Little Falls, fog was reported, with a temperature of 32. It was 45 at Litchfield. It was clear, with a temperature of 44 at the Twin Cities, 36 at St. Cloud, and 38 at Anoka. Under clear skies, Crystal reported 43, Princeton reported 35, and Wilmer reported 34. Around the state, it was clear. It was 40 at Rochester, 41 at Mankato, 33 at Brainerd, 39 at Duluth, and 35 at International Falls. Once again at 7 a.m., in Buffalo, it was 36 degrees under partly cloudy skies. And in Maple Lake, it was 41 degrees under clear skies. 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
The current time is 7:48 a.m. Central Daylight Time. Now here is the hazardous weather outlook for portions of central and southern Minnesota and west central Wisconsin for today and tonight. No hazardous weather is expected at this time. And now the extended outlook for the period Saturday through Thursday. No hazardous weather is expected at this time. Spotter information statement. Skywarn spotter activation will not be needed. Now the forecast for central Minnesota, from St. Cloud to the northwest Twin Cities suburbs. Today, sunny. Highs in the lower 60s. Northwest winds up to 5 miles an hour. Tonight, mostly cloudy. Chance of sprinkles. Lows in the mid-40s. Southeast winds up to 10 miles an hour. Saturday, mostly sunny in the morning, then mostly cloudy with a 50% chance of rain showers in the afternoon. Highs in the mid-60s. South winds 10 to 20 miles an hour with gusts to around 35 miles an hour. Saturday night, partly cloudy. A 50% chance of rain showers in the evening. Lows in the upper 40s. Southwest winds 5 to 10 miles an hour with gusts to around 25 miles an hour shifting to the northwest overnight. Sunday and Sunday night, clear. Highs in the mid-60s. Lows around 40. Monday, sunny. Highs in the lower 60s. Monday night, mostly clear. Lows in the upper 40s. Tuesday through Thursday, partly cloudy. Highs around 70. Lows in the lower 50s. Again, the forecast for central Minnesota, from St. Cloud to the northwest Twin Cities suburbs for today, sunny. Highs in the lower 60s. Northwest winds up to 5 miles an hour. The St. Cloud, Minnesota climate summary for yesterday, October 1, 2026. Yesterday's high temperature of 66 degrees occurred at 3:57 p.m. The record high is 91 degrees, which was set in 2023. Yesterday's low temperature of 40 degrees occurred at 11:43 p.m. The record low is 18 degrees, which was set in 1974. No precipitation fell yesterday. No snow fell yesterday. The normal high temperature for today is 64 degrees, and the normal low is 41. The record high for today is 90, which last occurred in 1953, and the record low is 11, which occurred in 1974. Sunrise today is at 7:16 a.m. and sunset is at 6:54 p.m. At 7 a.m., in Buffalo, it was partly cloudy. The temperature was 36 degrees, the dew point was 36, and the relative humidity was 100%. The wind was calm. The pressure was 30.30 inches and steady. In Maple Lake, it was clear, the temperature was 41 degrees, the dew point was 36, and the relative humidity was 82%. The wind was northwest at 3 miles an hour. The pressure was 30.32 inches and steady. Elsewhere across central Minnesota, at Little Falls, fog was reported, with a temperature of 32. It was 45 at Litchfield. It was clear, with a temperature of 44 at the Twin Cities, 36 at St. Cloud, and 38 at Anoka. Under clear skies, Crystal reported 43, Princeton reported 35, and Wilma reported 34. Around the state, it was clear. It was 40 at Rochester, 41 at Mankato, 33 at Brainerd, 39 at Duluth, and 35 at International Falls. Once again at 7 a.m., in Buffalo, it was 36 degrees under partly cloudy skies. And in Maple Lake, it was 41 degrees under clear skies. 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The current time is 7:53 a.m. Central Daylight Time.
Now here is the hazardous weather outlook.

southeast winds up to 10 miles an hour. Saturday, mostly sunny in the morning, then mostly cloudy with a 50% chance of rain showers in the afternoon. Highs in the mid-60s. South winds 10 to 20 miles an hour with gusts to around 35 miles an hour. Saturday night, partly cloudy. A 50% chance of rain showers in the evening. Lows in the upper 40s. Southwest winds 5 to 10 miles an hour with gusts to around 25 miles an hour shifting to the northwest overnight. Sunday and Sunday night, clear. Highs in the mid-60s. Lows around 40. Monday, sunny. Highs in the lower 60s. Monday night, mostly clear. Lows in the upper 40s. Tuesday through Thursday, partly cloudy. Highs around 70. Lows in the lower 50s. Again, the forecast for central Minnesota, from St. Cloud to the northwest Twin Cities suburbs for today, sunny. Highs in the lower 60s. Northwest winds up to 5 miles an hour. At 7 a.m., in Buffalo, it was partly cloudy. The temperature was 36 degrees, the dew point was 36, and the relative humidity was 100%. The wind was calm. The pressure was 30.30 inches and steady. In Maple Lake, it was clear, the temperature was 41 degrees, the dew point was 36, and the relative humidity was 82%. The wind was northwest at 3 miles an hour. The pressure was 30.32 inches and steady. Elsewhere across central Minnesota, at Little Falls, fog was reported, with a temperature of 32. It was 45 at Litchfield. It was clear, with a temperature of 44 at the Twin Cities, 36 at St. Cloud, and 38 at Anoka. Under clear skies, Crystal reported 43, Princeton reported 35, and Wilma reported 34. Around the state, it was clear. It was 40 at Rochester, 41 at Mankato, 33 at Brainerd, 39 at Duluth, and 35 at International Falls. Once again at 7 a.m., in Buffalo, it was 36 degrees under partly cloudy skies. And in Maple Lake, it was 41 degrees under clear skies. 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The current time is 7:57 a.m. Central Daylight Time. Now here is the hazardous weather outlook for portions of central and southern Minnesota and west central Wisconsin. For today and tonight, no hazardous weather is expected at this time. And now the extended outlook for the period Saturday through Thursday. No hazardous weather is expected at this time. Spotter information statement, Skywarn spotter activation will not be needed. Now the forecast for central Minnesota, from St. Cloud to the northwest Twin Cities suburbs. Today, sunny. Highs in the lower 60s. Northwest winds up to 5 miles an hour. Tonight, mostly cloudy. Chance of sprinkles. Lows in the mid-40s. Southeast winds up to 10 miles an hour. Saturday, mostly sunny in the morning, then mostly cloudy with a 50% chance of rain showers in the afternoon. Highs in the mid-60s. South winds 10 to 20 miles an hour with gusts to around 35 miles an hour. Saturday night, partly cloudy. A 50% chance of rain showers in the evening. Lows in the upper 40s. Southwest winds 5 to 10 miles an hour with gusts to around 25 miles an hour shifting to the northwest overnight. Sunday and Sunday night, clear. Highs in the mid-60s. Lows around 40. Monday, sunny. Highs in the lower 60s. Monday night, mostly clear. Lows in the upper 40s. Tuesday through Thursday, partly cloudy. Highs around 70.

lows in the lower 50s. Again, the forecast for central Minnesota, from St. Cloud to the northwest Twin Cities suburbs for today, sunny. Highs in the lower 60s. Northwest winds up to 5 miles an hour. The St. Cloud, Minnesota climate summary for yesterday, October 1, 2026. Yesterday's high temperature of 66 degrees occurred at 3:57 p.m. The record high is 91 degrees, which was set in 2023. Yesterday's low temperature of 40 degrees occurred at 11:43 p.m. The record low is 18 degrees, which was set in 1974. No precipitation fell yesterday. No snow fell yesterday. The normal high temperature for today is 64 degrees, and the normal low is 41. The record high for today is 90, which last occurred in 1953, and the record low is 11, which occurred in 1974. Sunrise today is at 7:16 a.m. and sunset is at 6:54 p.m. This is Weather Radio Station WNG676 Clearwater, broadcasting on a frequency of 162.50 MHz. 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The current time is 8:01 a.m. Central Daylight Time. Now here is the hazardous weather outlook for portions of central and southern Minnesota and west central Wisconsin for today and tonight. No hazardous weather is expected at this time. And now the extended outlook for the period Saturday through Thursday. No hazardous weather is expected at this time. Spotter information statement, Skywarn spotter activation will not be needed. Now the forecast for central Minnesota, from St. Cloud to the northwest Twin Cities suburbs. Today, sunny. Highs in the lower 60s. Northwest winds up to 5 miles an hour. Tonight, mostly cloudy. Chance of sprinkles. Lows in the mid-40s. Southeast winds up to 10 miles an hour. Saturday, mostly sunny in the morning, then mostly cloudy with a 50% chance of rain showers in the afternoon. Highs in the mid-60s. South winds 10 to 20 miles an hour with gusts to around 35 miles an hour. Saturday night, partly cloudy. A 50% chance of rain showers in the evening. Lows in the upper 40s. Southwest winds 5 to 10 miles an hour with gusts to around 25 miles an hour shifting to the northwest overnight. Sunday and Sunday night, clear. Highs in the mid-60s. Lows around 40. Monday, sunny. Highs in the lower 60s. Monday night, mostly clear. Lows in the upper 40s. Tuesday through Thursday, partly cloudy. Highs around 70. Lows in the lower 50s. Again, the forecast for central Minnesota, from St. Cloud to the northwest Twin Cities suburbs for today, sunny. Highs in the lower 60s. Northwest winds up to 5 miles an hour. 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The current time is 8:03 a.m. Central Daylight Time. Now here is the hazardous weather outlook for portions of central and southern Minnesota and west central Wisconsin for today and tonight. No hazardous weather is expected at this time. And now the extended outlook for the period Saturday through Thursday. No hazardous weather is expected at this time. Spotter information statement, Skywarn spotter activation will not be needed. Now the forecast for central Minnesota, from St. Cloud to the northwest Twin Cities suburbs. Today, sunny. Highs in the lower 60s. Northwest winds up to 5 miles an hour. Tonight, mostly cloudy. Chance of sprinkles.
lows in the mid-40s. Southeast winds up to 10 miles an hour. Saturday, mostly sunny in the morning, then mostly cloudy with a 50% chance of rain showers in the afternoon. Highs in the mid-60s. South winds 10 to 20 miles an hour with gusts to around 35 miles an hour. Saturday night, partly cloudy. A 50% chance of rain showers in the evening. Lows in the upper 40s. Southwest winds 5 to 10 miles an hour with gusts to around 25 miles an hour shifting to the northwest overnight. Sunday and Sunday night, clear. Highs in the mid-60s. Lows around 40. Monday, sunny. Highs in the lower 60s. Monday night, mostly clear. Lows in the upper 40s. Tuesday through Thursday, partly cloudy. Highs around 70. Lows in the lower 50s. Again, the forecast for central Minnesota, from St. Cloud to the northwest Twin Cities suburbs for today, sunny. Highs in the lower 60s. Northwest winds up to 5 miles an hour. 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The current time is 8:06 a.m. Central Daylight Time. Now here is the hazardous weather outlook for portions of central and southern Minnesota and west central Wisconsin. For today and tonight, no hazardous weather is expected at this time. And now the extended outlook for the period Saturday through Thursday. No hazardous weather is expected at this time. Spotter information statement, Skywarn spotter activation will not be needed. Now the forecast for central Minnesota, from St. Cloud to the northwest Twin Cities suburbs. Today, sunny. Highs in the lower 60s. Northwest winds up to 5 miles an hour. Tonight, mostly cloudy. Chance of sprinkles. Lows in the mid-40s. Southeast winds up to 10 miles an hour. Saturday, mostly sunny in the morning, then mostly cloudy with a 50% chance of rain showers in the afternoon. Highs in the mid-60s. South winds 10 to 20 miles an hour with gusts to around 35 miles an hour. Saturday night, partly cloudy. A 50% chance of rain showers in the evening. Lows in the upper 40s. Southwest winds 5 to 10 miles an hour with gusts to around 25 miles an hour shifting to the northwest overnight. Sunday and Sunday night, clear. Highs in the mid-60s. Lows around 40. Monday, sunny. Highs in the lower 60s. Monday night, mostly clear. Lows in the upper 40s. Tuesday through Thursday, partly cloudy. Highs around 70. Lows in the lower 50s. Again, the forecast for central Minnesota, from St. Cloud to the northwest Twin Cities suburbs for today, sunny. Highs in the lower 60s. Northwest winds up to 5 miles an hour. 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The current time is 8:09 a.m. Central Daylight Time. Now here is the hazardous weather outlook for portions of central and southern Minnesota and west central Wisconsin. For today and tonight, no hazardous weather is expected at this time. And now the extended outlook for the period Saturday through Thursday. No hazardous weather is expected at this time. Spotter information statement, Skywarn spotter activation will not be needed. Now the forecast for central Minnesota, from St. Cloud to the northwest Twin Cities suburbs. Today, sunny. Highs in the lower 60s.
Northwest winds up to 5 miles an hour. Tonight, mostly cloudy. Chance of sprinkles. Lows in the mid-40s. Southeast winds up to 10 miles an hour. Saturday, mostly sunny in the morning, then mostly cloudy with a 50% chance of rain showers in the afternoon. Highs in the mid-60s. South winds 10 to 20 miles an hour with gusts to around 35 miles an hour. Saturday night, partly cloudy. A 50% chance of rain showers in the evening. Lows in the upper 40s. Southwest winds 5 to 10 miles an hour with gusts to around 25 miles an hour shifting to the northwest overnight. Sunday and Sunday night, clear. Highs in the mid-60s. Lows around 40. Monday, sunny. Highs in the lower 60s. Monday night, mostly clear. Lows in the upper 40s. Tuesday through Thursday, partly cloudy. Highs around 70. Lows in the lower 50s. Again, the forecast for central Minnesota, from St. Cloud to the northwest Twin Cities suburbs for today, sunny. Highs in the lower 60s. Northwest winds up to 5 miles an hour. The St. Cloud, Minnesota climate summary for yesterday, October 1, 2026. Yesterday's high temperature of 66 degrees occurred at 3:57 p.m. The record high is 91 degrees, which was set in 2023. Yesterday's low temperature of 40 degrees occurred at 11:43 p.m. The record low is 18 degrees, which was set in 1974. No precipitation fell yesterday. No snow fell yesterday. The normal high temperature for today is 64 degrees, and the normal low is 41. The record high for today is 90, which last occurred in 1953, and the record low is 11, which occurred in 1974. Sunrise today is at 7:16 a.m., and sunset is at 6:54 p.m. This is Weather Radio Station WMG676 Clearwater, broadcasting on a frequency of 162.50 MHz. 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The current time is 8:12 a.m. Central Daylight Time. Now here is the hazardous weather outlook for portions of central and southern Minnesota and west central Wisconsin. For today and tonight, no hazardous weather is expected at this time. And now the extended outlook for the period Saturday through Thursday. No hazardous weather is expected at this time. Spotter information statement. Skywarn spotter activation will not be needed. Now the forecast for central Minnesota, from St. Cloud to the northwest Twin Cities suburbs. Today, sunny. Highs in the lower 60s. Northwest winds up to 5 miles an hour. Tonight, mostly cloudy. Chance of sprinkles. Lows in the mid-40s. Southeast winds up to 10 miles an hour. Saturday, mostly sunny in the morning, then mostly cloudy with a 50% chance of rain showers in the afternoon. Highs in the mid-60s. South winds 10 to 20 miles an hour with gusts to around 35 miles an hour. Saturday night, partly cloudy. A 50% chance of rain showers in the evening. Lows in the upper 40s. Southwest winds 5 to 10 miles an hour with gusts to around 25 miles an hour shifting to the northwest overnight. Sunday and Sunday night, clear. Highs in the mid-60s. Lows around 40. Monday, sunny. Highs in the lower 60s. Monday night, mostly clear. Lows in the upper 40s. Tuesday through Thursday, partly cloudy. Highs around 70. Lows in the lower 50s. Again, the forecast for central Minnesota, from St. Cloud to the northwest Twin Cities suburbs for today, sunny. Highs in the lower 60s. Northwest winds up to 5 miles an hour. At 8 a.m., in Buffalo,
it was clear. The temperature was 39 degrees, the dew point was 39, and the relative humidity was 100%. The wind was calm. The pressure was 30.31 inches and rising. In Maple Lake, it was clear the temperature was 41 degrees, the dew point was 37, and the relative humidity was 84%. The wind was calm. The pressure was 30.33 inches and rising. Elsewhere across central Minnesota, it was 45 at Litchfield. It was clear, with a temperature of 45 at the Twin Cities, 36 at St. Cloud, and 43 at Crystal. Under clear skies, Princeton reported 34, Little Falls reported 34, and Wilmer reported 36. At Anoka, the weather conditions were not available. Around the state, it was clear. It was 42 at Rochester, 40 at Mankato, 34 at Brainerd, 40 at Duluth, and 36 at International Falls. Once again at 8 a.m., in Buffalo, it was 39 degrees under clear skies. And in Maple Lake, it was 41 degrees under clear skies. 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The current time is 8:16 a.m. Central Daylight Time. Now here is the hazardous weather outlook for portions of central and southern Minnesota and west central Wisconsin. For today and tonight, no hazardous weather is expected at this time. And now the extended outlook for the period Saturday through Thursday. No hazardous weather is expected at this time. Spotter information statement, Skywarn spotter activation will not be needed. Now the forecast for central Minnesota, from St. Cloud to the northwest Twin Cities suburbs. Today, sunny. Highs in the lower 60s. Northwest winds up to 5 miles an hour. Tonight, mostly cloudy. Chance of sprinkles. Lows in the mid-40s. Southeast winds up to 10 miles an hour. Saturday, mostly sunny in the morning, then mostly cloudy with a 50% chance of rain showers in the afternoon. Highs in the mid-60s. South winds 10 to 20 miles an hour with gusts to around 35 miles an hour. Saturday night, partly cloudy. A 50% chance of rain showers in the evening. Lows in the upper 40s. Southwest winds 5 to 10 miles an hour with gusts to around 25 miles an hour shifting to the northwest overnight. Sunday and Sunday night, clear. Highs in the mid-60s. Lows around 40. Monday, sunny. Highs in the lower 60s. Monday night, mostly clear. Lows in the upper 40s. Tuesday through Thursday, partly cloudy. Highs around 70. Lows in the lower 50s. Again, the forecast for central Minnesota, from St. Cloud to the northwest Twin Cities suburbs for today, sunny. Highs in the lower 60s. Northwest winds up to 5 miles an hour. At 8 a.m., in Buffalo, it was clear. The temperature was 39 degrees, the dew point was 39, and the relative humidity was 100%. The wind was calm. The pressure was 30.31 inches and rising. In Maple Lake, it was clear the temperature was 41 degrees, the dew point was 37, and the relative humidity was 84%. The wind was calm. The pressure was 30.33 inches and rising. Elsewhere across central Minnesota, it was 45 at Litchfield. It was clear, with a temperature of 45 at the Twin Cities, 36 at St. Cloud, and 43 at Crystal. Under clear skies, Princeton reported 34, Little Falls reported 34, and Wilmer reported 36. At Anoka, the weather conditions were not available. Around the state, it was clear. It was 42 at Rochester, 40 at Mankato, 34 at Brainerd, 40 at Duluth,
and 36 at International Falls. Once again at 8 a.m. in Buffalo, it was 39 degrees under clear skies. And in Maple Lake, it was 41 degrees under clear skies. 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The St. Cloud, Minnesota climate summary for yesterday, October 1, 2026. Yesterday's high temperature of 66 degrees occurred at 3:57 p.m. The record high is 91 degrees, which was set in 2023. Yesterday's low temperature of 40 degrees occurred at 11:43 p.m. The record low is 18 degrees, which was set in 1974. No precipitation fell yesterday. No snow fell yesterday. The normal high temperature for today is 64 degrees, and the normal low is 41. The record high for today is 90, which last occurred in 1953, and the record low is 11, which occurred in 1974. Sunrise today is at 7:16 a.m., and sunset is at 6:54 p.m. The current time is 8:21 a.m. Central Daylight Time. Now here is the hazardous weather outlook for portions of central and southern Minnesota and west central Wisconsin for today and tonight. No hazardous weather is expected at this time. And now the extended outlook for the period Saturday through Thursday. No hazardous weather is expected at this time. Spotter information statement. Skywarn spotter activation will not be needed. Now the forecast for central Minnesota, from St. Cloud to the northwest Twin Cities suburbs. Today, sunny. Highs in the lower 60s. Northwest winds up to 5 miles an hour. Tonight, mostly cloudy. Chance of sprinkles. Lows in the mid-40s. Southeast winds up to 10 miles an hour. Saturday, mostly sunny in the morning, then mostly cloudy with a 50% chance of rain showers in the afternoon. Highs in the mid-60s. South winds 10 to 20 miles an hour with gusts to around 35 miles an hour. Saturday night, partly cloudy. A 50% chance of rain showers in the evening. Lows in the upper 40s. Southwest winds 5 to 10 miles an hour with gusts to around 25 miles an hour shifting to the northwest overnight. Sunday and Sunday night, clear. Highs in the mid-60s. Lows around 40. Monday, sunny. Highs in the lower 60s. Monday night, mostly clear. Lows in the upper 40s. Tuesday through Thursday, partly cloudy. Highs around 70. Lows in the lower 50s. Again, the forecast for central Minnesota, from St. Cloud to the northwest Twin Cities suburbs for today, sunny. Highs in the lower 60s. Northwest winds up to 5 miles an hour. At 8 a.m., in Buffalo, it was clear. The temperature was 39 degrees, the dew point was 39. And the relative humidity was 100%. The wind was calm. The pressure was 30.31 inches and rising. In Maple Lake, it was clear. The temperature was 41 degrees, the dew point was 37, and the relative humidity was 84%. The wind was calm. The pressure was 30.33 inches and rising. Elsewhere across central Minnesota, it was 45 at Litchfield. It was clear, with a temperature of 45 at the Twin Cities, 36 at St. Cloud, and 43 at Crystal. Under clear skies, Princeton reported 34, Little Falls reported 34, and Wilmer reported 36. At Anoka, the weather conditions were not available. Around the state, it was clear. It was 42 at Rochester, 40 at Mankato, 34 at Brainerd, 40 at Duluth, and 36 at International Falls. Once again at 8 a.m., in Buffalo, it was 39 degrees under clear skies.
and in Maple Lake, it was 41 degrees under clear skies. 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The current time is 8:25 a.m. Central Daylight Time. Now here is the hazardous weather outlook for portions of central and southern Minnesota and west central Wisconsin. For today and tonight, no hazardous weather is expected at this time. And now the extended outlook for the period Saturday through Thursday. No hazardous weather is expected at this time. Spotter information statement. Skywarn spotter activation will not be needed. Now the forecast for central Minnesota, from St. Cloud to the northwest Twin Cities suburbs. Today, sunny. Highs in the lower 60s. Northwest winds up to 5 miles an hour. Tonight, mostly cloudy. Chance of sprinkles. Lows in the mid-40s. Southeast winds up to 10 miles an hour. Saturday, mostly sunny in the morning, then mostly cloudy with a 50% chance of rain showers in the afternoon. Highs in the mid-60s. South winds 10 to 20 miles an hour with gusts to around 35 miles an hour. Saturday night, partly cloudy. A 50% chance of rain showers in the evening. Lows in the upper 40s. Southwest winds 5 to 10 miles an hour with gusts to around 25 miles an hour shifting to the northwest overnight. Sunday and Sunday night, clear. Highs in the mid-60s. Lows around 40. Monday, sunny. Highs in the lower 60s. Monday night, mostly clear. Lows in the upper 40s. Tuesday through Thursday, partly cloudy. Highs around 70. Lows in the lower 50s. Again, the forecast for central Minnesota, from St. Cloud to the northwest Twin Cities suburbs for today, sunny. Highs in the lower 60s. Northwest winds up to 5 miles an hour. At 8 a.m., in Buffalo, it was clear. The temperature was 39 degrees, the dew point was 39, and the relative humidity was 100%. The wind was calm. The pressure was 30.31 inches and rising. In Maple Lake, it was clear the temperature was 41 degrees, the dew point was 37, and the relative humidity was 84%. The wind was calm. The pressure was 30.33 inches and rising. Elsewhere across central Minnesota, it was 45 at Litchfield. It was clear, with a temperature of 45 at the Twin Cities, 36 at St. Cloud, and 43 at Crystal. Under clear skies, Princeton reported 34, Little Falls reported 34, and Wilmer reported 36. At Anoka, the weather conditions were not available. Around the state, it was clear. It was 42 at Rochester, 40 at Mankato, 34 at Brainerd, 40 at Duluth, and 36 at International Falls. Once again at 8 a.m., in Buffalo, it was 39 degrees under clear skies. And in Maple Lake, it was 41 degrees under clear skies. 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The current time is 8:29 a.m. Central Daylight Time. Now here is the hazardous weather outlook for portions of central and southern Minnesota and west central Wisconsin. For today and tonight, no hazardous weather is expected at this time. And now the extended outlook for the period Saturday through Thursday. No hazardous weather is expected at this time. Spotter information statement. Skywarn spotter activation will not be needed. Now the forecast for central Minnesota, from St. Cloud to the northwest Twin Cities suburbs.
Today, sunny. Highs in the lower 60s. Northwest winds up to 5 miles an hour. Tonight, mostly cloudy. Chance of sprinkles. Lows in the mid 40s. Southeast winds up to 10 miles an hour. Saturday, mostly sunny in the morning, then mostly cloudy with a 50% chance of rain showers in the afternoon. Highs in the mid 60s. South winds 10 to 20 miles an hour with gusts to around 35 miles an hour. Saturday night, partly cloudy. A 50% chance of rain showers in the evening. Lows in the upper 40s. Southwest winds 5 to 10 miles an hour with gusts to around 25 miles an hour shifting to the northwest overnight. Sunday and Sunday night, clear. Highs in the mid 60s. Lows around 40. Monday, sunny. Highs in the lower 60s. Monday night, mostly clear. Lows in the upper 40s. Tuesday through Thursday, partly cloudy. Highs around 70. Lows in the lower 50s. Again, the forecast for central Minnesota, from St. Cloud to the northwest Twin Cities suburbs for today, sunny. Highs in the lower 60s. Northwest winds up to 5 miles an hour. The St. Cloud, Minnesota climate summary for yesterday, October 1, 2026. Yesterday's high temperature of 66 degrees occurred at 3:57 p.m. The record high is 91 degrees, which was set in 2023. Yesterday's low temperature of 40 degrees occurred at 11:43 p.m. The record low is 18 degrees, which was set in 1974. No precipitation fell yesterday. No snow fell yesterday. The normal high temperature for today is 64 degrees, and the normal low is 41. The record high for today is 90, which last occurred in 1953, and the record low is 11, which occurred in 1974. Sunrise today is at 7:16 a.m. and sunset is at 6:54 p.m. At 8 a.m., in Buffalo, it was clear. The temperature was 39 degrees, the dew point was 39, and the relative humidity was 100%. The wind was calm. The pressure was 30.31 inches and rising. In Maple Lake, it was clear. The temperature was 41 degrees, the dew point was 37, and the relative humidity was 84%. The wind was calm. The pressure was 30.33 inches and rising. Elsewhere across central Minnesota, it was 45 at Litchfield. It was clear, with a temperature of 45 at the Twin Cities, 36 at St. Cloud, and 43 at Crystal. Under clear skies, Princeton reported 34, Little Falls reported 34, and Wilmer reported 36. At Anoka, the weather conditions were not available. Around the state, it was clear. It was 42 at Rochester, 40 at Mankato, 34 at Brainerd, 34 at Brainerd, 40 at Duluth, and 36 at International Falls. Once again at 8 a.m., in Buffalo, it was 39 degrees under clear skies. And in Maple Lake, it was 41 degrees under clear skies. 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The current time is 8:33 a.m. Central Daylight Time. Now here is the hazardous weather outlook for portions of central and southern Minnesota and west central Wisconsin for today and tonight. No hazardous weather is expected at this time. And now the extended outlook for the period Saturday through Thursday. No hazardous weather is expected at this time. Spotter information statement. Skywarn spotter activation will not be needed. Now the forecast for central Minnesota, from St. Cloud to the northwest Twin Cities suburbs. Today, sunny. Highs in the lower 60s.
Northwest winds up to 5 miles an hour. Tonight, mostly cloudy.

cloudy. Chance of sprinkles. Lows in the mid-40s. Southeast winds up to 10 miles an hour. Saturday, mostly sunny in the morning, then mostly cloudy with a 50% chance of rain showers in the afternoon. Highs in the mid-60s. South winds 10 to 20 miles an hour with gusts to around 35 miles an hour. Saturday night, partly cloudy. A 50% chance of rain showers in the evening. Lows in the upper 40s. Southwest winds 5 to 10 miles an hour with gusts to around 25 miles an hour shifting to the northwest overnight. Sunday and Sunday night, clear. Highs in the mid-60s. Lows around 40. Monday, sunny. Highs in the lower 60s. Monday night, mostly clear. Lows in the upper 40s. Tuesday through Thursday, partly cloudy. Highs around 70. Lows in the lower 50s. Again, the forecast for central Minnesota, from St. Cloud to the northwest Twin Cities suburbs for today, sunny. Highs in the lower 60s. Northwest winds up to 5 miles an hour. At 8 a.m., in Buffalo, it was clear. The temperature was 39 degrees, the dew point was 39, and the relative humidity was 100%. The wind was calm. The pressure was 30.31 inches and rising. In Maple Lake, it was clear. The temperature was 41 degrees. The dew point was 37, and the relative humidity was 84%. The wind was calm. The pressure was 30.33 inches and rising. Elsewhere across central Minnesota, it was 45 at Litchfield. It was clear, with a temperature of 45 at the Twin Cities, 36 at St. Cloud, and 43 at Crystal. Under clear skies, Princeton reported 34, Little Falls reported 34, and Wilma reported 36. At Anoka, the weather conditions were not available. Around the state, it was clear. It was 42 at Rochester, 40 at Mankato, 34 at Brainerd, 40 at Duluth, and 36 at International Falls. Once again at 8 a.m., in Buffalo, it was 39 degrees under clear skies. And in Maple Lake, it was 41 degrees under clear skies. 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The current time is 8:37 a.m. Central Daylight Time. Now here is the hazardous weather outlook for portions of central and southern Minnesota and west central Wisconsin for today and tonight. No hazardous weather is expected at this time. And now the extended outlook for the period Saturday through Thursday. No hazardous weather is expected at this time. Spotter information statement, Skywarn spotter activation will not be needed. Now the forecast for central Minnesota, from St. Cloud to the northwest Twin Cities suburbs. Today, sunny. Highs in the lower 60s. Northwest winds up to 5 miles an hour. Tonight, mostly cloudy. Chance of sprinkles. Lows in the mid-40s. Southeast winds up to 10 miles an hour. Saturday, mostly sunny in the morning, then mostly cloudy with a 50% chance of rain showers in the afternoon. Highs in the mid-60s. South winds 10 to 20 miles an hour with gusts to around 35 miles an hour. Saturday night, partly cloudy. A 50% chance of rain showers in the evening. Lows in the upper 40s. Southwest winds 5 to 10 miles an hour with gusts to around 25 miles an hour shifting to the northwest overnight. Sunday and Sunday night, clear. Highs in the mid-60s. Lows around 40. Monday, sunny. Highs in the lower 60s. Monday night, mostly clear. Lows in the upper 40s. Tuesday through Thursday, partly cloudy.
Highs around 70. Lows in the lower 50s. Again, the forecast for central Minnesota, from St. Cloud to the northwest Twin Cities suburbs for today, sunny. Highs in the lower 60s. Northwest winds up to 5 miles an hour. The St. Cloud, Minnesota climate summary for yesterday, October 1, 2026. Yesterday's high temperature of 66 degrees occurred at 3:57 p.m. The record high is 91 degrees, which was set in 2023. Yesterday's low temperature of 40 degrees occurred at 11:43 p.m. The record low is 18 degrees, which was set in 1974. No precipitation fell yesterday. No snow fell yesterday. The normal high temperature for today is 64 degrees, and the normal low is 41. The record high for today is 90, which last occurred in 1953, and the record low is 11, which occurred in 1974. Sunrise today is at 7:16 a.m. and sunset is at 6:54 p.m. At 8 a.m., in Buffalo, it was clear. The temperature was 39 degrees, the dew point was 39, and the relative humidity was 100%. The wind was calm. The pressure was 30.31 inches and rising. In Maple Lake, it was clear. The temperature was 41 degrees, the dew point was 37, and the relative humidity was 84%. The wind was calm. The pressure was 30.33 inches and rising. Elsewhere across central Minnesota, it was 45 at Litchfield. It was clear, with a temperature of 45 at the Twin Cities, 36 at St. Cloud, and 43 at Crystal. Under clear skies, Princeton reported 34, Little Falls reported 34, and Wilma reported 36. At Anoka, the weather conditions were not available. Around the state, it was clear. It was 42 at Rochester, 40 at Mankato, 34 at Brainerd, 40 at Duluth, and 36 at International Falls. Once again at 8 a.m., in Buffalo, it was 39 degrees under clear skies. And in Maple Lake, it was 41 degrees under clear skies. 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The current time is 8:42 a.m. Central Daylight Time. Now here is the hazardous weather outlook for portions of central and southern Minnesota and west central Wisconsin for today and tonight. No hazardous weather is expected at this time. And now the extended outlook for the period Saturday through Thursday. No hazardous weather is expected at this time. Spotter information statement. Skywarn spotter activation will not be needed. Now the forecast for central Minnesota, from St. Cloud to the northwest Twin Cities suburbs. Today, sunny. Highs in the lower 60s. Northwest winds up to 5 miles an hour. Tonight, mostly cloudy. Chance of sprinkles. Lows in the mid-40s. Southeast winds up to 10 miles an hour. Saturday, mostly sunny in the morning, then mostly cloudy with a 50% chance of rain showers in the afternoon. Highs in the mid-60s. South winds 10 to 20 miles an hour with gusts to around 35 miles an hour. Saturday night, partly cloudy. 50% chance of rain showers in the evening. Lows in the upper 40s. Southwest winds 5 to 10 miles an hour with gusts to around 25 miles an hour, shifting to the northwest overnight. Sunday and Sunday night, clear. Highs in the mid-60s. Lows around 40. Monday, sunny. Highs in the lower 60s. Monday night, mostly clear. Lows in the upper 40s. Tuesday through Thursday, partly cloudy. Highs around 70. Lows in the lower 50s. Again, the forecast for central Minnesota,
from St. Cloud to the northwest Twin Cities suburbs for today, sunny. Highs in the lower 60s. Northwest winds up to 5 miles an hour. At 8 a.m., in Buffalo, it was clear. The temperature was 39 degrees, the dew point was 39, and the relative humidity was 100%. The wind was calm. Pressure was 30.31 inches and rising. In Maple Lake, it was clear the temperature was 41 degrees, the dew point was 37, and the relative humidity was 84%. The wind was calm. Pressure was 30.33 inches and rising. Elsewhere across central Minnesota, it was 45 at Litchfield. It was clear, with a temperature of 45 at the Twin Cities, 36 at St. Cloud, and 43 at Crystal. Under clear skies, Princeton reported 34, Little Falls reported 34, and Wilmer reported 36. At Anoka, the weather conditions were not available. Around the state, it was clear. It was 42 at Rochester, 40 at Mankato, 34 at Brainerd, 40 at Duluth, and 36 at International Falls. Once again at 8 a.m., in Buffalo, it was 39 degrees under clear skies. And in Maple Lake, it was 41 degrees under clear skies. 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The current time is 8:46 a.m. Central Daylight Time. Now here is the hazardous weather outlook for portions of central and southern Minnesota and west central Wisconsin for today and tonight. No hazardous weather is expected at this time. And now the extended outlook for the period Saturday through Thursday. No hazardous weather is expected at this time. Spotter information statement. Skywarn spotter activation will not be needed. Now the forecast for central Minnesota, from St. Cloud to the northwest Twin Cities suburbs. Today, sunny. Highs in the lower 60s. Northwest winds up to 5 miles an hour. Tonight, mostly cloudy. Chance of sprinkles. Lows in the mid-40s. Southeast winds up to 10 miles an hour. Saturday, mostly sunny in the morning, then mostly cloudy with a 50% chance of rain showers in the afternoon. Highs in the mid-60s. South winds 10 to 20 miles an hour with gusts to around 35 miles an hour. Saturday night, partly cloudy. A 50% chance of rain showers in the evening. Lows in the upper 40s. Southwest winds 5 to 10 miles an hour with gusts to around 25 miles an hour shifting to the northwest overnight. Sunday and Sunday night, clear. Highs in the mid-60s. Lows around 40. Monday, sunny. Highs in the lower 60s. Monday night, mostly clear. Lows in the upper 40s. Tuesday through Thursday, partly cloudy. Highs around 70. Lows in the lower 50s. Again, the forecast for central Minnesota, from St. Cloud to the northwest Twin Cities suburbs for today, sunny. Highs in the lower 60s. Northwest winds up to 5 miles an hour. At 8 a.m., in Buffalo, it was clear. The temperature was 39 degrees, the dew point was 39. And the relative humidity was 100%. The wind was calm. The pressure was 30.31 inches and rising. In Maple Lake, it was clear the temperature was 41 degrees, the dew point was 37, and the relative humidity was 84%. The wind was calm. The pressure was 30.33 inches and rising. Elsewhere across central Minnesota, it was 45 at Litchfield. It was clear, with a temperature of 45 at the Twin Cities, 36 at St. Cloud, and 43 at Crystal. Under clear skies, Princeton reported 34, Little Falls reported 34, and Wilmer reported 36.
At Anoka, the weather conditions were not available. Around the state, it was clear. It was 42 at Rochester, 40 at Mankato, 34 at Brainerd, 40 at Duluth, and 36 at International Falls. Once again at 8 a.m., in Buffalo, it was 39 degrees under clear skies. And in Maple Lake, it was 41 degrees under clear skies. The St. Cloud, Minnesota climate summary for yesterday, October 1, 2026. Yesterday's high temperature of 66 degrees occurred at 3:57 p.m. The record high is 91 degrees, which was set in 2023. Yesterday's low temperature of 40 degrees occurred at 11:43 p.m. The record low is 18 degrees, which was set in 1974. No precipitation fell yesterday. No snow fell yesterday. The normal high temperature for today is 64 degrees, and the normal low is 41. The record high for today is 90, which last occurred in 1953, and the record low is 11, which occurred in 1974. Sunrise today is at 7:16 a.m., and sunset is at 6:54 p.m. This is Weather Radio Station WNG676 Clearwater, broadcasting on a frequency of 162.50 MHz. 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The current time is 8:51 a.m. Central Daylight Time. Now here is the hazardous weather outlook for portions of central and southern Minnesota and west central Wisconsin. For today and tonight, no hazardous weather is expected at this time. And now the extended outlook for the period Saturday through Thursday. No hazardous weather is expected at this time. Spotter information statement. Skywarn spotter activation will not be needed. Now the forecast for central Minnesota, from St. Cloud to the northwest Twin Cities suburbs. Today, sunny. Highs in the lower 60s. Northwest winds up to 5 miles an hour. Tonight, mostly cloudy. Chance of sprinkles. Lows in the mid-40s. Southeast winds up to 10 miles an hour. Saturday, mostly sunny in the morning, then mostly cloudy with a 50% chance of rain showers in the afternoon. Highs in the mid-60s. South winds 10 to 20 miles an hour with gusts to around 35 miles an hour. Saturday night, partly cloudy. 50% chance of rain showers in the evening. Lows in the upper 40s. Southwest winds 5 to 10 miles an hour with gusts to around 25 miles an hour, shifting to the northwest overnight. Sunday and Sunday night, clear. Highs in the mid-60s. Lows around 40. Monday, sunny. Highs in the lower 60s. Monday night, mostly clear. Lows in the upper 40s. Tuesday through Thursday, partly cloudy. Highs around 70. Lows in the lower 50s. Again, the forecast for central Minnesota, from St. Cloud to the northwest Twin Cities suburbs for today, sunny. Highs in the lower 60s. Northwest winds up to 5 miles an hour. At 8 a.m., in Buffalo, it was clear. The temperature was 39 degrees, the dew point was 39, and the relative humidity was 100%. The wind was calm. Pressure was 30.31 inches and rising. In Maple Lake, it was clear. The temperature was 41 degrees, the dew point was 37, and the relative humidity was 84%. The wind was calm. The pressure was 30.33 inches and rising. Elsewhere across central Minnesota, it was 45 at Litchfield. It was clear, with a temperature of 45 at the Twin Cities, 36 at St. Cloud, and 43 at Crystal. Under clear skies, Princeton reported 34, Little Falls reported 34, and Wilmer reported 36. At Anoka, the weather conditions were not available. Around the state, it was clear. It was 42 at Rochester,
40 at Mankato, 34.

Northwest Central Wisconsin for today and tonight. No hazardous weather is expected at this time. And now the extended outlook for the period Saturday through Thursday. No hazardous weather is expected at this time. Spotter information statement. Sky warns spotter activation will not be needed. Now the forecast for central Minnesota, from St. Cloud to the northwest Twin Cities suburbs. Today, sunny. Highs in the lower 60s. Northwest winds up to 5 miles an hour. Tonight, mostly cloudy. Chance of sprinkles. Lows in the mid-40s. Southeast winds up to 10 miles an hour. Saturday, mostly sunny in the morning, then mostly cloudy with a 50% chance of rain showers in the afternoon. Highs in the mid-60s. South winds 10 to 20 miles an hour with gusts to around 35 miles an hour. Saturday night, partly cloudy. A 50% chance of rain showers in the evening. Lows in the upper 40s. Southwest winds 5 to 10 miles an hour with gusts to around 25 miles an hour shifting to the northwest overnight. Sunday and Sunday night, clear. Highs in the mid-60s. Lows around 40. Monday, sunny. Highs in the lower 60s. Monday night, mostly clear. Lows in the upper 40s. Tuesday through Thursday, partly cloudy. Highs around 70. Lows in the lower 50s. Again, the forecast for central Minnesota, from St. Cloud to the northwest Twin Cities suburbs for today, sunny. Highs in the lower 60s. Northwest winds up to 5 miles an hour. At 8 a.m., in Buffalo, it was clear. The temperature was 39 degrees, the dew point was 39, and the relative humidity was 100%. The wind was calm. The pressure was 30.31 inches and rising. In Maple Lake, it was clear. The temperature was 41 degrees, the dew point was 37, and the relative humidity was 84%. The wind was calm. The pressure was 30.33 inches and rising. Elsewhere across central Minnesota, it was 45 at Litchfield. It was clear, with a temperature of 45 at the Twin Cities, 36 at St. Cloud, and 43 at Crystal. Under clear skies, Princeton reported 34, Little Falls reported 34, and Wilma reported 36. At Anoka, the weather conditions were not available. Around the state, it was clear. It was 42 at Rochester, 40 at Mankato, 34 at Brainerd, 40 at Duluth, and 36 at International Falls. Once again at 8 a.m., in Buffalo, it was 39 degrees under clear skies. And in Maple Lake, it was 41 degrees under clear skies. 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The current time is 8:59 a.m. Central Daylight Time. Now here is the hazardous weather outlook for portions of central and southern Minnesota and west central Wisconsin for today and tonight. No hazardous weather is expected at this time. And now the extended outlook for the period Saturday through Thursday. No hazardous weather is expected at this time. Spotter information statement. Sky warns spotter activation will not be needed. Now the forecast for central Minnesota, from St. Cloud to the northwest Twin Cities suburbs. Today, sunny. Highs in the lower 60s. Northwest winds up to 5 miles an hour. Tonight, mostly cloudy. Chance of sprinkles. Lows in the mid-40s. Southeast winds up to 10 miles an hour. Saturday, mostly sunny in the morning, then mostly cloudy with a 50% chance of rain showers in the afternoon. Highs in the mid-60s. South winds 10 to 20 miles an hour with gusts to around 35 miles an hour.

Saturday night, partly cloudy. A 50% chance of rain showers in the evening. Lows in the upper 40s. Southwest winds 5 to 10 miles an hour with gusts to around 25 miles an hour shifting to the northwest overnight. Sunday and Sunday night, clear. Highs in the mid-60s. Lows around 40. Monday, sunny. Highs in the lower 60s. Monday night, mostly clear. Lows in the upper 40s. Tuesday through Thursday, partly cloudy. Highs around 70. Lows in the lower 50s. Again, the forecast for central Minnesota, from St. Cloud to the northwest Twin Cities suburbs for today, sunny. Highs in the lower 60s. Northwest winds up to 5 miles an hour. The St. Cloud, Minnesota climate summary for yesterday, October 1, 2026. Yesterday's high temperature of 66 degrees occurred at 3:57 p.m. The record high is 91 degrees, which was set in 2023. Yesterday's low temperature of 40 degrees occurred at 11:43 p.m. The record low is 18 degrees, which was set in 1974. No precipitation fell yesterday. No snow fell yesterday. The normal high temperature for today is 64 degrees, and the normal low is 41. The record high for today is 90, which last occurred in 1953, and the record low is 11, which occurred in 1974. Sunrise today is at 7:16 a.m. and sunset is at 6:54 p.m. This is Weather Radio Station WMG676 Clearwater, broadcasting on a frequency of 162.50 MHz. 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The current time is 9:02 a.m. Central Daylight Time. Now here is the hazardous weather outlook for portions of central and southern Minnesota and west central Wisconsin. For today and tonight, no hazardous weather is expected at this time. And now the extended outlook for the period Saturday through Thursday. No hazardous weather is expected at this time. Spotter information statement, Skywarn spotter activation will not be needed. Now the forecast for central Minnesota, from St. Cloud to the northwest Twin Cities suburbs. Today, sunny. Highs in the lower 60s. Northwest winds up to 5 miles an hour. Tonight, mostly cloudy. Chance of sprinkles. Lows in the mid-40s. Southeast winds up to 10 miles an hour. Saturday, mostly sunny in the morning, then mostly cloudy with a 50% chance of rain showers in the afternoon. Highs in the mid-60s. South winds 10 to 20 miles an hour with gusts to around 35 miles an hour. Saturday night, partly cloudy. A 50% chance of rain showers in the evening. Lows in the upper 40s. Southwest winds 5 to 10 miles an hour with gusts to around 25 miles an hour shifting to the northwest overnight. Sunday and Sunday night, clear. Highs in the mid-60s. Lows around 40. Monday, sunny. Highs in the lower 60s. Monday night, mostly clear. Lows in the upper 40s. Tuesday through Thursday, partly cloudy. Highs around 70. Lows in the lower 50s. Again, the forecast for central Minnesota, from St. Cloud to the northwest Twin Cities suburbs for today, sunny. Highs in the lower 60s. Northwest winds up to 5 miles an hour. 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The current time is 9:05 a.m. Central Daylight Time. Now here is the hazardous weather outlook for portions of central and southern Minnesota and west central Wisconsin.
for today and tonight. No hazardous weather is expected at this time. And now the extended outlook for the period Saturday through Thursday. No hazardous weather is expected at this time. Spotter information statement. Sky warns spotter activation will not be needed. Now the forecast for central Minnesota, from St. Cloud to the northwest Twin Cities suburbs. Today, sunny. Highs in the lower 60s. Northwest winds up to 5 miles an hour. Tonight, mostly cloudy. Chance of sprinkles. Lows in the mid-40s. Southeast winds up to 10 miles an hour. Saturday, mostly sunny in the morning, then mostly cloudy with a 50% chance of rain showers in the afternoon. Highs in the mid-60s. South winds 10 to 20 miles an hour with gusts to around 35 miles an hour. Saturday night, partly cloudy. A 50% chance of rain showers in the evening. Lows in the upper 40s. Southwest winds 5 to 10 miles an hour with gusts to around 25 miles an hour shifting to the northwest overnight. Sunday and Sunday night, clear. Highs in the mid-60s. Lows around 40. Monday, sunny. Highs in the lower 60s. Monday night, mostly clear. Lows in the upper 40s. Tuesday through Thursday, partly cloudy. Highs around 70. Lows in the lower 50s. Again, the forecast for central Minnesota, from St. Cloud to the northwest Twin Cities suburbs for today, sunny. Highs in the lower 60s. Northwest winds up to 5 miles an hour. 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The current time is 9:07 a.m. Central Daylight Time. Now here is the hazardous weather outlook for portions of central and southern Minnesota and west central Wisconsin. For today and tonight, no hazardous weather is expected at this time. Now the extended outlook for the period Saturday through Thursday. No hazardous weather is expected at this time. Spotter information statement. Sky warns spotter activation will not be needed. Now the forecast for central Minnesota, from St. Cloud to the northwest Twin Cities suburbs. Today, sunny. Highs in the lower 60s. Northwest winds up to 5 miles an hour. Tonight, mostly cloudy. Chance of sprinkles. Lows in the mid-40s. Southeast winds up to 10 miles an hour. Saturday, mostly sunny in the morning, then mostly cloudy with a 50% chance of rain showers in the afternoon. Highs in the mid-60s. South winds 10 to 20 miles an hour with gusts to around 35 miles an hour. Saturday night, partly cloudy. A 50% chance of rain showers in the evening. Lows in the upper 40s. Southwest winds 5 to 10 miles an hour with gusts to around 25 miles an hour shifting to the northwest overnight. Sunday and Sunday night, clear. Highs in the mid-60s. Lows around 40. Monday, sunny. Highs in the lower 60s. Monday night, mostly clear. Lows in the upper 40s. Tuesday through Thursday, partly cloudy. Highs around 70. Lows in the lower 50s. Again, the forecast for central Minnesota, from St. Cloud to the northwest Twin Cities suburbs for today, sunny. Highs in the lower 60s. Northwest winds up to 5 miles an hour. The St. Cloud, Minnesota climate summary for yesterday, October 1, 2026. Yesterday's high temperature of 66 degrees occurred at 3:57 p.m. The record high is 91 degrees, which was set in 2023. Yesterday's low temperature of 40 degrees occurred at 11:43 p.m.
The record low is 18 degrees, which was set in 1974. No precipitation fell yesterday. No snow fell yesterday. The normal high temperature for today is 64 degrees, and the normal low is 41. The record high for today is 90, which last occurred in 1953, and the record low is 11, which occurred in 1974. Sunrise today is at 7:16 a.m. and sunset is at 6:54 p.m. This is Weather Radio Station WNG676 Clearwater, broadcasting on a frequency of 162.50 MHz. 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The current time is 9:11 a.m. Central Daylight Time. Now here is the hazardous weather outlook for portions of central and southern Minnesota and west central Wisconsin for today and tonight. No hazardous weather is expected at this time. And now the extended outlook for the period Saturday through Thursday. No hazardous weather is expected at this time. Spotter information statement. Skywarn spotter activation will not be needed. Now the forecast for central Minnesota, from St. Cloud to the northwest Twin Cities suburbs. Today, sunny. Highs in the lower 60s. Northwest winds up to 5 miles an hour. Tonight, mostly cloudy. Chance of sprinkles. Lows in the mid-40s. Southeast winds up to 10 miles an hour. Saturday, mostly sunny in the morning, then mostly cloudy. 50% chance of rain showers in the afternoon. Highs in the mid-60s. South winds 10 to 20 miles an hour with gusts to around 35 miles an hour. Saturday night, partly cloudy. A 50% chance of rain showers in the evening. Lows in the upper 40s. Southwest winds 5 to 10 miles an hour with gusts to around 25 miles an hour shifting to the northwest overnight. Sunday and Sunday night, clear. Highs in the mid-60s. Lows around 40. Monday, sunny. Highs in the lower 60s. Monday night, mostly clear. Lows in the upper 40s. Tuesday through Thursday, partly cloudy. Highs around 70. Lows in the lower 50s. Again, the forecast for central Minnesota. From St. Cloud to the northwest Twin Cities suburbs for today, sunny. Highs in the lower 60s. Northwest winds up to 5 miles an hour. 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The current time is 9:13 a.m. Central Daylight Time. Now here is the hazardous weather outlook for portions of central and southern Minnesota and west central Wisconsin for today and tonight. No hazardous weather is expected at this time. And now the extended outlook for the period Saturday through Thursday. No hazardous weather is expected at this time. Spotter information statement. Skywarn spotter activation will not be needed. Now the forecast for central Minnesota, from St. Cloud to the northwest Twin Cities suburbs. Today, sunny. Highs in the lower 60s. Northwest winds up to 5 miles an hour. Tonight, mostly cloudy. Chance of sprinkles. Lows in the mid-40s. Southeast winds up to 10 miles an hour. Saturday, mostly sunny in the morning, then mostly cloudy with a 50% chance of rain showers in the afternoon. Highs in the mid-60s. South winds 10 to 20 miles an hour with gusts to around 35 miles an hour. Saturday night, partly cloudy. A 50% chance of rain showers in the evening. Lows in the upper 40s. Southwest winds 5 to 10 miles an hour with gusts to around 25 miles an hour shifting to the northwest overnight.
Sunday and Sunday night, clear. Highs in the mid-60s. Lows around 40. Monday, sunny. Highs in the lower 60s. Monday night, mostly clear. Lows in the upper 40s. Tuesday through Thursday, partly cloudy. Highs around 70. Lows in the lower 50s. Again, the forecast for central Minnesota, from St. Cloud to the northwest Twin Cities suburbs for today, sunny. Highs in the lower 60s. Northwest winds up to 5 miles an hour. At 9 a.m., in Buffalo, haze was reported, the visibility was 5 miles. The temperature was 48 degrees, the dew point was 39, and the relative humidity was 71%. The wind was northwest at 6 miles an hour. The pressure was 30.34 inches and rising. In Maple Lake, it was sunny, the temperature was 49 degrees, the dew point was 39, and the relative humidity was 68%. The wind was northwest at 5 miles an hour. The pressure was 30.35 inches and rising. Elsewhere across central Minnesota, it was 48 at Litchfield. It was sunny, with a temperature of 50 at the Twin Cities, 45 at St. Cloud, and 48 at Crystal. Under sunny skies, Princeton reported 43, Little Falls reported 43, and Wilma reported 43. At Anoka, the weather conditions were not available. Around the state, it was sunny. It was 47 at Rochester, 47 at Mankato, 41 at Brainerd, 45 at Duluth, and 39 at International Falls. Once again at 9 a.m., in Buffalo, it was 48 degrees with haze. And in Maple Lake, it was 49 degrees under sunny skies. 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The current time is 9:17 a.m. Central Daylight Time. Now here is the hazardous weather outlook for portions of central and southern Minnesota and west central Wisconsin for today and tonight. No hazardous weather is expected at this time. And now the extended outlook for the period Saturday through Thursday. No hazardous weather is expected at this time. Spotter information statement, Skywarn spotter activation will not be needed. Now the forecast for central Minnesota, from St. Cloud to the northwest Twin Cities suburbs. Today, sunny. Highs in the lower 60s. Northwest winds up to 5 miles an hour. Tonight, mostly cloudy. Chance of sprinkles. Lows in the mid-40s. Southeast winds up to 10 miles an hour. Saturday, mostly sunny in the morning, then mostly cloudy with a 50% chance of rain showers in the afternoon. Highs in the mid-60s. South winds 10 to 20 miles an hour with gusts to around 35 miles an hour. Saturday night, partly cloudy. A 50% chance of rain showers in the evening. Lows in the upper 40s. Southwest winds 5 to 10 miles an hour with gusts to around 25 miles an hour shifting to the northwest overnight. Sunday and Sunday night, clear. Highs in the mid-60s. Lows around 40. Monday, sunny. Highs in the lower 60s. Monday night, mostly clear. Lows in the upper 40s. Tuesday through Thursday, partly cloudy. Highs around 70. Lows in the lower 50s. Again, the forecast for central Minnesota, from St. Cloud to the northwest Twin Cities suburbs for today, sunny. Highs in the lower 60s. Northwest winds up to 5 miles an hour. The St. Cloud, Minnesota climate summary for yesterday, October 1, 2026. Yesterday's high temperature of 66 degrees occurred at 3:57 p.m. The record high is 91 degrees, which was set in 2023.
Yesterday's low temperature of 40 degrees occurred at 11:43 p.m. The record low is 18 degrees, which was set in 1974. No precipitation fell yesterday. No snow fell yesterday. The normal high temperature for today is 64 degrees, and the normal low is 41. The record high for today is 90, which last occurred in 1953, and the record low is 11, which occurred in 1974. Sunrise today is at 7:16 a.m., and sunset is at 6:54 p.m. At 9 a.m., in Buffalo, haze was reported, the visibility was 5 miles. The temperature was 48 degrees, the dew point was 39, and the relative humidity was 71%. The wind was northwest at 6 miles an hour. The pressure was 30.34 inches and rising. In Maple Lake, it was sunny, the temperature was 49 degrees, the dew point was 39, and the relative humidity was 68%. The wind was northwest at 5 miles an hour. The pressure was 30.35 inches and rising. Elsewhere across central Minnesota, it was 48 at Litchfield. It was sunny, with a temperature of 50 at the Twin Cities, 45 at St. Cloud, and 48 at Crystal. Under sunny skies, Princeton reported 43, Little Falls reported 43, and Wilmer reported 43. At Anoka, the weather conditions were not available. Around the state, it was sunny. It was 47 at Rochester, 47 at Mankato, 41 at Brainerd, 45 at Duluth, and 39 at International Falls. Once again at 9 a.m., in Buffalo, it was 48 degrees with haze. And in Maple Lake, it was 49 degrees under sunny skies. 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The current time is 9:22 a.m. Central Daylight Time. Now here is the hazardous weather outlook for portions of central and southern Minnesota and west central Wisconsin for today and tonight. No hazardous weather is expected at this time. And now the extended outlook for the period Saturday through Thursday. No hazardous weather is expected at this time. Spotter information statement. Skywarn spotter activation will not be needed. Now the forecast for central Minnesota, from St. Cloud to the northwest Twin Cities suburbs. Today, sunny. Highs in the lower 60s. Northwest winds up to 5 miles an hour. Tonight, mostly cloudy. Chance of sprinkles. Lows in the mid-40s. Southeast winds up to 10 miles an hour. Saturday, mostly sunny in the morning, then mostly cloudy with a 50% chance of rain showers in the afternoon. Highs in the mid-60s. South winds 10 to 20 miles an hour with gusts to around 35 miles an hour. Saturday night, partly cloudy. A 50% chance of rain showers in the evening. Lows in the upper 40s. Southwest winds 5 to 10 miles an hour with gusts to around 25 miles an hour, shifting to the northwest overnight. Sunday and Sunday night, clear. Highs in the mid-60s. Lows around 40. Monday, sunny. Highs in the lower 60s. Monday night, mostly clear. Lows in the upper 40s. Tuesday through Thursday, partly cloudy. Highs around 70. Lows in the lower 50s. Again, the forecast for central Minnesota, from St. Cloud to the northwest Twin Cities suburbs for today, sunny. Highs in the lower 60s. Northwest winds up to 5 miles an hour. At 9 a.m., in Buffalo, haze was reported, the visibility was 5 miles. The temperature was 48 degrees, the dew point was 39, and the relative humidity was 71%. The wind was northwest at 6 miles an hour. The pressure was 30.34 inches and rising.
In Maple Lake, it was sunny. The temperature was 49 degrees, the dew point was 39, and the relative humidity was 68%. The wind was northwest at 5 miles an hour. The pressure was 30.35 inches and rising. Elsewhere across central Minnesota, it was 48 at Litchfield. It was sunny, with a temperature of 50 at the Twin Cities, 45 at St. Cloud, and 48 at Crystal. Under sunny skies, Princeton reported 43, Little Falls reported 43, and Wilmer reported 43. At Anoka, the weather conditions were not available. Around the state, it was sunny. It was 47 at Rochester, 47 at Mankato, 41 at Brainerd, 45 at Duluth, and 39 at International Falls. Once again at 9 a.m., in Buffalo, it was 48 degrees with haze. And in Maple Lake, it was 49 degrees under sunny skies. 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The current time is 9:26 a.m. Central Daylight Time. Now here is the hazardous weather outlook for portions of central and southern Minnesota and west central Wisconsin. For today and tonight, no hazardous weather is expected at this time. And now the extended outlook for the period Saturday through Thursday. No hazardous weather is expected at this time. Spotter information statement, Skywarn spotter activation will not be needed. Now the forecast for central Minnesota, from St. Cloud to the northwest Twin Cities suburbs. Today, sunny. Highs in the lower 60s. Northwest winds up to 5 miles an hour. Tonight, mostly cloudy. Chance of sprinkles. Lows in the mid-40s. Southeast winds up to 10 miles an hour. Saturday, mostly sunny in the morning, then mostly cloudy with a 50% chance of rain showers in the afternoon. Highs in the mid-60s. South winds 10 to 20 miles an hour with gusts to around 35 miles an hour. Saturday night, partly cloudy. A 50% chance of rain showers in the evening. Lows in the upper 40s. Southwest winds 5 to 10 miles an hour with gusts to around 25 miles an hour shifting to the northwest overnight. Sunday and Sunday night, clear. Highs in the mid-60s. Lows around 40. Monday, sunny. Highs in the lower 60s. Monday night, mostly clear. Lows in the upper 40s. Tuesday through Thursday, partly cloudy. Highs around 70. Lows in the lower 50s. Again, the forecast for central Minnesota, from St. Cloud to the northwest Twin Cities suburbs for today, sunny. Highs in the lower 60s. Northwest winds up to 5 miles an hour. At 9 a.m., in Buffalo, haze was reported, the visibility was 5 miles. The temperature was 48 degrees, the dew point was 39, and the relative humidity was 71%. The wind was northwest at 6 miles an hour. The pressure was 30.34 inches and rising. In Maple Lake, it was sunny. The temperature was 49 degrees, the dew point was 39, and the relative humidity was 68%. The wind was northwest at 5 miles an hour. The pressure was 30.35 inches and rising. Elsewhere across central Minnesota, it was 48 at Litchfield. It was sunny, with a temperature of 50 at the Twin Cities, 45 at St. Cloud, and 48 at Crystal. Under sunny skies, Princeton reported 43, Little Falls reported 43, and Wilmer reported 43. At Anoka, the weather conditions were not available. Around the state, it was sunny. It was 47 at Rochester, 47 at Mankato, 41 at Brainerd, 45 at Duluth, and 39 at International Falls. Once again at 9 a.m., in Buffalo, it was 48 degrees with haze.
And in Maple Lake, it was 49 degrees under sunny skies. The St. Cloud, Minnesota climate summary for yesterday, October 1, 2026. Yesterday's high temperature of 66 degrees occurred at 3:57 p.m. The record high is 91 degrees, which was set in 2023. Yesterday's low temperature of 40 degrees occurred at 11:43 p.m. The record low is 18 degrees, which was set in 1974. No precipitation fell yesterday. No snow fell yesterday. The normal high temperature for today is 64 degrees, and the normal low is 41. The record high for today is 90, which last occurred in 1953, and the record low is 11, which occurred in 1974. Sunrise today is at 7:16 a.m. and sunset is at 6:54 p.m. This is Weather Radio Station WMG676 Clearwater, broadcasting on a frequency of 162.50 MHz. 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The current time is 9:31 a.m. Central Daylight Time. Now here is the hazardous weather outlook for portions of central and southern Minnesota and west central Wisconsin. For today and tonight, no hazardous weather is expected at this time. And now the extended outlook for the period Saturday through Thursday. No hazardous weather is expected at this time. Spotter information statement, Skywarn spotter activation will not be needed. Now the forecast for central Minnesota, from St. Cloud to the northwest Twin Cities suburbs. Today, sunny. Highs in the lower 60s. Northwest winds up to 5 miles an hour. Tonight, mostly cloudy. Chance of sprinkles. Lows in the mid-40s. Southeast winds up to 10 miles an hour. Saturday, mostly sunny in the morning, then mostly cloudy with a 50% chance of rain showers in the afternoon. Highs in the mid-60s. South winds 10 to 20 miles an hour with gusts to around 35 miles an hour. Saturday night, partly cloudy. A 50% chance of rain showers in the evening. Lows in the upper 40s. Southwest winds 5 to 10 miles an hour with gusts to around 25 miles an hour shifting to the around 25 miles an hour shifting to the northwest overnight. Sunday and Sunday night, clear. Highs in the mid-60s. Lows around 40. Monday, sunny. Highs in the lower 60s. Monday night, mostly clear. Lows in the upper 40s. Tuesday through Thursday, partly cloudy. Highs around 70. Lows in the lower 50s. Again, the forecast for central Minnesota, from St. Cloud to the northwest Twin Cities suburbs for today, sunny. Highs in the lower 60s. Northwest winds up to 5 miles an hour. At 9 a.m., in Buffalo, haze was reported, the visibility was 5 miles. The temperature was 48 degrees, the dew point was 39, and the relative humidity was 71%. The wind was northwest at 6 miles an hour. The pressure was 30.34 inches and rising. In Maple Lake, it was sunny, the temperature was 49 degrees, the dew point was 39, and the relative humidity was 68%. The wind was northwest at 5 miles an hour. The pressure was 30.35 inches and rising. Elsewhere across central Minnesota, it was 48 at Litchfield. It was sunny, with a temperature of 50 at the Twin Cities, 45 at St. Cloud, and 48 at Crystal. Under sunny skies, Princeton reported 43, Little Falls reported 43, and Wilmer reported 43. At Anoka, the weather conditions were not available. Around the state, it was sunny. It was 47 at Rochester, 47 at Mankato, 41 at Brainerd, 45 at Duluth, and 39 at International Falls. Once again at 9 a.m., in Buffalo, it was 48 degrees with haze.
And in Maple Lake, it was 49 degrees under sunny skies. This is weather.

It was 39, and the relative humidity was 68%. The wind was northwest at 5 miles an hour. The pressure was 30.35 inches and rising. Elsewhere across central Minnesota, it was 48 at Litchfield. It was sunny, with a temperature of 50 at the Twin Cities, 45 at St. Cloud, and 48 at Crystal. Under sunny skies, Princeton reported 43, Little Falls reported 43, and Wilma reported 43. At Anoka, the weather conditions were not available. Around the state, it was sunny. It was 47 at Rochester, 47 at Mankato, 41 at Brainerd, 45 at Duluth, and 39 at International Falls. Once again at 9 a.m., in Buffalo, it was 48 degrees with haze. And in Maple Lake, it was 49 degrees under sunny skies. 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The current time is 9:57 a.m. Central Daylight Time. Now here is the hazardous weather outlook for portions of central and southern Minnesota and west central Wisconsin for today and tonight. No hazardous weather is expected at this time. And now the extended outlook for the period Saturday through Thursday. No hazardous weather is expected at this time. Spotter information statement. Sky warns spotter activation will not be needed. Now the forecast for central Minnesota, from St. Cloud to the northwest Twin Cities suburbs. Today, sunny. Highs in the lower 60s. Northwest winds up to 5 miles an hour. Tonight, mostly cloudy. Chance of sprinkles. Lows in the mid-40s. Southeast winds up to 10 miles an hour. Saturday, mostly sunny in the morning, then mostly cloudy with a 50% chance of rain showers in the afternoon. Highs in the mid-60s. South winds 10 to 20 miles an hour with gusts to around 35 miles an hour. Saturday night, partly cloudy. A 50% chance of rain showers in the evening. Lows in the upper 40s. Southwest winds 5 to 10 miles an hour with gusts to around 25 miles an hour shifting to the northwest overnight. Sunday and Sunday night, clear. Highs in the mid-60s. Lows around 40. Monday, sunny. Highs in the lower 60s. Monday night, mostly clear. Lows in the upper 40s. Tuesday through Thursday, partly cloudy. Highs around 70. Lows in the lower 50s. Again, the forecast for central Minnesota, from St. Cloud to the northwest Twin Cities suburbs for today, sunny. Highs in the lower 60s. Northwest winds up to 5 miles an hour. At 9 a.m., in Buffalo, haze was reported, the visibility was 5 miles. The temperature was 48 degrees. The dew point was 39, and the relative humidity was 71%. The wind was northwest at 6 miles an hour. The pressure was 30.34 inches and rising. In Maple Lake, it was sunny. The temperature was 49 degrees. The dew point was 39, and the relative humidity was 68%. The wind was northwest at 5 miles an hour. The pressure was 30.35 inches and rising. Elsewhere across central Minnesota, it was 48 at Litchfield. It was sunny, with a temperature of 50 at the Twin Cities, 45 at St. Cloud, and 48 at Crystal. Under sunny skies, Princeton reported 43, Little Falls reported 43, and Wilma reported 43. At Anoka, the weather conditions were not available. Around the state, it was sunny. It was 47 at Rochester, 47 at Mankato, 41 at Brainerd, 45 at Duluth, and 39 at International Falls. Once again at 9 a.m., in Buffalo, it was 48 degrees with haze. And in Maple Lake,
It was 49 degrees under sunny skies.

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The current time is 10:01 a.m. Central Daylight Time. Now here is the hazardous weather outlook for portions of central and southern Minnesota and west central Wisconsin for today and tonight. No hazardous weather is expected at this time. And now the extended outlook for the period Saturday through Thursday. No hazardous weather is expected at this time. Spotter information statement. Sky warns spotter activation will not be needed. Now the forecast for central Minnesota, from St. Cloud to the northwest Twin Cities suburbs. This afternoon, sunny. Highs in the lower 60s. West winds up to 5 miles an hour. Tonight, mostly cloudy. Chance of sprinkles overnight. Lows in the upper 40s. South winds up to 10 miles an hour. Saturday, partly sunny. Chance of rain showers in the afternoon. Highs in the mid-60s. South winds 10 to 15 miles an hour with gusts to around 30 miles an hour. Chance of showers 50%. Saturday night, mostly clear. Lows in the upper 40s. Southwest winds 5 to 10 miles an hour shifting to the northwest overnight. Sunday and Sunday night, clear. Highs in the mid-60s. Lows around 40. Monday, sunny. Highs in the lower 60s. Monday night, mostly clear. Lows in the upper 40s. Tuesday through Thursday, partly cloudy. Highs around 70. Lows in the lower 50s. Again, the forecast for central Minnesota, from St. Cloud to the northwest Twin Cities suburbs for this afternoon, sunny. Highs in the lower 60s. West winds up to 5 miles an hour. 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The current time is 10:04 a.m. Central Daylight Time. Now here is the hazardous weather outlook for portions of central and southern Minnesota and west central Wisconsin for today and tonight. No hazardous weather is expected at this time. And now the extended outlook for the period Saturday through Thursday. No hazardous weather is expected at this time. Spotter information statement. Sky warns spotter activation will not be needed. Now the forecast for central Minnesota, from St. Cloud to the northwest Twin Cities suburbs. This afternoon, sunny. Highs in the lower 60s. West winds up to 5 miles an hour. Tonight, mostly cloudy. Chance of sprinkles overnight. Lows in the upper 40s. South winds up to 10 miles an hour. Saturday, partly sunny. Chance of rain showers in the afternoon. Highs in the mid-60s. South winds 10 to 15 miles an hour with gusts to around 30 miles an hour. Chance of showers 50%. Saturday night, mostly clear. Lows in the upper 40s. Southwest winds 5 to 10 miles an hour shifting to the northwest overnight. Sunday and Sunday night, clear. Highs in the mid-60s. Lows around 40. Monday, sunny. Highs in the lower 60s. Monday night, mostly clear. Lows in the upper 40s. Tuesday through Thursday, partly cloudy. Highs around 70. Lows in the lower 50s. Again, the forecast for central Minnesota, from St. Cloud to the northwest Twin Cities suburbs for this afternoon, sunny. Highs in the lower 60s. West winds up to 5 miles an hour.
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The current time is 10:06 a.m. Central Daylight Time. Now here is the hazardous weather outlook for portions of central and southern Minnesota and west central Wisconsin for today and tonight. No hazardous weather is expected at this time. And now the extended outlook for the period Saturday through Thursday. No hazardous weather is expected at this time. Spotter information statement. Skywarn spotter activation will not be needed. Now the forecast for central Minnesota, from St. Cloud to the northwest Twin Cities suburbs. This afternoon, sunny. Highs in the lower 60s. West winds up to 5 miles an hour. Tonight, mostly cloudy. Chance of sprinkles overnight. Lows in the upper 40s. South winds up to 10 miles an hour. Saturday, partly sunny. Chance of rain showers in the afternoon. Highs in the mid-60s. South winds 10 to 15 miles an hour with gusts to around 30 miles an hour. Chance of showers 50%. Saturday night, mostly clear. Lows in the upper 40s. Southwest winds 5 to 10 miles an hour shifting to the northwest overnight. Sunday and Sunday night, clear. Highs in the mid-60s. Lows around 40. Monday, sunny. Highs in the lower 60s. Monday night, mostly clear. Lows in the upper 40s. Tuesday through Thursday, partly cloudy. Highs around 70. Lows in the lower 50s. Again, the forecast for central Minnesota, from St. Cloud to the northwest Twin Cities suburbs for this afternoon, sunny. Highs in the lower 60s. West winds up to 5 miles an hour. 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The current time is 10:09 a.m. Central Daylight Time. Now here is the hazardous weather outlook for portions of central and southern Minnesota and west central Wisconsin for today and tonight. No hazardous weather is expected at this time. And now the extended outlook for the period Saturday through Thursday. No hazardous weather is expected at this time. Spotter information statement, Skywarn spotter activation will not be needed. Now the forecast for central Minnesota, from St. Cloud to the northwest Twin Cities suburbs. This afternoon, sunny. Highs in the lower 60s. West winds up to 5 miles an hour. Tonight, mostly cloudy. Chance of sprinkles overnight. Lows in the upper 40s. South winds up to 10 miles an hour. Saturday, partly sunny. Chance of rain showers in the afternoon. Highs in the mid-60s. South winds 10 to 15 miles an hour with gusts to around 30 miles an hour. Chance of showers 50%. Saturday night, mostly clear. Lows in the upper 40s. Southwest winds 5 to 10 miles an hour shifting to the northwest overnight. Sunday and Sunday night, clear. Highs in the mid-60s. Lows around 40. Monday, sunny. Highs in the lower 60s. Monday night, mostly clear. Lows in the upper 40s. Tuesday through Thursday, partly cloudy. Highs around 70. Lows in the lower 50s. Again, the forecast for central Minnesota, from St. Cloud to the northwest Twin Cities suburbs for this afternoon, sunny. Highs in the lower 60s. West winds up to 5 miles an hour.
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The current time is 10:11 a.m. Central Daylight Time. Now here is the hazardous weather outlook for portions of central and southern Minnesota and west central Wisconsin for today and tonight. No hazardous weather is expected at this time. And now the extended outlook for the period Saturday through Thursday. No hazardous weather is expected at this time. Spotter information statement. Skywarn spotter activation will not be needed. Now the forecast for central Minnesota, from St. Cloud to the northwest Twin Cities suburbs. This afternoon, sunny. Highs in the lower 60s. West winds up to 5 miles an hour. Tonight, mostly cloudy. Chance of sprinkles overnight. Lows in the upper 40s. South winds up to 10 miles an hour. Saturday, partly sunny. Chance of rain showers in the afternoon. Highs in the mid-60s. South winds 10 to 15 miles an hour with gusts to around 30 miles an hour. Chance of showers 50%. Saturday night, mostly clear. Lows in the upper 40s. Southwest winds 5 to 10 miles an hour shifting to the northwest overnight. Sunday and Sunday night, clear. Highs in the mid-60s. Lows around 40. Monday, sunny. Highs in the lower 60s. Monday night, mostly clear. Lows in the upper 40s. Tuesday through Thursday, partly cloudy. Highs around 70. Lows in the lower 50s. Again, the forecast for central Minnesota, from St. Cloud to the northwest Twin Cities suburbs for this afternoon, sunny. Highs in the lower 60s. West winds up to 5 miles an hour. 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The current time is 10:14 a.m. Central Daylight Time. Now here is the hazardous weather outlook for portions of central and southern Minnesota and west central Wisconsin for today and tonight. No hazardous weather is expected at this time. And now the extended outlook for the period Saturday through Thursday. No hazardous weather is expected at this time. Spotter information statement. Skywarn spotter activation will not be needed. Now the forecast for central Minnesota, from St. Cloud to the northwest Twin Cities suburbs. This afternoon, sunny. Highs in the lower 60s. West winds up to 5 miles an hour. Tonight, mostly cloudy. Chance of sprinkles overnight. Lows in the upper 40s. South winds up to 10 miles an hour. Saturday, partly sunny. Chance of rain showers in the afternoon. Highs in the mid-60s. South winds 10 to 15 miles an hour with gusts to around 30 miles an hour. Chance of showers 50%. Saturday night, mostly clear. Lows in the upper 40s. Southwest winds 5 to 10 miles an hour shifting to the northwest overnight. Sunday and Sunday night, clear. Highs in the mid-60s. Lows around 40. Monday, sunny. Highs in the lower 60s. Monday night, mostly clear. Lows in the upper 40s. Tuesday through Thursday, partly cloudy. Highs around 70. Lows in the lower 50s. Again, the forecast for central Minnesota, from St. Cloud to the northwest Twin Cities suburbs for this afternoon, sunny. Highs in the lower 60s. West winds up to 5 miles an hour. At 10 a.m., the report from Buffalo was not available.
In Maple Lake, it was sunny. The temperature was 54 degrees, the dew point was 39, and the relative humidity was 56%. The wind was north at 5 miles an hour. The pressure was 30.37 inches and rising. Elsewhere across central Minnesota, it was 54 at Litchfield. It was sunny, with a temperature of 51 at St. Cloud, 52 at Crystal, 51 at Princeton, 48 at Little Falls, and 50 at Willmar. At the Twin Cities, it was mostly sunny, with a temperature of 54. At Anoka, the weather conditions were not available. Around the state, it was sunny. It was 52 at Rochester, 51 at Mankato, 48 at Brainerd, 48 at Duluth, and 44 at International Falls. Once again at 10 a.m., the report from Buffalo was not available. And in Maple Lake, it was 54 degrees under sunny skies. 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The current time is 10:17 a.m. Central Daylight Time. Now here is the hazardous weather outlook for portions of central and southern Minnesota and west central Wisconsin for today and tonight. No hazardous weather is expected at this time. And now the extended outlook for the period Saturday through Thursday. No hazardous weather is expected at this time. Spotter information statement. Skywarn spotter activation will not be needed. Now the forecast for central Minnesota, from St. Cloud to the northwest Twin Cities suburbs. This afternoon, sunny. Highs in the lower 60s. West winds up to 5 miles an hour. Tonight, mostly cloudy. Chance of sprinkles overnight. Lows in the upper 40s. South winds up to 10 miles an hour. Saturday, partly sunny. Chance of rain showers in the afternoon. Highs in the mid-60s. South winds 10 to 15 miles an hour with gusts to around 30 miles an hour. Chance of showers 50%. Saturday night, mostly clear. Lows in the upper 40s. Southwest winds 5 to 10 miles an hour shifting to the northwest overnight. Sunday and Sunday night, clear. Highs in the mid-60s. Lows around 40. Monday, sunny. Highs in the lower 60s. Monday night, mostly clear. Lows in the upper 40s. Tuesday through Thursday, partly cloudy. Highs around 70. Lows in the lower 50s. Again, the forecast for central Minnesota, from St. Cloud to the northwest Twin Cities suburbs for this afternoon, sunny. Highs in the lower 60s. West winds up to 5 miles an hour. 10 a.m., the report from Buffalo was not available. In Maple Lake, it was sunny. The temperature was 54 degrees, the dew point was 39, and the relative humidity was 56%. The wind was north at 5 miles an hour. The pressure was 30.37 inches and rising. Elsewhere across central Minnesota, it was 54 at Litchfield. It was sunny, with a temperature of 51 at St. Cloud, 52 at Crystal, 51 at Princeton, 48 at Little Falls, and 50 at Willmar. At the Twin Cities, it was mostly sunny, with a temperature of 54. At Anoka, the weather conditions were not available. Around the state, it was sunny. It was 52 at Rochester, 51 at Mankato, 48 at Brainerd, 48 at Duluth, and 44 at International Falls. Once again at 10 a.m., the report from Buffalo was not available. And in Maple Lake, it was 54 degrees under sunny skies. 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
The current time is 10:21 a.m. Central Daylight Time. Now here is the hazardous weather outlook for portions of central and southern Minnesota and west central Wisconsin for today and tonight. No hazardous weather is expected at this time. And now the extended outlook for the period Saturday through Thursday. No hazardous weather is expected at this time. Spotter information statement. Sky warns spotter activation will not be needed. Now the forecast for central Minnesota, from St. Cloud to the northwest Twin Cities suburbs. This afternoon, sunny. Highs in the lower 60s. West winds up to 5 miles an hour. Tonight, mostly cloudy. Chance of sprinkles overnight. Lows in the upper 40s. South winds up to 10 miles an hour. Saturday, partly sunny. Chance of rain showers in the afternoon. Highs in the mid-60s. South winds 10 to 15 miles an hour with gusts to around 30 miles an hour. Chance of showers 50%. Saturday night, mostly clear. Lows in the upper 40s. Southwest winds 5 to 10 miles an hour shifting to the northwest overnight. Sunday and Sunday night, clear. Highs in the mid-60s. Lows around 40. Monday, sunny. Highs in the lower 60s. Monday night, mostly clear. Lows in the upper 40s. Tuesday through Thursday, partly cloudy. Highs around 70. Lows in the lower 50s. Again, the forecast for central Minnesota, from St. Cloud to the northwest Twin Cities suburbs for this afternoon, sunny. Highs in the lower 60s. West winds up to 5 miles an hour. 10 a.m., the report from Buffalo was not available. In Maple Lake, it was sunny. The temperature was 54 degrees, the dew point was 39. And the relative humidity was 56%. The wind was north at 5 miles an hour. The pressure was 30.37 inches and rising. Elsewhere across central Minnesota, it was 54 at Litchfield. It was sunny, with a temperature of 51 at St. Cloud, 52 at Crystal, 51 at Princeton, 48 at Little Falls, and 50 at Wilmer. At the Twin Cities, it was mostly sunny, with a temperature of 54. At Anoka, the weather conditions were not available. Around the state, it was sunny. It was 52 at Rochester, 51 at Mankato, 48 at Brainerd, 48 at Duluth, and 44 at International Falls. Once again at 10 a.m., the report from Buffalo was not available. And in Maple Lake, it was 54 degrees under sunny skies. 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The current time is 10:24 a.m. Central Daylight Time. Now here is the hazardous weather outlook for portions of central and southern Minnesota and west central Wisconsin for today and tonight. No hazardous weather is expected at this time. And now the extended outlook for the period Saturday through Thursday. No hazardous weather is expected at this time. Spotter information statement. Sky warns spotter activation will not be needed. Now the forecast for central Minnesota, from St. Cloud to the northwest Twin Cities suburbs. This afternoon, sunny. Highs in the lower 60s. West winds up to 5 miles an hour. Tonight, mostly cloudy. Chance of sprinkles overnight. Lows in the upper 40s. South winds up to 10 miles an hour. Saturday, partly sunny. Chance of rain showers in the afternoon. Highs in the mid-60s. South winds 10 to 15 miles an hour with gusts to around 30 miles an hour. Chance of showers 50%. Saturday night, mostly clear. Lows in the upper 40s.
southwest winds 5 to 10 miles an hour, shifting to the northwest overnight. Sunday and Sunday night, clear. Highs in the mid-60s. Lows around 40. Monday, sunny. Highs in the lower 60s. Monday night, mostly clear. Lows in the upper 40s. Tuesday through Thursday, partly cloudy. Highs around 70. Lows in the lower 50s. Again, the forecast for central Minnesota, from St. Cloud to the northwest Twin Cities suburbs for this afternoon, sunny. Highs in the lower 60s. West winds up to 5 miles an hour. 10 a.m., the report from Buffalo was not available. In Maple Lake, it was sunny. The temperature was 54 degrees, the dew point was 39, and the relative humidity was 56%. The wind was north at 5 miles an hour. The pressure was 30.37 inches and rising. Elsewhere across central Minnesota, it was 54 at Litchfield. It was sunny, with a temperature of 51 at St. Cloud, 52 at Crystal, 51 at Princeton, 48 at Little Falls, and 50 at Willmar. At the Twin Cities, it was mostly sunny, with a temperature of 54. At Anoka, the weather conditions were not available. Around the state, it was sunny. It was 52 at Rochester, 51 at Mankato, 48 at Brainerd, 48 at Duluth, and 44 at International Falls. Once again at 10 a.m., the report from Buffalo was not available. And in Maple Lake, it was 54 degrees under sunny skies. 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The current time is 10:28 a.m. Central Daylight Time. Now here is the hazardous weather outlook for portions of central and southern Minnesota and west central Wisconsin for today and tonight. No hazardous weather is expected at this time. And now the extended outlook for the period Saturday through Thursday. No hazardous weather is expected at this time. Spotter information statement. Skywarn spotter activation will not be needed. Now the forecast for central Minnesota, from St. Cloud to the northwest Twin Cities suburbs. This afternoon, sunny. Highs in the lower 60s. West winds up to 5 miles an hour. Tonight, mostly cloudy. Chance of sprinkles overnight. Lows in the upper 40s. South winds up to 10 miles an hour. Saturday, partly sunny. Chance of rain showers in the afternoon. Highs in the mid-60s. South winds 10 to 15 miles an hour with gusts to around 30 miles an hour. Chance of showers 50%. Saturday night, mostly clear. Lows in the upper 40s. Southwest winds 5 to 10 miles an hour, shifting to the northwest overnight. Sunday and Sunday night, clear. Highs in the mid-60s. Lows around 40. Monday, sunny. Highs in the lower 60s. Monday night, mostly clear. Lows in the upper 40s. Tuesday through Thursday, partly cloudy. Highs around 70. Lows in the lower 50s. Again, the forecast for central Minnesota, from St. Cloud to the northwest Twin Cities suburbs for this afternoon, sunny. Highs in the lower 60s. West winds up to 5 miles an hour. 10 a.m., the report from Buffalo was not available. In Maple Lake, it was sunny. The temperature was 54 degrees, the dew point was 39, and the relative humidity was 56%. The wind was north at 5 miles an hour. The pressure was 30.37 inches and rising. Elsewhere across central Minnesota, it was 54 at Litchfield. It was sunny, with a temperature of 51 at St. Cloud, 52 at Crystal, 51 at Princeton, 48 at Little Falls, and 50 at Willmar. At the Twin Cities,
It was mostly sunny, with a temperature of 54. At Anoka, the weather conditions were not available. Around the state, it was sunny. It was 52 at Rochester, 51 at Mankato, 48 at Brainerd, 48 at Duluth, and 44 at International Falls. Once again at 10 a.m., the report from Buffalo was not available. And in Maple Lake, it was 54 degrees under sunny skies. 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The current time is 10:32 a.m. Central Daylight Time. Now here is the hazardous weather outlook for portions of central and southern Minnesota and west central Wisconsin. For today and tonight, no hazardous weather is expected at this time. And now the extended outlook for the period Saturday through Thursday. No hazardous weather is expected at this time. Spotter information statement, Skywarn spotter activation will not be needed. Now the forecast for central Minnesota, from St. Cloud to the northwest Twin Cities suburbs. This afternoon, sunny. Highs in the lower 60s. West winds up to 5 miles an hour. Tonight, mostly cloudy. Chance of sprinkles overnight. Lows in the upper 40s. South winds up to 10 miles an hour. Saturday, partly sunny. Chance of rain showers in the afternoon. Highs in the mid-60s. South winds 10 to 15 miles an hour with gusts to around 30 miles an hour. 15 miles an hour with gusts to around 30 miles an hour. Chance of showers 50%. Saturday night, mostly clear. Lows in the upper 40s. Southwest winds 5 to 10 miles an hour shifting to the northwest overnight. Sunday and Sunday night, clear. Highs in the mid-60s. Lows around 40. Monday, sunny. Highs in the lower 60s. Monday night, mostly clear. Lows in the upper 40s. Tuesday through Thursday, partly cloudy. Highs around 70. Lows in the lower 50s. Again, the forecast for central Minnesota, from St. Cloud to the northwest Twin Cities suburbs for this afternoon, sunny. Highs in the lower 60s. West winds up to 5 miles an hour. At 10 a.m., the report from Buffalo was not available. In Maple Lake, it was sunny. The temperature was 54 degrees, the dew point was 39, and the relative humidity was 56%. The wind was north at 5 miles an hour. The pressure was 30.37 inches and rising. Elsewhere across central Minnesota, it was 54 at Litchfield. It was sunny, with a temperature of 51 at St. Cloud, 52 at Crystal, 51 at Princeton, 48 at Little Falls, and 50 at Wilmer. At the Twin Cities, it was mostly sunny, with a temperature of 54. At Anoka, the weather conditions were not available. Around the state, it was sunny. It was 52 at Rochester, 51 at Mankato, 48 at Brainerd, 48 at Duluth, and 44 at International Falls. Once again at 10 a.m., the report from Buffalo was not available. And in Maple Lake, it was 54 degrees under sunny skies. 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The current time is 10:35 a.m. Central Daylight Time. Now here is the hazardous weather outlook for portions of central and southern Minnesota and west central Wisconsin. For today and tonight, no hazardous weather is expected at this time. And now the extended outlook for the period Saturday through Thursday. No hazardous weather is expected at this time. Spotter information statement,
Skywarn spotter activation will not be needed. Now the forecast for central Minnesota, from St. Cloud to the northwest.

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The current time is 10:57 a.m. Central Daylight Time. Now here is the hazardous weather outlook for portions of central and southern Minnesota and west central Wisconsin for today and tonight. No hazardous weather is expected at this time. And now the extended outlook for the period Saturday through Thursday. No hazardous weather is expected at this time. Spotter information statement. Sky warns spotter activation will not be needed. Now the forecast for central Minnesota, from St. Cloud to the northwest Twin Cities suburbs. This afternoon, sunny. Highs in the lower 60s. West winds up to 5 miles an hour. Tonight, mostly cloudy. Chance of sprinkles overnight. Lows in the upper 40s. South winds up to 10 miles an hour. Saturday, partly sunny. Chance of rain showers in the afternoon. Highs in the mid-60s. South winds 10 to 15 miles an hour with gusts to around 30 miles an hour. Chance of showers 50%. Saturday night, mostly clear. Lows in the upper 40s. Southwest winds 5 to 10 miles an hour shifting to the northwest overnight. Sunday and Sunday night, clear. Highs in the mid-60s. Lows around 40. Monday, sunny. Highs in the lower 60s. Monday night, mostly clear. Lows in the upper 40s. Tuesday through Thursday, partly cloudy. Highs around 70. Lows in the lower 50s. Again, the forecast for central Minnesota, from St. Cloud to the northwest Twin Cities suburbs for this afternoon, sunny. Highs in the lower 60s. West winds up to 5 miles an hour. At 10 a.m., the report from Buffalo was not available. In Maple Lake, it was sunny. The temperature was 54 degrees, the dew point was 39, and the relative humidity was 56%. The wind was north at 5 miles an hour. The pressure was 30.37 inches and rising. Elsewhere across central Minnesota, it was 54 at Litchfield. It was sunny, with a temperature of 51 at St. Cloud, 52 at Crystal, 51 at Princeton, 48 at Little Falls, and 50 at Wilmer. At the Twin Cities, it was mostly sunny, with a temperature of 54. At Anoka, the weather conditions were not available. Around the state, it was sunny. It was 52 at Rochester, 51 at Mankato, 48 at Brainerd, 48 at Duluth, and 44 at International Falls. Once again at 10 a.m., the report from Buffalo was not available. And in Maple Lake, it was 54 degrees under sunny skies. 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The current time is 11 a.m. Central Daylight Time. Now here is the hazardous weather outlook for portions of central and southern Minnesota and west central Wisconsin for today and tonight. No hazardous weather is expected at this time. And now the extended outlook for the period Saturday through Thursday. No hazardous weather is expected at this time. Spotter information statement. Sky warns spotter activation will not be needed. Now the forecast for central Minnesota, from St. Cloud to the northwest Twin Cities suburbs. This afternoon, sunny. Highs in the lower 60s. West winds up to 5 miles an hour. Tonight, mostly cloudy. Chance of sprinkles overnight. Lows in the upper 40s. South winds up to 10 miles an hour. Saturday, partly sunny. Chance of rain showers in the afternoon. Highs in the mid-60s. South winds 10 to 15 miles an hour with gusts to around 30 miles

an hour. Chance of showers 50%. Saturday night, mostly clear. Lows in the upper 40s. Southwest winds 5 to 10 miles an hour shifting to the northwest overnight. Sunday and Sunday night, clear. Highs in the mid-60s. Lows around 40. Monday, sunny. Highs in the lower 60s. Monday night, mostly clear. Lows in the upper 40s. Tuesday through Thursday, partly cloudy. Highs around 70. Lows in the lower 50s. Again, the forecast for central Minnesota, from St. Cloud to the northwest Twin Cities suburbs for this afternoon, sunny. Highs in the lower 60s. West winds up to 5 miles an hour. 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The current time is 11:03 a.m. Central Daylight Time. Now here is the hazardous weather outlook for portions of central and southern Minnesota and west central Wisconsin for today and tonight. No hazardous weather is expected at this time. And now the extended outlook for the period Saturday through Thursday. No hazardous weather is expected at this time. Spotter information statement. Skywarn spotter activation will not be needed. Now the forecast for central Minnesota, from St. Cloud to the northwest Twin Cities suburbs. This afternoon, sunny. Highs in the lower 60s. West winds up to 5 miles an hour. Tonight, mostly cloudy. Chance of sprinkles overnight. Lows in the upper 40s. South winds up to 10 miles an hour. Saturday, partly sunny. Chance of rain showers in the afternoon. Highs in the mid-60s. South winds 10 to 15 miles an hour with gusts to around 30 miles an hour. Chance of showers 50%. Saturday night, mostly clear. Lows in the upper 40s. Southwest winds 5 to 10 miles an hour shifting to the northwest overnight. Sunday and Sunday night, clear. Highs in the mid-60s. Lows around 40. Monday, sunny. Highs in the lower 60s. Monday night, mostly clear. Lows in the upper 40s. Tuesday through Thursday, partly cloudy. Highs around 70. Lows in the lower 50s. Again, the forecast for central Minnesota, from St. Cloud to the northwest Twin Cities suburbs for this afternoon, sunny. Highs in the lower 60s. West winds up to 5 miles an hour. 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The current time is 11:05 a.m. Central Daylight Time. Now here is the hazardous weather outlook for portions of central and southern Minnesota and west central Wisconsin for today and tonight. No hazardous weather is expected at this time. And now the extended outlook for the period Saturday through Thursday. No hazardous weather is expected at this time. Spotter information statement. Skywarn spotter activation will not be needed. Now the forecast for central Minnesota, from St. Cloud to the northwest Twin Cities suburbs. This afternoon, sunny. Highs in the lower 60s. West winds up to 5 miles an hour. Tonight, mostly cloudy. Chance of sprinkles overnight. Lows in the upper 40s. South winds up to 10 miles an hour. Saturday, partly sunny. Chance of rain showers in the afternoon. Highs in the mid-60s. South winds 10 to 15 miles an hour with gusts to around 30 miles an hour. Chance of showers 50%.
Saturday night, mostly clear. Lows in the upper 40s. Southwest winds 5 to 10 miles an hour shifting to the northwest overnight. Sunday and Sunday night, clear. Highs in the mid-60s. Lows around 40. Monday, sunny. Highs in the lower 60s. Monday night, mostly clear. Lows in the upper 40s. Tuesday through Thursday, partly cloudy. Highs around 70. Lows in the lower 50s. Again, the forecast for central Minnesota, from St. Cloud to the northwest Twin Cities suburbs for this afternoon, sunny. Highs in the lower 60s. West winds up to 5 miles an hour. 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The current time is 11:08 a.m. Central Daylight Time. Now here is the hazardous weather outlook for portions of central and southern Minnesota and west central Wisconsin for today and tonight. No hazardous weather is expected at this time. And now the extended outlook for the period Saturday through Thursday. No hazardous weather is expected at this time. Spotter information statement. Skywarn spotter activation will not be needed. Now the forecast for central Minnesota, from St. Cloud to the northwest Twin Cities suburbs. This afternoon, sunny. Highs in the lower 60s. West winds up to 5 miles an hour. Tonight, mostly cloudy. Chance of sprinkles overnight. Lows in the upper 40s. South winds up to 10 miles an hour. Saturday, partly sunny. Chance of rain showers in the afternoon. Highs in the mid-60s. South winds 10 to 15 miles an hour with gusts to around 30 miles an hour. Chance of showers 50%. Saturday night, mostly clear. Lows in the upper 40s. Southwest winds 5 to 10 miles an hour shifting to the northwest overnight. Sunday and Sunday night, clear. Highs in the mid-60s. Lows around 40. Monday, sunny. Highs in the lower 60s. Monday night, mostly clear. Lows in the upper 40s. Tuesday through Thursday, partly cloudy. Highs around 70. Lows in the lower 50s. Again, the forecast for central Minnesota, from St. Cloud to the northwest Twin Cities suburbs for this afternoon, sunny. Highs in the lower 60s. West winds up to 5 miles an hour. 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The current time is 11:10 a.m. Central Daylight Time. Now here is the hazardous weather outlook for portions of central and southern Minnesota and west central Wisconsin for today and tonight. No hazardous weather is expected at this time. And now the extended outlook for the period Saturday through Thursday. No hazardous weather is expected at this time. Spotter information statement. Skywarn spotter activation will not be needed. Now the forecast for central Minnesota, from St. Cloud to the northwest Twin Cities suburbs. This afternoon, sunny. Highs in the lower 60s. West winds up to 5 miles an hour. Tonight, mostly cloudy. Chance of sprinkles overnight. Lows in the upper 40s. South winds up to 10 miles an hour. Saturday, partly sunny. Chance of rain showers in the afternoon. Highs in the mid-60s. South winds 10 to 15 miles an hour with gusts to around 30 miles an hour. Chance of showers 50%. Saturday night, mostly clear.
Lows in the upper 40s. Southwest winds 5 to 10 miles an hour, shifting to the northwest overnight. Sunday and Sunday night, clear. Highs in the mid-60s. Lows around 40. Monday, sunny. Highs in the lower 60s. Monday night, mostly clear. Lows in the upper 40s. Tuesday through Thursday, partly cloudy. Highs around 70. Lows in the lower 50s. Again, the forecast for central Minnesota, from St. Cloud to the northwest Twin Cities suburbs for this afternoon, sunny. Highs in the lower 60s. West winds up to 5 miles an hour. 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The current time is 11:13 a.m. Central Daylight Time. Now here is the hazardous weather outlook for portions of central and southern Minnesota and west central Wisconsin for today and tonight. No hazardous weather is expected at this time. And now the extended outlook for the period Saturday through Thursday. No hazardous weather is expected at this time. Spotter information statement. Skywarn spotter activation will not be needed. Now the forecast for central Minnesota, from St. Cloud to the northwest Twin Cities suburbs. This afternoon, sunny. Highs in the lower 60s. West winds up to 5 miles an hour. Tonight, mostly cloudy. Chance of sprinkles overnight. Lows in the upper 40s. South winds up to 10 miles an hour. Saturday, partly sunny. Chance of rain showers in the afternoon. Highs in the mid-60s. South winds 10 to 15 miles an hour with gusts to around 30 miles an hour. Chance of showers 50%. Saturday night, mostly clear. Lows in the upper 40s. Southwest winds 5 to 10 miles an hour, shifting to the northwest overnight. Sunday and Sunday night, clear. Highs in the mid-60s. Lows around 40. Monday, sunny. Highs in the lower 60s. Monday night, mostly clear. Lows in the upper 40s. Tuesday through Thursday, partly cloudy. Highs around 70. Lows in the lower 50s. Again, the forecast for central Minnesota, from St. Cloud to the northwest Twin Cities suburbs for this afternoon, sunny. Highs in the lower 60s. West winds up to 5 miles an hour. At 11 a.m., in Buffalo, it was sunny. The temperature was 57 degrees, the dew point was 37, and the relative humidity was 47%. The wind was variable at 6 miles an hour. The pressure was 30.36 inches and rising. In Maple Lake, it was sunny. The temperature was 58 degrees, the dew point was 36, and the relative humidity was 44%. The wind was northeast at 5 miles an hour. The pressure was 30.38 inches and rising. Elsewhere across central Minnesota, temperatures were between 54 and 56 degrees. It was sunny at the Twin Cities, St. Cloud, and Anoka. At Crystal, Princeton, and Little Falls, it was sunny. At Wilmer, it was mostly sunny. Around the state, it was sunny. It was 56 at Rochester, 56 at Mankato, 52 at Brainerd, 50 at Duluth, and 49 at International Falls. Once again at 11 a.m., in Buffalo, it was 57 degrees under sunny skies. And in Maple Lake, it was 58 degrees under sunny skies. 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
The current time is 11:17 a.m. Central Daylight Time. Now here is the hazardous weather outlook for portions of central and southern Minnesota and west central Wisconsin for today and tonight. No hazardous weather is expected at this time. And now the extended outlook for the period Saturday through Thursday. No hazardous weather is expected at this time. Spotter information statement. Skywarn spotter activation will not be needed. Now the forecast for central Minnesota, from St. Cloud to the northwest Twin Cities suburbs. This afternoon, sunny. Highs in the lower 60s. West winds up to 5 miles an hour. Tonight, mostly cloudy. Chance of sprinkles overnight. Lows in the upper 40s. South winds up to 10 miles an hour. Saturday, partly sunny. Chance of rain showers in the afternoon. Highs in the mid-60s. South winds 10 to 15 miles an hour with gusts to around 30 miles an hour. Chance of showers 50%. Saturday night, mostly clear. Lows in the upper 40s. Southwest winds 5 to 10 miles an hour shifting to the northwest overnight. Sunday and Sunday night, clear. Highs in the mid-60s. Lows around 40. Monday, sunny. Highs in the lower 60s. Monday night, mostly clear. Lows in the upper 40s. Tuesday through Thursday, partly cloudy. Highs around 70. Lows in the lower 50s. Again, the forecast for central Minnesota, from St. Cloud to the northwest Twin Cities suburbs for this afternoon, sunny. Highs in the lower 60s. West winds up to 5 miles an hour. At 11 a.m., in Buffalo, it was sunny. The temperature was 57 degrees, the dew point was 37, and the relative humidity was 47%. The wind was variable at 6 miles an hour. The pressure was 30.36 inches and rising. In Maple Lake, it was sunny. The temperature was 58 degrees. The dew point was 36, and the relative humidity was 44%. The wind was northeast at 5 miles an hour. The pressure was 30.38 inches and rising. Elsewhere across central Minnesota, temperatures were between 54 and 56 degrees. It was sunny at the Twin Cities, St. Cloud, and Anoka. At Crystal, Princeton, and Little Falls, it was sunny. At Wilmer, it was mostly sunny. Around the state, it was sunny. It was 56 at Rochester, 56 at Mankato, 52 at Brainerd, 50 at Duluth, and 49 at International Falls. Once again at 11 a.m., in Buffalo, it was 57 degrees under sunny skies. And in Maple Lake, it was 58 degrees under sunny skies. 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The current time is 11:20 a.m. Central Daylight Time. Now here is the hazardous weather outlook for portions of central and southern Minnesota and west central Wisconsin for today and tonight. No hazardous weather is expected at this time. And now the extended outlook for the period Saturday through Thursday. No hazardous weather is expected at this time. Spotter information statement. Skywarn spotter activation will not be needed. Now the forecast for central Minnesota, from St. Cloud to the northwest Twin Cities suburbs. This afternoon, sunny. Highs in the lower 60s. West winds up to 5 miles an hour. Tonight, mostly cloudy. Chance of sprinkles overnight. Lows in the upper 40s. South winds up to 10 miles an hour. Saturday, partly sunny. Chance of rain showers in the afternoon. Highs in the mid-60s.
South winds 10 to 15 miles an hour with gusts to around 30 miles an hour. Chance of showers 50%. Saturday night, mostly clear. Lows in the upper 40s. Southwest winds 5 to 10 miles an hour shifting to the northwest overnight. Sunday and Sunday night, clear. Highs in the mid-60s. Lows around 40. Monday, sunny. Highs in the lower 60s. Monday night, mostly clear. Lows in the upper 40s. Tuesday through Thursday, partly cloudy. Highs around 70. Lows in the lower 50s. Again, the forecast for central Minnesota, from St. Cloud to the northwest Twin Cities suburbs for this afternoon, sunny. Highs in the lower 60s. West winds up to 5 miles an hour. At 11 a.m., in Buffalo, it was sunny. The temperature was 57 degrees, the dew point was 37, and the relative humidity was 47%. The wind was variable at 6 miles an hour. The pressure was 30.36 inches and rising. In Maple Lake, it was sunny. The temperature was 58 degrees, the dew point was 36, and the relative humidity was 44%. The wind was northeast at 5 miles an hour. The pressure was 30.38 inches and rising. Elsewhere across central Minnesota, temperatures were between 54 and 56 degrees. It was sunny at the Twin Cities, St. Cloud, and Anoka. At Crystal, Princeton, and Little Falls, it was sunny. At Willmar, it was mostly sunny. Around the state, it was sunny. It was 56 at Rochester, 56 at Mankato, 52 at Brainerd, 50 at Duluth, and 49 at International Falls. Once again at 11 a.m., in Buffalo, it was 57 degrees under sunny skies. And in Maple Lake, it was 58 degrees under sunny skies. 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The current time is 11:24 a.m. Central Daylight Time. Now here is the hazardous weather outlook for portions of central and southern Minnesota and west central Wisconsin for today and tonight. No hazardous weather is expected at this time. And now the extended outlook for the period Saturday through Thursday. No hazardous weather is expected at this time. Spotter information statement. Skywarn spotter activation will not be needed. Now the forecast for central Minnesota, from St. Cloud to the northwest Twin Cities suburbs. This afternoon, sunny. Highs in the lower 60s. West winds up to 5 miles an hour. Tonight, mostly cloudy. Chance of sprinkles overnight. Lows in the upper 40s. South winds up to 10 miles an hour. Saturday, partly sunny. Chance of rain showers in the afternoon. Highs in the mid-60s. South winds 10 to 15 miles an hour with gusts to around 30 miles an hour. Chance of showers 50%. Saturday night, mostly clear. Lows in the upper 40s. Southwest winds 5 to 10 miles an hour shifting to the northwest overnight. Sunday and Sunday night, clear. Highs in the mid-60s. Lows around 40. Monday, sunny. Highs in the lower 60s. Monday night, mostly clear. Lows in the upper 40s. Tuesday through Thursday, partly cloudy. Highs around 70. Lows in the lower 50s. Again, the forecast for central Minnesota, from St. Cloud to the northwest Twin Cities suburbs for this afternoon, sunny. Highs in the lower 60s. West winds up to 5 miles an hour. At 11 a.m., in Buffalo, it was sunny. The temperature was 57 degrees, the dew point was 37, and the relative humidity was 47%.
The wind was variable at 6 miles an hour. The pressure was 30.36 inches and rising. In Maple Lake, it was sunny. The temperature was 58 degrees, the dew point was 36, and the relative humidity was 44%. The wind was northeast at 5 miles an hour. The pressure was 30.38 inches and rising. Elsewhere across central Minnesota, temperatures were between 54 and 56 degrees. It was sunny at the Twin Cities, St. Cloud, and Anoka. At Crystal, Princeton, and Little Falls, it was sunny. At Willmar, it was mostly sunny. Around the state, it was sunny. It was 56 at Rochester, 56 at Mankato, 52 at Brainerd, 50 at Duluth, and 49 at International Falls. Once again at 11 a.m., in Buffalo, it was 57 degrees under sunny skies. And in Maple Lake, it was 58 degrees under sunny skies. 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The current time is 11:28 a.m. Central Daylight Time. Now here is the hazardous weather outlook for portions of central and southern Minnesota and west central Wisconsin for today and tonight. No hazardous weather is expected at this time. And now the extended outlook for the period Saturday through Thursday. No hazardous weather is expected at this time. Spotter information statement. Skywarn spotter activation will not be needed. Now the forecast for central Minnesota, from St. Cloud to the northwest Twin Cities suburbs. This afternoon, sunny. Highs in the lower 60s. West winds up to 5 miles an hour. Tonight, mostly cloudy. Chance of sprinkles overnight. Lows in the upper 40s. South winds up to 10 miles an hour. Saturday, partly sunny. Chance of rain showers in the afternoon. Highs in the mid-60s. South winds 10 to 15 miles an hour with gusts to around 30 miles an hour. Chance of showers 50%. Saturday night, mostly clear. Lows in the upper 40s. Southwest winds 5 to 10 miles an hour shifting to the northwest overnight. Sunday and Sunday night, clear. Highs in the mid-60s. Lows around 40. Monday, sunny. Highs in the lower 60s. Monday night, mostly clear. Lows in the upper 40s. Tuesday through Thursday, partly cloudy. Highs around 70. Lows in the lower 50s. Again, the forecast for central Minnesota, from St. Cloud to the northwest Twin Cities suburbs for this afternoon, sunny. Highs in the lower 60s. West winds up to 5 miles an hour. At 11 a.m., in Buffalo, it was sunny. The temperature was 57 degrees, the dew point was 37, and the relative humidity was 47%. The wind was variable at 6 miles an hour. The pressure was 30.36 inches and rising. In Maple Lake, it was sunny. The temperature was 58 degrees. The dew point was 36, and the relative humidity was 44%. The wind was northeast at 5 miles an hour. The pressure was 30.38 inches and rising. Elsewhere across central Minnesota, temperatures were between 54 and 56 degrees. It was sunny at the Twin Cities, St. Cloud, and Anoka. At Crystal, Princeton, and Little Falls, it was sunny. At Willmar, it was mostly sunny. Around the state, it was sunny. It was 56 at Rochester, 56 at Mankato, 52 at Brainerd, 50 at Duluth, and 49 at International Falls. Once again at 11 a.m., in Buffalo, it was 57 degrees under sunny skies. And in Maple Lake, it was 58 degrees under sunny skies. 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
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The current time is 11:32 a.m. Central Daylight Time. Now here is the hazardous weather outlook for portions of central and southern Minnesota and west central Wisconsin. For today and tonight, no hazardous weather is expected at this time. And now the extended outlook for the period Saturday through Thursday. No hazardous weather is expected at this time. Spotter information statement. Skywarn spotter activation will not be needed. Now the forecast for central Minnesota, from St. Cloud to the northwest Twin Cities suburbs. This afternoon, sunny. Highs in the lower 60s. West winds up to 5 miles an hour. Tonight, mostly cloudy. Chance of sprinkles overnight. Lows in the upper 40s. South winds up to 10 miles an hour. Saturday, partly sunny. Chance of rain showers in the afternoon. Highs in the mid-60s. South winds 10 to 15 miles an hour with gusts to around 30 miles an hour. Chance of showers 50%. Saturday night, mostly clear. Lows in the upper 40s. Southwest winds 5 to 10 miles an hour shifting to the northwest overnight. Sunday and Sunday night, clear. Highs in the mid-60s. Lows around 40. Monday, sunny. Highs in the lower 60s. Monday night, mostly clear. Lows in the upper 40s. Tuesday through Thursday, partly cloudy. Highs around 70. Lows in the lower 50s. Again, the forecast for central Minnesota, from St. Cloud to the northwest Twin Cities suburbs for this afternoon, sunny. Highs in the lower 60s. West winds up to 5 miles an hour. At 11 a.m., in Buffalo, it was sunny. The temperature was 57 degrees, the dew point was 37, and the relative humidity was 47%. The wind was variable at 6 miles an hour. The pressure was 30.36 inches and rising. In Maple Lake, it was sunny. The temperature was 58 degrees, the dew point was 36, and the relative humidity was 44%. The wind was northeast at 5 miles an hour. The pressure was 30.38 inches and rising. Elsewhere across central Minnesota, temperatures were between 54 and 56 degrees. It was sunny at the Twin Cities, St. Cloud, and Anoka. At Crystal, Princeton, and Little Falls, it was sunny. At Wilmer, it was mostly sunny. Around the state, it was sunny. It was 56 at Rochester, 56 at Mankato, 52 at Brainerd, 50 at Duluth, and 49 at International Falls. Once again at 11 a.m., in Buffalo, it was 57 degrees under sunny skies. And in Maple Lake, it was 58 degrees under sunny skies. 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The current time is 11:36 a.m. Central Daylight Time. Now here is the hazardous weather outlook for portions of central and southern Minnesota and west central Wisconsin. For today and tonight, no hazardous weather is expected at this time. And now the extended outlook for the period Saturday through Thursday. No hazardous weather is expected at this time. Spotter information statement. Skywarn spotter activation will not be needed. Now the forecast for central Minnesota, from St. Cloud to the northwest Twin Cities suburbs. This afternoon, sunny. Highs in the lower 60s. West winds up to 5 miles an hour. Tonight, mostly cloudy.
chance of sprinkles overnight. Lows in the upper 40s. South winds up to 10 miles an hour. Saturday, partly sunny.

chance of rain showers in the afternoon. Highs in the mid-60s. South winds 10 to 15 miles an hour with gusts to around 30 miles an hour. Chance of showers 50%. Saturday night, mostly clear. Lows in the upper 40s. Southwest winds 5 to 10 miles an hour shifting to the northwest overnight. Sunday and Sunday night, clear. Highs in the mid-60s. Lows around 40. Monday, sunny. Highs in the lower 60s. Monday night, mostly clear. Lows in the upper 40s. Tuesday through Thursday, partly cloudy. Highs around 70. Lows in the lower 50s. Again, the forecast for central Minnesota, from St. Cloud to the northwest Twin Cities suburbs for this afternoon, sunny. Highs in the lower 60s. West winds up to 5 miles an hour. At 11 a.m., in Buffalo, it was sunny. The temperature was 57 degrees, the dew point was 37, and the relative humidity was 47%. The wind was variable at 6 miles an hour. The pressure was 30.36 inches and rising. In Maple Lake, it was sunny. The temperature was 58 degrees, the dew point was 36, and the relative humidity was 44%. The wind was northeast at 5 miles an hour. The pressure was 30.38 inches and rising. Elsewhere across central Minnesota, temperatures were between 54 and 56 degrees. It was sunny at the Twin Cities, St. Cloud, and Anoka. At Crystal, Princeton, and Little Falls, it was sunny. At Willmar, it was mostly sunny. Around the state, it was sunny. It was 56 at Rochester, 56 at Mankato, 52 at Brainerd, 50 at Duluth, and 49 at International Falls. Once again at 11 a.m., in Buffalo, it was 57 degrees under sunny skies. And in Maple Lake, it was 58 degrees under sunny skies. 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The current time is 11:39 a.m. Central Daylight Time. Now here is the hazardous weather outlook for portions of central and southern Minnesota and west central Wisconsin. For today and tonight, no hazardous weather is expected at this time. And now the extended outlook for the period Saturday through Thursday. No hazardous weather is expected at this time. Spotter information statement, Skywarn spotter activation will not be needed. Now the forecast for central Minnesota, from St. Cloud to the northwest Twin Cities suburbs. This afternoon, sunny. Highs in the lower 60s. West winds up to 5 miles an hour. Tonight, mostly cloudy. Chance of sprinkles overnight. Lows in the upper 40s. South winds up to 10 miles an hour. Saturday, partly sunny. Chance of rain showers in the afternoon. Highs in the mid-60s. South winds 10 to 15 miles an hour with gusts to around 30 miles an hour. Chance of showers 50%. Saturday night, mostly clear. Lows in the upper 40s. Southwest winds 5 to 10 miles an hour shifting to the northwest overnight. Sunday and Sunday night, clear. Highs in the mid-60s. Lows around 40. Monday, sunny. Highs in the lower 60s. Monday night, mostly clear. Lows in the upper 40s. Tuesday through Thursday, partly cloudy. Highs around 70. Lows in the lower 50s. Again, the forecast for central Minnesota, from St. Cloud to the northwest Twin Cities suburbs for this afternoon, sunny. Highs in the lower 60s. West winds up to 5 miles an hour. At 11 a.m., in Buffalo, it was sunny. The temperature was 57 degrees,
The dew point was 37, and the relative humidity was 47%. The wind was variable at 6 miles an hour. The pressure was 30.36 inches and rising. In Maple Lake, it was sunny. The temperature was 58 degrees. The dew point was 36, and the relative humidity was 44%. The wind was northeast at 5 miles an hour. The pressure was 30.38 inches and rising. Elsewhere across central Minnesota, temperatures were between 54 and 56 degrees. It was sunny at the Twin Cities, St. Cloud, and Anoka. At Crystal, Princeton, and Little Falls, it was sunny. At Wilmer, it was mostly sunny. Around the state, it was sunny. It was 56 at Rochester, 56 at Mankato, 52 at Brainerd, 50 at Duluth, and 49 at International Falls. Once again at 11 a.m., in Buffalo, it was 57 degrees under sunny skies. And in Maple Lake, it was 58 degrees under sunny skies. 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The current time is 11:43 a.m. Central Daylight Time. Now the forecast for central Minnesota, from St. Cloud to the northwest Twin Cities suburbs. This afternoon, sunny. Highs in the lower 60s. West winds up to 5 miles an hour. Tonight, mostly cloudy. Chance of sprinkles overnight. Lows in the upper 40s. South winds up to 10 miles an hour. Saturday, partly sunny. Chance of rain showers in the afternoon. Highs in the mid-60s. South winds 10 to 15 miles an hour with gusts to around 30 miles an hour. Chance of showers 50%. Saturday night, mostly clear. Lows in the upper 40s. Southwest winds 5 to 10 miles an hour shifting to the northwest overnight. Sunday and Sunday night, clear. Highs in the mid-60s. Lows around 40. Monday, sunny. Highs in the lower 60s. Monday night, mostly clear. Lows in the upper 40s. Tuesday through Thursday, partly cloudy. Highs around 70. Lows in the lower 50s. Again, the forecast for central Minnesota, from St. Cloud to the northwest Twin Cities suburbs for this afternoon, sunny. Highs in the lower 60s. West winds up to 5 miles an hour. At 11 a.m., in Buffalo, it was sunny. The temperature was 57 degrees, the dew point was 37, and the relative humidity was 47%. The wind was variable at 6 miles an hour. The pressure was 30.36 inches and rising. In Maple Lake, it was sunny. The temperature was 58 degrees. The dew point was 36, and the relative humidity was 44%. The wind was northeast at 5 miles an hour. The pressure was 30.38 inches and rising. Elsewhere across central Minnesota, temperatures were between 54 and 56 degrees. It was sunny at the Twin Cities, St. Cloud, and Anoka. At Crystal, Princeton, and Little Falls, it was sunny. At Wilmer, it was mostly sunny. Around the state, it was sunny. It was 56 at Rochester, 56 at Mankato, 52 at Brainerd, 50 at Duluth, and 49 at International Falls. Once again at 11 a.m., in Buffalo, it was 57 degrees under sunny skies. And in Maple Lake, it was 58 degrees under sunny skies. 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The current time is 11:46 a.m. Central Daylight Time.
Now the forecast for central Minnesota, from St. Cloud to the northwest Twin Cities suburbs. This afternoon, sunny. Highs in the lower 60s. West winds up to 5 miles an hour. Tonight, mostly cloudy. Chance of sprinkles overnight. Lows in the upper 40s. South winds up to 10 miles an hour. Saturday, partly sunny. Chance of rain showers in the afternoon. Highs in the mid-60s. South winds 10 to 15 miles an hour with gusts to around 30 miles an hour. Chance of showers 50%. Saturday night, mostly clear. Lows in the upper 40s. Southwest winds 5 to 10 miles an hour shifting to the northwest overnight. Sunday and Sunday night, clear. Highs in the mid-60s. Lows around 40. Monday, sunny. Highs in the lower 60s. Monday night, mostly clear. Lows in the upper 40s. Tuesday through Thursday, partly cloudy. Highs around 70. Lows in the lower 50s. Again, the forecast for central Minnesota, from St. Cloud to the northwest Twin Cities suburbs for this afternoon, sunny. Highs in the lower 60s. West winds up to 5 miles an hour. At 11 a.m., in Buffalo, it was sunny. The temperature was 57 degrees, the dew point was 37, and the relative humidity was 47%. The wind was variable at 6 miles an hour. The pressure was 30.36 inches and rising. In Maple Lake, it was sunny. The temperature was 58 degrees. The dew point was 36, and the relative humidity was 44%. The wind was northeast at 5 miles an hour. The pressure was 30.38 inches and rising. Elsewhere across central Minnesota, temperatures were between 54 and 56 degrees. It was sunny at the Twin Cities, St. Cloud, and Anoka. At Crystal, Princeton, and Little Falls, it was sunny. At Willmar, it was mostly sunny. Around the state, it was sunny. It was 56 at Rochester, 56 at Mankato, 52 at Brainerd, 50 at Duluth, and 49 at International Falls. Once again at 11 a.m., in Buffalo, it was 57 degrees under sunny skies. And in Maple Lake, it was 58 degrees under sunny skies. 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The current time is 11:50 a.m. Central Daylight Time. Now the forecast for central Minnesota, from St. Cloud to the northwest Twin Cities suburbs. This afternoon, sunny. Highs in the lower 60s. West winds up to 5 miles an hour. Tonight, mostly cloudy. Chance of sprinkles overnight. Lows in the upper 40s. South winds up to 10 miles an hour. Saturday, partly sunny. Chance of rain showers in the afternoon. Highs in the mid-60s. South winds 10 to 15 miles an hour with gusts to around 30 miles an hour. Chance of showers 50%. Saturday night, mostly clear. Lows in the upper 40s. Southwest winds 5 to 10 miles an hour shifting to the northwest overnight. Sunday and Sunday night, clear. Highs in the mid-60s. Lows around 40. Monday, sunny. Highs in the lower 60s. Monday night, mostly clear. Lows in the upper 40s. Tuesday through Thursday, partly cloudy. Highs around 70. Lows in the lower 50s. Again, the forecast for central Minnesota, from St. Cloud to the northwest Twin Cities suburbs for this afternoon, sunny. Highs in the lower 60s. West winds up to 5 miles an hour. At 11 a.m., in Buffalo, it was sunny.
The temperature was 57 degrees, the dew point was 37, and the relative humidity was 47%. The wind was variable at 6 miles an hour. The pressure was 30.36 inches and rising. In Maple Lake, it was sunny. The temperature was 58 degrees, the dew point was 36, and the relative humidity was 44%. The wind was northeast at 5 miles an hour. The pressure was 30.38 inches and rising. Elsewhere across central Minnesota, temperatures were between 54 and 56 degrees. It was sunny at the Twin Cities, St. Cloud, and Anoka. At Crystal, Princeton, and Little Falls, it was sunny. At Willmar, it was mostly sunny. Around the state, it was sunny. It was 56 at Rochester, 56 at Mankato, 52 at Brainerd, 50 at Duluth, and 49 at International Falls. Once again at 11 a.m., in Buffalo, it was 57 degrees under sunny skies. And in Maple Lake, it was 58 degrees under sunny skies. 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The current time is 11:53 a.m. Central Daylight Time. Now the forecast for central Minnesota, from St. Cloud to the northwest Twin Cities suburbs. This afternoon, sunny. Highs in the lower 60s. West winds up to 5 miles an hour. Tonight, mostly cloudy. Chance of sprinkles overnight. Lows in the upper 40s. South winds up to 10 miles an hour. Saturday, partly sunny. Chance of rain showers in the afternoon. Highs in the mid-60s. South winds 10 to 15 miles an hour with gusts to around 30 miles an hour. Chance of showers 50%. Saturday night, mostly clear. Lows in the upper 40s. Southwest winds 5 to 10 miles an hour shifting to the northwest overnight. Sunday and Sunday night, clear. Highs in the mid-60s. Lows around 40. Monday, sunny. Highs in the lower 60s. Monday night, mostly clear. Lows in the upper 40s. Tuesday through Thursday, partly cloudy. Highs around 70. Lows in the lower 50s. Again, the forecast for central Minnesota, from St. Cloud to the northwest Twin Cities suburbs for this afternoon, sunny. Highs in the lower 60s. West winds up to 5 miles an hour. At 11 a.m., in Buffalo, it was sunny. The temperature was 57 degrees, the dew point was 37, and the relative humidity was 47%. The wind was variable at 6 miles an hour. The pressure was 30.36 inches and rising. In Maple Lake, it was sunny. The temperature was 58 degrees. The dew point was 36, and the relative humidity was 44%. The wind was northeast at 5 miles an hour. The pressure was 30.38 inches and rising. Elsewhere across central Minnesota, temperatures were between 54 and 56 degrees. It was sunny at the Twin Cities, St. Cloud, and Anoka. At Crystal, Princeton, and Little Falls, it was sunny. At Willmar, it was mostly sunny. Around the state, it was sunny. It was 56 at Rochester, 56 at Mankato, 52 at Brainerd, 50 at Duluth, and 49 at International Falls. Once again at 11 a.m., in Buffalo, it was 57 degrees under sunny skies. And in Maple Lake, it was 58 degrees under sunny skies. 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The current time is 11:56 a.m. Central Daylight Time.

hour shifting to the northwest overnight. Sunday and Sunday night, clear. Highs in the mid-60s. Lows around 40. Monday, sunny. Highs in the lower 60s. Monday night, mostly clear. Lows in the upper 40s. Tuesday through Thursday, partly cloudy. Highs around 70. Lows in the lower 50s. Again, the forecast for central Minnesota, from St. Cloud to the northwest Twin Cities suburbs for this afternoon, sunny. Highs in the lower 60s. West winds up to 5 miles an hour. At 11 a.m., in Buffalo, it was sunny. The temperature was 57 degrees, the dew point was 37, and the relative humidity was 47%. The wind was variable at 6 miles an hour. The pressure was 30.36 inches and rising. In Maple Lake, it was sunny. The temperature was 58 degrees, the dew point was 36, and the relative humidity was 44%. The wind was northeast at 5 miles an hour. The pressure was 30.38 inches and rising. Elsewhere across central Minnesota, temperatures were between 54 and 56 degrees. It was sunny at the Twin Cities, St. Cloud, and Anoka. At Crystal, Princeton, and Little Falls, it was sunny. At Willmar, it was mostly sunny. Around the state, it was sunny. It was 56 at Rochester, 56 at Mankato, 52 at Brainerd, 50 at Duluth, and 49 at International Falls. Once again at 11 a.m., in Buffalo, it was 57 degrees under sunny skies. And in Maple Lake, it was 58 degrees under sunny skies. 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The current time is 12 p.m. Central Daylight Time. Now the forecast for central Minnesota, from St. Cloud to the northwest Twin Cities suburbs. This afternoon, sunny. Highs in the lower 60s. West winds up to 5 miles an hour. Tonight, mostly cloudy. Chance of sprinkles overnight. Lows in the upper 40s. South winds up to 10 miles an hour. Saturday, partly sunny. Chance of rain showers in the afternoon. Highs in the mid-60s. South winds 10 to 15 miles an hour with gusts to around 30 miles an hour. Chance of showers 50%. Saturday night, mostly clear. Lows in the upper 40s. Southwest winds 5 to 10 miles an hour shifting to the northwest overnight. Sunday and Sunday night, clear. Highs in the mid-60s. Lows around 40. Monday, sunny. Highs in the lower 60s. Monday night, mostly clear. Lows in the upper 40s. Tuesday through Thursday, partly cloudy. Highs around 70. Lows in the lower 50s. Again, the forecast for central Minnesota, from St. Cloud to the northwest Twin Cities suburbs for this afternoon, sunny. Highs in the lower 60s. West winds up to 5 miles an hour. 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The current time is 12:02 p.m. Central Daylight Time. Now the forecast for central Minnesota, from St. Cloud to the northwest Twin Cities suburbs. This afternoon, sunny. Highs in the lower 60s. West winds up to 5 miles an hour. Tonight, mostly cloudy. Chance of sprinkles overnight. Lows in the upper 40s. South winds up to 10 miles an hour. Saturday, partly sunny. Chance of rain showers in the afternoon.

Noon. Highs in the mid-60s. South winds 10 to 15 miles an hour with gusts to around 30 miles an hour. Chance of showers 50%. Saturday night, mostly clear. Lows in the upper 40s. Southwest winds 5 to 10 miles an hour shifting to the northwest overnight. Sunday and Sunday night, clear. Highs in the mid-60s. Lows around 40. Monday, sunny. Highs in the lower 60s. Monday night, mostly clear. Lows in the upper 40s. Tuesday through Thursday, partly cloudy. Highs around 70. Lows in the lower 50s. Again, the forecast for central Minnesota, from St. Cloud to the northwest Twin Cities suburbs for this afternoon, sunny. Highs in the lower 60s. West winds up to 5 miles an hour. 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The current time is 12:04 p.m. Central Daylight Time. Now the forecast for central Minnesota, from St. Cloud to the northwest Twin Cities suburbs. This afternoon, sunny. Highs in the lower 60s. West winds up to 5 miles an hour. Tonight, mostly cloudy. Chance of sprinkles overnight. Lows in the upper 40s. South winds up to 10 miles an hour. Saturday, partly sunny. Chance of rain showers in the afternoon. Highs in the mid-60s. South winds 10 to 15 miles an hour with gusts to around 30 miles an hour. Chance of showers 50%. Saturday night, mostly clear. Lows in the upper 40s. Southwest winds 5 to 10 miles an hour shifting to the northwest overnight. Sunday and Sunday night, clear. Highs in the mid-60s. Lows around 40. Monday, sunny. Highs in the lower 60s. Monday night, mostly clear. Lows in the upper 40s. Tuesday through Thursday, partly cloudy. Highs around 70. Lows in the lower 50s. Again, the forecast for central Minnesota, from St. Cloud to the northwest Twin Cities suburbs for this afternoon, sunny. Highs in the lower 60s. West winds up to 5 miles an hour. 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The current time is 12:06 p.m. Central Daylight Time. Now the forecast for central Minnesota, from St. Cloud to the northwest Twin Cities suburbs. This afternoon, sunny. Highs in the lower 60s. West winds up to 5 miles an hour. Tonight, mostly cloudy. Chance of sprinkles overnight. Lows in the upper 40s. South winds up to 10 miles an hour. Saturday, partly sunny. Chance of rain showers in the afternoon. Highs in the mid-60s. South winds 10 to 15 miles an hour with gusts to around 30 miles an hour. Chance of showers 50%. Saturday night, mostly clear. Lows in the upper 40s. Southwest winds 5 to 10 miles an hour shifting to the northwest overnight. Sunday and Sunday night, clear. Highs in the mid-60s. Lows around 40. Monday, sunny. Highs in the lower 60s. Monday night, mostly clear. Lows in the upper 40s. Tuesday through Thursday, partly cloudy. Highs around 70. Lows in the lower 50s. Again, the forecast for central Minnesota, from St. Cloud to the northwest Twin Cities suburbs for this afternoon, sunny.
Highs in the lower 60s. West winds up to 5 miles an hour. 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The current time is 12:08 p.m. Central Daylight Time. Now the forecast for central Minnesota, from St. Cloud to the northwest Twin Cities suburbs. This afternoon, sunny. Highs in the lower 60s. West winds up to 5 miles an hour. Tonight, mostly cloudy. Chance of sprinkles overnight. Lows in the upper 40s. South winds up to 10 miles an hour. Saturday, partly sunny. Chance of rain showers in the afternoon. Highs in the mid-60s. South winds 10 to 15 miles an hour with gusts to around 30 miles an hour. Chance of showers 50%. Saturday night, mostly clear. Lows in the upper 40s. Southwest winds 5 to 10 miles an hour shifting to the northwest overnight. Sunday and Sunday night, clear. Highs in the mid-60s. Lows around 40. Monday, sunny. Highs in the lower 60s. Monday night, mostly clear. Lows in the upper 40s. Tuesday through Thursday, partly cloudy. Highs around 70. Lows in the lower 50s. Again, the forecast for central Minnesota, from St. Cloud to the northwest Twin Cities suburbs for this afternoon, sunny. Highs in the lower 60s. West winds up to 5 miles an hour. 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The current time is 12:10 p.m. Central Daylight Time. Now the forecast for central Minnesota, from St. Cloud to the northwest Twin Cities suburbs. This afternoon, sunny. Highs in the lower 60s. West winds up to 5 miles an hour. Tonight, mostly cloudy. Chance of sprinkles overnight. Lows in the upper 40s. South winds up to 10 miles an hour. Saturday, partly sunny. Chance of rain showers in the afternoon. Highs in the mid-60s. South winds 10 to 15 miles an hour with gusts to around 30 miles an hour. Chance of showers 50%. Saturday night, mostly clear. Lows in the upper 40s. Southwest winds 5 to 10 miles an hour shifting to the northwest overnight. Sunday and Sunday night, clear. Highs in the mid-60s. Lows around 40. Monday, sunny. Highs in the lower 60s. Monday night, mostly clear. Lows in the upper 40s. Tuesday through Thursday, partly cloudy. Highs around 70. Lows in the lower 50s. Again, the forecast for central Minnesota, from St. Cloud to the northwest Twin Cities suburbs for this afternoon, sunny. Highs in the lower 60s. West winds up to 5 miles an hour. 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The current time is 12:12 p.m. Central Daylight Time. Now the forecast for central Minnesota, from St. Cloud to the northwest Twin Cities suburbs. This afternoon, sunny. Highs in the lower 60s. West winds up to 5 miles an hour. Tonight, mostly cloudy. Chance of sprinkles overnight. Lows in the upper 40s. South winds up to 10 miles an hour. Saturday,
partly sunny. Chance of rain showers in the afternoon. Highs in the mid-60s. South winds 10 to 15 miles an hour with gusts to around 30 miles an hour. Chance of showers 50%. Saturday night, mostly clear. Lows in the upper 40s. Southwest winds 5 to 10 miles an hour shifting to the northwest overnight. Sunday and Sunday night, clear. Highs in the mid-60s. Lows around 40. Monday, sunny. Highs in the lower 60s. Monday night, mostly clear. Lows in the upper 40s. Tuesday through Thursday, partly cloudy. Highs around 70. Lows in the lower 50s. Again, the forecast for central Minnesota, from St. Cloud to the northwest Twin Cities suburbs for this afternoon, sunny. Highs in the lower 60s. West winds up to 5 miles an hour. 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The current time is 12:14 p.m. Central Daylight Time. Now the forecast for central Minnesota, from St. Cloud to the northwest Twin Cities suburbs. This afternoon, sunny. Highs in the lower 60s. West winds up to 5 miles an hour. Tonight, mostly cloudy. Chance of sprinkles overnight. Lows in the upper 40s. South winds up to 10 miles an hour. Saturday, partly sunny. Chance of rain showers in the afternoon. Highs in the mid-60s. South winds 10 to 15 miles an hour with gusts to around 30 miles an hour. Chance of showers 50%. Saturday night, mostly clear. Lows in the upper 40s. Southwest winds 5 to 10 miles an hour shifting to the northwest overnight. Sunday and Sunday night, clear. Highs in the mid-60s. Lows around 40. Monday, sunny. Highs in the lower 60s. Monday night, mostly clear. Lows in the upper 40s. Tuesday through Thursday, partly cloudy. Highs around 70. Lows in the lower 50s. Again, the forecast for central Minnesota, from St. Cloud to the northwest Twin Cities suburbs for this afternoon, sunny. Highs in the lower 60s. West winds up to 5 miles an hour. At noon, in Buffalo, it was sunny. The temperature was 57 degrees, the dew point was 36, and the relative humidity was 44%. The wind was variable at 5 miles an hour. The pressure was 30.36 inches and steady. In Maple Lake, it was sunny. The temperature was 59 degrees, the dew point was 35, and the relative humidity was 41%. The wind was calm. The pressure was 30.37 inches and falling. Elsewhere across central Minnesota, temperatures were between 55 and 59 degrees. At Willmar, haze was reported. It was sunny at the Twin Cities, St. Cloud, and Anoka. At Crystal, Princeton, and Little Falls, it was sunny. Around the state, it was sunny, and temperatures were between 53 and 58 degrees. Once again at noon, in Buffalo, it was 57 degrees under sunny skies. And in Maple Lake, it was 59 degrees under sunny skies. 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The current time is 12:17 p.m. Central Daylight Time. Now the forecast for central Minnesota, from St. Cloud to the northwest Twin Cities suburbs. This afternoon, sunny. Highs in the lower 60s. West winds up to 5 miles an hour.
Tonight, mostly cloudy. Chance of sprinkles overnight. Lows in the upper 40s. South winds up to 10 miles an hour. Saturday, partly sunny. Chance of rain showers in the afternoon. Highs in the mid-60s. South winds 10 to 15 miles an hour with gusts to around 30 miles an hour. Chance of showers 50%. Saturday night, mostly clear. Lows in the upper 40s. Southwest winds 5 to 10 miles an hour shifting to the northwest overnight. Sunday and Sunday night, clear. Highs in the mid-60s. Lows around 40. Monday, sunny. Highs in the lower 60s. Monday night, mostly clear. Lows in the upper 40s. Tuesday through Thursday, partly cloudy. Highs around 70. Lows in the lower 50s. Again, the forecast for central Minnesota, from St. Cloud to the northwest Twin Cities suburbs for this afternoon, sunny. Highs in the lower 60s. West winds up to 5 miles an hour. At noon, in Buffalo, it was sunny. The temperature was 57 degrees, the dew point was 36, and the relative humidity was 44%. The wind was variable at 5 miles an hour. The pressure was 30.36 inches and steady. In Maple Lake, it was sunny. The temperature was 59 degrees, the dew point was 35, and the relative humidity was 41%. The wind was calm. The pressure was 30.37 inches and falling. Elsewhere across central Minnesota, temperatures were between 55 and 59 degrees. At Willmar, haze was reported. It was sunny at the Twin Cities, St. Cloud, and Anoka. At Crystal, Princeton, and Little Falls, it was sunny. Around the state, it was sunny, and temperatures were between 53 and 58 degrees. Once again at noon, in Buffalo, it was 57 degrees under sunny skies. And in Maple Lake, it was 59 degrees under sunny skies. 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The current time is 12:20 p.m. Central Daylight Time. Now the forecast for central Minnesota, from St. Cloud to the northwest Twin Cities suburbs. This afternoon, sunny. Highs in the lower 60s. West winds up to 5 miles an hour. Tonight, mostly cloudy. Chance of sprinkles overnight. Lows in the upper 40s. South winds up to 10 miles an hour. Saturday, partly sunny. Chance of rain showers in the afternoon. Highs in the mid-60s. South winds 10 to 15 miles an hour with gusts to around 30 miles an hour. Chance of showers 50%. Saturday night, mostly clear. Lows in the upper 40s. Southwest winds 5 to 10 miles an hour shifting to the northwest overnight. Sunday and Sunday night, clear. Highs in the mid-60s. Lows around 40. Monday, sunny. Highs in the lower 60s. Monday night, mostly clear. Lows in the upper 40s. Tuesday through Thursday, partly cloudy. Highs around 70. Lows in the lower 50s. Again, the forecast for central Minnesota, from St. Cloud to the northwest Twin Cities suburbs for this afternoon, sunny. Highs in the lower 60s. West winds up to 5 miles an hour. At noon, in Buffalo, it was sunny. The temperature was 57 degrees, the dew point was 36, and the relative humidity was 44%. The wind was variable at 5 miles an hour. The pressure was 30.36 inches and steady. In Maple Lake, it was sunny. The temperature was 59 degrees, the dew point was 35, and the relative humidity was 41%.
The wind was calm. The pressure was 30.37 inches and falling. Elsewhere across central Minnesota, temperatures were between 55 and 59 degrees. At Willmar, haze was reported. It was sunny at the Twin Cities, St. Cloud, and Anoka. At Crystal, Princeton, and Little Falls, it was sunny. Around the state, it was sunny, and temperatures were between 53 and 58 degrees. Once again at noon, in Buffalo, it was 57 degrees under sunny skies. And in Maple Lake, it was 59 degrees under sunny skies. 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The current time is 12:23 p.m. Central Daylight Time. Now the forecast for central Minnesota, from St. Cloud to the northwest Twin Cities suburbs. This afternoon, sunny. Highs in the lower 60s. West winds up to 5 miles an hour. Tonight, mostly cloudy. Chance of sprinkles overnight. Lows in the upper 40s. South winds up to 10 miles an hour. Saturday, partly sunny. Chance of rain showers in the afternoon. Highs in the mid-60s. South winds 10 to 15 miles an hour with gusts to around 30 miles an hour. Chance of showers 50%. Saturday night, mostly clear. Lows in the upper 40s. Southwest winds 5 to 10 miles an hour shifting to the northwest overnight. Sunday and Sunday night, clear. Highs in the mid-60s. Lows around 40. Monday, sunny. Highs in the lower 60s. Monday night, mostly clear. Lows in the upper 40s. Tuesday through Thursday, partly cloudy. Highs around 70. Lows in the lower 50s. Again, the forecast for central Minnesota, from St. Cloud to the northwest Twin Cities suburbs for this afternoon, sunny. Highs in the lower 60s. West winds up to 5 miles an hour. At noon, in Buffalo, it was sunny. The temperature was 57 degrees, the dew point was 36, and the relative humidity was 44%. The wind was variable at 5 miles an hour. The pressure was 30.36 inches and steady. In Maple Lake, it was sunny. The temperature was 59 degrees. The dew point was 35, and the relative humidity was 41%. The wind was calm. The pressure was 30.37 inches and falling. Elsewhere across central Minnesota, temperatures were between 55 and 59 degrees. At Willmar, haze was reported. It was sunny at the Twin Cities, St. Cloud, and Anoka. At Crystal, Princeton, and Little Falls, it was sunny. Around the state, it was sunny, and temperatures were between 53 and 58 degrees. Once again at noon, in Buffalo, it was 57 degrees under sunny skies. And in Maple Lake, it was 59 degrees under sunny skies. 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The current time is 12:27 p.m. Central Daylight Time. Now the forecast for central Minnesota, from St. Cloud to the northwest Twin Cities suburbs. This afternoon, sunny. Highs in the lower 60s. West winds up to 5 miles an hour. Tonight, mostly cloudy. Chance of sprinkles overnight. Lows in the upper 40s. South winds up to 10 miles an hour. Saturday, partly sunny. Chance of rain showers in the afternoon. Highs in the mid-60s. South winds 10 to 15 miles an hour with gusts to around 30 miles an hour.
chance of showers 50%. Saturday night, mostly clear. Lows in the upper 40s. Southwest winds 5 to 10 miles an hour shifting to the northwest overnight. Sunday and Sunday night, clear. Highs in the mid-60s. Lows around 40. Monday, sunny. Highs in the lower 60s. Monday night, mostly clear. Lows in the upper 40s. Tuesday through Thursday, partly cloudy. Highs around 70. Lows in the lower 50s. Again, the forecast for central Minnesota, from St. Cloud to the northwest Twin Cities suburbs for this afternoon, sunny. Highs in the lower 60s. West winds up to 5 miles an hour. At noon, in Buffalo, it was sunny. The temperature was 57 degrees, the dew point was 36, and the relative humidity was 44%. The wind was variable at 5 miles an hour. The pressure was 30.36 inches and steady. In Maple Lake, it was sunny, the temperature was 59 degrees, the dew point was 35, and the relative humidity was 41%. The wind was calm. The pressure was 30.37 inches and falling. Elsewhere across central Minnesota, temperatures were between 55 and 59 degrees. At Willmar, haze was reported. It was sunny at the Twin Cities, St. Cloud, and Anoka. At Crystal, Princeton, and Little Falls, it was sunny. Around the state, it was sunny, and temperatures were between 53 and 58 degrees. Once again at noon, in Buffalo, it was 57 degrees under sunny skies. And in Maple Lake, it was 59 degrees under sunny skies. 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The current time is 12:30 p.m. Central Daylight Time. Now the forecast for central Minnesota, from St. Cloud to the northwest Twin Cities suburbs. This afternoon, sunny. Highs in the lower 60s. West winds up to 5 miles an hour. Tonight, mostly cloudy. Chance of sprinkles overnight. Lows in the upper 40s. South winds up to 10 miles an hour. Saturday, partly sunny. Chance of rain showers in the afternoon. Highs in the mid-60s. South winds 10 to 15 miles an hour with gusts to around 30 miles an hour. Chance of showers 50%. Saturday night, mostly clear. Lows in the upper 40s. Southwest winds 5 to 10 miles an hour shifting to the northwest overnight. Sunday and Sunday night, clear. Highs in the mid-60s. Lows around 40. Monday, sunny. Highs in the lower 60s. Monday night, mostly clear. Lows in the upper 40s. Tuesday through Thursday, partly cloudy. Highs around 70. Lows in the lower 50s. Again, the forecast for central Minnesota, from St. Cloud to the northwest Twin Cities suburbs for this afternoon, sunny. Highs in the lower 60s. West winds up to 5 miles an hour. At noon, in Buffalo, it was sunny. The temperature was 57 degrees, the dew point was 36, and the relative humidity was 44%. The wind was variable at 5 miles an hour. The pressure was 30.36 inches and steady. In Maple Lake, it was sunny, the temperature was 59 degrees, the dew point was 35, and the relative humidity was 41%. The wind was calm. The pressure was 30.37 inches and falling. Elsewhere across central Minnesota, temperatures were between 55 and 59 degrees. At Willmar, haze was reported. It was sunny at the Twin Cities, St. Cloud, and Anoka. At Crystal, Princeton, and Little Falls, it was sunny. Around the state,
It was sunny, and temperatures were between 53 and 58 degrees. Once again at noon, in Buffalo, it was 57 degrees under sunny skies. And in Maple Lake, it was 59 degrees under sunny skies. 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The current time is 12:33 p.m. Central Daylight Time. Now the forecast for central Minnesota, from St. Cloud to the northwest Twin Cities suburbs. This afternoon, sunny. Highs in the lower 60s. West winds up to 5 miles an hour. Tonight, mostly cloudy. Chance of sprinkles overnight. Lows in the upper 40s. South winds up to 10 miles an hour. Saturday, partly sunny. Chance of rain showers in the afternoon. Highs in the mid-60s. South winds 10 to 15 miles an hour with gusts to around 30 miles an hour. Chance of showers 50%. Saturday night, mostly clear. Lows in the upper 40s. Southwest winds 5 to 10 miles an hour shifting to the northwest overnight. Sunday and Sunday night, clear. Highs in the mid-60s. Lows around 40. Monday, sunny. Highs in the lower 60s. Monday night, mostly clear. Lows in the upper 40s. Tuesday through Thursday, partly cloudy. Highs around 70. Lows in the lower 50s. Again, the forecast for central Minnesota, from St. Cloud to the northwest Twin Cities suburbs for this afternoon, sunny. Highs in the lower 60s. West winds up to 5 miles an hour. At noon, in Buffalo, it was sunny. The temperature was 57 degrees, the dew point was 6, and the relative humidity was 44%. The wind was variable at 5 miles an hour. The pressure was 30.36 inches and steady. In Maple Lake, it was sunny. The temperature was 59 degrees, the dew point was 35, and the relative humidity was 41%. The wind was calm. The pressure was 30.37 inches and falling. Elsewhere across central Minnesota, temperatures were between 55 and 59 degrees. At Willmar, haze was reported. It was sunny at the Twin Cities, St. Cloud, and Anoka. At Crystal, Princeton, and Little Falls, it was sunny. Around the state, it was sunny, and temperatures were between 53 and 58 degrees. Once again at noon, in Buffalo, it was 57 degrees under sunny skies. And in Maple Lake, it was 59 degrees under sunny skies. 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The current time is 12:36 p.m. Central Daylight Time. Now the forecast for central Minnesota, from St. Cloud to the northwest Twin Cities suburbs. This afternoon, sunny. Highs in the lower 60s. West winds up to 5 miles an hour. Tonight, mostly cloudy. Chance of sprinkles overnight. Lows in the upper 40s. South winds up to 10 miles an hour. Saturday, partly sunny. Chance of rain showers in the afternoon. Highs in the mid-60s. South winds 10 to 15 miles an hour with gusts to around 30 miles an hour. Chance of showers 50%. Saturday night, mostly clear. Lows in the upper 40s. Southwest winds 5 to 10 miles an hour shifting to the northwest overnight. Sunday and Sunday night, clear. Highs in the mid-60s. Lows around 40. Monday, sunny.
Highs in the lower 60s.

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The current time is 12:59 p.m. Central Daylight Time. Now the forecast for central Minnesota, from St. Cloud to the northwest Twin Cities suburbs. This afternoon, sunny. Highs in the lower 60s. West winds up to 5 miles an hour. Tonight, mostly cloudy. Chance of sprinkles overnight. Lows in the upper 40s. South winds up to 10 miles an hour. Saturday, partly sunny. Chance of rain showers in the afternoon. Highs in the mid-60s. South winds 10 to 15 miles an hour with gusts to around 30 miles an hour. Chance of showers 50%. Saturday night, mostly clear. Lows in the upper 40s. Southwest winds 5 to 10 miles an hour shifting to the northwest overnight. Sunday and Sunday night, clear. Highs in the mid-60s. Lows around 40. Monday, sunny. Highs in the lower 60s. Monday night, mostly clear. Lows in the upper 40s. Tuesday through Thursday, partly cloudy. Highs around 70. Lows in the lower 50s. Again, the forecast for central Minnesota, from St. Cloud to the northwest Twin Cities suburbs for this afternoon, sunny. Highs in the lower 60s. West winds up to 5 miles an hour. 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The current time is 1:01 p.m. Central Daylight Time. Now the forecast for central Minnesota, from St. Cloud to the northwest Twin Cities suburbs. This afternoon, sunny. Highs in the lower 60s. West winds up to 5 miles an hour. Tonight, mostly cloudy. Chance of sprinkles overnight. Lows in the upper 40s. South winds up to 10 miles an hour. Saturday, partly sunny. Chance of rain showers in the afternoon. Highs in the mid-60s. South winds 10 to 15 miles an hour with gusts to around 30 miles an hour. Chance of showers 50%. Saturday night, mostly clear. Lows in the upper 40s. Southwest winds 5 to 10 miles an hour shifting to the northwest overnight. Sunday and Sunday night, clear. Highs in the mid-60s. Lows around 40. Monday, sunny. Highs in the lower 60s. Monday night, mostly clear. Lows in the upper 40s. Tuesday through Thursday, partly cloudy. Highs around 70. Lows in the lower 50s. Again, the forecast for central Minnesota, from St. Cloud to the northwest Twin Cities suburbs for this afternoon, sunny. Highs in the lower 60s. West winds up to 5 miles an hour. Now the forecast for central Minnesota, from St. Cloud to the northwest Twin Cities suburbs. This afternoon, sunny. Highs in the lower 60s. West winds up to 5 miles an hour. Tonight, mostly cloudy. Chance of sprinkles overnight. Lows in the upper 40s. South winds up to 10 miles an hour. Saturday, partly sunny. Chance of rain showers in the afternoon. Highs in the mid-60s. South winds 10 to 15 miles an hour with gusts to around 30 miles an hour. Chance of showers 50%. Saturday night, mostly clear. Lows in the upper 40s. Southwest winds 5 to 10 miles an hour shifting to the northwest overnight. Sunday and Sunday night, clear.

Highs in the mid-60s. Lows around 40. Monday, sunny. Highs in the lower 60s. Monday night, mostly clear. Lows in the upper 40s. Tuesday through Thursday, partly cloudy. Highs around 70. Lows in the lower 50s. Again, the forecast for central Minnesota, from St. Cloud to the northwest Twin Cities suburbs for this afternoon, sunny. Highs in the lower 60s. West winds up to 5 miles an hour. 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The current time is 1:04 p.m. Central Daylight Time. Now the forecast for central Minnesota, from St. Cloud to the northwest Twin Cities suburbs. This afternoon, sunny. Highs in the lower 60s. West winds up to 5 miles an hour. Tonight, mostly cloudy. Chance of sprinkles overnight. Lows in the upper 40s. South winds up to 10 miles an hour. Saturday, partly sunny. Chance of rain showers in the afternoon. Highs in the mid-60s. South winds 10 to 15 miles an hour with gusts to around 30 miles an hour. Chance of showers 50%. Saturday night, mostly clear. Lows in the upper 40s. Southwest winds 5 to 10 miles an hour shifting to the northwest overnight. Sunday and Sunday night, clear. Highs in the mid-60s. Lows around 40. Monday, sunny. Highs in the lower 60s. Monday night, mostly clear. Lows in the upper 40s. Tuesday through Thursday, partly cloudy. Highs around 70. Lows in the lower 50s. Again, the forecast for central Minnesota, from St. Cloud to the northwest Twin Cities suburbs for this afternoon, sunny. Highs in the lower 60s. West winds up to 5 miles an hour. 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The current time is 1:06 p.m. Central Daylight Time. Now the forecast for central Minnesota, from St. Cloud to the northwest Twin Cities suburbs. This afternoon, sunny. Highs in the lower 60s. West winds up to 5 miles an hour. Tonight, mostly cloudy. Chance of sprinkles overnight. Lows in the upper 40s. South winds up to 10 miles an hour. Saturday, partly sunny. Chance of rain showers in the afternoon. Highs in the mid-60s. South winds 10 to 15 miles an hour with gusts to around 30 miles an hour. Chance of showers 50%. Saturday night, mostly clear. Lows in the upper 40s. Southwest winds 5 to 10 miles an hour shifting to the northwest overnight. Sunday and Sunday night, clear. Highs in the mid-60s. Lows around 40. Monday, sunny. Highs in the lower 60s. Monday night, mostly clear. Lows in the upper 40s. Tuesday through Thursday, partly cloudy. Highs around 70. Lows in the lower 50s. Again, the forecast for central Minnesota, from St. Cloud to the northwest Twin Cities suburbs for this afternoon, sunny. Highs in the lower 60s. West winds up to 5 miles an hour. 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
The current time is 1:08 p.m. Central Daylight Time. Now the forecast for central Minnesota, from St. Cloud to the northwest Twin Cities suburbs. This afternoon, sunny. Highs in the lower 60s. West winds up to 5 miles an hour. Tonight, mostly cloudy. Chance of sprinkles overnight. Lows in the upper 40s. South winds up to 10 miles an hour. Saturday, partly sunny. Chance of rain showers in the afternoon. Highs in the mid-60s. South winds 10 to 15 miles an hour with gusts to around 30 miles an hour. Chance of showers 50%. Saturday night, mostly clear. Lows in the upper 40s. Southwest winds 5 to 10 miles an hour shifting to the northwest overnight. Sunday and Sunday night, clear. Highs in the mid-60s. Lows around 40. Monday, sunny. Highs in the lower 60s. Monday night, mostly clear. Lows in the upper 40s. Tuesday through Thursday, partly cloudy. Highs around 70. Lows in the lower 50s. Again, the forecast for central Minnesota, from St. Cloud to the northwest Twin Cities suburbs for this afternoon, sunny. Highs in the lower 60s. West winds up to 5 miles an hour. 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The current time is 1:10 p.m. Central Daylight Time. Now the forecast for central Minnesota, from St. Cloud to the northwest Twin Cities suburbs. This afternoon, sunny. Highs in the lower 60s. West winds up to 5 miles an hour. Tonight, mostly cloudy. Chance of sprinkles overnight. Lows in the upper 40s. South winds up to 10 miles an hour. Saturday, partly sunny. Chance of rain showers in the afternoon. Highs in the mid-60s. South winds 10 to 15 miles an hour with gusts to around 30 miles an hour. Chance of showers 50%. Saturday night, mostly clear. Lows in the upper 40s. Southwest winds 5 to 10 miles an hour shifting to the northwest overnight. Sunday and Sunday night, clear. Highs in the mid-60s. Lows around 40. Monday, sunny. Highs in the lower 60s. Monday night, mostly clear. Lows in the upper 40s. Tuesday through Thursday, partly cloudy. Highs around 70. Lows in the lower 50s. Again, the forecast for central Minnesota, from St. Cloud to the northwest Twin Cities suburbs for this afternoon, sunny. Highs in the lower 60s. West winds up to 5 miles an hour. 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The current time is 1:12 p.m. Central Daylight Time. Now the forecast for central Minnesota, from St. Cloud to the northwest Twin Cities suburbs. This afternoon, sunny. Highs in the lower 60s. West winds up to 5 miles an hour. Tonight, mostly cloudy. Chance of sprinkles overnight. Lows in the upper 40s. South winds up to 10 miles an hour. Saturday, partly sunny. Chance of rain showers in the afternoon. Highs in the mid-60s. South winds 10 to 15 miles an hour with gusts to around 30 miles an hour. Chance of showers 50%. Saturday night, mostly clear. Lows in the upper 40s. Southwest winds 5 to 10 miles an hour shifting to the northwest overnight.
Sunday and Sunday night, clear. Highs in the mid-60s. Lows around 40. Monday, sunny. Highs in the lower 60s. Monday night, mostly clear. Lows in the upper 40s. Tuesday through Thursday, partly cloudy. Highs around 70. Lows in the lower 50s. Again, the forecast for central Minnesota, from St. Cloud to the northwest Twin Cities suburbs for this afternoon, sunny. Highs in the lower 60s. West winds up to 5 miles an hour. At 1 p.m., in Buffalo, it was sunny. The temperature was 59 degrees, the dew point was 32, and the relative humidity was 36%. The wind was northwest at 5 miles an hour. The pressure was 30.34 inches and falling. In Maple Lake, it was sunny. The temperature was 62 degrees, the dew point was 29, and the relative humidity was 29%. The wind was north at 5 miles an hour. The pressure was 30.36 inches and falling. Elsewhere across central Minnesota, temperatures were between 57 and 60 degrees. It was sunny at the Twin Cities, St. Cloud, and Anoka. At Crystal, Princeton, and Little Falls, it was sunny. At Wilmer, it was partly sunny. Around the state, it was sunny, and temperatures were between 55 and 59 degrees. Once again at 1 p.m., in Buffalo, it was 59 degrees under sunny skies. And in Maple Lake, it was 62 degrees under sunny skies. 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The current time is 1:15 p.m. Central Daylight Time. Now the forecast for central Minnesota, from St. Cloud to the northwest Twin Cities suburbs. This afternoon, sunny. Highs in the lower 60s. West winds up to 5 miles an hour. Tonight, mostly cloudy. Chance of sprinkles overnight. Lows in the upper 40s. South winds up to 10 miles an hour. Saturday, partly sunny. Chance of rain showers in the afternoon. Highs in the mid-60s. South winds 10 to 15 miles an hour with gusts to around 30 miles an hour. Chance of showers 50%. Saturday night, mostly clear. Lows in the upper 40s. Southwest winds 5 to 10 miles an hour shifting to the northwest overnight. Sunday and Sunday night, clear. Highs in the mid-60s. Lows around 40. Monday, sunny. Highs in the lower 60s. Monday night, mostly clear. Lows in the upper 40s. Tuesday through Thursday, partly cloudy. Highs around 70. Lows in the lower 50s. Again, the forecast for central Minnesota, from St. Cloud to the northwest Twin Cities suburbs for this afternoon, sunny. Highs in the lower 60s. West winds up to 5 miles an hour. At 1 p.m., in Buffalo, it was sunny. The temperature was 59 degrees, the dew point was 32, and the relative humidity was 36%. The wind was northwest at 5 miles an hour. The pressure was 30.34 inches and falling. In Maple Lake, it was sunny. The temperature was 62 degrees, the dew point was 29, and the relative humidity was 29%. The wind was north at 5 miles an hour. The pressure was 30.36 inches and falling. Elsewhere across central Minnesota, temperatures were between 57 and 60 degrees. It was sunny at the Twin Cities, St. Cloud, and Anoka. At Crystal, Princeton, and Little Falls, it was sunny. At Wilmer, it was partly sunny. Around the state, it was sunny, and temperatures were between 55 and 59 degrees. Once again at 1 p.m., in Buffalo, it was 59 degrees under sunny skies.
and in Maple Lake, it was 62 degrees under sunny skies. 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The current time is 1:19 p.m. Central Daylight Time. Now the forecast for central Minnesota, from St. Cloud to the northwest Twin Cities suburbs. This afternoon, sunny. Highs in the lower 60s. West winds up to 5 miles an hour. Tonight, mostly cloudy. Chance of sprinkles overnight. Lows in the upper 40s. South winds up to 10 miles an hour. Saturday, partly sunny. Chance of rain showers in the afternoon. Highs in the mid-60s. South winds 10 to 15 miles an hour with gusts to around 30 miles an hour. Chance of showers 50%. Saturday night, mostly clear. Lows in the upper 40s. Southwest winds 5 to 10 miles an hour shifting to the northwest overnight. Sunday and Sunday night, clear. Highs in the mid-60s. Lows around 40. Monday, sunny. Highs in the lower 60s. Monday night, mostly clear. Lows in the upper 40s. Tuesday through Thursday, partly cloudy. Highs around 70. Lows in the lower 50s. Again, the forecast for central Minnesota, from St. Cloud to the northwest Twin Cities suburbs for this afternoon, sunny. Highs in the lower 60s. West winds up to 5 miles an hour. 1 p.m. in Buffalo, it was sunny. The temperature was 59 degrees, the dew point was 32, and the relative humidity was 36%. The wind was northwest at 5 miles an hour. The pressure was 30.34 inches and falling. In Maple Lake, it was sunny. The temperature was 62 degrees, the dew point was 29, and the relative humidity was 29%. The wind was north at 5 miles an hour. The pressure was 30.36 inches and falling. Elsewhere across central Minnesota, temperatures were between 57 and 60 degrees. It was sunny at the Twin Cities, St. Cloud, and Anoka. At Crystal, Princeton, and Little Falls, it was sunny. At Willmar, it was partly sunny. Around the state, it was sunny, and temperatures were between 55 and 59 degrees. Once again at 1 p.m., in Buffalo, it was 59 degrees under sunny skies. And in Maple Lake, it was 62 degrees under sunny skies. 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The current time is 1:22 p.m. Central Daylight Time. Now the forecast for central Minnesota, from St. Cloud to the northwest Twin Cities suburbs. This afternoon, sunny. Highs in the lower 60s. West winds up to 5 miles an hour. Tonight, mostly cloudy. Chance of sprinkles overnight. Lows in the upper 40s. South winds up to 10 miles an hour. Saturday, partly sunny. Chance of rain showers in the afternoon. Highs in the mid-60s. South winds 10 to 15 miles an hour with gusts to around 30 miles an hour. Chance of showers 50%. Saturday night, mostly clear. Lows in the upper 40s. Southwest winds 5 to 10 miles an hour shifting to the northwest overnight. Sunday and Sunday night, clear. Highs in the mid-60s. Lows around 40. Monday, sunny. Highs in the lower 60s. Monday night, mostly clear. Lows in the upper 40s. Tuesday through Thursday, partly cloudy.
Highs around 70. Lows in the lower 50s. Again, the forecast for central Minnesota, from St. Cloud to the northwest Twin Cities suburbs for this afternoon, sunny. Highs in the lower 60s. West winds up to 5 miles an hour. 1 p.m. in Buffalo, it was sunny. The temperature was 59 degrees, the dew point was 32, and the relative humidity was 36%. The wind was northwest at 5 miles an hour. The pressure was 30.34 inches and falling. In Maple Lake, it was sunny, the temperature was 62 degrees, the dew point was 29, and the relative humidity was 29%. The wind was north at 5 miles an hour. The pressure was 30.36 inches and falling. Elsewhere across central Minnesota, temperatures were between 57 and 60 degrees. It was sunny at the Twin Cities, St. Cloud, and Anoka. At Crystal, Princeton, and Little Falls, it was sunny. At Wilmer, it was partly sunny. Around the state, it was sunny, and temperatures were between 55 and 59 degrees. Once again at 1 p.m., in Buffalo, it was 59 degrees under sunny skies. And in Maple Lake, it was 62 degrees under sunny skies. 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The current time is 1:25 p.m. Central Daylight Time. Now the forecast for central Minnesota, from St. Cloud to the northwest Twin Cities suburbs. This afternoon, sunny. Highs in the lower 60s. West winds up to 5 miles an hour. Tonight, mostly cloudy. Chance of sprinkles overnight. Lows in the upper 40s. South winds up to 10 miles an hour. Saturday, partly sunny. Chance of rain showers in the afternoon. Highs in the mid-60s. South winds 10 to 15 miles an hour with gusts to around 30 miles an hour. Chance of showers 50%. Saturday night, mostly clear. Lows in the upper 40s. Southwest winds 5 to 10 miles an hour shifting to the northwest overnight. Sunday and Sunday night, clear. Highs in the mid-60s. Lows around 40. Monday, sunny. Highs in the lower 60s. Monday night, mostly clear. Lows in the upper 40s. Tuesday through Thursday, partly cloudy. Highs around 70. Lows in the lower 50s. Again, the forecast for central Minnesota, from St. Cloud to the northwest Twin Cities suburbs for this afternoon, sunny. Highs in the lower 60s. West winds up to 5 miles an hour. At 1 p.m., in Buffalo, it was sunny. The temperature was 59 degrees, the dew point was 32, and the relative humidity was 36%. The wind was northwest at 5 miles an hour. The pressure was 30.34 inches and falling. In Maple Lake, it was sunny, the temperature was 62 degrees, the dew point was 29, and the relative humidity was 29%. The wind was north at 5 miles an hour. The pressure was 30.36 inches and falling. Elsewhere across central Minnesota, temperatures were between 57 and 60 degrees. It was sunny at the Twin Cities, St. Cloud, and Anoka. At Crystal, Princeton, and Little Falls, it was sunny. At Wilmer, it was partly sunny. Around the state, it was sunny, and temperatures were between 55 and 59 degrees. Once again at 1 p.m., in Buffalo, it was 59 degrees under sunny skies. And in Maple Lake, it was 62 degrees under sunny skies. 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
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The current time is 1:28 p.m. Central Daylight Time. Now the forecast for central Minnesota, from St. Cloud to the northwest Twin Cities suburbs. This afternoon, sunny. Highs in the lower 60s. West winds up to 5 miles an hour. Tonight, mostly cloudy. Chance of sprinkles overnight. Lows in the upper 40s. South winds up to 10 miles an hour. Saturday, partly sunny. Chance of rain showers in the afternoon. Highs in the mid-60s. South winds 10 to 15 miles an hour with gusts to around 30 miles an hour. Chance of showers 50%. Saturday night, mostly clear. Lows in the upper 40s. Southwest winds 5 to 10 miles an hour shifting to the northwest overnight. Sunday and Sunday night, clear. Highs in the mid-60s. Lows around 40. Monday, sunny. Highs in the lower 60s. Monday night, mostly clear. Lows in the upper 40s. Tuesday through Thursday, partly cloudy. Highs around 70. Lows in the lower 50s. Again, the forecast for central Minnesota, from St. Cloud to the northwest Twin Cities suburbs for this afternoon, sunny. Highs in the lower 60s. West winds up to 5 miles an hour. At 1 p.m., in Buffalo, it was sunny. The temperature was 59 degrees, the dew point was 32, and the relative humidity was 36%. The wind was northwest at 5 miles an hour. The pressure was 30.34 inches and falling. In Maple Lake, it was sunny. The temperature was 62 degrees, the dew point was 29, and the relative humidity was 29%. The wind was north at 5 miles an hour. The pressure was 30.36 inches and falling. Elsewhere across central Minnesota, temperatures were between 57 and 60 degrees. It was sunny at the Twin Cities, St. Cloud, and Anoka. At Crystal, Princeton, and Little Falls, it was sunny. At Wilmer, it was partly sunny. Around the state, it was sunny, and temperatures were between 55 and 59 degrees. Once again at 1 p.m., in Buffalo, it was 59 degrees under sunny skies. And in Maple Lake, it was 62 degrees under sunny skies. 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The current time is 1:31 p.m. Central Daylight Time. Now the forecast for central Minnesota, from St. Cloud to the northwest Twin Cities suburbs. This afternoon, sunny. Highs in the lower 60s. West winds up to 5 miles an hour. Tonight, mostly cloudy. Chance of sprinkles overnight. Lows in the upper 40s. South winds up to 10 miles an hour. Saturday, partly sunny. Chance of rain showers in the afternoon. Highs in the mid-60s. South winds 10 to 15 miles an hour with gusts to around 30 miles an hour. Chance of showers 50%. Saturday night, mostly clear. Lows in the upper 40s. Southwest winds 5 to 10 miles an hour shifting to the northwest overnight. Sunday and Sunday night, clear. Highs in the mid-60s. Lows around 40. Monday, sunny. Highs in the lower 60s. Monday night, mostly clear. Lows in the upper 40s. Tuesday through Thursday, partly cloudy. Highs around 70. Lows in the lower 50s. Highs around 70. Lows in the lower 50s. Again, the forecast for central Minnesota, from St. Cloud to the northwest Twin Cities suburbs for this afternoon, sunny.
Highs in the lower 60s. West winds up to 5 miles an hour.

was 32 and the relative humidity was 36%. The wind was northwest at 5 miles an hour. The pressure was 30.34 inches and falling. In Maple Lake, it was sunny. The temperature was 62 degrees, the dew point was 29, and the relative humidity was 29%. The wind was north at 5 miles an hour. The pressure was 30.36 inches and falling. Elsewhere across central Minnesota, temperatures were between 57 and 60 degrees. It was sunny at the Twin Cities, St. Cloud, and Anoka. At Crystal, Princeton, and Little Falls, it was sunny. At Willmar, it was partly sunny. Around the state, it was sunny, and temperatures were between 55 and 59 degrees. Once again at 1 p.m., in Buffalo, it was 59 degrees under sunny skies. And in Maple Lake, it was 62 degrees under sunny skies. 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The current time is 2 p.m. Central Daylight Time. Now the forecast for central Minnesota, from St. Cloud to the northwest Twin Cities suburbs. This afternoon, sunny. Highs in the lower 60s. West winds up to 5 miles an hour. Tonight, mostly cloudy. Chance of sprinkles overnight. Lows in the upper 40s. South winds up to 10 miles an hour. Saturday, partly sunny. Chance of rain showers in the afternoon. Highs in the mid-60s. South winds 10 to 15 miles an hour with gusts to around 30 miles an hour. Chance of showers 50%. Saturday night, mostly clear. Lows in the upper 40s. Southwest winds 5 to 10 miles an hour shifting to the northwest overnight. Sunday and Sunday night, clear. Highs in the mid-60s. Lows around 40. Monday, sunny. Highs in the lower 60s. Monday night, mostly clear. Lows in the upper 40s. Tuesday through Thursday, partly cloudy. Highs around 70. Lows in the lower 50s. Again, the forecast for central Minnesota, from St. Cloud to the northwest Twin Cities suburbs for this afternoon, sunny. Highs in the lower 60s. West winds up to 5 miles an hour. 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The current time is 2:02 p.m. Central Daylight Time. Now the forecast for central Minnesota, from St. Cloud to the northwest Twin Cities suburbs. This afternoon, sunny. Highs in the lower 60s. West winds up to 5 miles an hour. Tonight, mostly cloudy. Chance of sprinkles overnight. Lows in the upper 40s. South winds up to 10 miles an hour. Saturday, partly sunny. Chance of rain showers in the afternoon. Highs in the mid-60s. South winds 10 to 15 miles an hour with gusts to around 30 miles an hour. Chance of showers 50%. Saturday night, mostly clear. Lows in the upper 40s. Southwest winds 5 to 10 miles an hour shifting to the northwest overnight. Sunday and Sunday night, clear. Highs in the mid-60s. Lows around 40. Monday, sunny. Highs in the lower 60s. Monday night, mostly clear. Lows in the upper 40s. Tuesday through Thursday, partly cloudy. Highs around 70. Lows in the lower 50s. Again, the forecast for central Minnesota, from St. Cloud to the northwest Twin Cities suburbs for this afternoon, sunny. Highs in the lower

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West winds up to 5 miles an hour. 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The current time is 2:04 p.m. Central Daylight Time. Now the forecast for central Minnesota, from St. Cloud to the northwest Twin Cities suburbs. This afternoon, sunny. Highs in the lower 60s. West winds up to 5 miles an hour. Tonight, mostly cloudy. Chance of sprinkles overnight. Lows in the upper 40s. South winds up to 10 miles an hour. Saturday, partly sunny. Chance of rain showers in the afternoon. Highs in the mid-60s. South winds 10 to 15 miles an hour with gusts to around 30 miles an hour. Chance of showers 50%. Saturday night, mostly clear. Lows in the upper 40s. Southwest winds 5 to 10 miles an hour shifting to the northwest overnight. Sunday and Sunday night, clear. Highs in the mid-60s. Lows around 40. Monday, sunny. Highs in the lower 60s. Monday night, mostly clear. Lows in the upper 40s. Tuesday through Thursday, partly cloudy. Highs around 70. Lows in the lower 50s. Again, the forecast for central Minnesota, from St. Cloud to the northwest Twin Cities suburbs for this afternoon, sunny. Highs in the lower 60s. West winds up to 5 miles an hour. 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The current time is 2:06 p.m. Central Daylight Time. Now the forecast for central Minnesota, from St. Cloud to the northwest Twin Cities suburbs. This afternoon, sunny. Highs in the lower 60s. West winds up to 5 miles an hour. Tonight, mostly cloudy. Chance of sprinkles overnight. Lows in the upper 40s. South winds up to 10 miles an hour. Saturday, partly sunny. Chance of rain showers in the afternoon. Highs in the mid-60s. South winds 10 to 15 miles an hour with gusts to around 30 miles an hour. Chance of showers 50%. Saturday night, mostly clear. Lows in the upper 40s. Southwest winds 5 to 10 miles an hour shifting to the northwest overnight. Sunday and Sunday night, clear. Highs in the mid-60s. Lows around 40. Monday, sunny. Highs in the lower 60s. Monday night, mostly clear. Lows in the upper 40s. Tuesday through Thursday, partly cloudy. Highs around 70. Lows in the lower 50s. Again, the forecast for central Minnesota, from St. Cloud to the northwest Twin Cities suburbs for this afternoon, sunny. Highs in the lower 60s. West winds up to 5 miles an hour. 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The current time is 2:08 p.m. Central Daylight Time. Now the forecast for central Minnesota, from St. Cloud to the northwest Twin Cities suburbs. This afternoon, sunny. Highs in the lower 60s. West winds up to 5 miles an hour. Tonight, mostly cloudy. Chance of sprinkles overnight. Lows in the upper 40s. South winds up to 10 miles an hour. Saturday,
Partly sunny. Chance of rain showers in the afternoon. Highs in the mid-60s. South winds 10 to 15 miles an hour with gusts to around 30 miles an hour. Chance of showers 50%. Saturday night, mostly clear. Lows in the upper 40s. Southwest winds 5 to 10 miles an hour shifting to the northwest overnight. Sunday and Sunday night, clear. Highs in the mid-60s. Lows around 40. Monday, sunny. Highs in the lower 60s. Monday night, mostly clear. Lows in the upper 40s. Tuesday through Thursday, partly cloudy. Highs around 70. Lows in the lower 50s. Again, the forecast for central Minnesota, from St. Cloud to the northwest Twin Cities suburbs for this afternoon, sunny. Highs in the lower 60s. West winds up to 5 miles an hour. 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The current time is 2:10 p.m. Central Daylight Time. Now the forecast for central Minnesota, from St. Cloud to the northwest Twin Cities suburbs. This afternoon, sunny. Highs in the lower 60s. West winds up to 5 miles an hour. Tonight, mostly cloudy. Chance of sprinkles overnight. Lows in the upper 40s. South winds up to 10 miles an hour. Saturday, partly sunny. Chance of rain showers in the afternoon. Highs in the mid-60s. South winds 10 to 15 miles an hour with gusts to around 30 miles an hour. Chance of showers 50%. Saturday night, mostly clear. Lows in the upper 40s. Southwest winds 5 to 10 miles an hour shifting to the northwest overnight. Sunday and Sunday night, clear. Highs in the mid-60s. Lows around 40. Monday, sunny. Highs in the lower 60s. Monday night, mostly clear. Lows in the upper 40s. Tuesday through Thursday, partly cloudy. Highs around 70. Lows in the lower 50s. Again, the forecast for central Minnesota, from St. Cloud to the northwest Twin Cities suburbs for this afternoon, sunny. Highs in the lower 60s. West winds up to 5 miles an hour. 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The current time is 2:12 p.m. Central Daylight Time. Now the forecast for central Minnesota, from St. Cloud to the northwest Twin Cities suburbs. This afternoon, sunny. Highs in the lower 60s. West winds up to 5 miles an hour. Tonight, mostly cloudy. Chance of sprinkles overnight. Lows in the upper 40s. South winds up to 10 miles an hour. Saturday, partly sunny. Chance of rain showers in the afternoon. Highs in the mid-60s. South winds 10 to 15 miles an hour with gusts to around 30 miles an hour. Chance of showers 50%. Saturday night, mostly clear. Lows in the upper 40s. Southwest winds 5 to 10 miles an hour shifting to the northwest overnight. Sunday and Sunday night, clear. Highs in the mid-60s. Lows around 40. Monday, sunny. Highs in the lower 60s. Monday night, mostly clear. Lows in the upper 40s. Tuesday through Thursday, partly cloudy. Highs around 70. Lows in the lower 50s. Again, the forecast for central Minnesota,
from St. Cloud to the northwest Twin Cities suburbs for this afternoon, sunny. Highs in the lower 60s. West winds up to 5 miles an hour. At 2 p.m., in Buffalo, it was mostly sunny. The temperature was 61 degrees, the dew point was 32, and the relative humidity was 33%. The wind was west at 6 miles an hour. The pressure was 30.33 inches and falling. In Maple Lake, it was mostly sunny, the temperature was 63 degrees, the dew point was 29, and the relative humidity was 28%. The wind was north at 3 miles an hour. The pressure was 30.34 inches and falling. Elsewhere across central Minnesota, temperatures were between 59 and 62 degrees. It was sunny at the Twin Cities, St. Cloud, and Anoka. At Crystal, Princeton, and Little Falls, it was sunny. At Willmar, it was partly sunny. Around the state, skies ranged from sunny to mostly sunny, and temperatures were between 56 and 61 degrees. Once again at 2 p.m., in Buffalo, it was 61 degrees under mostly sunny skies. And in Maple Lake, it was 63 degrees under mostly sunny skies. 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The current time is 2:16 p.m. Central Daylight Time. Now the forecast for central Minnesota, from St. Cloud to the northwest Twin Cities suburbs. This afternoon, sunny. Highs in the lower 60s. West winds up to 5 miles an hour. Tonight, mostly cloudy. Chance of sprinkles overnight. Lows in the upper 40s. South winds up to 10 miles an hour. Saturday, partly sunny. Chance of rain showers in the afternoon. Highs in the mid-60s. South winds 10 to 15 miles an hour with gusts to around 30 miles an hour. Chance of showers 50%. Saturday night, mostly clear. Lows in the upper 40s. Southwest winds 5 to 10 miles an hour shifting to the northwest overnight. Sunday and Sunday night, clear. Highs in the mid-60s. Lows around 40. Monday, sunny. Highs in the lower 60s. Monday night, mostly clear. Lows in the upper 40s. Tuesday through Thursday, partly cloudy. Highs around 70. Lows in the lower 50s. Again, the forecast for central Minnesota, from St. Cloud to the northwest Twin Cities suburbs for this afternoon, sunny. Highs in the lower 60s. West winds up to 5 miles an hour. At 2 p.m., in Buffalo, it was mostly sunny. The temperature was 61 degrees, the dew point was 32, and the relative humidity was 33%. The wind was west at 6 miles an hour. The pressure was 30.33 inches and falling. In Maple Lake, it was mostly sunny, the temperature was 63 degrees, the dew point was 29, and the relative humidity was 28%. The wind was north at 3 miles an hour. The pressure was 30.34 inches and falling. Elsewhere across central Minnesota, temperatures were between 59 and 62 degrees. It was sunny at the Twin Cities, St. Cloud, and Anoka. At Crystal, Princeton, and Little Falls, it was sunny. At Willmar, it was partly sunny. Around the state, skies ranged from sunny to mostly sunny, and temperatures were between 56 and 61 degrees. Once again at 2 p.m., in Buffalo, it was 61 degrees under mostly sunny skies. And in Maple Lake, it was 63 degrees under mostly sunny skies. 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
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The current time is 2:19 p.m. Central Daylight Time. Now the forecast for central Minnesota, from St. Cloud to the northwest Twin Cities suburbs. This afternoon, sunny. Highs in the lower 60s. West winds up to 5 miles an hour. Tonight, mostly cloudy. Chance of sprinkles overnight. Lows in the upper 40s. South winds up to 10 miles an hour. Saturday, partly sunny. Chance of rain showers in the afternoon. Highs in the mid-60s. South winds 10 to 15 miles an hour with gusts to around 30 miles an hour. Chance of showers 50%. Saturday night, mostly clear. Lows in the upper 40s. Southwest winds 5 to 10 miles an hour shifting to the northwest overnight. Sunday and Sunday night, clear. Highs in the mid-60s. Lows around 40. Monday, sunny. Highs in the lower 60s. Monday night, mostly clear. Lows in the upper 40s. Tuesday through Thursday, partly cloudy. Highs around 70. Lows in the lower 50s. Again, the forecast for central Minnesota, from St. Cloud to the northwest Twin Cities suburbs for this afternoon, sunny. Highs in the lower 60s. West winds up to 5 miles an hour. At 2 p.m., in Buffalo, it was mostly sunny. The temperature was 61 degrees, the dew point was 32, and the relative humidity was 33%. The wind was west at 6 miles an hour. The pressure was 30.33 inches and falling. In Maple Lake, it was mostly sunny. The temperature was 63 degrees, the dew point was 29, and the relative humidity was 28%. The wind was north at 3 miles an hour. The pressure was 30.34 inches and falling. Elsewhere across central Minnesota, temperatures were between 59 and 62 degrees. It was sunny at the Twin Cities, St. Cloud, and Anoka. At Crystal, Princeton, and Little Falls, it was sunny. At Wilmer, it was partly sunny. Around the state, skies ranged from sunny to mostly sunny, and temperatures were between 56 and 61 degrees. Once again at 2 p.m., in Buffalo, it was 61 degrees under mostly sunny skies. And in Maple Lake, it was 63 degrees under mostly sunny skies. 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The current time is 2:22 p.m. Central Daylight Time. Now the forecast for central Minnesota, from St. Cloud to the northwest Twin Cities suburbs. This afternoon, sunny. Highs in the lower 60s. West winds up to 5 miles an hour. Tonight, mostly cloudy. Chance of sprinkles overnight. Lows in the upper 40s. South winds up to 10 miles an hour. Saturday, partly sunny. Chance of rain showers in the afternoon. Highs in the mid-60s. South winds 10 to 15 miles an hour with gusts to around 30 miles an hour. Chance of showers 50%. Saturday night, mostly clear. Lows in the upper 40s. Southwest winds 5 to 10 miles an hour shifting to the northwest overnight. Sunday and Sunday night, clear. Highs in the mid-60s. Lows around 40. Monday, sunny. Highs in the lower 60s. Monday night, mostly clear. Lows in the upper 40s. Tuesday through Thursday, partly cloudy. Highs around 70. Lows in the lower 50s. Again, the forecast for central Minnesota, from St. Cloud to the northwest Twin Cities suburbs for this afternoon, sunny.
Highs in the lower 60s. West winds up to 5 miles an hour. At 2 p.m. in Buffalo, it was mostly sunny. The temperature was 61 degrees, the dew point was 32, and the relative humidity was 33%. The wind was west at 6 miles an hour. The pressure was 30.33 inches and falling. In Maple Lake, it was mostly sunny. The temperature was 63 degrees, the dew point was 29, and the relative humidity was 28%. The wind was north at 3 miles an hour. The pressure was 30.34 inches and falling. Elsewhere across central Minnesota, temperatures were between 59 and 62 degrees. It was sunny at the Twin Cities, St. Cloud, and Anoka. At Crystal, Princeton, and Little Falls, it was sunny. At Wilmer, it was partly sunny. Around the state, skies ranged from sunny to mostly sunny, and temperatures were between 56 and 61 degrees. Once again at 2 p.m., in Buffalo, it was 61 degrees under mostly sunny skies. And in Maple Lake, it was 63 degrees under mostly sunny skies. This is weather radio station WNG676 Clearwater, broadcasting on a frequency of 162.50 MHz. 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The current time is 2:25 p.m. Central Daylight Time. Now the forecast for central Minnesota, from St. Cloud to the northwest Twin Cities suburbs. This afternoon, sunny. Highs in the lower 60s. West winds up to 5 miles an hour. Tonight, mostly cloudy. Chance of sprinkles overnight. Lows in the upper 40s. South winds up to 10 miles an hour. Saturday, partly sunny. Chance of rain showers in the afternoon. Highs in the mid-60s. South winds 10 to 15 miles an hour with gusts to around 30 miles an hour. Chance of showers 50%. Saturday night, mostly clear. Lows in the upper 40s. Southwest winds 5 to 10 miles an hour shifting to the northwest overnight. Sunday and Sunday night, clear. Highs in the mid-60s. Lows around 40. Monday, sunny. Highs in the lower 60s. Monday night, mostly clear. Lows in the upper 40s. Tuesday through Thursday, partly cloudy. Highs around 70. Lows in the lower 50s. Again, the forecast for central Minnesota, from St. Cloud to the northwest Twin Cities suburbs for this afternoon, sunny. Highs in the lower 60s. West winds up to 5 miles an hour. At 2 p.m., in Buffalo, it was mostly sunny. The temperature was 61 degrees, the dew point was 32, and the relative humidity was 33%. The wind was west at 6 miles an hour. The pressure was 30.33 inches and falling. In Maple Lake, it was mostly sunny. The temperature was 63 degrees, the dew point was 29, and the relative humidity was 28%. The wind was north at 3 miles an hour. The pressure was 30.34 inches and falling. Elsewhere across central Minnesota, temperatures were between 59 and 62 degrees. It was sunny at the Twin Cities, St. Cloud, and Anoka. At Crystal, Princeton, and Little Falls, it was sunny. At Wilmer, it was partly sunny. Around the state, skies ranged from sunny to mostly sunny, and temperatures were between 56 and 61 degrees. Once again at 2 p.m., in Buffalo, it was 61 degrees under mostly sunny skies. And in Maple Lake, it was 63 degrees under mostly sunny skies. This is weather radio station WNG676 Clearwater, broadcasting on a frequency of 162.50 MHz. 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
The current time is 2:29 p.m. Central Daylight Time. Now here is the hazardous weather outlook for portions of central and southern Minnesota and west central Wisconsin. For tonight, no hazardous weather is expected at this time. And now the extended outlook for the period Saturday through Thursday. No hazardous weather is expected at this time. Spotter information statement. Sky warns spotter activation will not be needed. Now the forecast for central Minnesota, from St. Cloud to the northwest Twin Cities suburbs. This afternoon, sunny. Highs in the lower 60s. West winds up to 5 miles an hour. Tonight, mostly cloudy. Chance of sprinkles overnight. Lows in the upper 40s. South winds up to 10 miles an hour. Saturday, partly sunny. Chance of rain showers in the afternoon. Highs in the mid-60s. South winds 10 to 15 miles an hour with gusts to around 30 miles an hour. Chance of showers 50%. Saturday night, mostly clear. Lows in the upper 40s. Southwest winds 5 to 10 miles an hour shifting to the northwest overnight. Sunday and Sunday night, clear. Highs in the mid-60s. Lows around 40. Monday, sunny. Highs in the lower 60s. Monday night, mostly clear. Lows in the upper 40s. Tuesday through Thursday, partly cloudy. Highs around 70. Lows in the lower 50s. Again, the forecast for central Minnesota, from St. Cloud to the northwest Twin Cities suburbs for this afternoon, sunny. Highs in the lower 60s. West winds up to 5 miles an hour. At 2 p.m., in Buffalo, it was mostly sunny. The temperature was 61 degrees, the dew point was 32, and the relative humidity was 33%. The wind was west at 6 miles an hour. The pressure was 30.33 inches and falling. In Maple Lake, it was mostly sunny. The temperature was 63 degrees, the dew point was 29, and the relative humidity was 28%. The wind was north at 3 miles an hour. The pressure was 30.34 inches and falling. Elsewhere across central Minnesota, temperatures were between 59 and 62 degrees. It was sunny at the Twin Cities, St. Cloud, and Anoka. At Crystal, Princeton, and Little Falls, it was sunny. At Wilmer, it was partly sunny. Around the state, skies ranged from sunny to mostly sunny, and temperatures were between 56 and 61 degrees. Once again at 2 p.m., in Buffalo, it was 61 degrees under mostly sunny skies. And in Maple Lake, it was 63 degrees under mostly sunny skies. 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The current time is 2:32 p.m. Central Daylight Time. Now here is the hazardous weather outlook for portions of central and southern Minnesota and west central Wisconsin. For tonight, no hazardous weather is expected at this time. And now the extended outlook for the period Saturday through Thursday. No hazardous weather is expected at this time. Spotter information statement. Sky warns spotter activation will not be needed. Now the forecast for central Minnesota, from St. Cloud to the northwest Twin Cities suburbs. This afternoon, sunny. Highs in the lower 60s. West winds up to 5 miles an hour. Tonight, mostly cloudy. Chance of sprinkles overnight. Lows in the upper 40s. South winds up to 10 miles an hour. Saturday, partly sunny. Chance of rain showers in the afternoon. Highs in the mid-60s. South winds 10 to 15 miles an hour with gusts to around 30 miles an hour.
Chance of showers 50%. Saturday night, mostly clear. Lows in the upper 40s. Southwest winds 5 to 10 miles an hour, shifting to the northwest overnight.

Night, mostly clear. Lows in the upper 40s. Southwest winds 5 to 10 miles an hour, shifting to the northwest overnight. Sunday and Sunday night, clear. Highs in the mid 60s. Lows around 40. Monday, sunny. Highs in the lower 60s. Monday night, mostly clear. Lows in the upper 40s. Tuesday through Thursday, partly cloudy. Highs around 70. Lows in the lower 50s. Again, the forecast for central Minnesota, from St. Cloud to the northwest Twin Cities suburbs for this afternoon, sunny. Highs in the lower 60s. West winds up to 5 miles an hour. 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The current time is 3:06 p.m. Central Daylight Time. Now here is the hazardous weather outlook for portions of central and southern Minnesota and west central Wisconsin. For tonight, no hazardous weather is expected at this time. And now the extended outlook for the period Saturday through Thursday. No hazardous weather is expected at this time. Spotter information statement. Skywarn spotter activation will not be needed. Now the forecast for central Minnesota, from St. Cloud to the northwest Twin Cities suburbs. This afternoon, sunny. Highs in the lower 60s. West winds up to 5 miles an hour. Tonight, mostly cloudy. Chance of sprinkles overnight. Lows in the upper 40s. South winds up to 10 miles an hour. Saturday, partly sunny. Chance of rain showers in the afternoon. Highs in the mid-60s. South winds 10 to 15 miles an hour with gusts to around 30 miles an hour. Chance of showers 50%. Saturday night, mostly clear. Lows in the upper 40s. Southwest winds 5 to 10 miles an hour, shifting to the northwest overnight. Sunday and Sunday night, clear. Highs in the mid-60s. Lows around 40. Monday, sunny. Highs in the lower 60s. Monday night, mostly clear. Lows in the upper 40s. Tuesday through Thursday, partly cloudy. Highs around 70. Lows in the lower 50s. Again, the forecast for central Minnesota, from St. Cloud to the northwest Twin Cities suburbs for this afternoon, sunny. Highs in the lower 60s. West winds up to 5 miles an hour. 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The current time is 3:08 p.m. Central Daylight Time. Now here is the hazardous weather outlook for portions of central and southern Minnesota and west central Wisconsin. For tonight, no hazardous weather is expected at this time. And now the extended outlook for the period Saturday through Thursday. No hazardous weather is expected at this time. Spotter information statement. Skywarn spotter activation will not be needed. Now the forecast for central Minnesota, from St. Cloud to the northwest Twin Cities suburbs. This afternoon, sunny. Highs in the lower 60s. West winds up to 5 miles an hour. Tonight, mostly cloudy. Chance of sprinkles overnight. Lows in the upper 40s. South winds up to 10 miles an hour. Saturday, partly sunny. Chance of rain showers in the afternoon. Highs in the mid-60s. South winds 10 to 15 miles an hour with gusts to around 30 miles an hour. Chance of showers 50%. Saturday night, mostly clear. Lows in the upper 40s.
Southwest winds 5 to 10 miles an hour, shifting to the northwest overnight. Sunday and Sunday night, clear. Highs in the mid-60s. Lows around 40. Monday, sunny. Highs in the lower 60s. Monday night, mostly clear. Lows in the upper 40s. Tuesday through Thursday, partly cloudy. Highs around 70. Lows in the lower 50s. Again, the forecast for central Minnesota, from St. Cloud to the northwest Twin Cities suburbs for this afternoon, sunny. Highs in the lower 60s. West winds up to 5 miles an hour. 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The current time is 3:11 p.m. Central Daylight Time. Now here is the hazardous weather outlook for portions of central and southern Minnesota and west central Wisconsin. For tonight, no hazardous weather is expected at this time. And now the extended outlook for the period Saturday through Thursday. No hazardous weather is expected at this time. Spotter information statement. Skywarn spotter activation will not be needed. Now the forecast for central Minnesota, from St. Cloud to the northwest Twin Cities suburbs. This afternoon, sunny. Highs in the lower 60s. West winds up to 5 miles an hour. Tonight, mostly cloudy. Chance of sprinkles overnight. Lows in the upper 40s. South winds up to 10 miles an hour. Saturday, partly sunny. Chance of rain showers in the afternoon. Highs in the mid-60s. South winds 10 to 15 miles an hour with gusts to around 30 miles an hour. Chance of showers 50%. Saturday night, mostly clear. Lows in the upper 40s. Southwest winds 5 to 10 miles an hour, shifting to the northwest overnight. Sunday and Sunday night, clear. Highs in the mid-60s. Lows around 40. Monday, sunny. Highs in the lower 60s. Monday night, mostly clear. Lows in the upper 40s. Tuesday through Thursday, partly cloudy. Highs around 70. Lows in the lower 50s. Again, the forecast for central Minnesota, from St. Cloud to the northwest Twin Cities suburbs for this afternoon, sunny. Highs in the lower 60s. West winds up to 5 miles an hour. 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The current time is 3:13 p.m. Central Daylight Time. Now here is the hazardous weather outlook for portions of central and southern Minnesota and west central Wisconsin. For tonight, no hazardous weather is expected at this time. And now the extended outlook for the period Saturday through Thursday. No hazardous weather is expected at this time. Spotter information statement. Skywarn spotter activation will not be needed. Now the forecast for central Minnesota, from St. Cloud to the northwest Twin Cities suburbs. This afternoon, sunny. Highs in the lower 60s. West winds up to 5 miles an hour. Tonight, mostly cloudy. Chance of sprinkles overnight. Lows in the upper 40s. South winds up to 10 miles an hour. Saturday, partly sunny. Chance of rain showers in the afternoon. Highs in the mid-60s. South winds 10 to 15 miles an hour with gusts to around 30 miles an hour. Chance of showers 50%. Saturday night, mostly clear. Lows in the upper 40s.
Southwest winds 5 to 10 miles an hour, shifting to the northwest overnight. Sunday and Sunday night, clear. Highs in the mid-60s. Lows around 40. Monday, sunny. Highs in the lower 60s. Monday night, mostly clear. Lows in the upper 40s. Tuesday through Thursday, partly cloudy. Highs around 70. Lows in the lower 50s. Again, the forecast for central Minnesota, from St. Cloud to the northwest Twin Cities suburbs for this afternoon, sunny. Highs in the lower 60s. West winds up to 5 miles an hour. At 3 p.m., in Buffalo, it was mostly sunny. The temperature was 61 degrees, the dew point was 32, and the relative humidity was 33%. The wind was calm. Pressure was 30.31 inches and falling. In Maple Lake, it was mostly sunny. The temperature was 64 degrees, the dew point was 29, and the relative humidity was 27%. The wind was calm. The pressure was 30.32 inches and falling. Elsewhere across central Minnesota, temperatures were between 61 and 63 degrees. It was sunny at Anoka, at Princeton. It was mostly sunny at the Twin Cities, St. Cloud, Crystal, Little Falls, and Willmar. Around the state, temperatures were between 58 and 62 degrees. It was sunny at Rochester, Brainerd, Duluth, and International Falls. At Mankato, it was partly sunny. Once again at 3 p.m., in Buffalo, it was 61 degrees under mostly sunny skies. And in Maple Lake, it was 64 degrees under mostly sunny skies. 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The current time is 3:17 p.m. Central Daylight Time. Now here is the hazardous weather outlook for portions of central and southern Minnesota and west central Wisconsin. For tonight, no hazardous weather is expected at this time. Now the extended outlook for the period Saturday through Thursday. No hazardous weather is expected at this time. Spotter information statement. Skywarn spotter activation will not be needed. Now the forecast for central Minnesota, from St. Cloud to the northwest Twin Cities suburbs. This afternoon, sunny. Highs in the lower 60s. West winds up to 5 miles an hour. Tonight, mostly cloudy. Chance of sprinkles overnight. Lows in the upper 40s. South winds up to 10 miles an hour. Saturday, partly sunny. Chance of rain showers in the afternoon. Highs in the mid-60s. South winds 10 to 15 miles an hour with gusts to around 30 miles an hour. Chance of showers 50%. Saturday night, mostly clear. Lows in the upper 40s. Southwest winds 5 to 10 miles an hour, shifting to the northwest overnight. Sunday and Sunday night, clear. Highs in the mid-60s. Lows around 40. Monday, sunny. Highs in the lower 60s. Monday night, mostly clear. Lows in the upper 40s. Tuesday through Thursday, partly cloudy. Highs around 70. Lows in the lower 50s. Again, the forecast for central Minnesota, from St. Cloud to the northwest Twin Cities suburbs for this afternoon, sunny. Highs in the lower 60s. West winds up to 5 miles an hour. At 3 p.m., in Buffalo, it was mostly sunny. The temperature was 61 degrees, the dew point was 32, and the relative humidity was 33%. The wind was calm. The pressure was 30.31 inches and falling. In Maple Lake, it was mostly sunny. The temperature was 64 degrees, the dew point was 29, and the relative humidity was 27%.
The wind was calm. The pressure was 30.32 inches and falling. Elsewhere across central Minnesota, temperatures were between 61 and 63 degrees. It was sunny at Anoka, at Princeton. It was mostly sunny at the Twin Cities, St. Cloud, Crystal, Little Falls, and Willmar. Around the state, temperatures were between 58 and 62 degrees. It was sunny at Rochester, Brainerd, Duluth, and International Falls. At Mankato, it was partly sunny. Once again at 3 p.m., in Buffalo, it was 61 degrees under mostly sunny skies. And in Maple Lake, it was 64 degrees under mostly sunny skies. This is weather radio station WNG676 Clearwater, broadcasting on a frequency of 162.50 MHz. 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The current time is 3:21 p.m. Central Daylight Time. Now here is the hazardous weather outlook for portions of central and southern Minnesota and west central Wisconsin. For tonight, no hazardous weather is expected at this time. And now the extended outlook for the period Saturday through Thursday. No hazardous weather is expected at this time. Spotter information statement, Skywarn spotter activation will not be needed. Now the forecast for central Minnesota. From St. Cloud to the northwest Twin Cities suburbs. This afternoon, sunny. Highs in the lower 60s. West winds up to 5 miles an hour. Tonight, mostly cloudy. Chance of sprinkles overnight. Lows in the upper 40s. South winds up to 10 miles an hour. Saturday, partly sunny. Chance of rain showers in the afternoon. Highs in the mid-60s. South winds 10 to 15 miles an hour with gusts to around 30 miles an hour. Chance of showers 50%. Saturday night, mostly clear. Lows in the upper 40s. Southwest winds 5 to 10 miles an hour shifting to the northwest overnight. Sunday and Sunday night, clear. Highs in the mid-60s. Lows around 40. Monday, sunny. Highs in the lower 60s. Monday night, mostly clear. Lows in the upper 40s. Tuesday through Thursday, partly cloudy. Highs around 70. Lows in the lower 50s. Again, the forecast for central Minnesota, from St. Cloud to the northwest Twin Cities suburbs for this afternoon, sunny. Highs in the lower 60s. West winds up to 5 miles an hour. At 3 p.m., in Buffalo, it was mostly sunny. The temperature was 61 degrees, the dew point was 32, and the relative humidity was 33%. The wind was calm. The pressure was 30.31 inches and falling. In Maple Lake, it was mostly sunny. The temperature was 64 degrees, the dew point was 29. And the relative humidity was 27%. The wind was calm. The pressure was 30.32 inches and falling. Elsewhere across central Minnesota, temperatures were between 61 and 63 degrees. It was sunny at Anoka, at Princeton. It was mostly sunny at the Twin Cities, St. Cloud, Crystal, Little Falls, and Willmar. Around the state, temperatures were between 58 and 62 degrees. It was sunny at Rochester, Brainerd, Duluth, and International Falls. At Mankato, it was partly sunny. Once again at 3 p.m., in Buffalo, it was 61 degrees under mostly sunny skies. And in Maple Lake, it was 64 degrees under mostly sunny skies. This is weather radio station WNG676 Clearwater. 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The current time is 3:25 p.m. Central Daylight Time.
Now here is the hazardous weather outlook for portions of central and southern Minnesota and west central Wisconsin. For tonight, no hazardous weather is expected at this time. And now the extended outlook for the period Saturday through Thursday. No hazardous weather is expected at this time. Spotter information statement. Sky warns spotter activation will not be needed. Now the forecast for central Minnesota, from St. Cloud to the northwest Twin Cities suburbs. This afternoon, sunny. Highs in the lower 60s. West winds up to 5 miles an hour. Tonight, mostly cloudy. Chance of sprinkles overnight. Lows in the upper 40s. South winds up to 10 miles an hour. Saturday, partly sunny. Chance of rain showers in the afternoon. Highs in the mid-60s. South winds 10 to 15 miles an hour with gusts to around 30 miles an hour. Chance of showers 50%. Saturday night, mostly clear. Lows in the upper 40s. Southwest winds 5 to 10 miles an hour shifting to the northwest overnight. Sunday and Sunday night, clear. Highs in the mid-60s. Lows around 40. Monday, sunny. Highs in the lower 60s. Monday night, mostly clear. Lows in the upper 40s. Tuesday through Thursday, partly cloudy. Highs around 70. Lows in the lower 50s. Again, the forecast for central Minnesota, from St. Cloud to the northwest Twin Cities suburbs for this afternoon, sunny. Highs in the lower 60s. West winds up to 5 miles an hour. At 3 p.m., in Buffalo, it was mostly sunny. The temperature was 61 degrees, the dew point was 32, and the relative humidity was 33%. The wind was calm. The pressure was 30.31 inches and falling. In Maple Lake, it was mostly sunny, the temperature was 64 degrees, the dew point was 29, and the relative humidity was 27%. The wind was calm. The pressure was 30.32 inches and falling. Elsewhere across central Minnesota, temperatures were between 61 and 63 degrees. It was sunny at Anoka, at Princeton. It was mostly sunny at the Twin Cities, St. Cloud, Crystal, Little Falls, and Willmar. Around the state, temperatures were between 58 and 62 degrees. It was sunny at Rochester, Brainerd, Duluth, and International Falls. At Mankato, it was partly sunny. Once again at 3 p.m., in Buffalo, it was 61 degrees under mostly sunny skies. And in Maple Lake, it was 64 degrees under mostly sunny skies. 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The current time is 3:28 p.m. Central Daylight Time. Now here is the hazardous weather outlook for portions of central and southern Minnesota and west central Wisconsin. For tonight, no hazardous weather is expected at this time. And now the extended outlook for the period Saturday through Thursday. No hazardous weather is expected at this time. Spotter information statement. Sky warns spotter activation will not be needed. Now the forecast for central Minnesota, from St. Cloud to the northwest Twin Cities suburbs. This afternoon, sunny. Highs in the lower 60s. West winds up to 5 miles an hour. Tonight, mostly cloudy. Chance of sprinkles overnight. Lows in the upper 40s. South winds up to 10 miles an hour. Saturday, partly sunny. Chance of rain showers in the afternoon. Highs in the mid-60s. South winds 10 to 15 miles an hour with gusts to around 30 miles an hour. Chance of showers 50%. Saturday night, mostly clear.
Lows in the upper 40s. Southwest winds 5 to 10 miles an hour, shifting to the northwest overnight. Sunday and Sunday night, clear. Highs in the mid 60s. Lows around 40. Monday, sunny. Highs in the lower 60s. Monday night, mostly clear. Lows in the upper 40s. Tuesday through Thursday, partly cloudy. Highs around 70. Lows in the lower 50s. Again, the forecast for central Minnesota, from St. Cloud to the northwest Twin Cities suburbs for this afternoon, sunny. Highs in the lower 60s. West winds up to 5 miles an hour. At 3 p.m., in Buffalo, it was mostly sunny. The temperature was 61 degrees, the dew point was 32, and the relative humidity was 33%. The wind was calm. The pressure was 30.31 inches and falling. In Maple Lake, it was mostly sunny. The temperature was 64 degrees, the dew point was 29, and the relative humidity was 27%. The wind was calm. The pressure was 30.32 inches and falling. Elsewhere across central Minnesota, temperatures were between 61 and 63 degrees. It was sunny at Anoka, at Princeton. It was mostly sunny at the Twin Cities, St. Cloud, Crystal, Little Falls, and Willmar. Around the state, temperatures were between 58 and 62 degrees. It was sunny at Rochester, Brainerd, Duluth, and International Falls. At Mankato, it was partly sunny. Once again at 3 p.m., in Buffalo, it was 61 degrees under mostly sunny skies. And in Maple Lake, it was 64 degrees under mostly sunny skies. 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The current time is 3:32 p.m. Central Daylight Time. Now here is the hazardous weather outlook for portions of central and southern Minnesota and west central Wisconsin. For tonight, no hazardous weather is expected at this time. And now the extended outlook for the period Saturday through Thursday. No hazardous weather is expected at this time. Spotter information statement. Skywarn spotter activation will not be needed. Now the forecast for central Minnesota, from St. Cloud to the northwest Twin Cities suburbs. This afternoon, sunny. Highs in the lower 60s. This afternoon, sunny. Highs in the lower 60s. West winds up to 5 miles an hour. Tonight, mostly cloudy. Chance of sprinkles overnight. Lows in the upper 40s. South winds up to 10 miles an hour. Saturday, partly sunny. Chance of rain showers in the afternoon. Highs in the mid-60s. South winds 10 to 15 miles an hour with gusts to around 30 miles an hour. Chance of showers 50%. Saturday night, mostly clear. Lows in the upper 40s. Southwest winds 5 to 10 miles an hour, shifting to the northwest overnight. Sunday and Sunday night, clear. Highs in the mid-60s. Lows around 40. Monday, sunny. Highs in the lower 60s. Monday night, mostly clear. Lows in the upper 40s. Tuesday through Thursday, partly cloudy. Highs around 70. Lows in the lower 50s. Again, the forecast for central Minnesota, from St. Cloud to the northwest Twin Cities suburbs for this afternoon, sunny. Highs in the lower 60s. West winds up to 5 miles an hour. At 3 p.m., in Buffalo, it was mostly sunny. The temperature was 61 degrees, the dew point was 32, and the relative humidity was 33%. The wind was calm. The pressure was 30.31 inches and falling. In Maple Lake,
It was mostly sunny. The temperature was 64 degrees, the dew point was 29, and the

Relative humidity was 27%. The wind was calm. The pressure was 30.32 inches and falling. Elsewhere across central Minnesota, temperatures were between 61 and 63 degrees. It was sunny at Anoka and Princeton. It was mostly sunny at the Twin Cities, St. Cloud, Crystal, Little Falls, and Willmar. Around the state, temperatures were between 58 and 62 degrees. It was sunny at Rochester, Brainerd, Duluth, and International Falls. At Mankato, it was partly sunny. Once again at 3 p.m., in Buffalo, it was 61 degrees under mostly sunny skies. And in Maple Lake, it was 64 degrees under mostly sunny skies. 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The current time is 3:36 p.m. Central Daylight Time. Now here is the hazardous weather outlook for portions of central and southern Minnesota and west central Wisconsin. For tonight, no hazardous weather is expected at this time. And now the extended outlook for the period Saturday through Thursday. No hazardous weather is expected at this time. Spotter information statement. Skywarn spotter activation will not be needed. Now the forecast for central Minnesota, from St. Cloud to the northwest Twin Cities suburbs. This afternoon, sunny. Highs in the lower 60s. West winds up to 5 miles an hour. Tonight, mostly cloudy. Chance of sprinkles overnight. Lows in the upper 40s. South winds up to 10 miles an hour. Saturday, partly sunny. Chance of rain showers in the afternoon. Highs in the mid-60s. South winds 10 to 15 miles an hour with gusts to around 30 miles an hour. Chance of showers 50%. Saturday night, mostly clear. Lows in the upper 40s. Southwest winds 5 to 10 miles an hour shifting to the northwest overnight. Sunday and Sunday night, clear. Highs in the mid-60s. Lows around 40. Monday, sunny. Highs in the lower 60s. Monday night, mostly clear. Lows in the upper 40s. Tuesday through Thursday, partly cloudy. Highs around 70. Lows in the lower 50s. Again, the forecast for central Minnesota, from St. Cloud to the northwest Twin Cities suburbs for this afternoon, sunny. Highs in the lower 60s. West winds up to 5 miles an hour. At 3 p.m., in Buffalo, it was mostly sunny. The temperature was 61 degrees, the dew point was 32, and the relative humidity was 33%. The wind was calm. The pressure was 30.31 inches and falling. In Maple Lake, it was mostly sunny. The temperature was 64 degrees, the dew point was 29, and the relative humidity was 27%. The wind was calm. The pressure was 30.32 inches and falling. Elsewhere across central Minnesota, temperatures were between 61 and 63 degrees. It was sunny at Anoka and Princeton. It was mostly sunny at the Twin Cities, St. Cloud, Crystal, Little Falls, and Willmar. Around the state, temperatures were between 58 and 62 degrees. It was sunny at Rochester, Brainerd, Duluth, and International Falls. At Mankato, it was partly sunny. Once again at 3 p.m., in Buffalo, it was 61 degrees under mostly sunny skies. And in Maple Lake, it was 64 degrees under mostly sunny skies. 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
The current time is 3:40 p.m. Central Daylight Time. Now here is the hazardous weather outlook for portions of central and southern Minnesota and west central Wisconsin. For tonight, no hazardous weather is expected at this time. And now the extended outlook for the period Saturday through Thursday. No hazardous weather is expected at this time. Spotter information statement. Skywarn spotter activation will not be needed. Now the forecast for central Minnesota, from St. Cloud to the northwest Twin Cities suburbs. This afternoon, sunny. Highs in the lower 60s. West winds up to 5 miles an hour. Tonight, mostly cloudy. Chance of sprinkles overnight. Lows in the upper 40s. South winds up to 10 miles an hour. Saturday, partly sunny. Chance of rain showers in the afternoon. Highs in the mid-60s. South winds 10 to 15 miles an hour with gusts to around 30 miles an hour. Chance of showers 50%. Saturday night, mostly clear. Lows in the upper 40s. Southwest winds 5 to 10 miles an hour shifting to the northwest overnight. Sunday and Sunday night, clear. Highs in the mid-60s. Lows around 40. Monday, sunny. Highs in the lower 60s. Monday night, mostly clear. Lows in the upper 40s. Tuesday through Thursday, partly cloudy. Highs around 70. Lows in the lower 50s. Again, the forecast for central Minnesota, from St. Cloud to the northwest Twin Cities suburbs for this afternoon, sunny. Highs in the lower 60s. West winds up to 5 miles an hour. At 3 p.m., in Buffalo, it was mostly sunny. The temperature was 61 degrees, the dew point was 32, and the relative humidity was 33%. The wind was calm. The pressure was 30.31 inches and falling. In Maple Lake, it was mostly sunny. The temperature was 64 degrees, the dew point was 29, and the relative humidity was 27%. The wind was calm. The pressure was 30.32 inches and falling. Elsewhere across central Minnesota, temperatures were between 61 and 63 degrees. It was sunny at Anoka, at Princeton. It was mostly sunny at the Twin Cities, St. Cloud, Crystal, Little Falls, and Willmar. Around the state, temperatures were between 58 and 62 degrees. It was sunny at Rochester, Brainerd, Duluth, and International Falls. At Mankato, it was partly sunny. Once again at 3 p.m., in Buffalo, it was 61 degrees under mostly sunny skies. And in Maple Lake, it was 64 degrees under mostly sunny skies. This is weather radio station WNG676 Clearwater, broadcasting on a frequency of 162.50 MHz. 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The current time is 3:43 p.m. Central Daylight Time. Now here is the hazardous weather outlook for portions of central and southern Minnesota and west central Wisconsin. For tonight, no hazardous weather is expected at this time. And now the extended outlook for the period Saturday through Thursday. No hazardous weather is expected at this time. Spotter information statement. Skywarn spotter activation will not be needed. Now the forecast for central Minnesota, from St. Cloud to the northwest Twin Cities suburbs. This afternoon, sunny. Highs in the lower 60s. West winds up to 5 miles an hour. Tonight, mostly cloudy. Chance of sprinkles overnight. Lows in the upper 40s. South winds up to 10 miles an hour. Saturday, partly sunny. Chance of rain showers in the afternoon. Highs in the mid-60s. South winds 10 to 15 miles an hour with gusts to around 30 miles an hour.
Chance of showers 50%. Saturday night, mostly clear. Lows in the upper 40s. Southwest winds 5 to 10 miles an hour shifting to the northwest overnight. Sunday and Sunday night, clear. Highs in the mid 60s. Lows around 40. Monday, sunny. Highs in the lower 60s. Monday night, mostly clear. Lows in the upper 40s. Tuesday through Thursday, partly cloudy. Highs around 70. Lows in the lower 50s. Again, the forecast for central Minnesota, from St. Cloud to the northwest Twin Cities suburbs for this afternoon, sunny. Highs in the lower 60s. West winds up to 5 miles an hour. At 3 p.m., in Buffalo, it was mostly sunny. The temperature was 61 degrees, the dew point was 32, and the relative humidity was 33%. The wind was calm. The pressure was 30.31 inches and falling. In Maple Lake, it was mostly sunny, the temperature was 64 degrees, the dew point was 29, and the relative humidity was 27%. The wind was calm. The pressure was 30.32 inches and falling. Elsewhere across central Minnesota, temperatures were between 61 and 63 degrees. It was sunny at Anoka, at Princeton. It was mostly sunny at the Twin Cities, St. Cloud, Crystal, Little Falls, and Willmar. Around the state, temperatures were between 58 and 62 degrees. It was sunny at Rochester, Brainerd, Duluth, and International Falls. At Mankato, it was partly sunny. Once again at 3 p.m., in Buffalo, it was 61 degrees under mostly sunny skies. And in Maple Lake, it was 64 degrees under mostly sunny skies. This is weather radio station WMG676 Clearwater, broadcasting on a frequency of 162.50 MHz. 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The current time is 3:47 p.m. Central Daylight Time. Now here is the hazardous weather outlook for portions of central and southern Minnesota and west central Wisconsin. For tonight, no hazardous weather is expected at this time. And now the extended outlook for the period Saturday through Thursday. No hazardous weather is expected at this time. Spotter information statement. Skywarn spotter activation will not be needed. Now the forecast for central Minnesota, from St. Cloud to the northwest Twin Cities suburbs. This afternoon, sunny. Highs in the lower 60s. West winds up to 5 miles an hour. Tonight, mostly cloudy. Chance of sprinkles overnight. Lows in the upper 40s. South winds up to 10 miles an hour. Saturday, partly sunny. Chance of rain showers in the afternoon. Highs in the mid-60s. South winds 10 to 15 miles an hour with gusts to around 30 miles an hour. Chance of showers 50%. Saturday night, mostly clear. Lows in the upper 40s. Southwest winds 5 to 10 miles an hour shifting to the northwest overnight. Sunday and Sunday night, clear. Highs in the mid-60s. Lows around 40. Monday, sunny. Highs in the lower 60s. Monday night, mostly clear. Lows in the upper 40s. Tuesday through Thursday, partly cloudy. Highs around 70. Lows in the lower 50s. Again, the forecast for central Minnesota, from St. Cloud to the northwest Twin Cities suburbs for this afternoon, sunny. Highs in the lower 60s. West winds up to 5 miles an hour. At 3 p.m., in Buffalo, it was mostly sunny. The temperature was 61 degrees, the dew point was 32, and the relative humidity was 33%. The wind was calm. The pressure was 30.31 inches and falling. In Maple Lake,
It was mostly sunny, the temperature was 64 degrees, the dew point was 29, and the relative humidity was 27%. The wind was calm. The pressure was 30.32 inches and falling. Elsewhere across central Minnesota, temperatures were between 61 and 63 degrees. It was sunny at Anoka, at Princeton. It was mostly sunny at the Twin Cities, St. Cloud, Crystal, Little Falls, and Willmar. Around the state, temperatures were between 58 and 62 degrees. It was sunny at Rochester, Brainerd, Duluth, and International Falls. At Mankato, it was partly sunny. Once again at 3 p.m., in Buffalo, it was 61 degrees under mostly sunny skies. And in Maple Lake, it was 64 degrees under mostly sunny skies. This is weather radio station WMG676 Clearwater, broadcasting on a frequency of 162.50 MHz. 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The current time is 3:51 p.m. Central Daylight Time. Now here is the hazardous weather outlook for portions of central and southern Minnesota and west central Wisconsin. For tonight, no hazardous weather is expected at this time. And now the extended outlook for the period Saturday through Thursday. No hazardous weather is expected at this time. Spotter information statement, Skywarn spotter activation will not be needed. Now the forecast for central Minnesota. From St. Cloud to the northwest Twin Cities suburbs. This afternoon, sunny. Highs in the lower 60s. West winds up to 5 miles an hour. Tonight, mostly cloudy. Chance of sprinkles overnight. Lows in the upper 40s. South winds up to 10 miles an hour. Saturday, partly sunny. Chance of rain showers in the afternoon. Highs in the mid-60s. South winds 10 to 15 miles an hour with gusts to around 30 miles an hour. Chance of showers 50%. Saturday night, mostly clear. Lows in the upper 40s. Southwest winds 5 to 10 miles an hour shifting to the northwest overnight. Sunday and Sunday night, clear. Highs in the mid-60s. Lows around 40. Monday, sunny. Highs in the lower 60s. Monday night, mostly clear. Lows in the upper 40s. Tuesday through Thursday, partly cloudy. Highs around 70. Lows in the lower 50s. Again, the forecast for central Minnesota, from St. Cloud to the northwest Twin Cities suburbs for this afternoon, sunny. Highs in the lower 60s. West winds up to 5 miles an hour. At 3 p.m., in Buffalo, it was mostly sunny. The temperature was 61 degrees, the dew point was 32, and the relative humidity was 33%. The wind was calm. The pressure was 30.31 inches and falling. In Maple Lake, it was mostly sunny, the temperature was 64 degrees, the dew point was 29. And the relative humidity was 27%. The wind was calm. The pressure was 30.32 inches and falling. Elsewhere across central Minnesota, temperatures were between 61 and 63 degrees. It was sunny at Anoka, at Princeton. It was mostly sunny at the Twin Cities, St. Cloud, Crystal, Little Falls, and Willmar. Around the state, temperatures were between 58 and 62 degrees. It was sunny at Rochester, Brainerd, Duluth, and International Falls. At Mankato, it was partly sunny. Once again at 3 p.m., in Buffalo, it was 61 degrees under mostly sunny skies. And in Maple Lake, it was 64 degrees under mostly sunny skies. 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
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The current time is 3:55 p.m. Central Daylight Time. Now here is the hazardous weather outlook for portions of central and southern Minnesota and west central Wisconsin. For tonight, no hazardous weather is expected at this time. And now the extended outlook for the period Saturday through Thursday. No hazardous weather is expected at this time. Spotter information statement. Skywarn spotter activation will not be needed. Now the forecast for central Minnesota, from St. Cloud to the northwest Twin Cities suburbs. This afternoon, sunny. Highs in the lower 60s. West winds up to 5 miles an hour. Tonight, mostly cloudy. Chance of sprinkles overnight. Lows in the upper 40s. South winds up to 10 miles an hour. Saturday, partly sunny. Chance of rain showers in the afternoon. Highs in the mid-60s. South winds 10 to 15 miles an hour with gusts to around 30 miles an hour. Chance of showers 50%. Saturday night, mostly clear. Lows in the upper 40s. Southwest winds 5 to 10 miles an hour shifting to the northwest overnight. Sunday and Sunday night, clear. Highs in the mid-60s. Lows around 40. Monday, sunny. Highs in the lower 60s. Monday night, mostly clear. Lows in the upper 40s. Tuesday through Thursday, partly cloudy. Highs around 70. Lows in the lower 50s. Again, the forecast for central Minnesota, from St. Cloud to the northwest Twin Cities suburbs for this afternoon, sunny. Highs in the lower 60s. West winds up to 5 miles an hour. At 3 p.m., in Buffalo, it was mostly sunny. The temperature was 61 degrees, the dew point was 32, and the relative humidity was 33%. The wind was calm. The pressure was 30.31 inches and falling. In Maple Lake, it was mostly sunny. The temperature was 64 degrees, the dew point was 29, and the relative humidity was 27%. The wind was calm. The pressure was 30.32 inches and falling. Elsewhere across central Minnesota, temperatures were between 61 and 63 degrees. It was sunny at Anoka, at Princeton. It was mostly sunny at the Twin Cities, St. Cloud, Crystal, Little Falls, and Willmar. Around the state, temperatures were between 58 and 62 degrees. It was sunny at Rochester, Brainerd, Duluth, and International Falls. At Mankato, it was partly sunny. Once again at 3 p.m., in Buffalo, it was 61 degrees under mostly sunny skies. And in Maple Lake, it was 64 degrees under mostly sunny skies. 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The current time is 3:58 p.m. Central Daylight Time. Now here is the hazardous weather outlook for portions of central and southern Minnesota and west central Wisconsin. For tonight, no hazardous weather is expected at this time. And now the extended outlook for the period Saturday through Thursday. No hazardous weather is expected at this time. Spotter information statement. Skywarn spotter activation will not be needed. Now the forecast for central Minnesota, from St. Cloud to the northwest Twin Cities suburbs. This afternoon, sunny. Highs in the lower 60s. West winds up to 5 miles an hour. Tonight, mostly cloudy. Chance of sprinkles overnight. Lows in the upper 40s. South winds up to 10 miles an hour. Saturday, partly sunny. Chance of rain showers in the afternoon. Highs in the mid-60s.
South winds 10 to 15 miles an hour with gusts to around 30 miles an hour. Chance of showers 50%.

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The current time is 4:01 p.m. Central Daylight Time. Now here is the hazardous weather outlook for portions of central and southern Minnesota and west central Wisconsin. For tonight, no hazardous weather is expected at this time. And now the extended outlook for the period Saturday through Thursday. No hazardous weather is expected at this time. Spotter information statement, Skywarn spotter activation will not be needed. Now the forecast for central Minnesota. From St. Cloud to the northwest Twin Cities suburbs. Tonight, increasing clouds. Chance of sprinkles overnight. Lows in the upper 40s. South winds up to 10 miles an hour. Saturday, partly sunny. Chance of rain showers and slight chance of thunderstorms in the afternoon. Highs in the mid-60s. South winds 10 to 20 miles an hour. Chance of precipitation 50%. Saturday night, mostly clear. Lows in the upper 40s. Southwest winds 5 to 10 miles an hour with gusts to around 25 miles an hour shifting to the northwest overnight. Sunday, sunny. Highs in the mid-60s. Northwest winds 5 to 10 miles an hour. Sunday night, clear. Lows around 40. Northwest winds up to 5 miles an hour in the evening becoming light. Monday, sunny. Highs in the mid-60s. Monday night, mostly clear. Lows in the upper 40s. Tuesday, mostly sunny. Highs in the lower 70s. Tuesday night, mostly clear. Lows around 50. Wednesday through Thursday, partly cloudy. Highs in the upper 60s. Lows in the upper 40s. Thursday night, mostly clear. Lows in the upper 40s. Friday, mostly sunny. Highs in the mid-60s. Again, the forecast for central Minnesota, from St. Cloud to the northwest Twin Cities suburbs for tonight, increasing clouds. Chance of sprinkles overnight. Lows in the upper 40s. South winds up to 10 miles an hour. 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The current time is 4:04 p.m. Central Daylight Time. Now here is the hazardous weather outlook for portions of central and southern Minnesota and west central Wisconsin. For tonight, no hazardous weather is expected at this time. And now the extended outlook for the period Saturday through Thursday. No hazardous weather is expected at this time. Spotter information statement, Skywarn spotter activation will not be needed. Now the forecast for central Minnesota. From St. Cloud to the northwest Twin Cities suburbs. Tonight, increasing clouds. Chance of sprinkles overnight. Lows in the upper 40s. South winds up to 10 miles an hour. Saturday, partly sunny. Chance of rain showers and slight chance of thunderstorms in the afternoon. Highs in the mid-60s. South winds 10 to 20 miles an hour. Chance of precipitation 50%. Saturday night, mostly clear. Lows in the upper 40s. Southwest winds 5 to 10 miles an hour with gusts to around 25 miles an hour shifting to the northwest overnight. Sunday, sunny. Highs in the mid-60s. Northwest winds 5 to 10 miles an hour. Sunday night, clear. Lows around 40. Northwest winds up to 5 miles an hour in the evening becoming light. Monday, sunny.
Highs in the mid-60s.

Monday night, mostly clear. Lows in the upper 40s. Tuesday, mostly sunny. Highs in the lower 70s. Tuesday night, mostly clear. Lows around 50. Wednesday through Thursday, partly cloudy. Highs in the upper 60s. Lows in the upper 40s. Thursday night, mostly clear. Lows in the upper 40s. Friday, mostly sunny. Highs in the mid-60s. Again, the forecast for central Minnesota, from St. Cloud to the northwest Twin Cities suburbs for tonight, increasing clouds. Chance of sprinkles overnight. Lows in the upper 40s. South winds up to 10 miles an hour. 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The current time is 4:07 p.m. Central Daylight Time. Now here is the hazardous weather outlook for portions of central and southern Minnesota and west central Wisconsin. For tonight, no hazardous weather is expected at this time. And now the extended outlook for the period Saturday through Thursday. No hazardous weather is expected at this time. Spotter information statement, Skywarn spotter activation will not be needed. Now the forecast for central Minnesota, from St. Cloud to the northwest Twin Cities suburbs. Tonight, increasing clouds. Chance of sprinkles overnight. Lows in the upper 40s. South winds up to 10 miles an hour. Saturday, partly sunny. Chance of rain showers and slight chance of thunderstorms in the afternoon. Highs in the mid-60s. South winds 10 to 20 miles an hour. Chance of precipitation 50%. Saturday night, mostly clear. Lows in the upper 40s. Southwest winds 5 to 10 miles an hour with gusts to around 25 miles an hour shifting to the northwest overnight. Sunday, sunny. Highs in the mid-60s. Northwest winds 5 to 10 miles an hour. Sunday night, clear. Lows around 40. Northwest winds up to 5 miles an hour in the evening becoming light. Monday, sunny. Highs in the mid-60s. Monday night, mostly clear. Lows in the upper 40s. Tuesday, mostly sunny. Highs in the lower 70s. Tuesday night, mostly clear. Lows around 50. Wednesday through Thursday, partly cloudy. Highs in the upper 60s. Lows in the upper 40s. Thursday night, mostly clear. Lows in the upper 40s. Friday, mostly sunny. Highs in the mid-60s. Again, the forecast for central Minnesota, from St. Cloud to the northwest Twin Cities suburbs for tonight, increasing clouds. Chance of sprinkles overnight. Lows in the upper 40s. South winds up to 10 miles an hour. 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Current time is 4:10 p.m. Central Daylight Time. Now here is the hazardous weather outlook for portions of central and southern Minnesota and west central Wisconsin. For tonight, no hazardous weather is expected at this time. And now the extended outlook for the period Saturday through Thursday. No hazardous weather is expected at this time. Spotter information statement, Skywarn spotter activation will not be needed. Now the forecast for central Minnesota, from St. Cloud to the northwest Twin Cities suburbs. Tonight, increasing clouds. Chance of sprinkles overnight. Lows in the upper 40s. South winds up to 10 miles an hour. Saturday,
partly sunny. Chance of rain showers and slight chance of thunderstorms in the afternoon. Highs in the mid-60s. South winds 10 to 20 miles an hour. Chance of precipitation 50%. Saturday night, mostly clear. Lows in the upper 40s. Southwest winds 5 to 10 miles an hour with gusts to around 25 miles an hour shifting to the northwest overnight. Sunday, sunny. Highs in the mid-60s. Northwest winds 5 to 10 miles an hour. Sunday night, clear. Lows around 40. Northwest winds up to 5 miles an hour in the evening becoming light. Monday, sunny. Highs in the mid-60s. Monday night, mostly clear. Lows in the upper 40s. Tuesday, mostly sunny. Highs in the lower 70s. Tuesday night, mostly clear. Lows around 50. Wednesday through Thursday, partly cloudy. Highs in the upper 60s. Lows in the upper 40s. Thursday night, mostly clear. Lows in the upper 40s. Friday, mostly sunny. Highs in the mid-60s. Again, the forecast for central Minnesota, from St. Cloud to the northwest Twin Cities suburbs for tonight, increasing clouds. Chance of sprinkles overnight. Lows in the upper 40s. South winds up to 10 miles an hour. 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The current time is 4:13 p.m. Central Daylight Time. Now here is the hazardous weather outlook for portions of central and southern Minnesota and west central Wisconsin. For tonight, no hazardous weather is expected at this time. And now the extended outlook for the period Saturday through Thursday. No hazardous weather is expected at this time. Spotter information statement, Skywarn spotter activation will not be needed. Now the forecast for central Minnesota, from St. Cloud to the northwest Twin Cities suburbs. Tonight, increasing clouds. Chance of sprinkles overnight. Lows in the upper 40s. South winds up to 10 miles an hour. Saturday, partly sunny. Chance of rain showers and slight chance of thunderstorms in the afternoon. Highs in the mid-60s. South winds 10 to 20 miles an hour. Chance of precipitation 50%. Saturday night, mostly clear. Lows in the upper 40s. Southwest winds 5 to 10 miles an hour with gusts to around 25 miles an hour shifting to the northwest overnight. Sunday, sunny. Highs in the mid-60s. Northwest winds 5 to 10 miles an hour. Sunday night, clear. Lows around 40. Northwest winds up to 5 miles an hour in the evening becoming light. Monday, sunny. Highs in the mid-60s. Monday night, mostly clear. Lows in the upper 40s. Tuesday, mostly sunny. Highs in the lower 70s. Tuesday night, mostly clear. Lows around 50. Wednesday through Thursday, partly cloudy. Highs in the upper 60s. Lows in the upper 40s. Thursday night, mostly clear. Lows in the upper 40s. Friday, mostly sunny. Highs in the mid-60s. Again, the forecast for central Minnesota, from St. Cloud to the northwest Twin Cities suburbs for tonight, increasing clouds. Chance of sprinkles overnight. Lows in the upper 40s. South winds up to 10 miles an hour. At 4 p.m., in Buffalo, it was mostly sunny. The temperature was 61 degrees, the dew point was 32, and the relative humidity was 33%. The wind was south at 3 miles an hour. The pressure was 30.28 inches and falling. In Maple Lake, it was mostly

60s. Northwest winds 5 to 10 miles an hour. Sunday night, clear. Lows around 40. Northwest winds up to 5 miles an hour in the evening, becoming light. Monday, sunny. Highs in the mid-60s. Monday night, mostly clear. Lows in the upper 40s. Tuesday, mostly sunny. Highs in the lower 70s. Tuesday night, mostly clear. Lows around 50. Wednesday through Thursday, partly cloudy. Highs in the upper 60s. Lows in the upper 40s. Thursday night, mostly clear. Lows in the upper 40s. Friday, mostly sunny. Highs in the mid-60s. Again, the forecast for central Minnesota, from St. Cloud to the northwest Twin Cities suburbs for tonight, increasing clouds. Chance of sprinkles overnight. Lows in the upper 40s. South winds up to 10 miles an hour. At 4 p.m., in Buffalo, it was mostly sunny. The temperature was 61 degrees, the dew point was 32, and the relative humidity was 33%. The wind was south at 3 miles an hour. The pressure was 30.28 inches and falling. In Maple Lake, it was mostly sunny. The temperature was 63 degrees, the dew point was 28, and the relative humidity was 26%. The wind was calm. The pressure was 30.30 inches and falling. Elsewhere across central Minnesota, temperatures were between 61 and 63 degrees. It was sunny at Anoka, Princeton, and Little Falls. It was mostly sunny at the Twin Cities, St. Cloud, Crystal, and Wilmer. Around the state, skies ranged from sunny to mostly sunny, and temperatures were between 58 and 63 degrees. Once again at 4 p.m., in Buffalo, it was 61 degrees under mostly sunny skies. And in Maple Lake, it was 63 degrees under mostly sunny skies. 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The current time is 4:33 p.m. Central Daylight Time. Now here is the hazardous weather outlook for portions of central and southern Minnesota and west central Wisconsin. For tonight, no hazardous weather is expected at this time. And now the extended outlook for the period Saturday through Thursday. No hazardous weather is expected at this time. Spotter information statement, Skywarn spotter activation will not be needed. Now the forecast for central Minnesota, from St. Cloud to the northwest Twin Cities suburbs. Tonight, increasing clouds. Chance of sprinkles overnight. Lows in the upper 40s. South winds up to 10 miles an hour. Saturday, partly sunny. Chance of rain showers and slight chance of thunderstorms in the afternoon. Highs in the mid-60s. South winds 10 to 20 miles an hour. Chance of precipitation 50%. Saturday night, mostly clear. Lows in the upper 40s. Southwest winds 5 to 10 miles an hour with gusts to around 25 miles an hour, shifting to the northwest overnight. Sunday, sunny. Highs in the mid-60s. Northwest winds 5 to 10 miles an hour. Sunday night, clear. Lows around 40. Northwest winds up to 5 miles an hour in the evening, becoming light. Monday, sunny. Highs in the mid-60s. Monday night, mostly clear. Lows in the upper 40s. Tuesday, mostly sunny. Highs in the lower 70s. Tuesday night, mostly clear. Lows around 50. Wednesday through Thursday, partly cloudy. Highs in the upper 60s. Lows in the upper 40s. Thursday night, mostly clear. Lows in the upper 40s. Friday, mostly sunny.

lows in the upper 40s. Southwest winds 5 to 10 miles an hour with gusts to around 25 miles an hour, shifting to the northwest overnight. Sunday, sunny. Highs in the mid-60s. Northwest winds 5 to 10 miles an hour. Sunday night, clear. Lows around 40. Northwest winds up to 5 miles an hour in the evening, becoming light. Monday, sunny. Highs in the mid-60s. Monday night, mostly clear. Lows in the upper 40s. Tuesday, mostly sunny. Highs in the lower 70s. Tuesday night, mostly clear. Lows around 50. Wednesday through Thursday, partly cloudy. Highs in the upper 60s. Lows in the upper 40s. Thursday night, mostly clear. Lows in the upper 40s. Friday, mostly sunny. Highs in the mid-60s. Again, the forecast for central Minnesota, from St. Cloud to the northwest Twin Cities suburbs for tonight, increasing clouds. Chance of sprinkles overnight. Lows in the upper 40s. South winds up to 10 miles an hour. 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The current time is 5:03 p.m. Central Daylight Time. Now here is the hazardous weather outlook for portions of central and southern Minnesota and west central Wisconsin. For tonight, no hazardous weather is expected at this time. And now the extended outlook for the period Saturday through Thursday. No hazardous weather is expected at this time. Spotter information statement, Skywarn spotter activation will not be needed. Now the forecast for central Minnesota, from St. Cloud to the northwest Twin Cities suburbs. Tonight, increasing clouds. Chance of sprinkles overnight. Lows in the upper 40s. South winds up to 10 miles an hour. Saturday, partly sunny. Chance of rain showers and slight chance of thunderstorms in the afternoon. Highs in the mid-60s. South winds 10 to 20 miles an hour. Chance of precipitation 50%. Saturday night, mostly clear. Lows in the upper 40s. Southwest winds 5 to 10 miles an hour with gusts to around 25 miles an hour, shifting to the northwest overnight. Sunday, sunny. Highs in the mid-60s. Northwest winds 5 to 10 miles an hour. Sunday night, clear. Lows around 40. Northwest winds up to 5 miles an hour in the evening, becoming light. Monday, sunny. Highs in the mid-60s. Monday night, mostly clear. Lows in the upper 40s. Tuesday, mostly sunny. Highs in the lower 70s. Tuesday night, mostly clear. Lows around 50. Wednesday through Thursday, partly cloudy. Highs in the upper 60s. Lows in the upper 40s. Thursday night, mostly clear. Lows in the upper 40s. Friday, mostly sunny. Highs in the mid-60s. Again, the forecast for central Minnesota, from St. Cloud to the northwest Twin Cities suburbs for tonight, increasing clouds. Chance of sprinkles overnight. Lows in the upper 40s. South winds up to 10 miles an hour. 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The current time is 5:06 p.m. Central Daylight Time. Now here is the hazardous weather outlook for portions of central and southern Minnesota and west central Wisconsin. For tonight, no hazardous weather is expected at this time. And now the extended outlook.

outlook for the period Saturday through Thursday. No hazardous weather is expected at this time. Spotter information statement. Skywarn spotter activation will not be needed. Now the forecast for central Minnesota, from St. Cloud to the northwest Twin Cities suburbs. Tonight, increasing clouds. Chance of sprinkles overnight. Lows in the upper 40s. South winds up to 10 miles an hour. Saturday, partly sunny. Chance of rain showers and slight chance of thunderstorms in the afternoon. Highs in the mid-60s. South winds 10 to 20 miles an hour. Chance of precipitation 50%. Saturday night, mostly clear. Lows in the upper 40s. Southwest winds 5 to 10 miles an hour with gusts to around 25 miles an hour shifting to the northwest overnight. Sunday, sunny. Highs in the mid-60s. Northwest winds 5 to 10 miles an hour. Sunday night, clear. Lows around 40. Northwest winds up to 5 miles an hour in the evening becoming light. Monday, sunny. Highs in the mid-60s. Monday night, mostly clear. Lows in the upper 40s. Tuesday, mostly sunny. Highs in the lower 70s. Tuesday night, mostly clear. Lows around 50. Wednesday through Thursday, partly cloudy. Highs in the upper 60s. Lows in the upper 40s. Thursday night, mostly clear. Lows in the upper 40s. Friday, mostly sunny. Highs in the mid-60s. Again, the forecast for central Minnesota, from St. Cloud to the northwest Twin Cities suburbs for tonight, increasing clouds. Chance of sprinkles overnight. Lows in the upper 40s. South winds up to 10 miles an hour. 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The current time is 5:09 p.m. Central Daylight Time. Now here is the hazardous weather outlook for portions of central and southern Minnesota and west central Wisconsin. For tonight, no hazardous weather is expected at this time. And now the extended outlook for the period Saturday through Thursday. No hazardous weather is expected at this time. Spotter information statement. Skywarn spotter activation will not be needed. Now the forecast for central Minnesota, from St. Cloud to the northwest Twin Cities suburbs. Tonight, increasing clouds. Chance of sprinkles overnight. Lows in the upper 40s. South winds up to 10 miles an hour. Saturday, partly sunny. Chance of rain showers and slight chance of thunderstorms in the afternoon. Highs in the mid-60s. South winds 10 to 20 miles an hour. Chance of precipitation 50%. Saturday night, mostly clear. Lows in the upper 40s. Southwest winds 5 to 10 miles an hour with gusts to around 25 miles an hour shifting to the northwest overnight. Sunday, sunny. Highs in the mid-60s. Northwest winds 5 to 10 miles an hour. Sunday night, clear. Lows around 40. Northwest winds up to 5 miles an hour in the evening becoming light. Monday, sunny. Highs in the mid-60s. Monday night, mostly clear. Lows in the upper 40s. Tuesday, mostly sunny. Highs in the lower 70s. Tuesday night, mostly clear. Lows around 50. Wednesday through Thursday, partly cloudy. Highs in the upper 60s. Lows in the upper 40s. Thursday night, mostly clear. Lows in the upper 40s. Friday, mostly sunny. Highs in the mid-60s. Again, the forecast for central Minnesota, from St. Cloud to the northwest Twin Cities suburbs for tonight,
increasing clouds. Chance of sprinkles overnight. Lows in the upper 40s. South winds up to 10 miles an hour. The St. Cloud, Minnesota climate summary is at 4 p.m., October 2, 2026. So far today, the high temperature has been 63 degrees and the low 34 degrees. No precipitation has fallen. No snow has fallen. The normal high temperature for tomorrow is 63 degrees, and the normal low is 41. The record high for tomorrow is 88, which occurred in 1922, and the record low is 20, which occurred in 1996. Sunset tonight is at 6:54 p.m. Sunrise tomorrow is at 7:17 a.m. This is Weather Radio Station WNG676 Clearwater, broadcasting on a frequency of 162.50 MHz. 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The current time is 5:12 p.m. Central Daylight Time. Now here is the hazardous weather outlook for portions of central and southern Minnesota and west central Wisconsin. For tonight, no hazardous weather is expected at this time. And now the extended outlook for the period Saturday through Thursday. No hazardous weather is expected at this time. Spotter information statement, Skywarn spotter activation will not be needed. Now the forecast for central Minnesota. From St. Cloud to the northwest Twin Cities suburbs. Tonight, increasing clouds. Chance of sprinkles overnight. Lows in the upper 40s. South winds up to 10 miles an hour. Saturday, partly sunny. Chance of rain showers and slight chance of thunderstorms in the afternoon. Highs in the mid-60s. South winds 10 to 20 miles an hour. Chance of precipitation 50%. Saturday night, mostly clear. Lows in the upper 40s. Southwest winds 5 to 10 miles an hour with gusts to around 25 miles an hour shifting to the northwest overnight. Sunday, sunny. Highs in the mid-60s. Northwest winds 5 to 10 miles an hour. Sunday night, clear. Lows around 40. Northwest winds up to 5 miles an hour in the evening becoming light. Monday, sunny. Highs in the mid-60s. Monday night, mostly clear. Lows in the upper 40s. Tuesday, mostly sunny. Highs in the lower 70s. Tuesday night, mostly clear. Lows around 50. Wednesday through Thursday, partly cloudy. Highs in the upper 60s. Lows in the upper 40s. Thursday night, mostly clear. Lows in the upper 40s. Friday, mostly sunny. Highs in the mid-60s. Again, the forecast for central Minnesota, from St. Cloud to the northwest Twin Cities suburbs for tonight, increasing clouds. Chance of sprinkles overnight. Lows in the upper 40s. South winds up to 10 miles an hour. At 5 p.m., in Buffalo, it was mostly sunny. The temperature was 61 degrees, the dew point was 32, and the relative humidity was 33%. The wind was south at 3 miles an hour. The pressure was 30.27 inches and falling. In Maple Lake, it was mostly sunny. The temperature was 62 degrees, the dew point was 30, and the relative humidity was 29%. The wind was calm. The pressure was 30.28 inches and falling. Elsewhere across central Minnesota, it was 61 at Litchfield. It was mostly sunny, with a temperature of 62 at the Twin Cities, 61 at St. Cloud, 61 at Crystal, 62 at Princeton, and 61 at Little Falls. At Willmar, it was partly sunny, with a temperature of 61. At Anoka, the weather conditions were not available. Around the state, temperatures were between 58 and 63 degrees. It was sunny at Rochester, Brainerd, Duluth, and International Falls. At Mankato,
it was cloudy. Once again at 5 p.m., in Buffalo, it was 61 degrees under mostly sunny skies. And in Maple Lake, it was 62 degrees under mostly sunny skies. 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The current time is 5:17 p.m. Central Daylight Time. Now here is the hazardous weather outlook for portions of central and southern Minnesota and west central Wisconsin. For tonight, no hazardous weather is expected at this time. And now the extended outlook for the period Saturday through Thursday. No hazardous weather is expected at this time. Spotter information statement, Skywarn spotter activation will not be needed. Now the forecast for central Minnesota, from St. Cloud to the northwest Twin Cities suburbs. Tonight, increasing clouds. Chance of sprinkles overnight. Lows in the upper 40s. South winds up to 10 miles an hour. Saturday, partly sunny. Chance of rain showers and slight chance of thunderstorms in the afternoon. Highs in the mid-60s. South winds 10 to 20 miles an hour. Chance of precipitation 50%. Saturday night, mostly clear. Lows in the upper 40s. Southwest winds 5 to 10 miles an hour with gusts to around 25 miles an hour shifting to the northwest overnight. Sunday, sunny. Highs in the mid-60s. Northwest winds 5 to 10 miles an hour. Sunday night, clear. Lows around 40. Northwest winds up to 5 miles an hour in the evening becoming light. Monday, sunny. Highs in the mid-60s. Monday night, mostly clear. Lows in the upper 40s. Tuesday, mostly sunny. Highs in the lower 70s. Tuesday night, mostly clear. Lows around 50. Wednesday through Thursday, partly cloudy. Highs in the upper 60s. Lows in the upper 40s. Thursday night, mostly clear. Lows in the upper 40s. Friday, mostly sunny. Highs in the mid-60s. Again, the forecast for central Minnesota, from St. Cloud to the northwest Twin Cities suburbs for tonight, increasing clouds. Chance of sprinkles overnight. Lows in the upper 40s. South winds up to 10 miles an hour. At 5 p.m., in Buffalo, it was mostly sunny. The temperature was 61 degrees. The dew point was 32, and the relative humidity was 33%. The wind was south at 3 miles an hour. The pressure was 30.27 inches and falling. In Maple Lake, it was mostly sunny. The temperature was 62 degrees, the dew point was 30, and the relative humidity was 29%. The wind was calm. The pressure was 30.28 inches and falling. Elsewhere across central Minnesota, it was 61 at Litchfield. It was mostly sunny, with a temperature of 62 at the Twin Cities, 61 at St. Cloud, 61 at Crystal, 62 at Princeton, and 61 at Little Falls. At Wilmer, it was partly sunny, with a temperature of 61. At Anoka, the weather conditions were not available. Around the state, temperatures were between 58 and 63 degrees. It was sunny at Rochester, Brainerd, Duluth, and International Falls. At Mankato, it was cloudy. Once again at 5 p.m., in Buffalo, it was 61 degrees under mostly sunny skies. And in Maple Lake, it was 62 degrees under mostly sunny skies. The St. Cloud, Minnesota climate summary is at 4 p.m., October 2, 2026. So far today the high temperature has been 63 degrees and the low 34 degrees. No precipitation has fallen. No snow has fallen. The normal high temperature for tomorrow is 63 degrees, and the normal low is 41.
The record high for tomorrow is 88, which occurred in 1922, and the record low is 20, which occurred in 1996. Sunset tonight is at 6:54 p.m. Sunrise tomorrow is at 7:17 a.m. This is Weather Radio Station WNG676 Clearwater, broadcasting on a frequency of 162.50 MHz. 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The current time is 5:22 p.m. Central Daylight Time. Now here is the hazardous weather outlook for portions of central and southern Minnesota and west central Wisconsin. For tonight, no hazardous weather is expected at this time. And now the extended outlook for the period Saturday through Thursday. No hazardous weather is expected at this time. Spotter information statement, Skywarn spotter activation will not be needed. Now the forecast for central Minnesota, from St. Cloud to the northwest Twin Cities suburbs. Tonight, increasing clouds. Chance of sprinkles overnight. Lows in the upper 40s. South winds up to 10 miles an hour. Saturday, partly sunny. Chance of rain showers and slight chance of thunderstorms in the afternoon. Highs in the mid-60s. South winds 10 to 20 miles an hour. Chance of precipitation 50%. Saturday night, mostly clear. Lows in the upper 40s. Southwest winds 5 to 10 miles an hour with gusts to around 25 miles an hour shifting to the northwest overnight. Sunday, sunny. Highs in the mid-60s. Northwest winds 5 to 10 miles an hour. Sunday night, clear. Lows around 40. Northwest winds up to 5 miles an hour in the evening becoming light. Monday, sunny. Highs in the mid-60s. Monday night, mostly clear. Lows in the upper 40s. Tuesday, mostly sunny. Highs in the lower 70s. Tuesday night, mostly clear. Lows around 50. Wednesday through Thursday, partly cloudy. Highs in the upper 60s. Lows in the upper 40s. Thursday night, mostly clear. Lows in the upper 40s. Friday, mostly sunny. Highs in the mid-60s. Again, the forecast for central Minnesota, from St. Cloud to the northwest Twin Cities suburbs for tonight, increasing clouds. Chance of sprinkles overnight. Lows in the upper 40s. South winds up to 10 miles an hour. At 5 p.m., in Buffalo, it was mostly sunny. The temperature was 61 degrees. The dew point was 32, and the relative humidity was 33%. The wind was south at 3 miles an hour. The pressure was 30.27 inches and falling. In Maple Lake, it was mostly sunny. The temperature was 62 degrees, the dew point was 30, and the relative humidity was 29%. The wind was calm. The pressure was 30.28 inches and falling. Elsewhere across central Minnesota, it was 61 at Litchfield. It was mostly sunny, with a temperature of 62 at the Twin Cities, 61 at St. Cloud, 61 at Crystal, 62 at Princeton, and 61 at Little Falls. At Wilmer, it was partly sunny, with a temperature of 61. At Anoka, the weather conditions were not available. Around the state, temperatures were between 58 and 63 degrees. It was sunny at Rochester, Brainerd, Duluth, and International Falls. At Mankato, it was cloudy. Once again at 5 p.m., in Buffalo, it was 61 degrees under mostly sunny skies. And in Maple Lake, it was 62 degrees under mostly sunny skies. 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
The current time is 5:26 p.m. Central Daylight Time. Now here is the hazardous weather outlook for portions of central and southern Minnesota and west central Wisconsin. For tonight, no hazardous weather is expected at this time. And now the extended outlook for the period Saturday through Thursday. No hazardous weather is expected at this time. Spotter information statement. Skywarn spotter activation will not be needed. Now the forecast for central Minnesota, from St. Cloud to the northwest Twin Cities suburbs. Tonight, increasing clouds. Chance of sprinkles overnight. Lows in the upper 40s. South winds up to 10 miles an hour. Saturday, partly sunny. Chance of rain showers and slight chance of thunderstorms in the afternoon. Highs in the mid-60s. South winds 10 to 20 miles an hour. Chance of precipitation 50%. Saturday night, mostly clear. Lows in the upper 40s. Southwest winds 5 to 10 miles an hour with gusts to around 25 miles an hour shifting to the northwest overnight. Sunday, sunny. Highs in the mid-60s. Northwest winds 5 to 10 miles an hour. Sunday night, clear. Lows around 40. Northwest winds up to 5 miles an hour in the evening becoming light. Monday, sunny. Highs in the mid-60s. Monday night, mostly clear. Lows in the upper 40s. Tuesday, mostly sunny. Highs in the lower 70s. Tuesday night, mostly clear. Lows around 50. Wednesday through Thursday, partly cloudy. Highs in the upper 60s. Lows in the upper 40s. Thursday night, mostly clear. Lows in the upper 40s. Friday, mostly sunny. Highs in the mid-60s. Again, the forecast for central Minnesota, from St. Cloud to the northwest Twin Cities suburbs for tonight, increasing clouds. Chance of sprinkles overnight. Lows in the upper 40s. South winds up to 10 miles an hour. At 5 p.m., in Buffalo, it was mostly sunny. The temperature was 61 degrees, the dew point was 32, and the relative humidity was 33%. The wind was south at 3 miles an hour. The pressure was 30.27 inches and falling. In Maple Lake, it was mostly sunny. The temperature was 62 degrees, the dew point was 30, and the relative humidity was 29%. The wind was calm. The pressure was 30.28 inches and falling. Elsewhere across central Minnesota, it was 61 at Litchfield. It was mostly sunny, with a temperature of 62 at the Twin Cities, 61 at St. Cloud, 61 at Crystal, 62 at Princeton, and 61 at Little Falls. At Willmar, it was partly sunny, with a temperature of 61. At Anoka, the weather conditions were not available. Around the state, temperatures were between 58 and 63 degrees. It was sunny at Rochester, Raynard, Duluth, and International Falls. At Mankato, it was cloudy. Once again at 5 p.m., in Buffalo, it was 61 degrees under mostly sunny skies. And in Maple Lake, it was 62 degrees under mostly sunny skies. The St. Cloud, Minnesota climate summary is at 4 p.m., October 2, 2026. So far today the high temperature has been 63 degrees and the low 34 degrees. No precipitation has fallen. No snow has fallen. The normal high temperature for tomorrow is 63 degrees, and the normal low is 41. The record high for tomorrow is 88, which occurred in 1922, and the record low is 20, which occurred in 1996. Sunset tonight is at 6:54 p.m. Sunrise tomorrow is at 7:17 a.m. This is Weather Radio Station WNG676 Clearwater, broadcasting on a frequency of 162.50 MHz. 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
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The current time is 5:31 p.m. Central Daylight Time. Now here is the hazardous weather outlook for portions of central and southern Minnesota and west central Wisconsin. For tonight, no hazardous weather is expected at this time. And now the extended outlook for the period Saturday through Thursday. No hazardous weather is expected at this time. Spotter information statement, Skywarn spotter activation will not be needed. Now the forecast for central Minnesota, from St. Cloud to the northwest Twin Cities suburbs. Tonight, increasing clouds. Chance of sprinkles overnight. Lows in the upper 40s. South winds up to 10 miles an hour. Saturday, partly sunny. Chance of rain showers and slight chance of thunderstorms in the afternoon. Highs in the mid-60s. South winds 10 to 20 miles an hour. Chance of precipitation 50%. Saturday night, mostly clear. Lows in the upper 40s. Southwest winds 5 to 10 miles an hour with gusts to around 25 miles an hour shifting to the northwest overnight. Sunday, sunny. Highs in the mid-60s. Northwest winds 5 to 10 miles an hour. Sunday to 10 miles an hour. Sunday night, clear. Lows around 40. Northwest winds up to 5 miles an hour in the evening becoming light. Monday, sunny. Highs in the mid-60s. Monday night, mostly clear. Lows in the upper 40s. Tuesday, mostly sunny. Highs in the lower 70s. Tuesday night, mostly clear. Lows around 50. Wednesday through Thursday, partly cloudy. Highs in the upper 60s. Lows in the upper 40s. Thursday night, mostly clear. Lows in the upper 40s. Friday, mostly sunny. Highs in the mid-60s. Again, the forecast for central Minnesota, from St. Cloud to the northwest Twin Cities suburbs for tonight, increasing clouds. Chance of sprinkles overnight. Lows in the upper 40s. South winds up to 10 miles an hour. At 5 p.m., in Buffalo, it was mostly sunny. The temperature was 61 degrees, the dew point was 32, and the relative humidity was 33%. The wind was south at 3 miles an hour. The pressure was 30.27 inches and falling. In Maple Lake, it was mostly sunny, the temperature was 62 degrees, the dew point was 30, and the relative humidity was 29%. The wind was calm. The pressure was 30.28 inches and falling. Elsewhere across central Minnesota, it was 61 at Litchfield. It was mostly sunny, with a temperature of 62 at the Twin Cities, 61 at St. Cloud, 61 at Crystal, 62 at Princeton, and 61 at Little Falls. At Wilmer, it was partly sunny, with a temperature of 61. At Anoka, the weather conditions were not available. Around the state, temperatures were between 58 and 63 degrees. It was sunny at Rochester, Brainerd, Duluth, and International Falls. At Mankato, it was cloudy. Once again at 5 p.m., in Buffalo, it was 61 degrees under mostly sunny skies. And in Maple Lake, it was 62 degrees under mostly sunny skies. 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The current time is 5:36 p.m. Central Daylight Time. Now here is the hazardous weather outlook for portions of central and southern Minnesota and west central Wisconsin. For tonight, no hazardous weather is expected at this time. And now the extended outlook for the period Saturday through Thursday. No hazardous weather is expected at this time. Spotter information statement,
Skywarn spotter activation will not be needed. Now the forecast.

central Minnesota, from St. Cloud to the northwest Twin Cities suburbs. Tonight, increasing clouds. Chance of sprinkles overnight. Lows in the upper 40s. South winds up to 10 miles an hour. Saturday, partly sunny. Chance of rain showers and slight chance of thunderstorms in the afternoon. Highs in the mid-60s. South winds 10 to 20 miles an hour. Chance of precipitation 50%. Saturday night, mostly clear. Lows in the upper 40s. Southwest winds 5 to 10 miles an hour with gusts to around 25 miles an hour shifting to the northwest overnight. Sunday, sunny. Highs in the mid-60s. Northwest winds 5 to 10 miles an hour. Sunday night, clear. Lows around 40. Northwest winds up to 5 miles an hour in the evening becoming light. Monday, sunny. Highs in the mid-60s. Monday night, mostly clear. Lows in the upper 40s. Tuesday, mostly sunny. Highs in the lower 70s. Tuesday night, mostly clear. Lows around 50. Wednesday through Thursday, partly cloudy. Highs in the upper 60s. Lows in the upper 40s. Thursday night, mostly clear. Lows in the upper 40s. Friday, mostly sunny. Highs in the mid-60s. Again, the forecast for central Minnesota, from St. Cloud to the northwest Twin Cities suburbs for tonight, increasing clouds. Chance of sprinkles overnight. Lows in the upper 40s. South winds up to 10 miles an hour. At 5 p.m., in Buffalo, it was mostly sunny. The temperature was 61 degrees, the dew point was 32, and the relative humidity was 33%. The wind was south at 3 miles an hour. The pressure was 30.27 inches and falling. In Maple Lake, it was mostly sunny. The temperature was 62 degrees, the dew point was 30, and the relative humidity was 29%. The wind was calm. The pressure was 30.28 inches and falling. Elsewhere across central Minnesota, it was 61 at Litchfield. It was mostly sunny, with a temperature of 62 at the Twin Cities, 61 at St. Cloud, 61 at Crystal, 62 at Princeton, and 61 at Little Falls. At Willmar, it was partly sunny, with a temperature of 61. At Anoka, the weather conditions were not available. Around the state, temperatures were between 58 and 63 degrees. It was sunny at Rochester, Brainerd, Duluth, and International Falls. At Mankato, it was cloudy. Once again at 5 p.m., in Buffalo, it was 61 degrees under mostly sunny skies. And in Maple Lake, it was 62 degrees under mostly sunny skies. The St. Cloud, Minnesota climate summary is at 4 p.m., October 2, 2026. So far today the high temperature has been 63 degrees and the low 34 degrees. No precipitation has fallen. No snow has fallen. The normal high temperature for tomorrow is 63 degrees, and the normal low is 41. The record high for tomorrow is 88, which occurred in 1922, and the record low is 20, which occurred in 1996. Sunset tonight is at 6:54 p.m. Sunrise tomorrow is at 7:17 a.m. This is Weather Radio Station WNG676 Clearwater, broadcasting on a frequency of 162.50 MHz. 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The current time is 5:41 p.m. Central Daylight Time. Now here is the hazardous weather outlook for portions of central and southern Minnesota and west central Wisconsin. For tonight, no hazardous weather is expected at this time. And now the extended outlook for the period Saturday through Thursday. No hazardous weather is expected at this time. Spotter information statement,
Skywarn spotter activation will not be needed. Now the forecast for central Minnesota, from St. Cloud to the northwest Twin Cities suburbs. Tonight, increasing clouds. Chance of sprinkles overnight. Lows in the upper 40s. South winds up to 10 miles an hour. Saturday, partly sunny. Chance of rain showers and slight chance of thunderstorms in the afternoon. Highs in the mid-60s. South winds 10 to 20 miles an hour. Chance of precipitation 50%. Saturday night, mostly clear. Lows in the upper 40s. Southwest winds 5 to 10 miles an hour with gusts to around 25 miles an hour shifting to the northwest overnight. Sunday, sunny. Highs in the mid-60s. Northwest winds 5 to 10 miles an hour. Sunday night, clear. Lows around 40. Northwest winds up to 5 miles an hour in the evening becoming light. Monday, sunny. Highs in the mid-60s. Monday night, mostly clear. Lows in the upper 40s. Tuesday, mostly sunny. Highs in the lower 70s. Tuesday night, mostly clear. Lows around 50. Wednesday through Thursday, partly cloudy. Highs in the upper 60s. Lows in the upper 40s. Thursday night, mostly clear. Lows in the upper 40s. Friday, mostly sunny. Highs in the mid-60s. Again, the forecast for central Minnesota, from St. Cloud to the northwest Twin Cities suburbs for tonight, increasing clouds. Chance of sprinkles overnight. Lows in the upper 40s. South winds up to 10 miles an hour. At 5 p.m., in Buffalo, it was mostly sunny. The temperature was 61 degrees. The dew point was 32, and the relative humidity was 33%. The wind was south at 3 miles an hour. The pressure was 30.27 inches and falling. In Maple Lake, it was mostly sunny. The temperature was 62 degrees. The dew point was 30, and the relative humidity was 29%. The wind was calm. The pressure was 30.28 inches and falling. Elsewhere across central Minnesota, it was 61 at Litchfield. It was mostly sunny, with a temperature of 62 at the Twin Cities, 61 at St. Cloud, 61 at Crystal, 62 at Princeton, and 61 at Little Falls. At Willmar, it was partly sunny, with a temperature of 61. At Anoka, the weather conditions were not available. Around the state, temperatures were between 58 and 63 degrees. It was sunny at Rochester, Brainerd, Duluth, and International Falls. At Mankato, it was cloudy. Once again at 5 p.m., in Buffalo, it was 61 degrees under mostly sunny skies. And in Maple Lake, it was 62 degrees under mostly sunny skies. 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The current time is 5:45 p.m. Central Daylight Time. Now here is the hazardous weather outlook for portions of central and southern Minnesota and west central Wisconsin. For tonight, no hazardous weather is expected at this time. And now the extended outlook for the period Saturday through Thursday. No hazardous weather is expected at this time. Spotter information statement. Skywarn spotter activation will not be needed. Now the forecast for central Minnesota, from St. Cloud to the northwest Twin Cities suburbs. Tonight, increasing clouds. Chance of sprinkles overnight. Lows in the upper 40s. South winds up to 10 miles an hour. Saturday, partly sunny. Chance of rain showers and slight chance of thunderstorms in the afternoon. Highs in the mid-60s. South winds 10 to 20 miles an hour.
Chance of precipitation 50%. Saturday night, mostly clear. Lows in the upper 40s. Southwest winds 5 to 10 miles an hour with gusts to around 25 miles an hour, shifting to the northwest overnight. Sunday, sunny. Highs in the mid-60s. Northwest winds 5 to 10 miles an hour. Sunday night, clear. Lows around 40. Northwest winds up to 5 miles an hour in the evening, becoming light. Monday, sunny. Highs in the mid-60s. Monday night, mostly clear. Lows in the upper 40s. Tuesday, mostly sunny. Highs in the lower 70s. Tuesday night, mostly clear. Lows around 50. Wednesday through Thursday, partly cloudy. Highs in the upper 60s. Lows in the upper 40s. Thursday night, mostly clear. Lows in the upper 40s. Friday, mostly sunny. Highs in the mid-60s. Again, the forecast for central Minnesota, from St. Cloud to the northwest Twin Cities suburbs for tonight, increasing clouds. Chance of sprinkles overnight. Lows in the upper 40s. South winds up to 10 miles an hour. At 5 p.m., in Buffalo, it was mostly sunny. The temperature was 61 degrees. The dew point was 32, and the relative humidity was 33%. The wind was south at 3 miles an hour. The pressure was 30.27 inches and falling. In Maple Lake, it was mostly sunny. The temperature was 62 degrees, the dew point was 30, and the relative humidity was 29%. The wind was calm. The pressure was 30.28 inches and falling. Elsewhere across central Minnesota, it was 61 at Litchfield. It was mostly sunny, with a temperature of 62 at the Twin Cities, 61 at St. Cloud, 61 at Crystal, 62 at Princeton, and 61 at Little Falls. At Willmar, it was partly sunny, with a temperature of 61. At Anoka, the weather conditions were not available. Around the state, temperatures were between 58 and 63 degrees. It was sunny at Rochester, Brainerd, Duluth, and International Falls. At Mankato, it was cloudy. Once again at 5 p.m., in Buffalo, it was 61 degrees under mostly sunny skies. And in Maple Lake, it was 62 degrees under mostly sunny skies. This is weather radio station WMG676 Clearwater, broadcasting on a frequency of 162.50 MHz. 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The current time is 5:49 p.m. Central Daylight Time. The St. Cloud, Minnesota climate summary is at 4 p.m., October 2, 2026. So far today, the high temperature has been 63 degrees and the low 34 degrees. No precipitation has fallen. No snow has fallen. The normal high temperature for tomorrow is 63 degrees, and the normal low is 41. The record high for tomorrow is 88, which occurred in 1922, and the record low is 20, which occurred in 1996. Sunset tonight is at 6:54 p.m. Sunrise tomorrow is at 7:17 a.m. Now here is the hazardous weather outlook for portions of central and southern Minnesota and west central Wisconsin. For tonight, no hazardous weather is expected at this time. And now the extended outlook for the period Saturday through Thursday. No hazardous weather is expected at this time. Spotter information statement. Skywarn spotter activation will not be needed. Now the forecast for central Minnesota, from St. Cloud to the northwest Twin Cities suburbs. Tonight, increasing clouds. Chance of sprinkles overnight. Lows in the upper 40s. South winds up to 10 miles an hour. Saturday, partly sunny. Chance of rain showers and slight chance of thunderstorms in the afternoon. Highs in the mid-60s.
South winds 10 to 20 miles an hour. Chance of precipitation 50%. Saturday night, mostly clear. Lows in the upper 40s. Southwest winds 5 to 10 miles an hour with gusts to around 25 miles an hour shifting to the northwest overnight. Sunday, sunny. Highs in the mid-60s. Northwest winds 5 to 10 miles an hour. Sunday night, clear. Lows around 40. Northwest winds up to 5 miles an hour in the evening becoming light. Monday, sunny. Highs in the mid-60s. Monday night, mostly clear. Lows in the upper 40s. Tuesday, mostly sunny. Highs in the lower 70s. Tuesday night, mostly clear. Lows around 50. Wednesday through Thursday, partly cloudy. Highs in the upper 60s. Lows in the upper 40s. Thursday night, mostly clear. Lows in the upper 40s. Friday, mostly sunny. Highs in the mid-60s. Again, the forecast for central Minnesota, from St. Cloud to the northwest Twin Cities suburbs for tonight, increasing clouds. Chance of sprinkles overnight. Lows in the upper 40s. South winds up to 10 miles an hour. At 5 p.m., in Buffalo, it was mostly sunny. The temperature was 61 degrees, the dew point was 32, and the relative humidity was 33%. The wind was south at 3 miles an hour. The pressure was 30.27 inches and falling. In Maple Lake, it was mostly sunny, the temperature was 62 degrees, the dew point was 30, and the relative humidity was 29%. The wind was calm. The pressure was 30.28 inches and falling. Elsewhere across central Minnesota, it was 61 at Litchfield. It was mostly sunny, with a temperature of 62 at the Twin Cities, 61 at St. Cloud, 61 at Crystal, 62 at Princeton, and 61 at Little Falls. At Willmar, it was partly sunny, with a temperature of 61. At Anoka, the weather conditions were not available. Around the state, temperatures were between 58 and 63 degrees. It was sunny at Rochester, Brainerd, Duluth, and International Falls. At Mankato, it was cloudy. Once again at 5 p.m., in Buffalo, it was 61 degrees under mostly sunny skies. And in Maple Lake, it was 62 degrees under mostly sunny skies. 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The current time is 5:55 p.m. Central Daylight Time. Now here is the hazardous weather outlook for portions of central and southern Minnesota and west central Wisconsin. For tonight, no hazardous weather is expected at this time. And now the extended outlook for the period Saturday through Thursday. No hazardous weather is expected at this time. Spotter information statement, Skywarn spotter activation will not be needed. Now the forecast for central Minnesota, from St. Cloud to the northwest Twin Cities suburbs. Tonight, increasing clouds. Chance of sprinkles overnight. Lows in the upper 40s. South winds up to 10 miles an hour. Saturday, partly sunny. Chance of rain showers and slight chance of thunderstorms in the afternoon. Highs in the mid-60s. South winds 10 to 20 miles an hour. Chance of precipitation 50%. Saturday night, mostly clear. Lows in the upper 40s. Southwest winds 5 to 10 miles an hour with gusts to around 25 miles an hour shifting to the northwest overnight. Sunday, sunny. Highs in the mid-60s. Northwest winds 5 to 10 miles an hour. Sunday night, clear. Lows around 40. Northwest winds up to 5 miles an hour in the evening becoming light.
Monday, sunny. Highs in the mid-60s. Monday night, mostly clear. Lows in the upper 40s. Tuesday, mostly sunny. Highs in the lower 70s. Tuesday night, mostly clear. Lows around 50. Wednesday through Thursday, partly cloudy. Highs in the upper 60s. Lows in the upper 40s. Thursday night, mostly clear. Lows in the upper 40s. Friday, mostly sunny. Highs in the mid-60s. Again, the forecast for central Minnesota, from St. Cloud to the northwest Twin Cities suburbs for tonight, increasing clouds. Chance of sprinkles overnight. Lows in the upper 40s. South winds up to 10 miles an hour. At 5 p.m., in Buffalo, it was mostly sunny. The temperature was 61 degrees, the dew point was 32, and the relative humidity was 33%. The wind was south at 3 miles an hour. The pressure was 30.27 inches and falling. In Maple Lake, it was mostly sunny, the temperature was 62 degrees, the dew point was 30, and the relative humidity was 29%. The wind was calm. The pressure was 30.28 inches and falling. Elsewhere across central Minnesota, it was 61 at Litchfield. It was mostly sunny, with a temperature of 62 at the Twin Cities, 61 at St. Cloud, 61 at Crystal, 62 at Princeton, and 61 at Little Falls. At Willmar, it was partly sunny, with a temperature of 61. At Anoka, the weather conditions were not available. Around the state, temperatures were between 58 and 63 degrees. It was sunny at Rochester, Brainerd, Duluth, and International Falls. At Mankato, it was cloudy. Once again at 5 p.m., in Buffalo, it was 61 degrees under mostly sunny skies. And in Maple Lake, it was 62 degrees under mostly sunny skies. 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The current time is 5:59 p.m. Central Daylight Time. Now here is the hazardous weather outlook for portions of central and southern Minnesota and west central Wisconsin. For tonight, no hazardous weather is expected at this time. And now the extended outlook for the period Saturday through Thursday. No hazardous weather is expected at this time. Spotter information statement, Skywarn spotter activation will not be needed. Now the forecast for central Minnesota. From St. Cloud to the northwest Twin Cities suburbs. Tonight, increasing clouds. Chance of sprinkles overnight. Lows in the upper 40s. South winds up to 10 miles an hour. Saturday, partly sunny. Chance of rain showers and slight chance of thunderstorms in the afternoon. Highs in the mid-60s. South winds 10 to 20 miles an hour. Chance of precipitation 50%. Saturday night, mostly clear. Lows in the upper 40s. Southwest winds 5 to 10 miles an hour with gusts to around 25 miles an hour shifting to the northwest overnight. Sunday, sunny. Highs in the mid-60s. Northwest winds 5 to 10 miles an hour. Sunday night, clear. Lows around 40. Northwest winds up to 5 miles an hour in the evening becoming light. Monday, sunny. Highs in the mid-60s. Monday night, mostly clear. Lows in the upper 40s. Tuesday, mostly sunny. Highs in the lower 70s. Tuesday night, mostly clear. Lows around 50. Wednesday through Thursday, partly cloudy. Highs in the upper 60s. Lows in the upper 40s. Thursday night, mostly clear. Lows in the upper 40s. Friday, mostly sunny.
highs in the mid-60s. Again, the forecast for central Minnesota, from St. Cloud to the Northwest Twin

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The current time is 6:02 p.m. Central Daylight Time. Now here is the hazardous weather outlook for portions of central and southern Minnesota and west central Wisconsin. For tonight, no hazardous weather is expected at this time. And now the extended outlook for the period Saturday through Thursday. No hazardous weather is expected at this time. Spotter information statement, Skywarn spotter activation will not be needed. Now the forecast for central Minnesota. From St. Cloud to the northwest Twin Cities suburbs. Tonight, increasing clouds. Chance of sprinkles overnight. Lows in the upper 40s. South winds up to 10 miles an hour. Saturday, partly sunny. Chance of rain showers and slight chance of thunderstorms in the afternoon. Highs in the mid-60s. South winds 10 to 20 miles an hour. Chance of precipitation 50%. Saturday night, mostly clear. Lows in the upper 40s. Southwest winds 5 to 10 miles an hour with gusts to around 25 miles an hour shifting to the northwest overnight. Sunday, sunny. Highs in the mid-60s. Northwest winds 5 to 10 miles an hour. Sunday night, clear. Lows around 40. Northwest winds up to 5 miles an hour in the evening becoming light. Monday, sunny. Highs in the mid-60s. Monday night, mostly clear. Lows in the upper 40s. Tuesday, mostly sunny. Highs in the lower 70s. Tuesday night, mostly clear. Lows around 50. Wednesday through Thursday, partly cloudy. Highs in the upper 60s. Lows in the upper 40s. Thursday night, mostly clear. Lows in the upper 40s. Friday, mostly sunny. Highs in the mid-60s. Again, the forecast for central Minnesota, from St. Cloud to the northwest Twin Cities suburbs for tonight, increasing clouds. Chance of sprinkles overnight. Lows in the upper 40s. South winds up to 10 miles an hour. 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The current time is 6:05 p.m. Central Daylight Time. Now here is the hazardous weather outlook for portions of central and southern Minnesota and west central Wisconsin. For tonight, no hazardous weather is expected at this time. And now the extended outlook for the period Saturday through Thursday. No hazardous weather is expected at this time. Spotter information statement, Skywarn spotter activation will not be needed. Now the forecast for central Minnesota. From St. Cloud to the northwest Twin Cities suburbs. Tonight, increasing clouds. Chance of sprinkles overnight. Lows in the upper 40s. South winds up to 10 miles an hour. Saturday, partly sunny. Chance of rain showers and slight chance of thunderstorms in the afternoon. Highs in the mid-60s. South winds 10 to 20 miles an hour. Chance of precipitation 50%. Saturday night, mostly clear. Lows in the upper 40s. Southwest winds 5 to 10 miles an hour with gusts to around 25 miles an hour shifting to the northwest overnight. Sunday, sunny. Highs in the mid-60s. Northwest winds 5 to 10 miles an hour. Sunday night, clear. Lows around 40. Northwest winds up to 5 miles an hour in the evening becoming light. Monday, sunny. Highs in the mid-60s.

Monday night, mostly clear. Lows in the upper 40s. Tuesday, mostly sunny. Highs in the lower 70s. Tuesday night, mostly clear. Lows around 50. Wednesday through Thursday, partly cloudy. Highs in the upper 60s. Lows in the upper 40s. Thursday night, mostly clear. Lows in the upper 40s. Friday, mostly sunny. Highs in the mid-60s. Again, the forecast for central Minnesota, from St. Cloud to the northwest Twin Cities suburbs for tonight, increasing clouds. Chance of sprinkles overnight. Lows in the upper 40s. South winds up to 10 miles an hour. 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The current time is 6:08 p.m. Central Daylight Time. Now here is the hazardous weather outlook for portions of central and southern Minnesota and west central Wisconsin. For tonight, no hazardous weather is expected at this time. And now the extended outlook for the period Saturday through Thursday. No hazardous weather is expected at this time. Spotter information statement, Skywarn spotter activation will not be needed. Now the forecast for central Minnesota, from St. Cloud to the northwest Twin Cities suburbs. Tonight, increasing clouds. Chance of sprinkles overnight. Lows in the upper 40s. South winds up to 10 miles an hour. Saturday, partly sunny. Chance of rain showers and slight chance of thunderstorms in the afternoon. Highs in the mid-60s. South winds 10 to 20 miles an hour. Chance of precipitation 50%. Saturday night, mostly clear. Lows in the upper 40s. Southwest winds 5 to 10 miles an hour with gusts to around 25 miles an hour shifting to the northwest overnight. Sunday, sunny. Highs in the mid-60s. Northwest winds 5 to 10 miles an hour. Sunday night, clear. Lows around 40. Northwest winds up to 5 miles an hour in the evening becoming light. Monday, sunny. Highs in the mid-60s. Monday night, mostly clear. Lows in the upper 40s. Tuesday, mostly sunny. Highs in the lower 70s. Tuesday night, mostly clear. Lows around 50. Wednesday through Thursday, partly cloudy. Highs in the upper 60s. Lows in the upper 40s. Thursday night, mostly clear. Lows in the upper 40s. Friday, mostly sunny. Highs in the mid-60s. Again, the forecast for central Minnesota, from St. Cloud to the northwest Twin Cities suburbs for tonight, increasing clouds. Chance of sprinkles overnight. Lows in the upper 40s. South winds up to 10 miles an hour. The St. Cloud, Minnesota climate summary is at 4 p.m., October 2, 2026. So far today the high temperature has been 63 degrees and the low 34 degrees. No precipitation has fallen. No snow has fallen. The normal high temperature for tomorrow is 63 degrees, and the normal low is 41. The record high for tomorrow is 88, which occurred in 1922, and the record low is 20, which occurred in 1996. Sunset tonight is at 6:54 p.m. Sunrise tomorrow is at 7:17 a.m. This is weather radio station WNG676 Clearwater, broadcasting on a frequency of 162.50 MHz. 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The current time is 6:12 p.m. Central Daylight Time. Now here is the hazardous weather outlook for portions of central and southern Minnesota
and west central Wisconsin. For tonight, no hazardous weather is expected at this time. And now the extended outlook for the period Saturday through Thursday. No hazardous weather is expected at this time. Spotter information statement. Sky warns spotter activation will not be needed. Now the forecast for central Minnesota, from St. Cloud to the northwest Twin Cities suburbs. Tonight, increasing clouds. Chance of sprinkles overnight. Lows in the upper 40s. South winds up to 10 miles an hour. Saturday, partly sunny. Chance of rain showers and slight chance of thunderstorms in the afternoon. Highs in the mid-60s. South winds 10 to 20 miles an hour. Chance of precipitation 50%. Saturday night, mostly clear. Lows in the upper 40s. Southwest winds 5 to 10 miles an hour with gusts to around 25 miles an hour shifting to the northwest overnight. Sunday, sunny. Highs in the mid-60s. Northwest winds 5 to 10 miles an hour. Sunday night, clear. Lows around 40. Northwest winds up to 5 miles an hour in the evening becoming light. Monday, sunny. Highs in the mid-60s. Monday night, mostly clear. Lows in the upper 40s. Tuesday, mostly sunny. Highs in the lower 70s. Tuesday night, mostly clear. Lows around 50. Wednesday through Thursday, partly cloudy. Highs in the upper 60s. Lows in the upper 40s. Thursday night, mostly clear. Lows in the upper 40s. Friday, mostly sunny. Highs in the mid-60s. Again, the forecast for central Minnesota, from St. Cloud to the northwest Twin Cities suburbs for tonight, increasing clouds. Chance of sprinkles overnight. Lows in the upper 40s. South winds up to 10 miles an hour. At 6 p.m., in Buffalo, it was cloudy. The temperature was 61 degrees. The dew point was 34, and the relative humidity was 36%. The wind was south at 5 miles an hour. The pressure was 30.27 inches and steady. In Maple Lake, it was mostly cloudy. The temperature was 63 degrees, the dew point was 29, and the relative humidity was 27%. The wind was calm. The pressure was 30.28 inches and steady. Elsewhere across central Minnesota, it was 57 at Litchfield. It was partly cloudy, with a temperature of 60 at the Twin Cities, 61 at St. Cloud, 60 at Crystal, and 59 at Little Falls. It was mostly cloudy, with a temperature of 59 at Anoka, and 58 at Princeton. At Wilmer, it was mostly cloudy. Around the state, skies ranged from clear to partly cloudy. It was 61 at Rochester, 62 at Mankato, 57 at Brainerd, 57 at Duluth, and 56 at International Falls. Once again at 6 p.m., in Buffalo, it was 61 degrees under cloudy skies. And in Maple Lake, it was 63 degrees under mostly cloudy skies. 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The current time is 6:16 p.m. Central Daylight Time. Now here is the hazardous weather outlook for portions of central and southern Minnesota and west central Wisconsin. For tonight, no hazardous weather is expected at this time. And now the extended outlook for the period Saturday through Thursday. No hazardous weather is expected at this time. Spotter information statement. Sky warns spotter activation will not be needed. Now the forecast for central Minnesota, from St. Cloud to the northwest Twin Cities suburbs. Tonight, increasing clouds. Chance of sprinkles overnight. Lows in the upper 40s.
South winds up to 10 miles an hour. Saturday, partly sunny. Chance of rain showers and slight chance of thunderstorms in the afternoon. Highs in the mid-60s. South winds 10 to 20 miles an hour. Chance of precipitation 50%. Saturday night, mostly clear. Lows in the upper 40s. Southwest winds 5 to 10 miles an hour with gusts to around 25 miles an hour shifting to the northwest overnight. Sunday, sunny. Highs in the mid-60s. Northwest winds 5 to 10 miles an hour. Sunday night, clear. Lows around 40. Northwest winds up to 5 miles an hour in the evening becoming light. Monday, sunny. Highs in the mid-60s. Monday night, mostly clear. Lows in the upper 40s. Tuesday, mostly sunny. Highs in the lower 70s. Tuesday night, mostly clear. Lows around 50. Wednesday through Thursday, partly cloudy. Highs in the upper 60s. Lows in the upper 40s. Thursday night, mostly clear. Lows in the upper 40s. Friday, mostly sunny. Highs in the mid-60s. Again, the forecast for central Minnesota, from St. Cloud to the northwest Twin Cities suburbs for tonight, increasing clouds. Chance of sprinkles overnight. Lows in the upper 40s. South winds up to 10 miles an hour. At 6 p.m., in Buffalo, it was cloudy. The temperature was 61 degrees, the dew point was 34, and the relative humidity was 36%. The wind was south at 5 miles an hour. The pressure was 30.27 inches and steady. In Maple Lake, it was mostly cloudy. The temperature was 63 degrees, the dew point was 29, and the relative humidity was 27%. The wind was calm. The pressure was 30.28 inches and steady. Elsewhere across central Minnesota, it was 57 at Litchfield. It was partly cloudy, with a temperature of 60 at the Twin Cities, 61 at St. Cloud, 60 at Crystal, and 59 at Little Falls. It was mostly cloudy, with a temperature of 59 at Anoka, and 58 at Princeton. At Willmar, it was mostly cloudy. Around the state, skies ranged from clear to partly cloudy. It was 61 at Rochester, 62 at Mankato, 57 at Brainerd, 57 at Duluth, and 56 at International Falls. Once again at 6 p.m., in Buffalo, it was 61 degrees under cloudy skies. And in Maple Lake, it was 63 degrees under mostly cloudy skies. The St. Cloud, Minnesota climate summary is at 4 p.m., October 2, 2026. So far today the high temperature has been 63 degrees and the low 34 degrees. No precipitation has fallen. No snow has fallen. The normal high temperature for tomorrow is 63 degrees, and the normal low is 41. The record high for tomorrow is 88, which occurred in 1922, and the record low is 20, which occurred in 1996. Sunset tonight is at 6:54 p.m. Sunrise tomorrow is at 7:17 a.m. This is Weather Radio Station WNG676 Clearwater, broadcasting on a frequency of 162.50 MHz. 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The current time is 6:21 p.m. Central Daylight Time. Now here is the hazardous weather outlook for portions of central and southern Minnesota and west central Wisconsin. For tonight, no hazardous weather is expected at this time. And now the extended outlook for the period Saturday through Thursday. No hazardous weather is expected at this time. Spotter information statement. Skywarn spotter activation will not be needed. Now the forecast for central Minnesota, from St. Cloud to the northwest Twin Cities suburbs. Tonight, increasing clouds. Chance of sprinkles overnight.
Lows in the upper 40s. South winds up to 10 miles an hour. Saturday, partly sunny. Chance of rain showers and slight chance of thunderstorms in the afternoon. Highs in the mid-60s. South winds 10 to 20 miles an hour. Chance of precipitation 50%. Saturday night, mostly clear. Lows in the upper 40s. Southwest winds 5 to 10 miles an hour with gusts to around 25 miles an hour shifting to the northwest overnight. Sunday, sunny. Highs in the mid-60s. Northwest winds 5 to 10 miles an hour. Sunday night, clear. Lows around 40. Northwest winds up to 5 miles an hour in the evening becoming light. Monday, sunny. Highs in the mid-60s. Monday night, mostly clear. Lows in the upper 40s. Tuesday, mostly sunny. Highs in the lower 70s. Tuesday night, mostly clear. Lows around 50. Wednesday through Thursday, partly cloudy. Highs in the upper 60s. Lows in the upper 40s. Thursday night, mostly clear. Lows in the upper 40s. Friday, mostly sunny. Highs in the mid-60s. Again, the forecast for central Minnesota, from St. Cloud to the northwest Twin Cities suburbs for tonight, increasing clouds. Chance of sprinkles overnight. Lows in the upper 40s. South winds up to 10 miles an hour. At 6 p.m., in Buffalo, it was cloudy. The temperature was 61 degrees, the dew point was 34, and the relative humidity was 36%. The wind was south at 5 miles an hour. The pressure was 30.27 inches and steady. In Maple Lake, it was mostly cloudy. The temperature was 63 degrees, the dew point was 29, and the relative humidity was 27%. The wind was calm. The pressure was 30.28 inches and steady. Elsewhere across central Minnesota, it was 57 at Litchfield. It was partly cloudy, with a temperature of 60 at the Twin Cities, 61 at St. Cloud, 60 at Crystal, and 59 at Little Falls. It was mostly cloudy, with a temperature of 59 at Anoka, and 58 at Princeton. At Willmar, it was mostly cloudy. Around the state, skies ranged from clear to partly cloudy. It was 61 at Rochester, 62 at Mankato, 57 at Brainerd, 57 at Duluth, and 56 at International Falls. Once again at 6 p.m., in Buffalo, it was 61 degrees under cloudy skies. And in Maple Lake, it was 63 degrees under mostly cloudy skies. 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The current time is 6:26 p.m. Central Daylight Time. Now here is the hazardous weather outlook for portions of central and southern Minnesota and west central Wisconsin. For tonight, no hazardous weather is expected at this time. And now the extended outlook for the period Saturday through Thursday. No hazardous weather is expected at this time. Spotter information statement, Skywarn spotter activation will not be needed. Now the forecast for central Minnesota, from St. Cloud to the northwest Twin Cities suburbs. Tonight, increasing clouds. Chance of sprinkles overnight. Lows in the upper 40s. South winds up to 10 miles an hour. Saturday, partly sunny. Chance of rain showers and slight chance of thunderstorms in the afternoon. Highs in the mid-60s. South winds 10 to 20 miles an hour. Chance of precipitation 50%. Saturday night, mostly clear. Lows in the upper 40s. Southwest winds 5 to 10 miles an hour with gusts to around 25 miles an hour shifting to the northwest overnight. Sunday, sunny.
Highs in the mid-60s. Northwest winds 5 to 10 miles an hour. Sunday night, clear. Lows around 40. Northwest winds up to 5 miles an hour in the evening, becoming light. Monday, sunny. Highs in the mid-60s. Monday night, mostly clear. Lows in the upper 40s. Tuesday, mostly sunny. Highs in the lower 70s. Tuesday night, mostly clear. Lows around 50. Wednesday through Thursday, partly cloudy. Highs in the upper 60s. Lows in the upper 40s. Thursday night, mostly clear. Lows in the upper 40s. Friday, mostly sunny. Highs in the mid-60s. Again, the forecast for central Minnesota, from St. Cloud to the northwest Twin Cities suburbs for tonight, increasing clouds. Chance of sprinkles overnight. Lows in the upper 40s. South winds up to 10 miles an hour. At 6 p.m., in Buffalo, it was cloudy. The temperature was 61 degrees, the dew point was 34, and the relative humidity was 36%. The wind was south at 5 miles an hour. The pressure was 30.27 inches and steady. In Maple Lake, it was mostly cloudy. The temperature was 63 degrees, the dew point was 29, and the relative humidity was 27%. The wind was calm. The pressure was 30.28 inches and steady. Elsewhere across central Minnesota, it was 57 at Litchfield. It was partly cloudy, with a temperature of 60 at the Twin Cities, 61 at St. Cloud, 60 at Crystal, and 59 at Little Falls. It was mostly cloudy, with a temperature of 59 at Anoka, and 58 at Princeton. At Willmar, it was mostly cloudy. Around the state, skies ranged from clear to partly cloudy. It was 61 at Rochester, 62 at Mankato, 57 at Brainerd, 57 at Duluth, and 56 at International Falls. Once again at 6 p.m., in Buffalo, it was 61 degrees under cloudy skies. And in Maple Lake, it was 63 degrees under mostly cloudy skies. 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The current time is 6:30 p.m. Central Daylight Time. Now here is the hazardous weather outlook for portions of central and southern Minnesota and west central Wisconsin. For tonight, no hazardous weather is expected at this time. And now the extended outlook for the period Saturday through Thursday. No hazardous weather is expected at this time. Spotter information statement, Skywarn spotter activation will not be needed. Now the forecast for central Minnesota, from St. Cloud to the northwest Twin Cities suburbs. Tonight, increasing clouds. Chance of sprinkles overnight. Lows in the upper 40s. South winds up to 10 miles an hour. Saturday, partly sunny. Chance of rain showers and slight chance of thunderstorms in the afternoon. Highs in the mid-60s. South winds 10 to 20 miles an hour. Chance of precipitation 50%. Saturday night, mostly clear. Lows in the upper 40s. Southwest winds 5 to 10 miles an hour with gusts to around 25 miles an hour, shifting to the northwest overnight. Sunday, sunny. Highs in the mid-60s. Northwest winds 5 to 10 miles an hour. Sunday night, clear. Lows around 40. Northwest winds up to 5 miles an hour in the evening, becoming light. Monday, sunny. Highs in the mid-60s. Monday night, mostly clear. Lows in the upper 40s. Tuesday, mostly sunny. Highs in the lower 70s. Tuesday night, mostly clear. Lows around 50. Wednesday through Thursday, partly cloudy.
Highs in the upper 60s. Lows in the upper 40s. Thursday night, mostly clear. Lows in the upper 40s. Friday, mostly sunny. Highs in the mid 60s. Again, the forecast for central Minnesota, from St. Cloud to the northwest Twin Cities suburbs for tonight, increasing clouds. Chance of sprinkles overnight. Lows in the upper 40s. South winds up to 10 miles an hour. At 6 p.m., in Buffalo, it was cloudy. The temperature was 61 degrees, the dew point was 34, and the relative humidity was 36%. The wind was south at 5 miles an hour. The pressure was 30.27 inches and steady. In Maple Lake, it was mostly cloudy. The temperature was 63 degrees, the dew point was 29, and the relative humidity was 27%. The wind was calm. The pressure was 30.28 inches and steady. Elsewhere across central Minnesota, it was 57 at Litchfield. It was partly cloudy, with a temperature of 60 at the Twin Cities, 61 at St. Cloud, 60 at Crystal, and 59 at Little Falls. It was mostly cloudy, with a temperature of 59 at Anoka, and 58 at Princeton. At Willmar, it was mostly cloudy. Around the state, skies ranged from clear to partly cloudy. It was 61 at Rochester, 62 at Mankato, 57 at Brainerd, 57 at Duluth, and 56 at International Falls. Once again at 6 p.m., in Buffalo, it was 61 degrees under cloudy skies. And in Maple Lake, it was 63 degrees under mostly cloudy skies. 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The current time is 6:34 p.m. Central Daylight Time. Now here is the hazardous weather outlook for portions of central and southern Minnesota and west central Wisconsin. For tonight, no hazardous weather is expected at this time. And now the extended outlook for the period Saturday through Thursday. No hazardous weather is expected at this time. Spotter information statement, Skywarn spotter activation will not be needed. Now the forecast for central Minnesota, from St. Cloud to the northwest Twin Cities suburbs. Tonight, increasing clouds. Chance of sprinkles overnight. Lows in the upper 40s. South winds up to 10 miles an hour. Saturday, partly sunny. Chance of rain showers and slight chance of thunderstorms in the afternoon. Highs in the mid-60s. South winds 10 to 20 miles an hour. Chance of precipitation 50%. Saturday night, mostly clear. Lows in the upper 40s. Southwest winds 5 to 10 miles an hour with gusts to around 25 miles an hour shifting to the northwest overnight. Sunday, sunny. Highs in the mid-60s. Northwest winds 5 to 10 miles an hour. Sunday night, clear. Lows around 40. Northwest winds up to 5 miles an hour in the evening becoming light. Monday, sunny. Highs in the mid-60s. Monday night, mostly clear. Lows in the upper 40s. Tuesday, mostly sunny. Highs in the lower 70s. Tuesday night, mostly clear. Lows around 50. Wednesday through Thursday, partly cloudy. Highs in the upper 60s. Lows in the upper 40s. Thursday night, mostly clear. Lows in the upper 40s. Friday, mostly sunny. Highs in the mid-60s. Again, the forecast for central Minnesota, from St. Cloud to the northwest Twin Cities suburbs for tonight, increasing clouds. Chance of sprinkles overnight. Lows in the upper 40s. South winds up to 10 miles an hour.
At 6 p.m. in Buffalo, it was cloudy. The temperature